0: obi a super daso obi a yare daso obi a program daso obi a bane daso obi a habi daso fragrant ones is here mada bo shika bo shika ba bo shika bo shika ba hello pachoka se free but I see whatever whatever Mandabo Sibi Candabas Candabasan. 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Yadi, Yadi, were your friend watching Sawan Musa and Co. 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
0: 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E December last year. December 23rd. I never change 24th, and I'm so sad. I know. In 2 months, we're not money. We're both sisters. We're not sure money. We said, "We're far. We're Ankasa. We're far. We're far Ankasa. We're far Ankasa. We should then who we're far. We're far. Because we're far. Obia, we're not meeting each. We should then who know. 23rd December. We catch any pamiensa. We catch any ojere. And I'm only alone. Minu. Now I'm running a couple of cats. We should then know." Who dining? Who said? Who are falling for should the idea be a grown room? What on it here? Well, who are the crono? But who saw or the idea be a grown room? What on it
2: here?
0: I don't care. Jesus Christ. And too sorry, I don't. What do we want now? Amanda Skiviana Makoro was shaken. Free or any bad 5 days, and who said? We are from Hunan and Hono Basro. You're from Hono Basro. A Pejabraso, and Timino Cassis here, we are from Osro. I won't, I was Rupa Bandes Yabica, the Sadabaco, the Sikabacaro, Sikabacanda Basan. We are from Osro, a Pejas and Americana. Shada bakoro wa shika bakanda masanda. Ubeja, pio wa tamame?
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0: Peja, pio wa tamaku kwa suru? 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Shaka bakoro wa shika bakanda. Shia yesu wa ya gu, shua yesu wa yesu dimo. In the name of Jesus. Shia gu suwa yesu dimo. Shia gu suwa yesu dimo. Thank you, my Lord, Holy Spirit. Pastor Tiano, no more kakra wai. No show you kakra. No show you. Masaka tarabasana. 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Afi fansa 2 years from us, me no bompa. 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They make me as you see me right. Share a soldier go show in the name of Jesus. Share a fumo. You said a woman from a common. You said a woman from a common. But share a fumo yesterday, Jesus. Jesus. Susu Muyadia, back to sender. Susu Muyadia. Susu Muyadia. Ship. Back to sender. But you feel like I'm going to do it. Yes. Yes. Come out. Jesus. Come out. Jesus. Come out. What are you from a common? Yes, it's not from a common. Briefing. Holy Spirit. Yes. But you are from. But you are from. Yes. Yes. I did be a demand. You are susumo. But you from. I got. Manda bakoro shika bakara bakoro shika bakara bakoro shanda bakana. But you feel my yesterday. Jesus, Holy Spirit, yes, yes, Jesus, yes, Chifuka, come out, come out. Madokerebe sakabo shika bakada bakana, rabakorebo shika bakorebo shanda bakara bakana. Back to sender, back to sender, back to sender, back to sender, back to sender. Go, yes, fibra, fibra, yes, I have a fibra, fibra, what should you do? My Holy Spirit, Matokoro Shika Bakoro Shika Bakanda, Radabakoro Shika Bakoro Shanda Bakan. Oh, yes, Sidimo. Oh, yes, Sidimo. Oh, yes, Sidimo. Oh, yes, Sidimo. Oh, yes, Sidimo. Masikabo Kurobo Shaka Bakara Basana. It's Sidimo Bani Fumo, yes, Sidimo. In the name of Jesus. Pakara basuko tokoro bushika bakanda. Ushe ya swaja. Bona yesena yodo samye ya fruno. Yesena yodo samye ya fruno wai. Hello? Usu wafi? Masakata koro bushika doba. But what did you want to tell a party? Ah, brother, oh, buddy, Jesus Christ. Hello, oh my God. Oh, what's that? Well, I mean, you're going to come. Forget to 0247825022. For number 0247825022 0244672700. 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Fred Belfia, Woman Life. Oh, Facebook. So I'm a great one. Hello, Kaza Flavor. Pastor Suwai. 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

0: 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Frigate one. 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
0: Bon, cours de Chicabaca. 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Many a brand adjuyo. Manda koro shika bakoro wushin. Oh, America, Canada, Holland, Amsterdam. Hello? Fa, okay, so free, fa. But also, why? Hold on, we found two speaker, why? Oh, I'm a jammer line. Hello?
2: Hello?
0: What's your name now?
2: Damsuman.
0: Oh, Damsuman. Bado shika bo shika bo shika ba rodo bo shika ba karaba senda bas ah oil fell in nyako nyako
2: acho mia
0: ewa o she akodo do wonu na oya na sei oya na sandane oya na sandane bo wori uba bo huma no pe wodo ko laso me ha dia ma wati Bajo, hold on, I'm in tune. 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
0: Omanis, who will be? Vishanu Trinibi. Jesus. America Trinibi. Jesus Christ. We are seeing you. And what do you want to go there? Okay. Fear me for yet. If you make a was alone, and you say, and yet, spiritual that is Yamawa, Neko Hadi. Brother Kwana Proatic. Also, first, Yanko Palma Mateo, the echo, say America Quatro Donim, who America Reso Quatra, and it's no Matakus, and Yaju Mawati. Bravo, Brother Cobrantem, your baby could be a China Branope. Fregate to a frownable great one, Fred America Prophet. Yes, any panyo. Hello. Who can suffer? Eva? Who is Eva? Who is Eva? Bwaji. Masaka Tanabasenda. Sister, who? Tell you a problem or a disappointment. Natasha, I want Natasha. Matokorobus. Who disappointment now? Disappointment. Because. Me who says spiritual person, who marriage spirit in you? Two marriage spirit. Two strong marriage spirit. 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
1: Asemba FC
0: South America. Forget my forget one this year. Brother, we are alive, folk. But what the brass will be why? No one can say you have offered I am fat, Pacho. And then we are alive. I'm a catcher's offer I am fat, Pacho. Now, Moya, it do be a. Independent be a bonnie air for. Hello? Hold on, if I want to speak, hold on. Before you are. I saw for you could have. Hello?
2: Good morning.
0: I'm fine now. Okay, sir. What tema? Pardon, Shika Bakor Bushandos. Who tell me life? Who talk of future life?
2: I will tell me life.
0: I have Facebook, we are life. Fred Buffy, who bought Fred Buffy, I will have my life this year. Fred Buffy. And I'm saying, yes, I have your Facebook show. Your Facebook show life, Fred Beth. You bought Fred Beth, you have human life. Why? Fred Beth. Beth in your BAAFI. Fred Beth. You bought life, human life. Great one. We are going to be able to visit you in your life. You bought a bonus of material. Red one's life. We have a life. We are now a life program. Red one attempts to not to watch and send a new bomb pie. Attempts you don't do not. Send us here about life, you see. That meant me, my number body, I may yen. To be one, or so did for my friends, I may yawn the other day. If you are not there, you may buy a man to your man and a mobile. And let the life. Timmy was so life. Obu one more, so did for damn a tongue canoe, that Janana, Miss Antoine, come you. And yes, I'm a tea. You may be a red or Ubabiana, or be a by be a record. I over recording to that moment in your mammy, where by being a million program of Babino. Dear Bayer Neno, Obobono, Sanity. Dear Tim for Montias, ye, no one ma. That went in your mamma, Omoboa, Ofa Corsono, say, me too, being car life, and I'm in tone car life, Mintino, and your life, no accato. Yan, tell us here, I want to see you only a life program, and I'm a tear, who show me Facebook album with life. Show me Facebook album with life. Me no case so to brother so to can life of you.
2: I don't with you.
0: Uh-huh. What you say? Yeah, my party. She has so much. Ah, me say, oh, go for Florida, Rollis. So what you of you? The power of God is working. Come, I will give you direction. Brother, pay me my direction, what? Brother, pay me my direction. Obi warma onti mikanda. Ah, Marika kache. We na njia solution. Solution zao baba mchea. 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Forget what 0247825022. Titiwa Ghana. Titiwa. From no more pie. Enemy, yes, sir. Hello?
2: Hello.
0: Who can I deliver?
2: I'm
0: going to see
2: Casua.
0: Who can I? But I also. Stropper. Miss Stropper. When you pursue a shrill. But who could that darting spirit? We cut that spirit out here. Would you deny me in Afaku? Would you deny him? Who are that spirit? God is going to bless you, but let your faith be strong.
2: Okay.
0: They do it, you know. They do it, you know. Do we be a open from a bonnie? Because from a bonnie at yes, yeah. Who wants to know my BC bus? I don't know my rough for I know just in Yamino and Yamio. Yamu do a cheaper brother, Yamu do a cheap, but I mean, I dear Mawati.
2: Ajay.
0: Bramia dear Mawati. Okay. Mm, what kind of Bramia dear Mawati? Yeah, you have Facebook, so who follow Facebook was where I have Fred Beth, you have a human life.
2: Okay.
0: Mm. God bless you. God bless you. God bless you. Hello, Kazafri.
2: Hello.
0: Yes, where are you calling from?
2: Hello.
0: Hello. Where are you calling from? If you call, people call, you talk. Don't call, you don't, you stand on the phone, say hello, hello.
2: I don't.
0: What to say?
2: I said
0: me. How are you?
2: I'm here.
0: Oh, yeah. About your father said they want to put sickness on you. It's a lie. I'll destroy for you. Come and see me this morning. I'll destroy sickness for you. Sickness. They want to put sickness on you. Hello? What's up, as a friend? Yes, me also. Akusi say.
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0: I want to show 400 million Irano. 40,000. Share my money to my if you know, baby, I think you're going out to you. We're US. Wife and Casa US. Oba, yo, you don't Casa US. Oba, no, or Babaco. Sir, Oba, no, Bano, or Yabema, also one chain. And I also, one Casa so. Oh, my, you know, me, ma. Coupon Casatileme Yamik Casatin Sia Sicana was here in an oak Sicano, Mamika Sigintro. Woo Sicano, not a dollars and yes, cities. But Sicano Chakia, who was a son or daughters, only 400 million of course our daughters. But Scanner, you and I can say their daughters. Eldores, who are you sure? Me who sikana ukwase sayano that time na ukwase sikano na sikano me who sikano $9,200 correct masaka doro sikata ba na uri sikana ba fio no mami kasi njiro uri sikana ba fio babi ya wane shankwana na mekanati unu omoti yano what is the kind of you want for Uskana here about a real few? 1, 2, 3, 4. Bajo, Utikam, one out of you. Utikam, what to go?
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0: Come to our baby, Sikano of you. 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A bema. 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
2: yeah
0: ye fe ne Kevin obani oya so
2: ai
0: shakata na ba koro shika Kurobo Shaka Bushkabaka. Holy Spirit. Friend is a share of friend back. What's your friend, great one? If you are not Timmy Kanda, if you are Timmy Kada. Friend is here, my mom above four according chain. Friend is here, catching some Mrs. Sicano. Sicano, Sicano one war. Sicano one horse, a one horse, Sicano one walk. Sicano one war. Friend is here, who friend in phone and do grass, our friend. But my dear friend, who bet me a corner chain, so a corner chain. Who bet a corner chain? She can't walk. Let me run for she can match his yawati. Shakataba, Sanderson. Forget what I see. You probably bring an acron for a home. 0247 82 5022. My number is WhatsApp. 0244 673-270. Ubetimi su afemi o Facebook. Ubo Fred Buffy ya, ubo hungile tuwa sisi ya life. 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Ubo Fred Buffy ya, ubo hungile tuwa sisi ya. We are live. Ubo America, Canada, Holland.
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2: Hello?
0: Uka safri?
2: 37.
0: Oh, 37. Shada bakuru shika bakanda basana bakiri basana basana. Now what is saying?
2: Yo.
0: Brother, oh, it was so and the quetri. 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Yes, say with destiny and yet Richard.
2: Richard,
0: wonderful. 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Ube tumi swa ba Facebook mu Facebook live. Ubo Fred Buffy abe humu live. Oh Facebook. Ubo Fred Buffy abe humu live. Oh Facebook. Bomo de se oni great one abe kasa. 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Hello. Hello. Who can say free? Brother, man, this is all your bad man. This is where Bema. Hello. Voice, you know.
1: Asempa.
0: Because one can say they are free show. 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Ufra can say they are. And you have been here. Hello.
2: Hello.
0: Who's your wife?
2: Adenta.
0: Who Adenta? 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
2: Okay.
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0: 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May no matter, America, Canada, Holland, Amsterdam. 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
0: 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Kaza tumie uka uka si njia tumi nikuwa ya bre papa brother ya bro mimi bra ma bre na mekati sofubia ono akwala bi ubedi machi ono utu kwa kakra ono unyeshi kakra o muadi na abofona mi yache no awa brichiro yache no uka si idi ni miyachi kuwa. Respect God. Just ever chew. Respect God. Yeah, didn't make any problem that. We know we are in the problem. Yeah, we are life program. Oh, from here, we are life. From here, life. Oh, but sorry. Kakir Kutari Ababa for the year. Tani Eno. Yeah, the audio above for the year. Oh, but the Kutano Faba for the year. Ah, Faba for the year. What I say? Hello, Kazafri. Oh, pram. Oh my God. Oh, my God. Oh, my way. Oh, my way. Madakaba, Sikaba Kuru, Sikaba Nabasa. A road to be cut up. Friend, 5 minutes, much about the business. You are it. But who's a star Biato? And just Black Star, and just a papa. From this year. From Sisiya, from back. Oh my God, abay phone you, Hello. Who kaza free?
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2: Master
0: 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Jesus Christ. 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
0: 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Abubani be free Musesia. About free Musesia. Oh my God. Vanilla Nakati. Jesus. Ufremia. What is 0247-8250-22. For a great one. 0244-673-270. Me pubi o chia, but obi a daso. 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Obi a area daso. Obi a problem daso. For a great one, Sisia. 0247-8250-22 Front Abo, Sisia. Oh, America, Canada, Holland, Amsterdam, Japan, Korea.
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0: Belgium. Maybe I'll be a fragrant twice here. 0247-8250-22 What's your bread, brother? Front Abu Sisia. 0244-673-270. Hello? Who is that friend? Hello? Who is that friend?
4: My son.
0: Madam.
4: Hello?
0: Linda. Ajay. I'm ready to go for a case of time. Madam. Jesus. Brother, what's your party?
4: We won't freeze what?
0: Desperate. You can't won't freeze what? Nye Juma. Shaka Tarabas. Hello?
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4: Hello?
0: Who can have forever?
4: Go to Fete Kakaba.
0: Fete Kakaba? 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
4: Matre.
0: Kasadu miso.
4: Do
0: so. Brother, come here, dear Marty. Be who great one.
4: Okay, Marty.
0: Fragrance to Hannibal. 0247-8250-22. My number is WhatsApp. Bua Facebook nso wo America, Canada, Holland, Amsterdam, Japan, Korea, Belgium. Obi abara salo. Jesus Christ. You two from me. We just sit there. Susu, we are there. Come out. Go. Fibonacco. Jim. Yes, yeah, Juma. Come out. Come out. Jesus. Jesus. Jesus. Jesus. Come out. Shut up, Kakarabasa. Come out. Fibonacco. Come out. Fridna. Free now, yes, it was so soon. Yadia Yadia Biera. Who shook your back?
1: Go, Bosaka. Who
0: shook your back? Go, Bosaka. Go! Loose, back to sender. Back to sender. Back to sender. Back to sender. Back to sender. Back to sender. Oh, yes, Rimo. Oh, yes, Rimo. Oh, yes, Rimo. Oh, yes, Rimo. Oh, yes, Rimo. Shokotoro Shita Bakara Basan. When you must say, when you must say, I don't know if you
5: are. You must be them to say, I bought not to say, and fast just from some of you.
0: Pasakata Basan of us. Jesus Christ. Brother, Name, Name about Chawati.
5: Name, one to your home, but something.
0: I can't tell me. Yamama Wafero, and no man away from Muna, and another Yasano, and another Munipa, the Enuna, Alocoloco, Feni and the Adeno. Yamama Wafero, Wafidin in a Guoro. Said Ocas Wafi, Wafi Guona, I did be demonized, dear Tiasano. A Yadiano, what the mouse soon sooner would be an adjuno. A two on bow was soon sooner than a Wafia battle. And tea. What's your bread?
5: I'm going to go to the house.
0: 0247 822 0247 822 0247 822 0247 822 0247 822 0247 822 0247 822 0247 822 0247 822 0247 822 0247 822 0247 822 0247 822 0247 822 0247 822 0247 822 0247 822 0247 822 0247 822 0247 822 0247 822 0247 822 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
6: yeah
0: no. 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
6: I'm
0: saying now one issue Obi aba life man oko. 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O be ma mo ware unyina no obi anso wo sika
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0: What it mean for your fruit? 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Jesus Christ. 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Jesus Christ. 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Yes, you can send me. 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Or be Pierre on Pesso Bedin Sahine. 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Moku catch that. 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
0: 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God bless you. Frigate one. 0247 82 5022. Umatima your Facebook live.

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0: Kashima.
1: Yeah.
0: Oh, my God. Brother, I can't knock a crab in North Ghana. I can't knock a crab in the Yamidu Bayage Mawati. Brother, Yamidu Bayage Maw. 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Yamidu Bayage Maw, quality is different. God is going to use you. My near brother, who's I? Move it. 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I could do anybody as what? Bramina, dear ma, Bramimusa, Quanchema, why? Nothing, I never saw the Roman work at the why? Figure 0247 82 5022. Flora Bosicia. Flora Bosicia,
1: look. Hello, good one.
0: Oh, but look as a friend.
1: German is the prophet Afanti.
0: From Germany?
1: Yeah, Prophet Afanti.
0: Oh, Prophet, how are you?
1: Good.
0: You have a
2: simple F.
0: You have a testimony?
1: Yeah, man of God.
0: But don't catch you. Wonderful. Bajo Tubuasi. Bajo, so for Odifu Asante, Germany Tubuasi. Sir, I mean, who friend best 2 months ni? Oh, where do you ask? Near life, say ya.
1: Yeah.
0: And then Yamena Mesutro say, what sorry, oh, you honor a goo because of Obabi. But below Chemu, because I tear 40, now Obin Tias, Obi, what I want Tias, Chemu, you Bajo. Jesus Christ. 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
0: Jesus. Asempa FM. And I will be a brutal deal. 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
1: gente.
0: Yeah, não me engano. 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Hello, Kaza Flavor. You say, where are you going from?
2: I'm in Nigeria, but I'm calling from this
0: Kisima.
2: Yeah.
0: You are Nigerian? How are you?
2: I'm fine, boss. Mm. Boss, I have a little testimony.
0: You hear the testimony?
2: Yeah, I have a little testimony.
0: You have, you have a little testimony.
2: Yes,
0: have you come to me before or you call me before? I give you direction.
2: Yeah, I was there last month.
0: Last month, okay.
2: Yeah. When I came, you gave me a direction.
0: Okay. Okay.
2: One man will be my own.
0: Okay.
2: Now, I don't know which one to take. All of them, too, they have money. So, I don't know what to do.
0: The man, they come. The three man I talked to, they come.
3: FM.
2: Yes.
3: Mm.
2: Yes. Now, there's this man that came from America.
0: Mm-hmm.
2: Okay. For that one, he has money. But mm-hmm. The other ones, they are in Ghana.
0: Mm-hmm.
2: They are okay. To me, they look okay for me. But the one in America, I think he's more wealthier.
0: So you from your heart, you like the America? America man?
2: Because he promised to travel with me.
0: Hmm. Okay. Let me check something for you right now. I see God will speak for the right person. As you are. You say you come to my
2: last month.
0: He come to Odoko.
2: Chioma.
0: That first slim, nice ship girl. Oh, good.
2: I'm the girl that came from Nigeria.
0: Nigeria, yeah, you came from Nigeria. From Obina, the pastor I came to minister for Nigeria, the church.
2: Yes.
0: You came from there to Ghana.
2: Yes.
0: Okay. How are you?
2: I'm fine.
0: Good. Let me pray for you. I check. I give you the right person. God will give you the... God will show you the right person right now. Jesus! Holy Spirit, Holy Ghost, which one of them, the three people, which one is called Daniel?
2: The one from America.
0: The one from America.
2: Yes, the one from America.
0: Okay, you move from your place, the Kishima place. Come to my place this morning. God, show me direction. I will give you something. You go and do for 4 junction.
2: Okay.
0: Anything, I will show you to come to pass. That Daniel, You see the one from America called Daniel. That Daniel. It's God that bring that person. So don't worry. You come. I will give you direction. It will work.
2: Okay,
0: mm-hmm. God bless you.
2: Thank you very much.
0: Come and see me this morning.
2: Okay.
0: Mm-hmm. Hey. 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Holy Spirit, Jesus, I'm not selling any papier art or self work, a bay fork, a boss of work, a friend in the room where you are sitting. Holy Spirit, hello?
3: Hello.
0: What's your case of free?
3: Because I feel a brief.
0: Oh, Abrim.
3: Yeah,
0: Abrim. Abri, Anna, Abrim.
3: Abri.
0: Oh, Abri, Mantis.
3: What's wrong with you?
0: Open the mouth, who case your diabetes? Who problem, no, who frame up in your nature?

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1: Hallelujah.
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2: Amen.
0: Se wo hu ye mobo. 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And you may know be saying I'm asking a cry. If you are a genus, what they had a head of a amen.
1: Amen.
0: So for an especial bumpire and uncle.
2: Uncle created our say,
1: amen.
2: And there, Anna Green, so a wakunya with the Amaya and Ewa with him.
3: Sir,
2: he giant shame with the Eddie Shawan, sir. Waho at dinner and new to me and daddy.
3: Yes,
2: he shame with the Eber Quarry. Not a tear for any our dear,
1: amen.
2: Our ma and your hotel,
1: amen.
2: Jay a tear for war or my money. If you are singing, I shall answer.
3: Yes,
2: sir. And I dream so on Concroma one Akuma pa, whatever dear assuming. Now, what to me, dear assuming, I a Jumana, Suabana, I see with the any money. And we Jesus Christ to Dinimo, amen.
0: Amen. Yamin shall,
1: amen.
0: Yamin shall, what with the air, so
1: amen.
0: And you may, your name will be drinking as some can crab you after when Yamia Samon.
4: A seven FM.
0: And Kabo is say a bomb, sir. We don't cope better, Obeba. It is a bomb on Kaye. Upo, upo, we don't cope better, Obeba. Sir, we don't cope on Bampo, no wa, we don't cope on Wade, Wabama. It's who you be amo when you had the emblem also. Naya, what you say, a yet danger. A baby best one would make a sabium. A yet danger, baby, oh fear now by you, Obesai de alcohol. Hallelujah.
2: Amen.
0: Eti man yawa men chance Emma obi kan cho say wu anasa. Atembo bi ani babia men o di obi bi aye ani je no wasase aso. 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
0: eh?
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1: Now,
0: I mean, to Omer for the AO. 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
1: Yes.
0: Mu me mobo.
1: Yes.
0: Na fa che me.
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1: Yes.
0: Mu me mobo.
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1: Yes.
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1: Yes.
0: Emla tu bi ala mi wo.
1: Yes.
0: Erade so no nti. Ena erade wa pu me. Ewo wa hin die ma. Ano enyumle ya me srew.
1: Amen.
0: Amen. Amen.
1: Amen.
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0: Amen. 92 0556 17 87 92 0556 17 87 92 0556 17 87 92 0556 17 87 92 0556 17 87 92 0556 17 87 92 0556 17 87 92 0556 17 87 92 0556 17 87 92 0556 17 87 92 0556 17 87 92 0556 17 87 92 0556 17 87 92 0556 17 87 92 0556 17 87 92 0556 17 87 92 0556 17 87 92 0556 17 87 92 0556 17 87 92 0556 17 87 92 0556 17 87 92 0556 17 87 92 0556 17 87 92 0556 17 87 92 0556 17 87 92 0556 17 87 92 0556 17 87 92 0556 17 87 92 0556 17 87 92 0556 17 87 92 0556 17 87 92 0556 17 87 92 0556 17 87 92 0556 17 87 92 0556 17 87 92 0556 17 87 92 0556 17 87 92 0556 17 87 92 0556 17 87 92 0556 17 87 92 0556 17 87 92 0556 17 87 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
3: 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what's that I am sincere no or what's out say a
4: friend.
3: As I feel what they are Tim Wo Aya Ba, Sabrano and Homo Brun Wobu, Sabrano or Share a Yeni Pebu, Sabrano near Opeso Wayano, a Yano Quano Bay, and T. A Breway, a Yabra, when I mean what say, I could never be your friend, said the Mercy Seat, Sab Brewi, and no sooner when I meet his year, and look like ye be beer, ye can look at one of our sons watching. Ye be beer, ye bet to make the bonnet, waiter, a walkable song, your conscience, and I was a Nehumo Brono. Was

0: and yako High Court, Accra High Court, and I said Supreme Court.
1: Yeah.
0: Not judge, akwa ko tenadwam. Judge no say obetuma ya wobusuani, obetuma ya wo papa, obetuma ya wadan for pam, be se onye frifie na okotena Supreme Court wo, ekotena na kunya no so adafo sem ni ho.
1: Dabi.
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0: 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E ho no Enti a hon near Embrani Cano, and no quite in this one. Enti a brebby ba when yame ever should every day. Mercy seat, so I could the judgment seat. So Sabrano and Homo Bruno, Sabrano, when yame Benuo, Sabrano, eh, oh, Minami Tata, I guess here, Sabrano or Quaqua show, Numa, Obey, and Sempa, Yabacacciano, Sam Woody, Yajuma, and Ho. And I've fed away. And when you mean per se, Obiabe say, Nemo or what bread say a brand should be up, Papa, when you mean any debut, say one now went here a seminal or the co or say you say.
1: So for Joe, Family Corporation 11:20.
2: Asempa FE.
1: Asawaka semi and me peso kind of Revelation chapter 11, verse 20. No.
3: Revelation. Chapter 11, verse number 20. Here a DSM woman. Iti Duba when you can't can swear a dunum. I say,
1: what's it? So from Bacho, man, as soon as I enter them. What's it?
3: Revelation 11, verse number 20.
1: Wong, Abraboya boy, need never be in your meaning. Yeah, Cassa, dear Tobo, Nina Berry, Yamin.
0: Yes,
1: Sammy Amijam, yeah, Papa.
0: Yes,
1: and also, yeah, Papa. Nina Berry, Yamin.
0: Yes,
1: yeah, pray and po, and I'm a buyate.
0: Amen.
1: When I'm a better Sakunia Cassian, and your buyate.
0: Yes.
1: When I'm a better Sakunia, and I will come, dear buyate.
0: Yes.
1: Yeah, pray and po, buyate. Now, woman, I will come, and woman, you are. You have a
3: person. 20 verse
1: 11. Correct.
3: Na mi hunu ahinwa fita kokuru.
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1: 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Kwai kwo.
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1: 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Wanya baabi aye de ama won.
3: Na mi hunu awufo.
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0: one any more. And found the post hour, and found it to me, and found in your crab. Uber Jenny,
1: yes,
0: me bebuate. Come on me.
2: No, be a woman.
0: A Bible so be a woman.
2: No, be a woman for
0: a baby and woman for a baby and quamma.
3: A simple FM.
0: Babu Jadan says, and now my summer, I throw one quamman, adding
2: a subu, a woofer, attain.
0: A fanny, the bubu, a woofer, nigh attain,
2: said the woman.
0: Send your baby a lad and you might hear.
1: Yes.
0: Work us out to old man is saying. Abraba, what did he say? Sonia Miani. What did he say on your cup of Piafina in your ma? What can a man?
1: Yes.
0: She shall have brabo yo. So what wa, Muanente? David Cassabis or Radia. Mamania de Mamente, the Manda wonder. And Nabia Wadane, you wonder. Abrabobia, bono, a wobrabo. And you was at Abrabo. Muanem now or so. Not solidja. Not so fell rati. No yame betu.
1: Amen.
4: We
0: are seeing your dear. We are seeing your dear. Hey, you buy your baby,
4: yes.
0: We are seeing coming in our corner. We are seeing coming in our offer.
1: Yes.
0: We are seeing coming in the Mwaja party.
1: Yes.
0: The alien. That could pet ya can't say we are.
4: In
0: our
1: call. In our call.
0: Hina ofa
1: mankasi awo
0: hina oko
1: e man manche se
0: den awo den awo nyame ni bi David wa japade ni nyanso wi
1: yes
0: Solomon wa sa japade ni nyanso wi
1: yes
0: ayin fa kese kese den e bae na so mi na den
5: mo ko
0: omu wi e
1: mo ko
0: na wo wo wo wo wo wa wa hu yi wa chan na wa den o da o
1: ye no tie
0: we no tie Why page that dear why cook team? Will be cow bunny. What's not when you show?
1: Now
0: that whole. No one in
1: yes.
0: Man, man, you're waiting on a wow and found wow and
1: yes,
0: you beba.
1: Yes,
0: of a patch of Tuasuka Kirby, you're not so bomb by a cracker.
2: Was
0: it?
2: No, puy no former.
0: A puya day, you know, who for my cock and tenta mammy.
2: Nah, a summer. Now, one year, some are doing no
0: five with so one year, some are doing a day. You almost so dear,
3: a simple FM
2: will be a Latin.
0: A friend here on Yakupo will be a tesson on in my debt. A pupo on Yakupo Bunate. Oh, what to men on Yakupo and Bunate. A some are doing a jinipa, a sieno on Yakupo Bunate. A war on Yakupo boss and a sesso. Who no more attain? To us, mammy.
2: I say. Now what? What to warn it? As a matter to know that I did.
0: Bible said, "Dear young one, more young woman, you are doing one man. We are too much in a day. That I did. No more day.
2: You know when pray.
0: When you are one pray, no. When you papa, oh, where we there? On there? Shuffle. So your papa, but what come me? We did there. Now my one your papa. You better watch it. That I did. Eja, endu me da. 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If you say. Samuel and Anna was and your money nano. Nanya Mesu wanna D for Namesu wanna so for Namesu wanna sent a for. I catch us and Yawiano and Dobaco say it's more name Lawson. And I went here and I don't want to Yawaso and I don't want to Nyansaso or don't want to a Japadiaso or don't want to Anwar Feso or don't want to Minister Biso or don't want to present me. President Bebunate. Minister Bebunate, Police Bebunate,
1: yes.
0: Or Pia Bebunate,
1: yes.
0: I saw for a giant Naya Wai, when I mean can say, yeah, baby, yeah, yeah, yeah, yeah, home we are Tammy. O Bebu in Naya Tabakuba,
1: yes.
0: What I see,
4: I am okay. I'm about to say, as I see, so Namid will be our permanent,
0: yes,
4: on your pay, judgment day, no,
0: a Dano Besu,
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0: Amen,
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2: Yes.
1: No, no, I can't say, or Pesa or Jan, or Tim Jan. Everybody won a mob. Not Jenny if you won in
2: me.
1: One Jenny if you're Jamel.
2: Yes.
1: One Jenny if you're Chronomo.
2: Yes.
1: One Jenny if you're with this. One Jenny if you're with
2: Susan.
1: One Jenny if you're Ben Yum. I did Biala. Oh, yeah. Never buy on Yakupe Purna. I won't put him on a Radu Mopo.
2: I'm
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2: no so asempa fm
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0: sister bla Diamayano, who bet you as a cat? Who bet you as a cassette? 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
0: 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What in the baby? No, I could find. What did anybody? 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
1: Amen.
0: That's another chin.
1: Another
0: chin. 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
0: pony? 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
3: Yes.
2: Let's be mammy friend me. 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A soft one. My papa is. Now, pay me bony. I'm a bomber. 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I then, and I'm besides the wire then. What's a chrono? 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Easy. You catch your radish will be Biela Wato Bonnie Mountain time. Are you chrono? 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Once our body sana or the Bayan Robert,
3: she's
2: the Kunipa or the Kundroso. It's a bunny, I just say, open it to cry at the old few. You catch your radish will be Biela, any, any, any, any, any, any, any, any, any, any, any, any, any, any, any, any, any, any, any, any, any, any, any, any, any, any, any, any, any, any, any, any, 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
0: I can't pay back. Amen.
4: Amen.
0: I can't pay back.
4: Yes.
0: Catch your brother, say, right.
4: Jesus.
0: I want to share their palm. Open up for their watch at home.
4: Jesus.
0: I'm going to pray who will write when we Nipa kasa ah. When you know some go a sorry. When you know say I'm going to maybe di. If at your mouth man go bob say we for. What you name can.
4: Yes.
0: Yeah, catch your brother, say. Ah, which you be upon here for that to the masso. A man, a mum, a babu, poor one, Yakupon Assam, a running man, a sasso, a one masso. Then a juma, then a sikasam, then a walia,
4: yes,
0: I did be a little bit from a man, a babu, a boo, and a
4: yes,
0: a running man also.

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1: Amen. Amen.
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1: And I'll bet you my friend number 0556-1787-92. 0556-1787-92. Your baby be full line.
3: Yes.
1: Amen.
2: Amen.
1: So for your patch up no man.
3: And you may bet me a friend and also about you median so. Oh, 030-221-6545. 030-221-6545. And I said 030-221-6546. 030-221-6546. And I said bet my friend. Oh, 0548-95-5947.
4: Hello.
1: Hello.
4: Hello.
1: Hello, mommy.
4: Yeah, good evening.
1: If your mommy an opportunity to say.
4: Hello.
1: Hello.
4: Yeah.
1: Me patch you with you.
4: I'm at my dinding, mommy, because I see I'm at my intelligence.
1: What's he, ma?
4: Yeah, me dinding, I'm at
1: my mate, me patch you with you.
4: Revelation chapter 11 verse 20.
1: Quotation number, why?
3: Wait me so a friend one bag made in so. Oh, 030-221-6545. And I said 030-221-6546. And I 0548-955947. 0548-955947. 030-221-6545. 030-221-6546. 0548-955947. 0548-955947. 0322-1-6545.
1: Every Thursday, be as you watch water first. In front of your empire border.
5: Hello.
1: Hello, Papa.
5: Good evening, Papa.
1: Amen.
5: Hello,
1: Papa, meet you. Ezekiel 33, verse 3.
5: 33, verse 3.
1: But your world,
5: good work, and they say,
1: Every Thursday, be a watch water for us. A bomb pie. Essence when I'm asking it to black. Uba, ohona nyame be sue wade sue ne fru so. Amen.
3: Amen.
1: When nyame nja was, or say, obi mba ni fie, en sanfa, one hawa nye den sanfa nko bim.
3: Yes.
1: When nyame nyame fie dia, uba de beche wu.
3: Amen.
1: 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Na waba be jiwa yale sa.
3: Amen.
1: Oba be tie nyame asem.
3: Yes.
1: Na waba jiwa ye die.
3: Yes.
1: Oba be tie nyame asem. Na waba jiwa unkwa.
3: Amen.
1: 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Uba kache wade se, wade ma unu niye ye te. Asana waba.
3: Sa.
1: Amen.
3: Amen.
1: So we bought your bubble no man, cause we bought no man, mommy.
3: Number no, I wait my friend. We bet medium so 0302216545, and 0302216546, and 0548955947. And I am quotation the year, Jumano. Eh, first one here, Ezekiel 33:1 downs. And now Revelation 20:11 downs. Revelation 20:11 downs. To enumerate so, obey to my friend, no abed median so. 0548955947. And now 0302216545. 0302216545. Now 0302216546.
1: Bajo, but you're my Reverend Fan Norman and Tujan, Norman, on Fan Tujan.

0: 0555-715-5252. One person never bomb pay your own problem, you person a share near your bomb pay your mouth with piano. You free up your pet normal with my friend 0595-715-5252. Who first anno money, but you also, you know, bomb pay ye. 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Now, also, you have a bomb pay. Amen.
1: Hello. Hello.
2: Hello.
1: Pacho, good evening. Hello, Pacho, good evening. Hello.
2: Hello.
1: Hello, Pacho, good evening.
2: Good evening.
1: Let me say you. Me Pacho, now free film for now, didn't they say?
2: What's that?
1: Oh, free film for now, didn't they say?
2: Yes, sir. So, see,
1: Oh, free film, Budum Blanc.
2: Kasua.
1: Pacho, you, now you're first, eh, mommy?
2: Pacho, the Mary.
1: Sister Mary. Me Pacho, meet you when you play.
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1: What? 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
1: Me Bachelor Tennity, on one or Bobon, why?
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1: And
0: I'll drop us over fraying, be a fee up a fraying. 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
1: 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Papa Joe, Bobo Norman.
4: And you may so over to my friend, what about the median so? Near no bomb pie. I was 030-221-6545. And I said 030-221-6546.
1: Amen.
4: Amen.
1: So, me person, oh, yeah, dear BCC, me person, oh, ma, a be funny me. And you may be blow out questions so funny me. It be struck was Solomon Bush.
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2: Amen.
1: No man, I'm a sound to 0556.
0: A simple
1: 8792. Your point, Fred. Fred, oh, Fred, I have been funny and where the editing come on. 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What we hear some. Why? Yamika. Reverend Patrick Fadi and
3: the other one is 0595 71 52 52 0595 71 52 52.
1: Amen. Amen. Yamisha in Allah. Amen. So for Volumpa Bompa Ma at Fun Yina.
3: Amen.
2: Amen. Amen.
3: Yeah, that was in your meeting for and then you mean so.
0: Amen.
3: But when Sam Pa would your mom ma empire bonds, but also was a mumaka.
1: Yes,
3: a bejuman. Sabre will be your two as in Bielam. Empire bonds, a ratty. Who be being a dream? Now be being a cumum. Now men are body of a frog. Ever who years to Christ with him. Amen.
1: Amen. Yamisha, bye bye.

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Yehi ni amada wase. 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If you did it, dear Abu Boo, yet your journey, your more if you were suffering radio. That Senor Radina and Kawayan are far. Senor Radina, we are far. Brank and Nipa Soditia, yea. 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
0: 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Shoudin, Shawodin, Kron Kron, and your young Utie Asempa FM 94.7. 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

0: 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Deuteronomy chapter 9 verse 1 to 3. 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Bebacho making kind. Hear, O Israel, you are to cross over to the Jordan today and go into dispossess nations greater and mightier than yourself, cities great and fortified up to heaven, a people great and tall, the descendant of the Anakim, whom you know and of whom you have and of whom you heard it said, who can stand before the descendant of Anak? Verse 3. Therefore, understand today that the Lord your God is he who goes over before you as a consuming fire. He will destroy them and bring them down before you. So you shall drive them out and destroy them quickly, as the Lord said, as the Lord has said to you. Tie, O Israel. Tie, O Israel. Utra Jordan ene. 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
1: 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Joshua chapter 9, Joshua chapter 11, verse 19. Joshua chapter 11, verse 19. There was not a city that made peace with the children of Israel, except Hivites, the inhabitants of Gibeon. All the others they took in battle. All the others they took in battle. And Tawarino when near Kua Abrabono when near Kua Unshirano when near Kua Penny for say Pintia Sassi Wahoe and Nahoqua Pintia Sassi Wahoe and Nahoqua and says, oh dear, con and that day Yenin. Some of you come on. You need your bonnet for an asset. You need Fidia was soon. You need more pobia wabo. Nancy, you're ready, young copon. A summon a high a year permanent. Near Huma de Yinano, ya de Yinano. Ye Jania Twan in that day said. Everybody is slow crying. Nafa your rabble, some of you for the enemy said, "Ocha, said there was some work on. Now, Fidia be a bonny phone as soon soon. I'm not be a bonny phone at two. A poor be a bonny phone at Bubba. And it's a bonny be a bonny phone. I say, sir, I will be some for a year coming. And you have fear a day and him. And what he said, oh, yes, the enemy said, the enemy said, Ocha, now everybody and shit. And what he said, oh, demo. Tanfu biara e ten ye obusome bufra ye komu imo afia ye na mu imo eni mfia e da ye nim ewade brewo ma se na ewade se won na yetumi atu won e wo se ne wasem aka e wo yesu kristo dimo ene ye bompa ye

0: yegu so e toa yem pai bono eso. 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

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Joshua chapter 11 verse 19. Joshua chapter 11 verse 19. Joshua nguma eti duba ko eni chemua eye edunkuno. There was not a city that made peace with the children of Israel. Amain biya niwa. Omuni Israel for edina sumjuemo. Enti jaisa buonu ameti. If you are meeting me, Abusia meeting me, Minya will be a race one more time. They will never make peace with you, Tom. If you say, dear Etiwo Muno, Omu Mastano, Omu Lidano, Ono one pass from Jie, and to Omu to Mini Unia from GSM. And your Bible, Joshua chapter 11, verse 19. 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There was not a city that made peace with the children of Israel. Except Hivites. The inhabitants of Gibeon. All other cities. They took in battle and Sasia Israel for the fire nyina e yakodie mo dia ko na fa wa wadia o mande da ache o mande ni onyam wa wo no

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One madia, a yammy diano, a radi am or money memo, a radia no mon call, a radia no mon call, a radia no mon call, my nisunabon pile, my nisunabon pile, my nisunabon pile, my nisunabon pile, my nisunabon pile.

Adia Trasso, and that two on up. 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And that two on up. And that two on up. Everybody here, Sudima, and they are two up. Everybody here, Sudima, and they are two up. And they are

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prayer request at the Amayen. Who send the prayer request in a form of text message? Who do you deem a baby kind? Nan your person, you know, a bon pire, I dare toss you, me no. Na baby, I will see yang. I dare toss you, me and sir. Who they send you prayer request, Fabra? Send the prayer request in a form of text message. Fabra, na ye mo humpa ye mo. Prayer request in a form of text message. Would you deem a baby kind? 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Ubetu me sende no SMS, WhatsApp, and I say voice note. SMS, WhatsApp, and I voice note. 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SMS o sendia yen sabeka. 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Voice note o sendia yen sabeka. 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Yen send the prayer request in the form of text message. Number no aye 0244-744-204. And now 053-053-94-33-128. 0244-744-204-0244-744-204-0534-33-128-0534-33-128. O send you prayer request at the Abba. 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

0: upon I say, oh baby, or they ain't aba abedro ye. 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If you say a wedding yanko pong, I did she be any debi and wo yadi fofo. A sofo, yeah, that's it. Nami Pacho, all time praise. 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A ye dear ya. 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
1: okay so we da super net akonya kesi audio mami all time praise baby a David Kasano Prime City or someone or three.
0: Okay.
1: Or said, Miss Eradi, you know, my woman, Miss Eradi, you know, I bless the Lord at all times. And his praise shall continually be in my mouth. Miss Eradi, you know, my woman, me. Nenokona, Yamiatum. Jumetino, Eddie, if you buy the old time fixing for media, AMC, and even you put on coupons at the 2 million. You could suck at that at a being a Wosomia at a slow training. I am a woman. Now, coupon the abdomen, sir. You first said to me, a mill.
0: PIWC Dansoman.
1: Dr. Kwasi Mirku.
0: Oh.
1: Now, so for me, we want to say, Elder say, oh, who said, also a boy. I saw Bian in a child. Elder. Pentecost International Worship Center, English Assembly, Ave Maria.
0: Okay.
1: Ave Maria, 4 p.m.
0: 4 p.m. No, nine pepe.
1: 4 p.m. Free of charge.
0: Yanjiska. 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
0: 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Now, dear, by course of Kaime, I want to say, Chess a young Jessica. To the answer, do be jarry. What for the old befro car? Now, what for dear? 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And this so a dim who knew a union coupon at the man or shall say, in fear no money. 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
0: Obiara waji Yesu Kristo edie.
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0: Oda seni biara wasasi swa. 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As many as believe in him, he gave them power to become the children of God. Na onso waje ura Yesu ediana. 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A child of God? Yes, you heard me right. Because John chapter 1 verse 12 says, as many as believe in Jesus, he gave them power to become the sons of God. 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And yasam kitwa and listen to how John the Revelator Seni Osikano Ewa 1 John 3:1. Behold what a manner of love that God has given unto us that we should be called the children of God. 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I am a child of God because I believe in Jesus. May chair wa ma watchre.
1: Government and peace, there shall be no end. 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
0: I want someone to write,
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0: Obi esikani eba odi wawa no no peja peja no meti asume si baneme obente baneme oti koko osu nana neme na ye di huri hu ehwa hwa ye hu obi se mi fili osu osu alata osu asante osu ni akikane sa. 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May I ask you this morning, do you know who you are? 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
1: Why is it to reach
0: Asempa 94.7. Me say, if you are writing, you are watching, write that I am a child of God, the child of the living God. 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

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And therefore he said that when you pray, say, Father, Father. 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Kase eja, eja, eja, eja. 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Na and show trim. 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
0: eya woni erade e was nkita hudie anope yi wachi ano anope yi wachi aweja owo soro no Yesu se mo bom paya mun kase eja eja see to it that that relationship is built.
1: Why
0: that relationship is built? Obeji Yesu Christo dia to me the power to become has been given to you. Anope se woni weja no eni nkomo a. 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

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Who is your father this morning? Roman Fongo man said, "Wa maye akwaye huma ye di besrobiu. Nemu wa maye abaye hum. He has given us the spirit of sonship." Mamu akaba mu aba TikTok nyina. Osu tie me na opese oba TikTok wa. Ye from Reverend Emmanuel Ejay. Reverend Emmanuel Ejay. And I'll pay when they will papa Edin Komo. And I'll pay when they will papa Edin Komo. Jesus said, why is it so great? When they will papa Edin Komo, and you won't so yaya petri petri. And I was sorry, I got it, got it, got it, got it. Though there is no relationship between you and your father, the only relationship is the fact that you are a son and he is a father. But you need to deepen the relationship by reaching out to him in prayer and say, Father, Father, have you made him your father? And has he also made you his son? And I'll pay me person with Jim Reka Krana with the bomb pie. The radius why? Anya Shekura and then Kitawansa. Abanewe. Our land. Hallelujah. And then Kitawansa Abanewe. Allah. Edano Enna.

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Thank God on behalf of your children. 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
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The radiasi ma wo yere, the radiasi ma wo ma, the radiasi ma wo nuya ma, wo nuya me ma, the radiasi ma wo fa sinum, the radiasi. 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

0: I hope you are praying. Near Oshare Wunrano, near Oshare January, no show February, no show March, no share April, no share May, no share June, na Oshare July. No. On Tonku, na ona, to Obeshow in the month of August, Obeshow in September, Obeshow in October, Obeshow in November, Obeshow in December. He will take care of you. The Lord will take care of you. For our question is that.
1: What's it?
0: Edi ane kosu we wye suku unye juma. Bompaye. Uye nurse. And can't jami say, oh. 2023 for kura o egufi ayemfa o munti meme de de debi o unti life nasi spiritual life unti ase unnim sane yesi weke unguru bi se yasa line obi ene twato yetimi koyi ni otwato ndede bani mu unhu bi da on Esther ekachre ni wofa Mordecai any Israel for Jew for ne se mumom paye mami mumie mfa ye ye frun to honansa. 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
1: Hallelujah.
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1: Yes,
0: who will be the one? May the Lord favor you this morning. May the Lord favor you in this ensuing months. May the Lord open doors for you. Opportunities. Opportunities. May it be your portion in the name of Jesus. And then I'm going to see Facebook ahead.

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Now who 2026? So why your national service we are? Just believe God. Obi kura oho on your national service. Then you miye biye kwa mano. 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We haven't finished the July yet. Today is the last day. Pray and ask God, Lord, favor me. Whatever I was expecting in the month of July, today, I trust that you can give it to me. 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

0: 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So I shall so throughout the month. Maybe a Mahoman amount. 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Now, would it was said that I'm a radi. 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Would that radia see we are now a sad wo yere ukunu wo mba unuanum wabusua ahye ewrade nsa efi sabre kwe mema wafra ma wankasa yes lines ni 030 tieni yi 030 221 6545 Hello.
1: Hello, Baba.
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0: Amen.
1: 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One more opportunity. 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
0: Yes, Radi, only with you.
3: Hello, Lensera.
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3: Hey, na mbuka chere Radi, se, Radi, meda, Radi, asi vipuri. 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
0: wow
3: yo wa and I'm not paying me in a merit.
0: Amen.
3: As I say, Rati, I am a minimum bush and ye. A rat to a heap.
0: Amen.
3: Or up to a near your film in a rat to watch ye. And I'm not paying me the rat, yes, I'm a mere and ma. And then we'll be singing.
0: Amen.
3: Say a rat on any made in ye.
0: Amen.
3: Amen.
0: Amen.
3: But me bon pie say, me de me seradensa. Papa, you are not bon pie man.
0: Mate.
3: A spiritual attack, a one in nine. Me bon pie say, rather to me be a rapese or say me.
0: Amen. 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Me mpaye ne se mpaye awabui Eradi untiu na onsawo yire yare na ommo woni wobusua no hoban. O Jesus Christ the demo. Line sine ye 0302216545 ana 16546. Hello.
4: Hello. 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
0: Good morning. 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
4: Unka uhu.
0: Na ya Jesus say Eradi inshira. Eradi anywhere you?
4: Ya inshira.
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4: The radio say, I was born born in Shesopa, who dash and Nemma, and in the Bussia, Milkununin, no more, Nemane, Obidiala, anyone so,
0: Amen.
4: Amen.
0: Nadia, I will say, what was me, I be with me. No pay me jinya me di ama ubi for 24-hour miracle. Hallelujah. Me chao unso fre 0302216545 16546. 0302216545 or 16546. Denya miase ni awaye ma obosumi a etwam na afei ni akada wanim within this 24 hours may jinya mi I'm believing God for miracle for somebody. If you are the one, receive it in the name of Jesus. The fact that you are hearing my voice, I pray for you that may you receive divine visitation in the name of Jesus. May the Lord give you a 24-hour miracle. 24-hour miracle. Are you expecting 24-hour miracle? I pray that it comes true for you in the name of Jesus. I pray it comes to pass in the name of Jesus.
5: Hallelujah. 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
0: Hey. 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
6: Hello?
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6: Kwejo Abedi.
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0: Ready by many in Abem, what? Bosumi, I hear William Winnie and Pibo. 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
0: 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Jesus, Aradin Shao.
9: Aradin Shao.
0: Pachona Wainy.
9: Pacho Ruben ni
0: Ruben ofrefi
9: ofrefi fete kakaba
0: and then here the last day in the month of July and then I will catch you ready
9: let me catch you ready ni se mitana se fiti ashefie be pinta atente si once we born in ho when for you ni fiti ashe not still out but me ho bai
0: Amen.
9: Amen.
0: Amen. Amen. And they did the radio. Hello. Hello.
9: Hello.
0: Radini wechi nwa jisu radini shau. Radini wechi.
9: Radini shau.
0: Pachona waini.
9: Champion Cup.
0: Okay. Now and then yet the last day in the month of July. And then I will catch you ready.
9: Hello.
0: And then the last day in the month of July. Then I will catch you ready.
9: And then we catch you ready so me then I say. Once I'm born, I'm fine to
0: muscle.
9: No, I'm born home by a bit of a temper, sweet. Midan, I say. I feel some may do my son, sir. Mean ye be ye. Into me a driving, you want me to see almost echo 4 years in me.
0: There be cry, Jacko.
9: Miss Sanya, Miss, I feel so free this media. Meaning, I'm dead.
0: But so may for fro. And you have a fufro.
9: Busumi fufro ye.
0: Now, why are you ready? Why are you ready, sir? Opeka ni biyaka?
9: Me pacho, I am ready, pa.
0: We are sure.
9: Me pacho,
0: eh. Any ekonya bika we yesu dimu.
9: Amen.
0: E fin na kro, una mwankro fo mfaka, en tatao, ni musa wse.
9: Amen.
0: Opeka kana. 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
9: Amen.
0: Okay. Yo. Okay. Okay. Okay. Onipa we osi ye friend of fa akuma pananti osi ene ye ni beautiful daughter ni birthday ye friend Emanuela. 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
8: Omega
0: Omami Fakuma Panante. 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My name's sick. 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
7: Hello?
0: Eradi, only what you? Jesus, Eradi, in Shirao.
7: Eradi, in Shirao.
0: Eradi, only what you?
7: Eradi, in Shirao.
0: Pachona, why any?
7: Pachy, from Komodro.
0: Kamrodro.
7: Pachy.
0: Odro, numa pao. Nana, dro, na ofre fi hi?
7: Ofre fi fiinya.
0: Afiinya. Odro, now and I the last day in the month of July, then I'll catch you ready.
7: Yeah, but so this month in the man could ya mummy. We invest in deficit in India. This is the baby we are pushing for free.
0: Yeah, Rade, Wakuan Kasenwi. I feel for him and I pray for him that you remember him. Erade kaino wate utumia die nyina ye erade kaino the first say wako ebu say e kire say erade onye sika dwuma bi a obeye mesre wankasa kire no kwan a omfa so ema ye ema ne ba metre fie because of school fees ye na dum hostel fees ni bibia erade fa dum wako a ne piepie kwai ma no piepie kwai ma no erade mie kwai ma wo Well, yes, Udim. And now, a year, the last day, no? May the Lord give you 24-hour miracle. 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
10: Amen.
0: Now also one who brass ya obre mano no entra also da wati. 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
10: Hello.
0: Eradi oni wachi o.
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0: Oh, we a good student. 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
10: Pacho
0: yo. Aku, and then na ya the last day in the month of July. Dia na uka chere eradi.
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0: Yeah, was in Pamreno. 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
0: Okay.
1: Asama yoko.
0: Okay. And now the last day in the month of July. Then I will catch you ready.
1: I'm ready. That's why I'm feeling this chance. So, basically, and the last 2 hours, I am in now. I say, at PM, I said, Emmanuel. That's it. That's Emmanuel. 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
0: Amen. 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
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Mede ube si. Radio Adoma. 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Me number e 020-566-4120. 020-566-4120. Eba chao. Upese u supportu juma me yenansua. Ya supportu me. 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Number ya me diama wia ubitimi asende u support. 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Me de ka neba mi tofuwe. De pia I do it by myself. Now I want to give you the opportunity to support the work of God. Hey, we kebenya kra ah. 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

0: that we need to bless the name of the Lord. David said, let everything we do magnify His name. What shall I render unto the King of Kings and the Lord of Lords? For He reigns from generation to generation. 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
1: Good morning, Asempa 94.7. I bring you greetings from the throne of grace. Ebusia, bibia boko dem, gidi se nyame adomo ho ye. And open so nyankopon abia adomo pono dia man. Today being the last Friday in the month of July. Praise God. It is He that has made this day possible for us. Bajo bibia boko ho ye. Wo de ye. Den nyame ase enen so eye krata foforo ewo abrabo mu ene ye da onyame e ba bi shirawo ene da onyankopon edi na ni onyambe kata wo so. Just believe in God, trust in God. Say today is going to be a blessing day. Today is going to be a day of blessing. I declare prophetically into your life, say, hey, you will never go the same. This morning you are blessed and highly favored. This morning we are come to enter into the throne of grace. Any David Bayer dream or say, what shall I render unto the Lord? What shall I render unto the Lord? For His mercy and kindness forever and ever. And okay, baby, be I'll be a be one no na yen ko unyankupo in him and your sorry be mommy. Let's worship the King of Kings. Let's bless the name of the Lord. Let's bless the name of the Lord. Come on. Thank you, Jesus. Thank you, Jesus. Thank you, Jesus. Thank you, Jesus. Father, we thank you, Lord. We bless you, Lord. We give you glory. We give you glory. You deserve to be adored. There is none like you, Lord.
2: You have done it. You have done it for us. We say your name alone should be lifted above all names.
1: Thank you, Jesus.

0: Ebusia Ahaya Sempa 94.7 with my own brother Oracle Pamabaka. Senior, tell you what,
1: you want to do?
0: I need to buy you a gun. Gamma Shipon,
1: Gamma no.
0: Ofane, Tenibia, no thing.
1: What room are you?
0: I think there's a program coming on.
1: Yes, there's a program coming on.
0: God willing.
1: Yes.
0: Sunday.
1: Sunday, pa.
0: Sunday.
1: Papa, pa.
0: Ejilim.
1: Papa, pa.
0: Ojadim.
1: Papa, pa.
0: Hey, what's up, Nessie? I mean, shit out. Nti, me pese ube kan program no hon kakra.
1: Yeah, yeah.
0: Yachere me.
1: Okay. Me kan program no. Program no e basu. E wo the Apostolic Church, Ghana, Latebio Koshin, Mega Districts. Na, osofwa.
0: Or the head pastor.
1: Oh, nah, it's you.
0: You are in charge.
1: Yes, the one who is in charge.
0: You are in charge.
1: The one who is in charge.
0: You are in charge.
1: Nicole, Pastor, Senior Minister, Pastor Paul Saba.
0: Nicole.
1: Oh, no, that's our district. No, I know. Now, when you talk about men at worship, no, it's a group called Streams of Life. And, omo this idea no buy say they will quick or onbestre nkwala amoba e wo ministry mu na ya
0: normal promote
1: sa so sana program ni start here na a few way ya start program a few way ya 10 years
0: yes wow
1: 10 oh
0: wow
1: baku 10 so this
0: not
1: year,
0: easy.
1: Kra. Enya easy kra. Na minister say ba no kra po na ye fe no. Osofo, say oni say o de kan.
0: Sa.
1: Me body na ba.
0: Okay.
1: Osofo, the humble servant, Kwamra Akrofi.
0: Yes sir.
1: O can be on.
0: Okay.
1: Number 2 year, osori ba.
0: Paul.
1: Say what in the day.
0: Yeah.
1: Aha.
0: Nyame ba.
1: Yes. And I your brother, your papa, your friend, Elder Samuel
0: Kodia.
1: And now, your pastor be, but Sisiano, one of the Yamba, one branch be, say, Obelidi, or your friend,
0: Timothy,
1: Theophilus. Yeah, your friend, Theophilus. And now, so,
0: Yemumbaba,
1: Aish,
0: Abena,
1: Charlie, Adasa,
0: Adasa.
1: Now, yes. Because all ye obia offering Streams of Life
0: are a product of Streams
1: yes.
0: of Life.
1: Yes. Okay. So okra also for yes, you are a product.
0: You are a product.
1: And see obibia OT.
0: And I also can
1: the oracle itself, the old body make home. And see program never started 3 o'clock sharp
0: after church.
1: Church would have called you fufu.
0: We are not foul handkerchief.
1: Yes, the old woman is said. The old woman is said. Also, 21 days fasting, and the Sunday no.
0: Yeah, the clamors no.
1: One time.
0: Wonderful.
1: And see, oko feba oko di ufufu no. So did they ache? And oko di ufufu ba unkoni omoto ni we are three pen. Brandon by digesti Adriana Odiye no.
0: Oh, sorry for you.
1: And see, your fro bibia, your friend.
0: Streams of life.
1: Your fro bibia, your MD, your former MD, Gosin. Or Jim keyboard in the and in the and in the now this time around so the MD na fanu your bar oh
0: yeah me ba
1: your bar
0: Yvonne
1: yes Yvonne Tete or no so or no yeah MD this time around and see programming the Ejinani nine so
0: Edani nine so
1: it may sure no
0: all right
1: if
0: I know maybe two job be here kwanana bonamano would you just mention your
1: okay.
0: 0546
1: all right
0: 982158
1: that's it
0: 0546 982158 into Yamin show so
1: right.
0: On the second 3 p.m. in Asia war the Apostolic Church Ghana
1: sharp
0: Latin Central
1: sharp,
0: Mega
1: sharp,
0: District
1: sharp
0: in Shra Papa
1: right
0: Jesus Christ to demo amen and
1: amen
0: God bless you.

Do I share me boss say me wey ye be ye kokroko? Osof mami Dinah Hackman. 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We are supem. Nyame shira. Na onye okese e wo Jesus Christo dimu. Amen and amen. So happy happy birthday to Dr. Selom. Aye Duvo. Technical coordinator of the presidential initiative in agriculture and agribusiness office of the president. Wishing you good health, long life, happiness, success, and God's abundant blessing in the name of Jesus Christ. From the director Kate Sinyami Oshira, amen and amen. Oh, my own son, Bernard Bamsin, and Ope Wuti, and Yanko Ponchira, or China House. In fact, we are supreme. God richly bless you for the love showing to humble servant, Kwabena Krofi. God richly bless you so much. So happy, happy birthday to Emmanuela Ata Pokua Ajiman, aka Little Goodness, or Godness, or Goddess. Nyanko Ponchira, happy birthday from Eric Boatin, Assembly Member Asante Achim, HWID, Shidim, and Tinia Kansi, Nyami Inshrao, now on your Kasia, Ewo Yesu Christo Demo, amen and amen.

Ami ye afedu laye. You are 6 years today. The blessing of the Lord be upon you. May you encounter God, peace, grace, joy, long life, prosperity, good health, and divine favor in Jesus' mighty name. From Grandma Musab and Amiya Pepra and the family, other they are saying that fifi nyamiye afedu laye eradi enshrao ewo Yesu Kristo dimu. Amen and amen. So happy birthday to my nephew Jeffrey Jima Ofori of Nkoko. Today being your birthday, we celebrate you. Everadin shira no nyo kesiye. Ewo Yesu Kristo dim ni a oshira on fanominka ono on tone boasi na oshira. Ewo Yesu Kristo dim from your uncle Nana Kweku Entry. Other we are seeing that God richly bless you and make you great in Jesus' mighty name. Amen and amen. Men at worship, men at worship, streams of life. Men at worship is 10 years. So God favor us no nyamia aduma. Second of this month, kwesia deya, ye nature or the apostolic church Ghana, Latebiokoshi Central Mega District. So don't make this day. It's going to be a blessing time. Just come and your life will never be the same. We have Minister Kodia, Minister Abna Azada, and we have Minister Theophilus. Then we have Minister Osoriba Paul. Then myself, humble servant Kwabna Akrufi. I am repping live. So come, take this number 0546982158. God richly bless you, bless you, bless you, bless you. Me papa apostle William Inti umami edda form. 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Ndi papa will come in our numbers and come and support you for the 1 week. Nitebusia dia to many nano nyame and come apostle William into uye superintendent Sejujinasi area of the apostolic church. 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

0: Tire Friday. A brasson set your room. Now your day as some passports news at 6 about Ebersomo. And if you are no pay, oh baby, be a war. We saw Cassia a channel on live, our YouTuber. They are some part 94.7 FM. And Tishan and so, Emma, me so, a brano Esua. You can edit Cassiano and Simedi Eba Besomo, a Tifia Sem Ebro, and they, the other Ebano, or the way he a trim, or the under 20. You know, I can say, or more like Cote d'Ivoire, Wafu B, championship, no, Ecoso. Mr. Nra, Ombo, Modi, any Burkina, Eddie Pemsoye, Eti Penkua, Ceciano, and it has long quite no, Nenya, and Guillaume, Reseque, Biasono, no bit me, Akoye, Eddie Amomo, Rui, the second group game, and Ra, a top form, yet the Honsem Eba, Sanso, and all the way he a trim, Ewa, or may any Morocco, and Sudia, yes, a young Queens, no, I set to face Cameroon, now what he every year in the second a gamer, yet he also Honsem Eba, Abesomo, Yako, Kumasi, Asante, Kotoko, Sudia, Nes, a Honsono, and Sem Ewa, Nano. Pay as ye de eba ebesumu. 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Ye be call 2026 e Commonwealth Games, a ekoso, na update ye wun biasu, no, ye timi edi abesumu. 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be via Acosome, so I no pay, O Tim and Kaidino, a Dennis Asamoa, I would tell you, I mean, Somo, a Alatula, producer, a Abednego Comensa, aka the Dotman, Semufono, a Eric, a Cedu, Buedi Joel, and so Eddie Eddie Nantin Tanker, Sienosua, team of able producers in our Etech and Nansono, yet the Somo, Ababa Somo, Ama Bibianso, Acoso, come my Braslo, Yan Jimre, now Yamfa, Cassiano, Chimubi, a womb, and Mount.
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0: Abushafo ejatem yamomodin na yenrem ewo yen black satellite no abobwa no meso satellite no a onbo modin eni omayani din eni Burkina Faso na de epem so sa match no eko na wie no na akoye etipenko 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After that result, a course, no, wouldn't say a final a group encounter, no, a against Togo, and a every sequence, Biasono, a new monsu, a bit me, Eddie Apim, so March, no, a corner, we and coach, and the enemy master could do, and so a Kasaka crack, HM, with a red card, no, a high, but the game, no, so not your game, and not a daffom, but Quebiasono, they'll put things together, said the Bayer. You beat me after Dana Kwamu Ediama, the under 20 team.
3: Yeah, I think it was a very difficult match. I mean, we had a record in the early minutes of the game, which distracted us a bit because then we had to make changes and shift positions to their unusual positions. Having said that, the game was keenly contested, and I think we did our best. We played better and should have carried the day, but that is football. We will accept it and think about the next game, which is against Togo, and see what happens.
0: We are coach Maswell Kunedu Edia or the Etu Janra after Yen Dry a ball against Burkina Faso Ewa the Wafu Zombie Championship Punimno and one sem so Eno. Ye caught Morocco na ye the Queens and so and one sem kakra asomodia. When him say your first game against Kevedino, you know, Nyoma Eko ye Edimae, as Bibia Edana Kwemwa, itimi a bomo a cap mienua, amonso etimi ansimu adabraka, nyame eya tuma, showdown no ebebaso eda eye kwesida, yene Cameroon so na de epim so na Urem ewo Queens dia na tse coach ani din ene kem last echima ye wo the quality ai betimi aboaye amyetimi akompiti na yakoyanim ewo this year championship.
4: I will say that part together with that we always have a good depth on the bench. I mean, if I had the chance to do another like 5-6 subs, I would have been doing it because we have so many good players in this squad. So I will say that you deserve your minutes in every game, so I don't care that much about that, to be honest. But I'm happy when you have the opportunity to give, especially young players, the chance, because you know that they, in one way or another, will be the future as well. And I think many did well. I think Linda that came in did so well in the middle. One example.
0: We are young queens in the coach. I don't know what you say. What did you start to Pampe, Oko Bench, you also are Bibia, the Nakama, young players, a woman, Ninano, Ebetimi, Abwaye, Ama Bibia, Akoso, Kama. So your goalkeeper, Nidin, and Cynthia Conan, and so Ekasaka Kra, or Chima, Pampi, you know, say Omu Ejina Konoa, Ayana expectations, you know, high, Eddie Momo, but I'm also every so best stay focused. Nakwe, be as soon as your dome, when you know, so Betimi, I qualify for World Cup Rebecca, so El Brazil 2027, no. Ni na so mo ye ho adwuma ewo eye akansi tournament we ase se de be ya yem queens no so no nyoma ebetimi akoyi kama pa because qualification ni de untimi enka enyi emfrim.
2: I wouldn't say there's too much pressure, but there's a little bit because everybody wants a ticket to qualify, go to the World Cup, so we weigh up and down. There is somehow pressure, but you just need to focus and take on your chances and you are good to go.
0: We are young goalkeeper Cynthia Conan and Ochen and Kano. Yenfri or na Yerum Ewa Fantablo, Skumasi Asante Kotoko, Mesro Urani Din, any David Obey, Unim se Anda Nana Ponsa administration, no, na Ayadia David Obey Ewa, or boy Juma as a communications director. Menoka say, the three wise men, board no Eba, you know, Omonso Asan Ayan, she say, Aman and Aya Branch, any Din, any David Obey Asan Aya Utena, or San Abedin Juma Ediama Fantablo, Skumasi Asante Kotoko. This time around, you know, or your brand and partnership manager, and you know, any Jumedia David Obey Asan Babaka, Obedi Ediama Kumasi Asante Kotoko, now PM Ewan Tinta Kesia Nusudia, Natas Abranti 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And to the return of David Obey, and so Kakra, Yadi Emao, Yem Rem Ewa Abranti and Idin, and Bright Ade, Yeka under 20 team at 2009, on board more than Edge World Cup now Abranti Ekaho, Wasan Esiakai, 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
5: And say time, no. Me and say time, no. They na top, but when say free, say you free home, no. Wow, stars far league, no. League na at table form. Problem they be bring. Since they say we can investment in the kahun. And I won. In two boys ni ye. I no see two. And I will say. In my example, kwa Europe, no. Ebi a serious player kwa bat training. Kita neka au di bat training. But hano mo no bon player kwa training. Ebi a 19 or deko. Ni na no. Emma division is swa. Yes. And as I say kwa no say has ni kuto kwa kwa boa. Park kwa unu amanfo.
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5: Emma 2002 time in the moon, who say Kotokoni as a park, your man. Minka Kotokoni,
6: if
5: you say Libet any has crab park, be ma. But he said, and this are beauty.
0: We eye kakra eye bright eye ade enso edi etudwa enti utiana washen enso edi amami se asem passports news are 6 ena nefie anopoi no ye de honsem e ma kama yewurem ewo takwa isanse na anopoi edem ewo 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category 2 stadium approval ye de ama the T and air or more here anymore say prelims you know on bit me abo ewo ho and teacher said this time around you know a TNA a bit me I host two calf youth and women's national team qualifiers and TNA so one sem kakra no sound so and a prelims and so no on bit me I host two ewo ho I'm a bibian so et me ako ye a bano calf interclub competition and teacher kakra any jisema abibrem ewo media man so abo buano I don't know and TNA started calf champions league in idea there's a prelims you know area media ma a bit me abo ewo takwa omo gusua omo san aye 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and so Eddie Insemno, Inchimubia, Wumbiano, Etuyanim.
6: Very historic for Takwamahina, some media my status all about Cup competition, Yembo Cup match, whether Confederations Cup and as a champions here or Takwada. This is the very first time, Yembo Bibisa, Ewo Takwa. And of course, thanks to GoFuels Ghana, our Mutimi. AC Stadium now.
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6: And no nama sa kunyewe abedaho ama midiema AC. 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I mean, Oshé, the previous campaigns na ida sene ebo bi ewo Esipon Stadium, Cape Coast, and na Accra, na baby sa. And no sa na team no enya the support so niya. And no sa so na players no so feel said they are far away from home.
7: 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But then that
6: ye bon wofia. And no share players name crying and my omit me bobo number some bottom. So we are happy. Say cap and my sa akunyawe.
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8: I feel good. I've been preaching round by round. We're done with the first round, semi-finals. And I had a pretty tough lead draw. I didn't think I was going to get it in three, but I had to psych myself up when the names came off. I had to put myself in a good position going into the finals. No, if I wanted to make the finals, I had to put myself in a good position going into the straightaway. So I think I did a pretty good execution. I might have to clean up a few stuff going into the finals.
7: Yeah.
8: I knew I had to run fast to be able to win or qualify, so I'm happy about it. I wish we all made it. It would have been very historic, but things happen in track and field. You guys, you know it. So we're still grateful that they came out here, showed up, competed, and they are injury-free. I'm sure they know what to do to get ready for the relay.
0: Joseph Pohamo and so Eddie Odi Etuja and I Mano. Mr. Udi when he etchum 100 meters head or no dia. There's a mano afano even a Britain. Eight me and Momodi eight me and qualified to the next stage. And also a finish it seventh oh yeah and also honsem a mao in the o'clock 13.10 seconds. And also no on also eight me uncle and fan quadrim. Udi when it chum ewo mano abobuanoa. Mr. Yemfa update kakra emma el wafkom nundia. 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

0: Kosoa, Yadi John Stones, so update Emma, Eric, see you by the Acabiano or the Bema Oko Chelsea, Sudia, necessary Maxins, Maxins Lacroix, and so Air Brantia, or your French International, or also Abbey Rem El Chelsea from Crystal Palace, Robert Boa Chelsea, Ama Chelsea, so no, you might me Ako, Eddie Ama Chelsea, Bobo Kuno, and Tian, so Air update Kakra from the transfer window, and there Anopo Yatanasi, Yadi Esomo Ama Bibia, Etimi Ako, so Kamakama Pa, and Tibetan transfers, and so na and and Sema Ede Eba Besomo Ewa Sempa Sports News at 6. You know, Yedi Esi Amaganes Maestro Yosu Prisimu the King of the Morning Etimi Ato Azo Shannon and Sema and Anope Ede Eba Besomo no Nirem Ewo Eye Wafu Zombie Nura Unim Se Burkina and Eye Ghana Eko 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

0: In the name of Jesus, let us pray. Father, please walk with us through the bad times as well as the good. May we be heard and understood from the suburbs to the hood. May you judge us by our hearts and not by our mistakes. And see that we get a breakthrough, however long that it takes. May you fill that void in our souls that will lay our fears to rest. Because there's no way we can live for Jesus when we're living in the flesh. So I pray that you allow our spirits to be born, grow strong, move on, know right from wrong. 1 John chapter 2, verse 15. Do not love the world or anything in the world. And we know what that means. But listen, we know the distance we need to be away from fire to keep it missing. That doesn't mean we'll listen. Lord, you take care of fools and babies. You teach women to honor their men and men respect their ladies. But lately, so many of us have gone astray, doing wrong for so long that we've forgotten the way. Please bring us back home, instill in us the word, which is our backbone, which is children that act grown. There was so much that we were entitled to, yet we received so little.
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0: Because in this time of spiritual warfare, we're comfortable in the middle. So I pray that you open our eyes, give us the anointing to recognize the devil and his lies. If we keep our actions wise and our prayers sincere, our heads to the sky, you will diminish our fears. In Jesus' mighty name we have prayed. Amen and amen.
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Arope and yatinaswa. 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Ghana Sports. Asempa 94.7 aha and a Ghana Kasa Ahana Ghana Tie in Chinwashubia any Chesansuna we are sent in Jankasia no sono live on the YouTube page Asempa 94.7 Asempa 94.7 live on the YouTube page Ubishami Hon 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Shamu Boba, I could cry anywhere, a camu, and Tinuana so, Bemo, the anatomy, a bank, Tama coming sometime, now you to me a butchery, a to me a king canina, and Tentempa, now so I a part and parcel of this great moment, I don't pay yes, Shannon Radio, so, a briar day and Friday's edition of the Ultimate Sports Show. Anope Yedi Asia. Today, Friday, the 31st day of July, the year 2026, the year of our Lord. Anope Yatina say, larger in supremacy. Yedi Enkomo Ahudua, the length and breadth. Ninginano. Yedi Eba, the Awati and Chemuwe Chenginano. Relevant questions. Anope Yebisa. Na Yape, relevant answers. Edi Ameti Fua, Eti Show, no. Anope live every Asempa 94.7. I was say, oh, Shannon, so Kai can you know? Now, you timid young coming in, no, the Bravo production team, no, Womo Abu Juma, Free Juada Bepim, and if you are there, Obia, a Kai, and Hobia, and who won't be, and I'll pay Yatanasia. Yadi, young Comey, Eddie Asia, war, now, Asidabi, or Horma, Samuel, Quadadi, and Chi, one on the Jumedina, Esi, Nabaconsua, Washena, Watinet, and Nabia, so, Etimi, Akwe, Mirido, Bain, Quaku, Andy, Ganes, my Shunye. I'm your Supri Simu. And I'll pay me sinkunya. Yadi yen Friday's edition of the Ultimate Sports Show. No? Yadi Asia. Shannon Song. Every pem said you're doing bring out. You see, I don't know. And you're 0302216545. And I'll face 0302216546. You know. 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
0: 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Na ye sure se ne ye.
1: 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And ade party wi.
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1: 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Ni we obi o.
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1: 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We so we na mjo botum.
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1: 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Bibiri ni o ma ho mo meji starting is that in Zanka ne
0: dey. I going to wear the chali.
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0: Sa o te de me kana. And I'm saying, Matias, no, I want to hear Snickers back. Could be I'm Remy, Michelle, Snickers back. Could be the also me on
1: the honey born enough for more
0: Snickers back.
1: What kind of back? Because I never born enough for
0: sir.
1: Honey, the dollars in it too.
0: A yeah, same
1: one enough for
0: Snickers for a while. I'm phone for a day. Are you
1: a more major for Saka? Cash, a bit of a hope is also dollar.
0: Yammy,
1: papa, obey
0: Yammy, I dance for
1: the nerf. Yeah, that Babo born Sam to be brave. So,
0: yeah,
1: David Obiaba.
0: Yeah,
1: now say Monday in Suna. I club lances in for quapro
0: inspection.
1: I say on Monday and come on so.
0: Yeah,
1: Maxwell could do a sample draw.
0: Maxwell has sample draw. Maxwell a board draw.
1: The players in Yadia and I
0: say, players in Yadia, the bottom line is that you're the best coach.
1: Okay. Yeah, you're the best coach. So when I do McCoy.
0: Of course.
1: When I free him.
0: When I free him.
1: When I camp him.
0: When I yebi.
1: When I yebi bi ya.
0: And he say players in Yempa. When a selective players.
1: When I selective players.
0: And he bi bi ya. Your technical and quality. Who coach near the best show. And who tie the voice now, boy now. He seems worried.
1: Oh yeah, oh yeah, worried pa.
0: Say ya kotona me nebia unya
1: unya
0: victory bakukura.
1: A hard win.
0: And no attribute. They are causing you now, so the red card.
1: The red card, card, card.
0: Yes, I mean, they fought. Omo coin there, but it's not enough. It's
1: not enough.
0: What you say?
1: Papa, Kono, Kwan, you have 3 points, you know.
0: Exactly.
1: 3 points now, Ma, Kona, Kwan, you know.
0: Oh.
1: Anko Sibia. Oh. Debia, one winner.
0: I was saying, Debia, Namika. The type of appointment I have in our normal, you know, also more two on Boise, no more casting or more white, or more net in a white. There are a lot of good coaches out there.
1: Yeah, but there be, I say, one way now. If we were not good, we were, yes, the same way near the way, but yes, the same way near the way, that
0: and they also more try my hands on different coaches. If I giving certain coaches the opportunity, you know, a baby who knew so,
1: you may do me, aye,
0: and yet there be a woman. Uma bon a year black sass a pain, Uma coachy pain, non qua, and I say no opportunity were the national team non qua. I was here, show me, I was here, Ada a year coaches are within the system. Woman, woman, the VI come.
1: Okay. Ken, my man for daily guide, Mwachi, Mao, the Bon Crater, and Anopay, live on YouTube, Asempa, 94.7 FM, and Fiada. And thank God it's Friday. Now, over the front page of the daily guide, and Sam Dodona, our horse, Adjoa Safua, Barry's father. And he and running enough for
0: more.
1: Nay, easy.
0: Well, to me, a Hollywood movie. Pa.
1: Let me say, Papa. Hey, binum, boom, someone more.
0: Yeah,
1: now, Mammy, or two, a ye or two, or a Santini, Mammy, or
0: Mammy, can say,
1: oh, they would now, they soon you will be trying.
0: Any brabbin or now,
1: any brabbin, you will try. Hey, no, I'm afraid. Oh, David. Papa, na yes, you know that course.
0: Oh, why not? Tell course.
1: But body.
0: Semper FM. Body nighting.
1: Say body. Yeah, did that body.
0: Men who see the dano, but seven Nelson beside to us.
1: Nelson dear, if you said, you
0: be my body in India, a kutadua.
1: Body kitadua.
0: Nagahono. Body wadua. That's all ye. Will be all ye,
1: only body.
0: Body wadua.
1: Eh, I was the yin, I know.
0: Woman power, no.
1: Yeah. Na no, peer yin as well.
0: Adua, you brutal. Now,
1: dear, dear own.
0: Oma, Oma, by ye nasino. Omi, a funny. Characters across chain.
1: And yeah, so.
0: Yeah, be so. Now, yeah, he said injunction that so. I say now a coffin time old senior home in
1: a no.
0: Now injunction done so. But defining in aye. Now, send pan also the injunction about 2 years. And yeah,
1: I say, TV, ready.
0: Obviously, yeah, I could just have one year some no.
1: Yes, some no.
0: And that for 1 year, Ben a ye. Jesse.
1: They be dafom.
0: But nipa nso ko ba.
1: Oh, nipa papa nipa koy.
0: Me hu eye ahemfo.
1: Nipa koy.
0: Odimu pa.
1: Nipa koy, nipa
0: koy. 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
1: Enti nura. 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
0: Nadine Tino Mochi.
1: Say, we be out of the deal, actually.
0: Yeah.
1: Ah, now, Coco, here, Papa.
0: At a point, yes, a car we is
1: transition. Ho.
0: Transition. Now, almost here, a crocodile the John. It's work. And now, I duck him. Now, at a point, we use a police for extra horse.
1: She has a move.
0: I dress up for the coda dada. 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Adeko. No deko.
1: Adadeko.
0: Ah, na ka na se da hosi o.
1: Eish.
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1: Yen hwe de ebeko so. Enti the Daily Guide epic that story ah. Ye de ma o say wuntumi appeals on reasonable conviction. Enti chama wuntumi 20 years e de ma no no. The lawyers are appeal no e say 20 years are de na ekoye no.
0: Ba ne ba we de o tin se
1: One unza one baakono so sepa. One baakono sepa.
0: Ohwe ne se Ghana.
1: Osa akose sabai o.
0: Osa
1: akose sabai. Osa ko front to masan ba second one.
0: Wow.
1: And when do we be get fans?
0: Charlie.
1: No one who asibo.
0: Ah, I didn't
1: know. Osibo se se wo ai be ma unsu obi amiansu.
0: Osibo de Zara man.
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1: 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O say government backs 5 year presidential term.
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1: 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O say, UEFA to boycott World Cup if FIFA plans approved. 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
0: Yeah.
1: 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Ose CAF to review FIFA's controversial commercial plan for World Cup. Enti CAF onso ensi obe review Patrick Mosepe. Enene ene members ebe tenase. No monso a review nshisha eba no. Here for that day makes history at Glasgow 2026 Commonwealth Games. Enti para athletes Spirit no so and the record or yeah ewo hono ehun sem kakran so the Daily Guide epic ewo sports session wa na de hun sem e mount the king and of kakra the Daily Guide yes yemfa ensom ye tie fo ni ahwefo no na mabochi e de amawo no.
0: Okay, Mayana, Dennis Asamoah Alatula, Yenana se Kwakata and Mobosono, and now ye, Edia Fio, Kamakama Pa, Edia Mabusha for Sampa FM, Sinye, 94.7 Daho, Etin Kunyaso, Sansun, Air Live, or Aseda, 105.9, or Takrade, and Afi, or Mediama, 92.9, Ewa Takwa, Air Live, or Huina, on the YouTube, yes, and so, Ti Afino, join here, Yamoa, Achimoa, Kwaba, Papa. 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
2: 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Asempa FM, if I'm open to see Papa Mansu, what be mem, I am waffle, or be Kweku Andy, be men, Ghana mind was a pia. Papa Mansu,
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0: Okay, ala yam fat da juneno emra na yewia yetumi akwe yenim na anopayi meba oso ala but mamensha asie da juneno.
1: Okay.
0: Mamensha asie da juneno. Wunim se there is a good news a epie takwa.
1: Yeah.
0: There is good news a epie takwa. Na I don't know how the people of Takwa take this good news. Minim said the omu embrace the good news and ne efri Takwa eba. Nanu e tre mu mrebi ukaya. Ye clubs no ehiti Africa pe. Okwa no akosu kwem.
1: Yeah.
0: Okwa no akosu kwem. Nanu asamates e qualify ye no. Yet he said their general manager, Edmond Aka, ebe kan say, summer test, ebe chere Ghanaian clubs how to play in Africa.
1: In Africa.
0: And we'll make it that bold statement, no? A man for chene sre, chene abasa, ebe sa a lot of questions. He say, a day in a war under the sleeves of medium afwa. In fact, summer test afwa. We'll say, we'll be chere Ghanaian clubs how to play Africa. And tine ye nina, ye di ye ni eche, Hawa, umbesi abo umu African campaign no, ame ya timi ya hundi diye beko wakuwiye. 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What ya say?
1: Yeah.
0: But e du se ye bebo game nanka sano. When you the opportunity se, obebo ni games no,
1: ewa summer boy.
0: At two Dreams FC. In fact, the bigger clubs cry what Ghana qualify for Africa. Omo campaign over here, so Kumasia, near Manabe Bonin Kine. Owo a year, Sama Boya, Obe Bonin Kine. Owo in Swatria, Obe Bonin Kine.
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0: 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And a year, Sana, a year, worrying situation because Nipa, not so opponent, when a neighbor Bonin Kine, when himself had no home grounds, a neutral venue. And to Obana, why you need to be a kakabi pet? What do you mean?
1: Obana, home, so they are called.
0: What does it
1: mean? The Chelsea boy, oh, yeah, when you're home.
0: Fantastic.
1: Buana, papa.
0: And he said, and mediama by the help of the club licensing and the CAF inspection rapper of free Cameroon, every PMO of Ghana, ha. Now Obaye, Etina, Takwa, 7 good days. 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
0: 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of the greatest opportunities to show clubs in Ghana how to play africa
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0: 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some few other clubs apart from these two teams no ye enche den hu se clubs no apage wo mo a wo mo eye purchases a ye enche den hu kra ye enche den hu kra. That is the reason why I see this one say a year historic. Me wanna say a year a great opportunity. Me wanna say a year all hands on deck. I was said the people of Takwa will embrace this particular move. And penfoa ya making sure say approval about Takwa. Edika Moses ba kamebo rabaso. Me bom Moses abaso pa because neni swadi huna odi ye football ukomara. Me wun the man is slow but sure. Moses Parker, uhuna, sabe, ya kasu wa ni mkasa, uy onyini, waye di, but bibia waye bia, utimse sabe, wajini huye, uti ase, wadi nimdia, wadi vision, etechile, and waye. That is why he needs the support, or the massive support, of the people of Takwa. Games here, bebo, eye, Takwa na. Do you know how much, adebe bre nkofu wa Takwa? 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Just imagine, see a shishapa, nebia, your friend is saying, Ali be a batakwa, ye be bomb match, kasibi wa Takwa. The whole of Ghana and the people of Takwa will be happy. 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According to the point of CAB who said, oh, a 5-star hotel or a 4-star hotel in that particular town. What you say? 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This is the time. This is the time. There is a company wa Takwa. Your friend mse Ghana Manganese. A China phobia, we mo a yesa project no. In fact, now no a meeting say Anglo Gold try to come on board. 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Even Takwa community, a friend saying corporate responsibility kwa yasi manganese for no. 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And it's a way and good news for the people of Takwa. They should tell me. And then I bet nego be a line to na yem the calls from Takwa and nano pay. Yen ye calls from Takwa. Sabi ye they must Takwa for specially. Near tier the Takwa for person catching. And say a dear abano. And ya dia omdium who a gym. And ya dia omuba support it. And ya dia omuba bois. And ya dia omaya ready set. Woman disikabe so me dear mamu. Ama me dear mabe kabeshadia. 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Ebi ma Takwa da. 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Takwa efe. 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Company so ho. Nenso. A single football club. te se Medeama Sporting Club ade a wakotam e de batakwa no ebi nsi takwa bote ase because we che requirement na enio me wo super sana ye be gia tum se bo eje Champions League when your confederation no we ye Champions League but Champions League go takwa no I think se e wo se empenifo no wo mo emom hono me so we ye company go ko support it. We are corporate Ghana, ko support it. We are Guinness Ghana, ko support it. We are Anglo Gold, ko support it. Media madio here, any sika. Any other time, obese qualify, eso obe bo takwano. Ebe mana ye easy and simple. And me, I trust it, se umunya financial muzzle ni ya. This campaign, ebe ye simple. Ebe ye easy. Because per player so mato, the technical team omu wo, any womu focus, omu ye focus over the years. I said this campaign, look at the time ye bo league no. Kwani bro mo de ba ji league no. E clearly. Enti minim de wo mo ye. We de e ye nananom ene ye sire wo mo. Nananom and the good people of Takwa ene ye sire wo mo. Se bia o mani ma so. Wo mo hu ani munyam sha e ba Takwa. 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This is the time. E brandin ye. This is the time. So mo se Medeama any Takwa mining in any munyam because a historic what in a Takwa then now we are here some of us we need straight to Accra we need our background and it is an honor to play see a bo a year Medeama ne Ali ewa Takwa just imagine Alatula Park Bebuso and Faswa Beba Takwa for Bedija Sika beba, enyo mabe kuma meni mwenyam sha. 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Now baby yedru no. Eye the good people of Takwa. The chiefs and people of Takwa. The companies are surrounding Takwa. Oye corporate Ghana. Now wo bebiya and krankwa. The mileage eye visible. Unsabeka. Usika unfaswa unsabeka. Because Africa is moving to Takwa. Eye good news. Edi mae. Anything I'm doing, yeah, you know, make us alatula. I will say, yeah, you need a call. Now you're trying for Sudia. Medeama, Eddie Bread, the people of Takwa. Found you, bro.
1: Papa, Medeasi, said now, what Takwa no? And enough from that, me expect. He said this time around, the Papa, Obi or what Takwa, I would dinu Juma, or Takwa, William Faso, or Takwa Kruno, so no, Obi Mirano, Medada, and Metuno for say, on Fano Hong Kobo Medeama. In the first place, you know, say inspection team, beba, from CAF. Na Papa, Ovenua, Uwano, Juma, Wahoni, Ebeji Atum, no, and Nafom. And yeah, easy,
0: yeah.
1: Because nipa na ba. 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
0: Yeah, so na person.
1: Yes, one apes obo, one an Ebekasa. No, what children say, Ufi say, any say, nebe ye. 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Over Banu Benya supporters, bear 10.
0: Unya supporters, the full supporters.
1: Yes, Unya full supporters, I'll pay. Over Gasse, over fast supporters from Takwa, Eddie Omaba. But Dodo Sena, I bet me Eddie Abba. It is Unya this Aquenya. Na Aka. Timamufuano support. 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Because Abani say, no. Say, baby, ya. Me dear ma. 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Enam baby, ya. Because obo me dear ma na. 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Se takwa ni ye himfa. Eni country biya. Ni rep beba bevo against me dear ma no. No so oba. O di ni krom fuwa oba.
0: Yeah.
1: And by so doing, no, oh, Tom Crono, and Crono, so papa, be all your business with Cromo Biano, we are bad, dear mano.
0: I've been,
1: dear mo, bea, oh, what aqua, oh, your business, why wouldn't your business a crano in some way, no,
0: Kakaba
1: Faho. It is our Cromo, now, oh, the whole bomb, dear ma, now, so Tim Nassine, now, a bet me a boa, this is the time,
0: yeah,
1: because papa, say, Mediama, a bought Calf Champions League. Na ye wo Salim Adams e wo team numa papa nka a big advantage to the team
0: and for the players kwa
1: for, yes
0: the stage is very high for the players
1: for the players but se sika ni wa e be den se wo betimi anya team a wo de be compete wa Africa
0: yeah
1: it is a mining companies are now obo din so bia e de ne kakra e koso media ma asine na se media ma anya quality players a on betimi a compete e wo the international level
0: yeah.
1: Papa ye ni monyam hye eni kwa se ye adwen se media ma e koso ma jam seconds o because Ghana papa ne o slot mark mark 9 2 no e in the Champions League na 2 year confederation but they do baby no ye hwan so ama ze e kita 2 pe a ba ku ye Champions League a ba ku ye confederation
0: ye
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0: yeah
1: se bi a wo free ba bi a obetimi abetwa fa no so simple because ni team o build ye no na ne o san fa players are almost who are doing players are well experienced. As I had the other I think say a bit me a boy, my dear man. This is the time, man. Takwa mining, you know, as almost sorry.
0: Okay,
1: as a takwa fording, you know, sorry. Now almost standing behind my dear man sporting club. Bibia, papa, say, Ebi and Nipan, and I've been say, Obeba, paying for soon to an ammo.
0: Okay,
1: and I'm on to a bit of a. Moses Amapaka, and then pay for betting here too. I promo him what I won't go for you all. Taco Cronusua, Papa, and you can't so much that.
0: Yeah.
1: Because you will be a I don't know who can, but all rest of the Baba and him.
0: Wow, Baba.
1: Wow, Baba. So one goes out to an ammo, a qua. 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
0: Yeah.
1: En tena se, e ma ye en starting ye, no waka sa obeko, ebi a na ore. 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I have a book games. No, I will tackle Kurodium.
0: Dear Benny.
1: As I would die about Kroma, I don't know. Eti, and I'm mobile, or almost soon too. And you can't almost tenacity. I say, oh, yeah, we say, radio, Kroma, and so on, or mighty. No, Momunjai.
0: It be another company because we're tearing. One also names a BB said.
1: Yes.
0: And you also bet me at 2-1.
1: And I'm on 2-0. And you're what for Taube Miki. 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
0: okay Mirase Dennis Asamoah Alatula and Otieni Nkana Maminye this birthday dedication a special one emfa and Joelana mami that yeah picture of that beautiful soul beautiful damsel today is your day happy special birthday to you beautiful Mrs. Safo may God bless your new age, beautiful Mrs. Safo. May God bless your new age. And no, any free, yeah, and Nestina Pra, and Nestina Pra, ho any free, Abeka Yensa. So, to you, beautiful Mrs. Safo, today is your day. Happy special birthday to you. We and Anope Abeka Yensa, Yayan Kamakama Pa. Now, Mrs. Uraway Uretia, Kachan, say, Aka Kakino. Of a kakino emra nemfa ma na you deserve it for those wonderful things are why nyamin sharp happy special birthday to you.

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5: Bibia Boko dear.
6: Bibia Boko.
5: Anope, you are looking good.
6: 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Now Junior Maestro, the deal no. 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
5: Nyabuche.
6: Oh, dear Nikitame.
5: Nyabuche.
6: Team's best six.
5: Nyabuche. Nyabuche.
6: Now remember call be the Naminja Junior Maestro.
5: That's it. A discussion. Yeah, both of you are not breaking. About breaking a story. We nyany break.
6: Yes, yeah. About any bob.
5: Born in the
6: child. Unim bob meme. So kutafata u shahaku.
5: So I was had
6: could do sad boy. Sad boy, I am pejana. We mu no change game. No.
5: Game changes.
6: Game changes. That's a game ni and this 0-0. No page about
5: from nowhere.
6: Aye. Sad players ni bino. Unye bi uti mwa. Yes, Premier League 18 clubs no. Why am I making that sad players? Nibi, Sebia,
5: 18,
6: Sebia, Okutabo, only the Salim Adams, Medema, and the other Medema passing. Yeah. Yes, last season, Yehuye, Ediana last season, Ebia Sedu Sana. But when she goes, Bibri,
5: I'm okay.
6: Yeah, when she goes, Bibri, and Asante Kotoko last season. Ebi a Peter Amidu Akwa. Yes, ebi a game changer bi.
5: Okay.
6: Ebi a born mu ya den Peter bit me afufi mu a. Now we create a chance. Now I should go back. Then. Mishim and I ain't this is the moment I ain't sure game changes.
5: Yeah, this season.
6: Yes, game changes. Say be a club will be I be a positive. Why no kutabo out me conjure magic? A be a mediema.
5: Okay.
6: A boy so my cotton now. Why need me sister story, no? House of Folk, Baseke Holy Stars, Dreams FC, Obia. And this is the web monitor. First 5 matches.
5: Yeah.
6: Na you play, sir. It me conjure magic. But papa.
5: Yes, sir.
6: Exclusive house coach Abedu. Neboja Kapo Abedu.
5: Kapo Alandi.
6: Ah, ba. Abedu Ndre Nimbri.
5: Okay.
6: Na, Oba, no supporters now, man, welcome. Ewa Accra International Airport. Ena, Ndre, ya, mukoman, bibi, da. Kama. Na, chese, Juma starting, then, na. Ndre, ya, Juma starting. Inti coach Neboja Kapo. Heart of Folk. Bosnia coach, you know. Wabelande.
5: Walande.
6: And, Obeshe, Juma, se, ama, bibi, ya, kuyi. Inti, nese, phobians, no. Omu coach, aba. 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Aka, team, uba, aku. Mienu, pen, omu coach, imba, ye. Inti, omu, na, ye, she,
5: ha. Team, zibe, ya.
6: Bechem United, befa, foreign coach.
5: Omae.
6: Ombae. Ena, baseke. Kobune, misa. Onse, emisa, kuyi, juma, obichem. And, the contract no was to the end of the season. It's the end of the season. The club ni announced so bet to us there. That's in the contract I dey. E we are no.
5: Okay.
6: Inti we yan come a e wo hunt in the Bosha Kapo. Abedu.
5: Okay.
6: And ama two clubs yet to appoint their coaches. And we are Asante Kotoko head coach, that's Eric Tinkler. And also Ewo training grounds and they obono. But we are Nebosha Kapo.
5: Yeah, Nebosha.
6: Yes, we are Nebosha. No, no. And the Heart of Folk new head coach. And Okita Serbian and Bosnia passport.
5: Wow.
6: And Tivot Maka saw a Serbian, Nifafi Serbia, Nifafi Bosnia.
5: Okay.
6: And the coach, you know. And Obebu Juma. And the last time we are Juma, Ewo Ghana, how was in December 2025. No, Obebu and no fear signing Medema from a year 2024 December and we 2025 December. And before Medema, now I age more Temayut. Before Temayut, now I age more Bichim in the next Premier League no Nimu and Sana or Bana. Papa, Yenche, the 5 coaches are omu your foreigners, no? Na Yenche, omu Dibra, Juma, Mobabi, didn't the season way
5: more.
6: Okay, you're right, you build transfer no more. Nayasha deals are a course now. Usher 5 coaches now 1, 2, 3, 4, 5. Coach

0: Yeah, five.
1: Okay.
0: Na Obiani Kuru Ofiso, any Ejuma club or Babe Yehu Ejuma. Na Gold Stars coach, you know, your friend Petros Kukuras. Mm. Petros Kukuras. Na Kukuras so baby any or prepare any team for the new season. Petros Kukuras. Na onusu babesh. Papa we no yeah can ye was it here for no activity phone line now. Obiambo coach ba could be me and din and sana send the Friday.
1: Mambo
0: coaches need din. It yeah can now watch your Petros Kukuras, eh, baby, any Gold Stars, Kotoko, okay. Eric Tinkler, and Sandy, and yet, then crowd.
1: Yes,
0: Eric Tinkler, mm-hmm. South Africa, and any boy, and a Neboja Capo, send us in your day,
1: and
0: see a simple pa, and a Predrak Jadik. Mm. Predrak
1: live on the YouTube, coach is in and
0: yeah, Papa, when I say it, Predrak, I was say, oh, but one on a Predrak Jadik vision of Montenegro, to Papa Dini Predrak. Jadik,
1: wow.
0: Yes, or so if you Montenegro,
1: okay.
0: And now, me will send me off a stress. I've said, send me off a booty and son of a
1: rap, but I didn't, mommy.
2: What's it?
1: Bo Edina, hey, boy,
2: Bonami, Monami.
0: Vision FC, Predrak Jadik,
2: Predrak,
1: Eddie,
2: Predrak,
0: Predrak Jadik,
2: Predrak,
1: Eddie, but can I catch him a crash?
2: Predrak,
0: Jadik,
2: Jadik. That's why one is a mess, a Katadian, Jadrick, and Anna.
0: Oh, do Jadrick.
2: She Adams, Jadrick.
1: Now you comment here.
2: Namiko Boko, Jinidiza, Jadrick, and Jinato, or Noble Boy.
1: Now, Predrak, and you don't
2: another Predrak, and one working.
1: Who can I say?
2: And now, what's a Predrak?
0: Ah, Papa, Heart of Lions, Kassim go kill this on Usufiteki. And now, about Baby Juma. Now, you're more transfer updates no more. Now, you're share class no. Jill, now, Papa. And then they see me, dear man, you are not transfer away. They are so mumi, you
1: know.
0: Rivalry Abimu.
1: Am I ready?
0: No, rivalry Abimu.
1: I'm better off.
0: And start if you say to Sana. And say to Sana, deal no. None the contract is away, Diana. And I'm a dear my faith, Chile. And in Dinkom, I said, a free agent, dear. Ubet me in Nakasa.
1: Yeah.
0: And no, yeah, no, Branton at a point, no, quite so called. Takwana, or my friend, buy or extend the contract. By way, your friend Ebenezer Adade.
1: Okay.
0: Our dreams as a right back, media man in a year, 3 years. Ebenezer Adade. Oh, my
1: Ebenezer.
0: Wouldn't you say Ebenezer was the best player for Dreams FC last season?
1: Okay.
0: And media man, Akwakofa.
1: Akwakofa.
0: Yes, into Ebenezer Adade, right back. Now, right back, or no, see, I'm more two left backs for her. I'm more improve on right back, you know. Center backs, no more improve. Midfield, no more improve. Attack, no more improve. Hey. Me dear my team way, Papa.
1: I'm not
0: gonna beat you now.
1: Then you have
0: and I say usual signings now.
1: Oh, there be MCBB watch.
0: Ebenezer that the Dreams FC.
1: BB watch.
0: Best player of Dreams FC joins Omuna Okaya Brante way. Michael Sefa.
1: Yeah.
0: Okay, a positive player way Kotoko. Emma from Kotoko kwa otukwa kakra.
1: Aye.
0: Andra not only positive year training.
1: Wow.
0: Into Michael Sefa, I return it back or a defender. And now we return it back again. To a team, your friend Port City. Until Michael Sefa returns to Port City, our baby see a kind at their mom. When there's a branch, your back of the call be Chen Bob Repa, when you have some few games, boy, and one of the tough center backs. It's a positive, so argument your squad for the new season. Until Sefa is back with the team now, Papa, where your friend Ewa Dramani.
1: Okay.
0: Now, your midfielder, now the ATN, now our. Brekum Chelsea.
1: Okay.
0: And a summer test cotton. And after 2 seasons, Brekum Chelsea kwa koto madie.
1: Oh, sir.
0: Yes, in the Chelsea ako. I'm a moving commander. Chelsea last season, bro, mo bre, you know. This season, I'm sure also, I'm top players. Inti, Ewa Dramani, midfielder, and a branchy, long boss. Okay. So I go be na, yes, summer test player, be sure, center circle, Chejani,
1: yeah.
0: Ewa. And a boss are short, you know.
1: Okay.
0: Yes, in the Ewa Dramani returns. Now, Abranti, your friend Maxwell Ajiman.
1: Yeah.
0: Also, Maxwell Ajiman, you for the traveler and Kahwana.
1: I know so an antipa.
0: From Wamanafu Mighty Royals
1: okay.
0: To Kotoko, to Karela United, to Gohor United, and they, Meno Kase, Heart of Lions need the BB chain. Heart of Lions need the BB chain.
1: Okay.
0: Yes, in the BB panel. Heart of Lions panel. Now, only Lions ko ye training kakra. omkoye training kakra na am se dibi before no so chali na umba ani dey new kwe oba benye biabo
1: enti but I also advise say players on the movement no say no say very important
0: yeah, biabo be fit
1: career path no
0: yes, yes.
1: So who be biabo fit nya say we pe we pe
0: enti
1: o dey chira gana ko haje
0: wa ko tina bench yes enti no no na abrante we na sisi a tag of war na ba ha we friend the prince chinebo
1: okay
0: tag of war about Prince Chineboa na say we only confirm me no ya and then confirm we could transfer all pay me dear man Adriana
1: okay
0: Adriana except omo penata poku yes prince na we be born mame and me dear man so cause ni ko brabe sign ni uni from baseke nzimani takwa anwa bra ho oba obenye bia bo wings ho no no ni Kevin nkuma wo left and right dia mo wie team bia and na eye Adriana say oba ha amanku na wa attack ubenye biabo samobwe du so behwe uyi nti two teams yi dada prince chineboa nanso nini na be wi obaseke
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1: obeko
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1: okay
0: yes na we ye fan Jamal Haruna Jamal na a former Bordeaux any wafa a year striker.
1: Okay.
0: Bekum Chelsea ne wie 3 years. Nti Chelsea so so a start hyehye team no say yen hyehye team na team mpia. A year Bekum Chelsea so so a start
1: live team, on the YouTube
0: yes, page. Come in now. Yes, in come in now. We no nya ni bebia we ye wie a. Na afel kofo a take note. We say ye na ye kofo take note.
1: Cho, cho.
0: Yes, nti no exclusive ni nana. Ye fan Mustafa Yakubu.
1: Yeah.
0: Na
1: ne body ni nya
0: ba. Na striker pao. Na Ghana obi se ten kwa. Ghana obi se ten kwa. And don has of folk your training.
1: Wow.
0: Yes, Mustafa Yakubu.
1: Mustafa
0: Yakubu, former Heart of Lions striker na obo free kicker. My shoe.
1: Oh, we had a form no
0: did. Abante we obo free kicker, my shoe. 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
1: Junior maestro ni dia. 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
0: Say yam pim pim. 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Na Mustafa ni has aye training, but mun conclude ye.
1: Okay.
0: Titi se me be ni ghost stars ya for hum. Nti ghost stars na ti say na we did ye. Tano pa we obenum
1: ko. Ewa wo sika bi ya betimi ato. Ti
0: de.
1: O de
0: obi ya papa de na o ke has ni kotoko so.
1: Don Moses oba ho an check na no we wie.
0: Atapo
1: oba ho an no we wie.
0: Moses ni atapo ko endu 2 hours.
1: Na bi.
0: O ba ti say okay, yeah, the bibe can one man. Omukwa the bibe can one.
1: Yeah, Timmy catch yourself send account in a brand. So why is serious about account?
0: Osu be bo obedia mana. Osu be bo edia na na. Ahe na oji osu meji 50,000 a month. Osu okay, yeah, be 60 brand beji.
1: Ah sir.
0: Odi afuka bra beji.
1: Problem ni okra.
0: Hey, na abranti wo Park Academy. Na your friend Manuel Mantejan, Cheney height, no?
1: Okay.
0: Red, no Shanta, red, no Tintin Gram.
1: Joe, Fanoso, my
0: yes, man. Yes, man. Person, Oshé, I say, hi, as is, he's almost setting caliber of players on the panel. Oshé height, no?
1: Oh, okay.
0: Manuel Mantejan.
1: Oh, your goalkeeper.
0: Oh, your center back.
1: Oh, center back.
0: Yes. Has Nini Casana Bianco, Mona could do them, say, honey, dear.
1: Ubi,
0: yes, some ye. Like I said, ban, no. Ebe fi omo so na kat afi omo ti ama sati pimpian boy boys ni tum sa se wo be bo wo ya to wo so be sha enti abrante yi aye fe Manuel Mantejan na papa wo ni abrante won 2006 yes
1: oza
0: yes o so kra
1: o
0: ya kola kra na Kofi Tompo papa Kofi Tompo be che United se omo to I'm going to turn $200,000 net down so.
1: But it deserve
0: it. $200,000
1: net down. We deserve it.
0: I'm going to try and $400,000. Now, suppose any Doma, I talk about the media.
1: Well, I don't know. Ebia, unse edu bebia. Oko to baby player so share positioner.
0: Oba bo.
1: Oba
0: bo 10.
1: Oba bo 10. Ebia na wo 10 bi wo honum.
0: E se Osman Safiano aba. Ena Kofi Tompo senka ko ube creative competition.
1: Tompo ndi oni bobo. Enya grow oni bobo.
0: $200,000 no.
1: Oh, deserve it. It's high time I see a top players like that. Your team, your game no develop. Costroom kakran kakras.
0: Costroom.
1: Nini na can say I see the price tag.
0: Two
1: players no so.
0: I see the two.
1: What you say?
0: Yes, you had the two. So na ma yon si ni ajo nso body na. And you had the two. So yon so koye hu edma.
1: Of course, because the empty crowd am my clubs no na see players no nia market wa outside and say. Dodo na ni market value. And to call even Google now, go check it there. Market value of a Ghanaian player. Market value of a Ghanaian player. What was it? Na only value crowd honor. And to identify a man on a crowd or both player anything. No, we say market value be any honor. And to your tuna casia, not a call on the systems. And so, and to Bonnie Diam's own market value, even in Ghana, $200,000. And to Oba a man on a
0: coffee tumpu.
1: Go in Bobo.
0: Only Bob Papa. And to Betem say, oh, my dear moon castle moon tongue. Oh, would you want me in Casamon Tomu Pesica?
1: Yeah,
0: so $200,000 no, the Tosua. Oh, ba, now I be kind sicano. Shout, but why not bet me chess as can in the yard?
1: Oh, do I need a baby bet me? Do you want to bet me?
0: Second, do you want to bet me?
1: Cordoco bet me?
0: Has bet me?
1: Has bet me?
0: Positive swear.
1: Positive bet me at
0: all. DBB United swear.
1: DBB bet me at
0: all. Heart of Lions swear.
1: Lions bet me at all.
0: Lions bet me at all.
1: I can't over to it.
0: Breakum Chelsea swear.
1: Breakum Chelsea. Mkaso mbetwa, mbo mwumadi mbetwa.
0: Baseke suwe.
1: Baseke. Baseke diyo unti minto.
0: Vision FC suwe.
1: Vision.
0: Aye.
1: Vision unti minto.
0: On ta na unti minto.
1: On ta.
0: That means, ube always kano, but on ya den, on ta.
1: The vision. The vision here, sir.
0: Vision. The vision here, vision yowa. 1670.
1: And to no, baby, 10,000 player, no afa.
0: 2,000.
1: 2,000, no, I tete.
0: Hey,
1: but 2,000.
0: 2,000, your value, you are from. If you are 20,000, be
1: 20,000.
0: 10,000.
1: I'm going to play 2,000 now.
0: Oh, that premier, that'd be
1: papa. If you go to the second division, say premier play team with pro player, not say division one. I brought three balls. No, I'm 1,005 account. As a San Omri, yeah,
0: send division two, did you?
1: And I make an and to bet my toe division two. What you mean, toe division two? Not what I say premier. No, I'm out time, man. No, a grooming alcohol.
0: Let's say coffee to poker, and you need to be your baby team.
1: Aye, but I know you who know the premier league. Aye, you who's to me.
0: It's the same with Chemsuko Todd, the Kakrebi.
1: But you bet my cotton be a
0: 5,000.
1: But they say platform.
0: Is that 20,000? Now, Basaka bet me out, Anna.
1: Basaka intiminto.
0: Oh, Papa, then oh, yeah.
1: Basaka Niska, Jay.
0: Oh, Papa.
1: Basaka Niska, intiminto.
0: Mediama.
1: Mediama bet Tabruso.
0: Or bet Tabruso. Baby any gold stars.
1: Baby any gold stars. Or beto. Baby any bit matter.
0: Okay. Into clubs, the bet 18 in the bet 14 bit me ato.
1: 14 bit me ato.
0: 14 bit me ato.
1: Okay. Young apostles. 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
0: Young apostles.
1: Untiminto.
0: Oh, Papa. Oh, bet me ato.
1: Young apostles. Untiminto player $200,000. Okuma. 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Simple
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1: Untiminto.
0: Coffee Tompo.
1: 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Young Untiminto. Young Moody and the
0: Dreams FC.
1: Dreams FC.
2: $200,000.
1: So maybe I'm a crowd on top. On top. And I make no, that be can't about say play team
0: away. So I can't swap.
1: Okay, so beto beto
0: nende. But obi chair and so no see a bema. Nanka ndi ya obi di atum se betim ya to. Nanka ya nche se betim eyo hu
1: mu nebi mu. Agama beto unto abetam pe.
0: Ofano.
1: Beto abo ani ni mbobo. Ndu pa beto.
0: Yes. But why are you share Idrisu play Abdullahi goalkeeper
1: no.
0: Share year Clinton Dodu. Share the obo blaster Prince Edu Kobna.
1: Yeah.
0: Look at players avonyon muni na afa betim afis hunta konkon muni na afa betim ogas no kra yes she say be 20 players there obeka so me fi betim are successful
1: yeah
0: into tompo ye the next big thing na yenhwe how we now yenhwe the other deals no because deals no doors and the deals am dey buy papa yako be 200 into be o person me dey see no na me me dey
1: no but so na 5 minutes
0: yeah yeah into deals no doors no baby papa beka say mo udu ha ka meant was so now media two and half years
1: about and then better me matter qua for time no more.
0: Yes, oh my idea, you be doing come now, Papa. We are not fewer, Ali Usaf, and we are Lu I Dreams FC striker be Ali Usaf,
1: Berman,
0: yes, or could be any ghost stars.
1: I'm quite the ultimate,
0: yes, Berman, yes, DB before any name, come on, but I said,
1: okay,
0: and the Ali Usaf, I said, DB, beauty be into way, Ali Usaf, Nikojo. Could join the lead attacker, could join the lead attacker. Next, a baby hoop, but in common, unco, it's for now. In tea, as a deals, maybe so fear chile, but Ali Usaf, until when so, the news around Ali Usaf, former Gold Stars, former Dreams FC striker. Now, apparently, I find John Cobner.
1: John Cobner.
0: Now, John Cobner, no, our soccer intellectuals.
1: Okay.
0: Last year, the SCN, not soccer intellectuals, was striker, be a fellow. And also John and John Ando. This is the second intellectual season beyond producer John. And this is in your John Cobner. Last season your John Ando. Okay. But last season John Ando, no more Thomas with your blacks. And Advanti and Komo Abano Huni na ni say all blacks in soccer intellectuals say din komo we. Huh? Heart of Lions, so soon play soccer intellectual, say didn't come with me. It's a soccer intellectual who you want to play at the level. Or a good midfielder. Open one of the good attacking midfielders in the Division 1 league last season.
1: Okay.
0: John Cobbin. And Lions, so I'm going to so I'm going to die John Cobbin. And he said, Heart of Lions, this is your blast. I'm going to activate it. Tag of war.
1: The money power. We're money power.
0: That's how we are. We are. We money now negotiate you.
1: Money power.
0: That piece of paper. Mine wa koka. Mine wa beka junior maestro hon. Asem. Ena mi wa faso ne wa beka junior maestro hon komo. Afi wo hu di odi be ma.
1: So say e ye mi enu di a me hwe ni mi enu nyina ma
0: wo. Nte mi ori ku anka odi mama wan.
1: Wo ni ori ku. Samu ye team man.
0: Yan. Ka odi player ni
1: be ma. Ori ku ntimi ntiti.
0: That Papa, where Darvin Yabua? No, okay. He said Darvin. Oh, Bechem Obekaya last season. Darvin Yabua or Gasnokra, and then Emmanuel Abaneli the attack. No?
1: Yeah,
0: has about. Omu din komo na ba Bechem afi chila kache player ni se Umbra Bechem and they ambe renew the contract. Umbrefie no be si akan because omu din komo won kan yo ba en komo no mu di won kan omu wie ye
1: okay
0: negotiations ni wie ye enti where your one has interest per Darvin Yeboah enti oh say John Entiduku move to House of Folk no and also pende and a Darvin Yeboah so pende enti na chese next season possible how to folk strikers me you know.
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0: Hey, Darvin, you watch on entry.
1: Okay.
0: 9 and 10.
1: Okay.
0: I'm not possible. I'm barely did the attack for Heart of Oak. But then, as we speak, Bechem person hijacked deal. No?
1: Deal, no, okay.
0: I'm not yeah, yeah. Kadavin and Griffy. Now, I'm better to ask you to see a kind. And man, okay, I'm brand new. Victor Odulo. Papa, brand new. We're kind of Dreams FC.
1: Yeah.
0: Mediama. DB before the Kasa. Now, I'm not Kasa Victor Odulo. Ako PMO di baby. Omu din komwan, komo koso, omu wye ye. But that's negotiations now you're possible.
1: Okay.
0: Ama bibi ako yente. Victor Odulo, possible move to di baby. Eye pending. Na and also a dealer, a bit me about so join your life on YouTube. Facebook.
1: Yeah, find out
0: yeah, YouTube, you know, now in common, draw some transfer updates. No, I yet then Abet Amoa, Papa Abet Amoa,
1: Abet Bim,
0: Abet. Go start the deal at Tumu.
1: At the Tumu, my Abet.
0: I'm not the Tumu. Na we a brand to your friend at Santi Boy, Papa, bought Nations FC.
1: Okay.
0: I'm not going to training.
1: Oh, no,
0: center back, yes, Asante Boahin. In fact, Asante Boahin. Asante Boahin.
1: Okay.
0: Yes, Asante Boahin. Oni Kotoko, training. Yes, Asante from Nations FC. Now, I say, ah, Nations FC player, Oni Kotoko training. I'm saying, I'm policy now, sir.
1: You
0: say, Obo Kotoko, I was so big training, come on.
1: Yeah.
0: Now, Abet Amu and Sunye, Papa.
1: Abet, yeah.
0: Yes, Abet Amu and Sunye.
1: Abet, yeah, Ubiya,
0: Nimno. Gosta, Senya, Brio. Omu, Dia, Tumo.
1: Omu, Nya, Walde.
0: Hey. Na but apart from Amunso no team B or as Algeria, Efiafia,
1: Ebiem,
0: Algeria. We just say in Libya, we Algeria.
1: No, Ebiem.
0: Nini na we Bia Bia na Algeria, Libya. Yes, Amunso ni ding kombo.
1: Onya buche, onbo kaka,
0: onbo kaka, onbo kaka.
1: When you can pick any form, no goal scoring form, no pick any kaka.
0: Yes, yes, goal stars. We have friend Sena Ati.
1: Okay, finally final one.
0: The lad then you find out.
1: That lad
0: there final. Sena Atinye na Hoho United or a winger. Na and the has wo.
1: Okay.
0: Cabella wo.
1: Hey, has in so
0: Heart of Lions wo.
1: Hey.
0: Ometo. They be see on metto.
1: They cancel we boss.
0: Ometo. Yeah, she dey echo. Na the lad Ibrahim Papa and don ko take your training.
1: Oh, we started training now.
0: Hey, you ko take your training and bra.
1: The lad Ibrahim.
0: Na me man interesting story.
1: There be.
0: When you said the lad ko take their two has their two.
1: Hey,
0: as their two so obviously Benjamin Asari be kwa. You hear big fish blefie. Papa, I brought you know. It's a hard story about my own one.
1: Oh, there be
0: about the biggest story now. Say Sulam Abdullahi for Kotoko Bar. Sulam Abba.
1: So these players are professional players. Ain't you omudie? Oba has in that anyeng one so because
0: of. But for Ben a direct replacement for Benjamin Asari kwa.
1: Na
0: the league
1: we. Agbesin so be call.
0: Agbesi as on renew year.
1: On renew year. On mama a 3 year contract be so on costed you.
0: But on renew year. Yes, a contract extension. No. On far pen. Then the players are so there. On fancy soon there.
1: Yeah, bibi abetu
0: esi. On fancy soon there. Bibi abetu mai den esi. Inti the lad. But on e kotoko started training. And that's obeko training.
1: And obeko.
0: Obeko na Ethiopia club susu two.
1: Oh, Hundada.
0: Yes, omu Hundada. Where the lad did
1: right? The lad is young. Or obi timi adeku.
0: 23 year old young the lad. Ibrahim,
1: yeah,
0: yes, yeah. I've been in them around 15 years. Kwana, the Dean Creepier,
1: the stage, I did, yeah, you didn't know, yeah,
0: or better
1: to the black
0: church, or better church, but oh, yeah, Uber advises on stay Ghana and Uncle Ethiopia.
1: They won't stay Hakaka.
0: Oh, Papa.
1: Oh, because unze goalkeepers, there, dear Benjamin Asari, aye. Maybe your goalkeeper, I'm your gooder, dear Benjamin, near Bosia, say you better to keep it clean sheet, organize with defenses. No, your black stars call up here. No, go fend them. No, I'm quitting. But now, I am out to make
0: here. Oh, make here.
1: And can you buy?
0: Yes, now. Well, media my for unveiling of Anono. Twitter, I hear the Nano. What is she?
1: Hey.
0: I'm going to go for the new. A big game, but I like the way Midiama taking the advantage of the transfer window. Eddie, your announcement,
1: Mate.
0: Into where yeah, the late Qatarian, or you soon, yes, into a shady now. Hey, Nadiana Sabupa, I know, yeah, no woman, yeah, and the Midiama, yet many an inti on the ocean computer. So, yeah,
1: very interesting,
0: very interesting. To Midiama, their banner say, I'm packages and Yamamawa, Omuya, dear, Omuya, and the papa. Midibes, and I'm more this bear 40 be an arm in fan to her. Transfer this bear 40.
1: I in fact, they can't say fridge.
0: Oh, Papa.
1: Never
0: say Mammy, can I tell for the
1: Monday?
0: Monday, maybe
1: Monday, maybe
0: Monday, maybe
1: Collins there.
0: Mr. Collins there.
1: Collins there.
0: Meeting in Canache.
1: Collins there.
0: Ah, meeting Mr. Collins there. Catch. Na, na, hey, exclusive about my family and son of my
1: phone. Every hiver.
0: Hey, I didn't do an eye.
1: Why be beautiful of him?
0: Me saw me computer na. Na. Between United winger Emmanuel Aban.
1: Aban, okay.
0: Edian Akon.
1: Wakon wana wato.
0: Oh, to ano no omu ye. Jese, omu ye close. Na ata poko, ite no, oni media ma fo ye.
1: No, but nani abri ata.
0: Abaso di league na na.
1: Florentino Perez pa.
0: Inti, onu ye mani din, ye ma, oni Moses din, na ye mfe din insi. Ebi a transfer mu, omu amu tumi top big names no. Is it Moses or ata poko? Why not top big names?
1: I tell the Moses actually. Moses is also no campaign.
0: Oh, you're good.
1: Unzo no one kasa kese. Yeah, I know no way.
0: Yeah. That's why I'm atason kasa.
1: I atason kasa. Atan kasa.
0: Because baby, I mean, who's on kasa? You say the sana deal no.
1: Deal no. Okay.
0: Time no. Time, my boy, you come with but now I'm posting Christo and Yamiti as a sana or the motivator. No. Me who said about posting God is good. Go. See you then, I see you. Yeah. And see, me too. So I extended the contract. I'm saying, or the back was I'm a two move.
1: A D.
0: And I'm saying, Kai.
1: A D.
0: A D. And this is in the America. Mr. Collins Atapoku and Mr. Moses Amapaka. Mama deal na ye de.
1: Sani
0: ye pen. Mama na ye de. Mama na ye de. Yes, and me pe de we heart of lions. This year blast co player hono. Amun kuhon sa.
1: Okay.
0: Into transfer deadline day August 23rd.
1: Okay.
0: 2026. Na any transfer deadline day. Papa, ma send a message bi. Yenche Mr. Collins day.
1: Collins day.
0: Yenche ano. Na oye strongo, oye kimpin, oye solid. And yes, in Henny.
1: What will be
0: I mean, yes, in Henny. Yes, in the last a year 5 minutes.
1: The last 5 minutes.
0: We are the last 1 minute, Papa. Papa, men came on. The Papa, that's Mammy for 40 in count. I mean, quite. My motivated. My motivated.
2: Mr. Collins.
0: Hey, Mama, chat, Mama.
2: Oh, Mr. Collins. What I got you to say, dear. adan wo ye o sprinters wo no enti nya me nsira de papa papa sa wo kai wo dia ne ko UK na wo ma ye ko ye no ah na o ready ai Mr. Collins wo sha se wo ye ase anye ne o
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0: I say e pese e twi o time Mr. Collins o ye
1: wo mo se mo ti am from ebi nfa
2: be fa zo aba we wo di ka bebre mo sha ba
1: e mo ti am from ebi nfa
0: yes it's papa Mr. Collins Okay.
1: And
0: Pastor, I won't say BTA Simon Sufi Friday.
1: At
0: me. Because my expertise.
1: Calling there, or yes, Samantia.
0: Oh, yes, Samantia.
1: There's a Senanuma, or Yiman,
0: or Kimping. Or ye, or ye, or ye guru. Now, me money title.
2: On my Friday, and ye quack.
0: Friday, no show. My dedication show now, Mr. Collins, Friday show.
1: Show now, Mr.
2: Now, oh, man.
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2: enra wafu zombie satellite ne eye
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1: yeah.
2: Papa if you no kwe on Unsa na woka bibi se abrofo na je bibi fo na djuma. 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
1: As a person.
2: As a person. But Ghana national team there. 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
1: Asempa FM. So ono ome force mo na mde maano.
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2: 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He. 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Omu pomo head coach. 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Edo omu qualified GA. Eti nka weye fani nye test case. Because maso kuna do any under 20. Ena papa, under 20 no. The reason tia, ye mu bi ya na etode biya. Ye pesi ye pay attention to it. 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
2: Yes. 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
2: Huh?
1: TV Ben out here, black and white.
2: Me same, they mean black and white. It's who here and the boys from Miyadi.
1: Oh, me who's so mugusu,
2: omugusu,
1: omuba.
2: Papa, and now a friend here, they under 20, where Matramaque Biao. Yes, sir. Under 20, this should be a backbone to blasters. And I saw blasters now. They be a yaka, 209, if it is Jonathan Mensah, the da, you, Wakasu, Ajimabadu, Ninasan. 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
4: papa maestro and can for years here was special interest room.
1: Mm.
4: And then it's a media ma ukutinemu amatana mine. Na sa oshe Ura Moses Parker, onena pam for my idea pa ye mama yiku. you better multi pan. You better share corporate institutions around in Takwa and then around Takwa. Sir, this is an opportunity. You portray Takwa no, then can't na mine. You portray Kosropan. You better portray. You better na ye in years where Sika is involved. It is with cash and kind, you know. Uramusis Paka. You so national. I'm sure the government is super baby.
1: Oh yeah.
4: And say maybe Juno, it do be a mediama and I'm on with many a Japan players or more to Tony Adieno. Or when you have brace on somebody be Dagana
1: FM
4: Yem Boom.
1: Okay.
4: Bianco so come for my yeah my first acquaintance a ye black queens.
1: Hello, good morning. Hello. 0302216545. Hello, good morning. I better go home, man. Good morning. Maxwell Agigi 205. Yeah, Maxwell, be able to call
5: you. And then so for Friday, and I'm not a two last time. In California, you're moto. Ima, Raima, Mane Friday, Miniano. What is anyone?
1: Hi, Matipa.
5: Just a blood, you may not Friday, then a question. Miniano, then a
1: Miniano, okay.
5: And in Canada, seven no chance, and I'm a child. Right.
1: And who be here, Pa?
5: I'm here. I'm here. I'm here. I'm here. I'm here. I'm here. I'm here. I'm here. I'm here. I'm here. I'm here. I'm here. Uresian. Uni madia ba kwa ishe minkura ya medepa.
1: Mi tiyo pa aminia.
5: Kwa media ma as a club. Wabo Africa abo abo. But omudu wa takwa dao.
1: Yeah, historic pa.
5: Yes. Inti, emia company, esi stadium. Kadi ama community ya. Ebo media ma. Nene media ma Africa. 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Opa mabe bo. 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Takwa wa media. So ye company. Na ye supporter pa ni biwa nsemwa. 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
5: 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But World Cup, omu players do do ne kwa ye, edi ma Spain national team, abo Barcelona omu nyezika diye fri mupa. 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
6: Ye benyanko pombo shumi asasi ya se. Papa, Master, I say, Barcelona players is now all your own can Egypt. All the Egypt can now Omoluka players here do what thing. All the maybe so now Oko America or no more thing. No, yeah, I more than 17 years saying Omoluka players or Mudo Mokoi Egypt you on Oko Oko. You must say Ghana. I say O Pablo Fa. You see, you up to now can Mune na musi mo pen kola mana be kuchi Ghana. Ana me boa.
1: Yeah, Penkola man abi kuchi Ghana.
6: Abe bobo ama Ghana and I'm boa. Every phone na UK ne Germany and no more Penkola abra youth. Ye wa se president ya wa ba be ye president no wa se wono de youth no be ye president wo youth
5: grass youth football no and obey your president grass youth football
1: grass youth football
5: and also obey your president was
1: oh me yan Ghana ha
5: and also obey your president was so enti eno no obey your president no we anya bi wo Ghana ha o wa kwa ko UK and na ko pen kula se wo mbebo
1: bo bi wo UK no e Ghana ni di afi wo Ghana ni bi mana
5: na me pa so na Ghana ni be na chain player se bi o one man on a change ni bibia fi Germany national team mu aba Ghana na wo be ko wake up na wo ko fre baba romance wo nko bo Ghana ni be na chain sa
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10: The one and only. Mm. Baby ya me boss. 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Ubi ya ano. Christ asumji. 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So kwa wate nika die.
1: Metene. 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
10: Ay. Wewote nesi kakara.
1: Oh, that's fine.
10: Encho baba.
1: That's fine.
10: Soka. Media ma for die. In fact. Mishwe sign is. Soka. Only say mira hupa hao.
1: Adding
10: and the football about to the sense say media money Adriana and a air complex for Ghana Hanum and the so called big clubs, you know, Master Yada, Manda name Babu Dem and a media man and Adriana and Chigan Hanina Ashes Yaboto. It's say money power and the women or the Adichi. I know some are playing a different offer. No, the Mikakoha is a place in Diakonia Basa media money Takwa. 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mo fo mo ni fo person bebre me say ko fi dia dam say be bi o ba ko pere kra fi bi ya no o fa bo me dia ma sport club any nation FC me ni ma say ka say man ya me de pa say dia de ba ye ntia tutin say kwa Africa no ye nya each player kwa fa pe mo mu afa ko work up ni knowing properly say work up here kwai any place in the nobody body be abo so ka be a bench warmers be bring a bench warmers and case the middle place you come near crash bone ya any me dem say kwai say so salim no ye abu salam player in the fan enko chale me me any ball na saw ni pa dey deserve ah ye man opportunity no me be say dem ko ye sibo work up mo say so no shape pa ko sibo no I'm not saying no. No, you see, papa. No one has any club not to bench. Oh, Salim in the morning, Bobby Bresino. But you see, or you'll be playing to name on a chance. Soka, Kotokoni has your mad dad, so the American, I'm saying, we GF, no Kotokoni has
1: come. 0302216545.
10: 0302216546. Hello, good morning. Hello, Nade. Soka, the my show.
1: You're fabulous.
10: Abu here, Kuma.
1: Yeah, me too.
10: No. Let us say. Now, baby, I'm going to call
1: you. I'm going to cry, pa.
10: Let us say. Now, not sample for you. Baby, we'll be a man channel. Now, I'm going to tell you, sir. Advantage. I almost will be able to find you as a friend. A gusua. A bed. That should be able to find a man. Patch on our own crime. Let me come to you. You are the BRC. Absalam Yakubu. A crime record. What's in Kazuaba?
1: Also, ciao.
10: Papa, Yana, a drubia, Gana for, Nina, but I want to be renowned. Then there, Gana for, Sabi, press now a call, wake up, no, Obian, one ma, Ophila Bani,

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2: Okay, okay, I'll see you soon. 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
3: ah, Anita, I don't want doggy park.
2: Oh, bonsoir. 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
2: Me fa uba. 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Hey, Nana, so he for order. So, Chinese. Any wine, papa B. And then they mean this, I check, no.
3: Hey, Anita.
2: Now, son, me, when you hear TV, you know. I also was a sound. No, top prepaid. Now, meet me chili, Esimo. 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
0: 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Ning nina so Seahorse e will be. Fre 0244-577-559. And 0544-133-169. 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
2: Energy, Tia Bruchenko, Aqua Manqua, Akuntejo, Eddie Bro was Sempa, 94.7 FM. So,
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1: And indeed, Tia Bruchenko mo, Aqua Manqua, Akuntejo, Eddie Bro was sempa 94.7 FM. So,
3: you dream me, Dana, saying you're no more man on it. You almost see a cra, you almost will hunu, yes, you are tea, you need transia, you are carbom.
4: Memory debia, a bonusia, a pemusia, a question of what a change lay your home, our approach, said the Akuhu, any diabe drufi, dear whom, near her, dear ye, near the abba, dear yeno, and you can say, ye,
3: Zen, I just say. 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
5: Robert David,
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6: yeah, Amsterdam.
5: 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Umwe atama na no dia no mutipi. 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Umu e mwa.
1: Shannon son. Say a mimini de bia. 6 p.m. Bogan near Abu Chukumuni.

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2: Anything, Tia Bruchenko, Akwa Manqua, Akuntejo, Eddie Bro was Sempa, 94.7 FM. So,
4: it drew me down as the Indian woman on me. You almost see a cracker. You almost will know. Yes, Yatia. In your Nasia. Yeah, Kabum.
5: Memory Debia, a bonusia, a Pemusia. A question of what a change lay your home, our approach, said the Akum, any diabe drufi, the Yahu, near her, the Ye, near the Abba, the Enyano, and you can say,
4: yeah, yes, I. Abrochin come on a dim tintim pa.
2: Yabere no ma hudua. 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
6: Robert David me ka so free Germany.
7: Kobe. 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
6: Concept no word for abrochin for wo mu wa man na nemu. 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
2: Shenison. Say me me ne da bia. 6 p.m. Bogan near Abrochin Company.

0: Infantip Kim 150th Anniversary Lecture. This is not just a lecture. It is a masterclass for national transformation. Addressing a nation at a crossroad, we are honored to present the distinguished Dr. Mohammed Ibn Chambers, renowned international diplomat and statesman. He will be dissecting a theme critical to our collective future, educating for peace, democracy, and responsible citizenship. 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Venue, the Accra Reed Church Hall. 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

0: 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You need the kind. 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What ya say? Ucha ya anuwedi. Di ya anso anabetomu. 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Ye chato waha aye max buy. Aye max buy. They say what did the Friday. Aye yeah, the Fallout Friday in the Abba. And this Friday, aye yeah, ne, the 31st of July, aye yeah, Max Buy Fallout Friday. 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What papa pa pa? Di abe drama iso. Mobile phones are sold to A07, A06, A17, A27. Then you know you will be at the MAO. But you're saying that here. Oba, Uchu Sudi Opa, why make you a down payment? What do Ghana card account? And one of the account will be Twitter and Kaka Krasa. Max buying Kwane Yewe at the MAO. And to the answer of a friend 0544-019552. And now 0594-091122. 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Wasi bibia. 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Madina Zongo Junction. 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And I feed Dakuman Junction. 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Yenidra. Baby, be a and your kama kama pa. Eric, I see you do buedi.
1: Zoom.
0: Mr. Machin.
1: Yeah, I'll be at the
0: end. Now,
1: oh, yeah. Oh, yeah, me,
0: yede nyame ase
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1: Yeah.
0: Ah, me now, you're in
1: now. 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
0: Me no more, you're in
1: now. My true. Selling young coupon, I told the boisses near me. My true, a dear pan, I can like. Adam and Tibby was you.
0: And none are making.
1: Ah. 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
0: yeah
1: then e be attract o I mean
0: aya na fi dey feel
1: oh am mam obi wa say bi oji mi am kan chere no ah na I bi and next story bi e wa dom se sia ye ne wo fa ne wo fa se ne akwara no ba bi e tokru da bi a
0: wa ye no fancy.
1: And she shall call anyone star, so a crowd of epinas and twenty one best or catch any mammy moves a damn. 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
0: Ebi a wona ohunu se nye kama de e pam na wo de yesa
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1: 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Every Friday 6/.
0: Okay. Okay, uncle. Now, celebrity HR. I don't know what you are.
1: I won't drag.
0: And you're petting her.
1: I'm some the Ebeck or 32nd, 33rd. I'm the 34th.
0: And I'm a beginner.
1: Yeah.
0: I don't care for stories.
1: Okay. I'm a Tissy Quenum. I'm in Cornelia. I'm 35, they say you. And I say, what do you cry? Is this out here already president, Natia?
0: 35
1: years age limit. Oh, say what did the president? I mean, something young to do so now. My man, I'm a flag staff house. Bana,
0: my man, sports minister.
1: Ah, my bad pressure. Tommy call board, be so baby, be a bad pressure.
0: My good board.
1: I don't cry, my boy, chairman. My pet me.
0: You are running.
1: My best of it, Jim Fina. My pet, yeah, now board member, be your
0: member.
1: How no, person about chairman, Jay. Nasi, you, Jay. Now, my old board, news accountant, board is a photo. Nature, you take it. Yeah, I want to say board member, actually. Minister of one board member.
0: Yes, sir.
1: You be you're live on YouTube. You're Asampa 94.7 FM.
0: Sure.
1: Asampa 94.7 FM. But one drain, Now you're in a drain. You're honey and corny. Now me come in him. Dr. Solomon Kwabi. Yes, Dr. Solomon Kwabi, sir, men found woman of Fasanans, and I told you I'm a rock of feet. It's a papa P. Papi, I did 9 years in there, and of course, Kina School Complex or Sudan, a ho and a papa P. Eco School, and then a papa P. I did 9 good years. Papa P. Hey, Maestro, we just a chef papa P. Who? As now.
0: Until.
1: Ma show no asati dem so le. Mo che dey say asta no yakun abeti o.
0: Onimpa.
1: And 9 years. Dem mo man empe Madrid bi ni aye sisese. Papa P.
0: O mo share say so mo penis ana o be.
1: Wo ya na dey. Me o fa say for no mo mo aye ben.
0: Ba ko ye Barca, ba ko ye Madrid.
1: O ma chim. If you bad that time. Eh Papa P re. 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
0: yeah
1: mesha se de fi fi fan sem ya ho now konga ka fo ne se omoso so e tai we fachi but the president of FIFA as a microphone, Tia didn't see. Was a nyanche.
0: Yeah.
1: A proposal. Any idea to when he said, Mun, idea if I said anybody. To my dream, Chenny said, 2011. I about 20 by force. Same dear boy. Same Mikasa Munia and Tosaba. Nasa Mampinia. And ya by force. But me, the enemy won't say Sika, because Sikana invited a Bob Boson, another thing. So, the one is a football name could beyond just the pitch.
0: Yeah.
1: Now, young Queen, the FIFA Forward Enterprise, no. Young Fred be BR, and Tim Enses say ye. Was such thing was a FIFA Forward, not to so already on the battle. Ye babe tomb.
0: Yeah.
1: And to watch us as going now, ye one must say, going now, passport name, Nanga Sabono Park, let's open a France, the Baba Stadium, the pair, then I just keep a brain as I'm a bum. Mumpaway, now I'm saying, yeah. Ah, one of the, and ye by force, what a 20 more, you have a four, I tell you, Mokano, I tell you, Hoka, for the canoe, one tea, be mudia, dear, but on your genius away, I have a papa, or who's in Babuja, Jan Infantino, or Gina Babuja, on the who is a papa, as you be a support, Infantino.
2: FFE is actually a proposal, an offer. It's part of a democratic process, a consultation process, and above all, it is an opportunity, but not an obligation. And as I said, it kicks off the consultation process. If and only if it is approved by the majority of our 211 member associations and the FIFA Council, it would be a FIFA-owned and controlled subsidiary consolidating FIFA's commercial and event operations. It would simply commercialize and organize all FIFA-owned competitions, along with sponsorship, broadcast, licensing, and new venture for the benefit of FIFA's 211 member associations, however, unlocking previously uncaptured commercial value. Too little of football's growing commercial value reaches the parts of the game that need it most. Capturing that value requires additional expertise, additional insight, distinct from governing and developing the sport. In the next forward cycle alone, distributions would rise from $8 million per MA to $20 million. Additionally, each MA would also have the option to access a further $20 million through the FIFA Fast Forward program, taking the potential funding to $40 million US dollars per MA for this next cycle. It is a golden opportunity to turbocharge the development of the game globally. But again, it is just an offer, not an obligation. We are here to discuss it with everyone.
1: It is just an offer and not an obligation.
0: Yeah.
1: Discussions are because of. And yeah, by force. Kiki said, by force, a change that I'm going to tea. Money, I'm saying, and yes, I won't turn one fear anymore. Yeah, they are about Penny, I said, I call me Echo, Inesha,
0: Cancer, Congress, my child.
1: So, yeah, Penny, I'm gonna forbid you, Ghana, better actually.
0: Ah, some men also will say.
1: Oh,
0: young Tetris, saying.
1: You for saying that the Pania de Pifana, Jiska.
0: You for how much you know contributed to the development of a year calf confederations. I'm going to be a maha. FIFA and Quan America.
1: Now, FIFA saw, yeah, they're not cash.
0: I'm $40 million, beba. I'm yet to me, pitches yet me, develop a talent in the idea. Many of you are a calf, no. Yeah, 54 member associations. Oh, my word, I'm very
1: happy. Ah, yeah, I'm a side for
0: no. I didn't, but also 54. Now, you were for only 55.
1: Yeah, and I can't boy.
0: Yeah, the Kunka Cavani.
1: But I'm not going to show me one few World Cup anymore.
0: And no, never had any. But it affected the commercial value of the World Cup. Hey, what is
1: ah, sir. Sure. Then Africa for one bit of my boy.
0: You're going to me more.
1: Hey,
0: you understand the other configurations, Bubble.
1: They are preparing someone to take over.
0: Okay.
1: And it is no other person, none other person than Nasser Khelaifi of Paris Saint-Germain.
0: Oh.
1: No, sir, Gianni Infantino and Casa, now we're for whole general secretary. It's almost Casa Cobar over several interest. But Obaya, ah, as I had a member several interest. Munchamo, yeah, where they are there. It's now that Oma Sanson has a club is only about one, my show, or so Nipia Gina and Nijon. I'm on 55 Sembia. Must I go and prepare somebody else, not me? And once somebody wants someone to show by Max Lacroix, the patron, Chelsea, in a year, £52 million. I'm a center defender, I'm a boyman and Yaman Tim Quayo, center defender, acquired it. I'm a co work up, you know, Jim Fifth, a Chiron Fifth, and your France for no more work up in the idea. Crystal Palace now, who seen a can't crack the idea. Chelsea, you say, oh, bah, be a bit to me, a quay. Where's the car on the tunnel at the age in one? Yeah, Jessica, young guys, you know. Any idea about natural statistics? Quite many idea. Oh, experience. And what you must say? Yes, 98 experiences for Crystal Palace last season. No more year, Jumano. JJ conference. And then one that's on.
0: Yeah.
1: Say, yes. He's ready to roll. Yeah. Very how. And then we see a call. Now, what you said? Now, but two just said the house. Our bread. What the best form? By the timing of the giant and young go for one kaka.
0: Okay.
1: But judge man, here we see Zina. So. You don't play one or two preseason games. I feel like I'm going to say, when you go for them, I'm
0: going to
1: say, it's them, it's background, and it be a cost one, a month for some. And I'm sure I want to know Newcastle there. Oh, yeah. Hi, but Newcastle, like Zeri Yeka, UCC, national year, school team. No, I said, you do have a first one. Yeah, Kai, I don't want to say, it's a one summer, I'll say, one chest, you cry. I don't want you all. And the out 12 judgment is as I say. But you say Biana and Casabian Shana, it's not Chama, so a judgment.
0: Bian will be making such a big decision just like that.
1: Ajumano, Yademawa, Yobin and Sokahu. Roberto Di Zerbi say, next season we are going to see a new Tottenham Hotspur. Or say, I am like a shark or so, no, Di Zerbi. What is a shark? Was it the rest of the Premier League clubs, no? Omon Siabut. Already, I'm on number 237 million pounds. I'm at the top place. I'm big mudada. What's the next season? Tottenham now last season. We are much to form a bunch to form a bono. And Ibra Ba could do so. Turn back a crack. You are going to see a new Tottenham, Nana. And you want I enjoy Abelo Ayer White. When he says he said there can be a certain number of persons Garcia, but when Real Madrid have Gonzalo Garcia, is he a kind at Emma Fulham? They say he Fulham player. So I say Real Madrid have just him. I just say can be a certain 50 million. Ah, can be a certain money. Ama Real Madrid is someone before Kwana Kwete. The double super pass. It's a palace. So I can one of those ninchi. If Real Madrid sign, it can be a certain Omoba. No, I'm a boy. My head, I'm a Fulham. When I'm saying Palacio, no, I'm a little naive. Man, Kwalani,
0: okay.
1: Because you say no, Baba Kamwa, I'm not all building the empire. To be a naive man, pen we need no maestro. Nay, say be a woo, kwan kwana, and kasa man timi a yobu ye. Now, kase e bagi u kwa kujia aswa. Omo ni naive man pen. You call them?
0: Of course, then ye.
1: Abednego beko.
0: Abednego. The Dortmund.
1: Yeah.
0: The Dortmund.
1: In case of emergency.
0: In case of emergency, the Dortmund.
1: Say be a say ne be a wash yasia.
0: Pardon, I had na.
1: Ala tu eh?
0: Ala tu.
1: Oh. Enfin, se wash yase pa na se. Oh, for one no edge ma pema one kwa building.
0: Kwa zebe biya kofo mo tima. Obe hiya jackakra. 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
1: Tobe hiya ala tu.
0: Tobe hiya jackakra.
1: Tobe hiya ala tu. Sa.
0: Yeah.
1: Hehehe. Hehehe. Hehehe. Hehehe. Hehehe. Hehehe. Hehehe. Hehehe. Hehehe. Hehehe. Hehehe.
0: Eriko, keju anangaza.
1: Yeah.
0: Then highlight in so.
1: Sa. Ana. Let me be sound now over for muti.
0: Oh, let me send you a highlight. What that so? Ka ya chu.
1: Toma mi ama wa kama di ana over kama mi.
0: Over kama. Hey, I see you. Maybe it's
1: na ya ka aya. Madrid asema betomu ni di. Maestro na Madrid a confirm it. It's Carlos Espi. Marco for the Filibanta, when you say Garcia, it's Madrid have to replace.
0: Yeah,
1: the Madrid is insanity. It's insane. Rough. I just say, yes, I'm getting to agree. It's ESP about ever replacing Gonzalo. I am Garcia. It is Shannon's half family. What is 21 years? Special about 5 seasons. La Madrid, as I know,
0: five good seasons.
1: And yes, I'm getting to agree. And she 11 goals in La Liga last season.
0: Wow,
1: to double numbers, Maestro, at Levante.
0: And you're bad. Send your bar. No, so bit me.
1: I said, oh, yeah, Madrid, fifth signing. Wow. Yes, it's a team anymore. Yeah, business, yeah, Maestro. Rasku Kwaba, Bernardo Silva, Ibrahim Konate, Denzel Dumfries, and I speak to some account. Aka Rodri.
0: Okay.
1: Hi, Rodri Baba Kahua. Now I say, she puba. Aka Rodri Nadia. Yes, Maestro, Mammy Kona, Mimia, 1994.
0: 94.
1: I don't know, I seem like Jim Din Padono. 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
0: Ah,
1: hey, I happen to want them. 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Sana e kokoda jom. So o show them one e wodia.
0: Ampa.
1: O show them one e wodia ho.
0: Se sana.
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0: O simwe.
1: Sa. 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
0: Ai.
1: Ei, e fa e.
0: O anfa.
1: Ava
0: 2000
1: no amount of your being ever fa.
0: Tika
1: simira kwa kase mi ama anko 40 ti boni sasa the god of football be so chese. Aha. O pa chese ani adiade a. E pa Atletico Madrid reported Barcelona adia mala liga for say. E kwam Barca ni Julian Alvarez e di komo no mani nyo.
0: Okay.
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0: Okay.
1: Pani, I hear Abasa sobe eshe. The Spanish Football Federation, Edo Manuel Tumse kwenbi asodo. 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Eh, your former company, let's go di Abasa. 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
0: Okay.
1: Yes, the cold, cold. Yes, the cold eye shop. Kevin Pong. Yeah, check Kevin Pong na no pay.
0: Okay.
1: There's a Kevin Moses send an eye net here no eye net says iPhone nyina iPad iPhone eye leg eye shoe eye head eye shirt eye bibia can be become
0: Ion.
1: I wish any other phones there. Honor, I am Doctor Station. Wow, the code. I shall give you fantastic money and come on a partner. My show.
0: Okay,
1: I'm Nankasa Kejuaneho. Erica, see you, buddy. Over to you.
0: Okay, and Kejua Nankasa, I'm on the latest, super latest. Yeah, we're in here. Jonathan said, good morning, my show. Watching you live from Accra Airport Residential. More fire. Erica, see you, buddy. I love your sports. Casimiro, pa. Say, why, yeah, Judas. Say what you Judas. Okay, and now no a day we a day a buy yeah. Oh my bad for some perfume senior 94. But instead of that, I'm going to say that. Now, I'm going to say that. 7 a.m. I will Takwa Community 8 Park, no, I just wrote from Medema Sporting Club, youth team, no, and Vision FC, I will friendly match back, bo, elho. And he, mope beautiful football, mama, yonko. Community 8 AstroTef no one Medema and Vision FC wonderful game never share the tactics of a coach Tony Luku coach Tony Luku too much me who the integral na if you impress over Tony Luku one of the junior national teams. No, we're better than a lot of the coaches are. Also, so so junior national team side. No, so so. And okay, yeah, how it goes. Okay, and before at Nancy, coach is upon coach Imagine.
3: Koko, what you say?
0: Me who you now say?
3: No, me who
0: you? Coach, what are you doing?
3: Today sports.
0: Oh,
3: they are saying you be who?
0: They be
3: who? Oh, they FA. Oh, so they FA.
0: I can make a say. Oh, the original and the Bobby Dimpa. They say we.
3: Sir,
0: original and the Bobby Dimpa. Anna.
3: Who's the original and the Bobby Dimpa? Now we are original.
0: Are original? Maybe so. Can say be a say. Go me.
3: Koko, I koko.
0: Koji.
3: And the pass Muspaka. I'm fat mumu and manewa. Oh, yeah, me catch you and say, me could jay upon say. And then, I know a cafe made your money to quite town honour. Say, on Muspaka. And then, so be your phone. Now, call
0: a Yama, Yama, so. But for God and country, Debbie Bibiama.
3: For God and country.
0: The mending.
3: And no more than travel for the golden country.
0: Ebi ana Moses iti e hwede because ba so far dey.
3: We say me say nya so otie and then come for won tie or board meeting go we be kan say yes first come na mu eh friends eh kwa kwa to. What?
0: Me ba na production dey at home dey hwede. Senior Kwajo Adai Mensa senior manager.
4: Papa the maestro.
0: Abrochi dey wa me man husu ba
4: kwa. Oh, chale aso she o aso she.
0: Papa me ni Kwajo studio.
4: Aso she.
0: Mi Kwajo airport. Mi Kwajo.
4: As for shit, as for shit, oh, Pacho, Pacho, I'm rich. Yeah, yeah, yeah, yeah.
0: If
4: you have a call, I'm a member of a basso. And what fulfill your promise? 8:48 discussion segment are starting. If you say me starting, but me, 8:48. I'm telling you,
0: come in,
4: discussion segment.
0: Me mount 8:15 cry, but a due time I'm a castle monitor so do not soon.
4: Oh, not me monitor. Sometimes not miss me monitor. Oh, yet, taqua dear, minty. Send me there 5 minutes, me draw. I oh, wait there, into me bomb a basso. Any production, you'll be a me bomb a basso.
0: That's it.
4: Move my emery pa. Naya kasama ya hwa baye. Sane ese ya no. Interesting point of interest. Uti ya mijiao.
0: Okay.
4: By net, unim se kochi yo chereme ya diye.
0: Kochi hapo?
4: Akraka bleo. Chereme. 1990-91.
0: Kochi ye. Inva the good year old. Ayo coach. Inva coach me ba akra avo frono. Before I mean my crana mati coach in
4: ka.
0: And me ba ya family na mbe tom no. Me tininka. On the good year and your mawa you commenti and young mama Master Bansin Machin.
5: Yobia
0: de
5: Yamada Mahwadi wo
0: yeah yamiasi. Okay, matters on the floor plus a matters arising on media ma calf approval for the prelims in Takwa. We'll talk about it. And the 31st, the final day for the online submission of application on the club licensing. And then the deadline. As of end running the China certain clubs in Tini MT. Omo che se won to me meeting so 2026-2027 season won to me more and also ye be hwe update e kotoko wo mo appointed David Obin Tin Klaba the way forward for kotoko na fe nibusa eye capo for has so aba na fe major eye the national under 20 ni performance omo dey mind ewo the ongoing eye tournament e koso wo La Côte d'Ivoire plus eye Black Queens kwado ma men chance wo hona why ni ma me be bia ne be fa bia de ama me bia
4: eh okay. Okay, ma.
0: Men matters arising.
4: Na me starting free kotoko na me fan fancy baby a me pese me DC.
0: Okay.
4: Eh new coach a waba. Na obe most shamba na no people. Yeah. Not all bobo coaches in the ama. E bi cry a teacher ma crown to me body ni ye. Na unim asem na hamia ka last week na nam pesa me boboso.
0: Okay.
4: Foreign coaches are a riot yeah football
0: no ma be dominating
4: a your problem
0: the dominance is too
4: Maestro, it is becoming an issue say vision foreign coach me boa bibieni foreign coach House of Folk foreign coach. Kotoko foreign coach. Nations foreign coach
0: Bichem
4: foreign coach what is going on and then there cause
0: war our coaches are losing
4: and I am the say coach wa last week so now has her na pessimist me or can be said a dainty na yen to mean developing coaches from the grassroots all the way up and then there cause yen to mean developing coaches what is the problem. And feeding into your youth system now. I'm out for a day. You know, all sorts of excuses to me, but say, and now because Yembo calls and because ye academy na do so and but there are some one say why nature boys not there crowd sad grassroots no why nature one there those times no na coach no one classmates are pitting Ghana now. Inti kochi ye ni dia wa kraka no obi so ye ni dia wo esuom obi so ye ni dia ni watamale the same standard inti utum say talent so ye chawon rudiments of the game in them
0: okay.
4: Coaches be I don't know e bia omo but coaches be na eba up and it's showing in our league say coaches now not new coaches emba he says it's a batch no yeah I say under 20 2009 batch ne call ye no players in babio same with coaches say coaches no I didn't know me, Afrani, any your friends, Hebetado, they're
0: fading out.
4: The last of them, with all due respect, Coach Netiano, or your roommate, Benny Otia Kenti. That they are not active on the ground.
0: Yeah.
4: It is the same thing. The coaching is becoming a big problem. Ah, as you said, and yeah, maybe. Come all games very quickly.
0: Okay, Fahoka.
4: Even our coaching and your football sports in general. Those days coaching volleyball crowd or you're titting.
0: As a PE teacher, yeah.
4: Yes, you're titting. Or you're all round or volleyball now see. Or better techniques. Sana spiking technique.
0: Yeah.
4: No cooling ball you're technique. Saving, Nina obetcher Nina. Who why num na air child here or grassroots coach? When him say me name, you see you were only one IBA star 3 boxing coach of Ghana.
0: Yeah.
4: Ufuso Asare.
0: Yeah.
4: That's what I'm told. Into why nature boxes now across the country?
0: Okay.
4: Why nature volleyball? Why nature basketball? Why nature even athletics? Why nature rudiments no? So if the coaching is not good at the bottom and grass, and they say, who say what you are
0: yeah.
4: Now when you be a yachen ye primary in AJSS, primary JSS. Now who picking what SSA, SHS? Who bet you can you do anything extraordinary on
0: a bedding
4: because yam titin ye. Yan chen rudiments, English language, our rudiments be a usia or primary school, now they are bad years. Now, a fena uba besia or SS 1, 2, 3, ubeti.
0: Ubeti.
4: It. In fact, Kotoko, yes, you're the thing, Klaba. The fact remains, and it is still a fact. Kotoko, far foreign coach and winning trophy, league title that. Yeah, far foreign coach in winning Africa that. Now, but I, there are 2 years, him say, per se, winning league, winning Africa. How dang necessary sign for foreign coach ba? Well, be a whiny option. In fact, Obibi Sam say it is saying no, whiny option. I now utra when him all local coaches say what Ghana now and one me available now. Obia or our coach kotokoda. And you don't want to do recycling.
0: Yeah.
4: Obia or ya available. Almost everybody are coaching kotokoda. There are on coaching kotokoda, but on ya available. Tanko. Tanko also a big project.
0: Yeah, big huge assignment.
4: Assignment when any. And then I'm koka o baby say any chisa Ignatius. Chisa Kwesi. But who is available? Who can calf A for when we have I'm sorry, instructor crap.
0: Okay.
4: You know, so who is available? There's nobody available. But will he be the first coach in the history of Kotoko to win the league GPL for us?
0: Okay.
4: That's the question. Okay. I doubt it. Honestly, I doubt it. But we'll wait and see. So obey to me, prove me wrong.
0: Okay, we Kojo Adiamonds we initial commenter senior day at you. And yeah, Bobo so acquired on Sabino Brian, now also mean tea was so dear Kakana, young comrade, you know, for Yemefra, the Adam Matessa, and a year pronoun.
3: See, Bishana in Sambia, oh, my cool, my cause, nice, boy, I defuse
0: them. No, Boto. Because now the coaches are losing it. The local coaches, you are losing it.
3: Obiano Hall, Bekama, coaches, Ghana coaches, you know. Now, almost, you know, the lack of unity among the coaches, you know, a factor.
0: Wow.
3: And now, secondly, Conconsa, Ghana coaches, you know, Conconsa. What I say, sometimes, you know, say, Oba Begis come home. Oh, Namdis Kanama. What I say. Now, Ufim in China, now call another place. Now, I can't send the dead, the amount, the panel, also Mosica. a time come when you want to come back to me, no, it will be a problem. Because what say kwa no? What does it? What say kwa no?
4: Yeah.
3: And you know, sometimes me come, me see, one who Ghana coach among more than club leveler. Sometimes assistant coaches, you know, come and consult for. Kwaku, me ma phone party me extiana me kasa. I talk on authority. Consult for no. 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
0: coach na consult team na coach team perform ya na
4: serious
3: 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record shows
4: okay
3: what I say yeah, in time no ah add the no money just no
4: money
3: no
4: money
3: na obi a preset or the trophy baba gana ha obe nti na me catch yourself me yeah sure bro ni be nti mfa a if I say trophy
4: AFCON
3: AFCON David I be to ye
0: obi a nti
3: oh David me catch you obe ti akwa kodu quarter finals first say unye what I say
0: hey do ya ba ma ba to
3: one eh wonder bo bra kwa ku o sure I get what I say?
4: A Semper FE.
3: Or say, I dare be Nidia, Nidia. Okay.
4: Yeah.
3: Say, Africa need to be go far, bring to me go far beyond Africa. And you do a bow, but a statement away are or their cool womb. What I say?
4: Yeah.
3: Osha, I am a friend and a cosa. Sick again, if you know me, I get trophy by one was I get trophy one. Yeah, go far, bro, far back or far back or far, papa. But come make us all here in the World Cup for the first time to 2006.
0: Hey, Debbie. Djokovic, yeah. But it's because they said they could do kind, you know. That time, no, you know, you swear a bar, the local coach. But then, you know, you swear a local coach. And
3: you know, the African Ghana coach is to be Batano.
4: Debre,
0: the backroom staff.
3: Who 2000, is it South Africa now?
4: 2010.
3: Ana yenya Milona
4: Milona
3: ana Eddie Kochadi Joseph Tukefio ana Robert were US coach Robert
0: Saki
3: on course scouting na omde report by ana my search check because omde report by any check kobo
4: yeah
3: ana omai omko ayinyira no she team stina so a collaboration se say no o e appoint kwa ku say coach na be akofa kwajua oh dabi kwajua mpeno because owoni kwajua be kan kwa kwajua be divo so na nke no ji sa kan kan no ana adidi call your management club management wan say no say me kwa kofa bibini na ba din kokosa ko bi say den den me famu ma
4: okay
3: but I say na ma kofa broni de obeka brofo kwa na mantia mantia sia no no kan no famu ayi nko what I say secondly abofo na ba no e bia for selling their players, you know, as agents, into our connection outside, into our coaching team now. Oh, me coach Kwajo, into Kwajo is available. So we are now. We my arrangement now Kwajo call. So what I say? Now maybe we go across to Gati. My name is Sawa Tukwanda. No, maybe so.
0: Oh, maybe Tukwanda. Now maybe I'm Kwa.
3: So be a monitor.
0: Oh, send me.
3: Hey, work up with the monitor. Who says first time?
0: Kwa.
3: Oh. And sometimes, you know, we do a for honor. The way they do things, you know, quite different from what we do here. But as it, and the officer, a woman to do, said, no, you're the Bonini bar. They're a person, you know, you're being Oh, na mekero.
0: Okay.
3: Eti se me me de na me kan se se konkonsele ti bian yai. Oh, ama ya nka ye ho ambum. Na na we se se uno na kwa kwa yoka volleyball nsem. We a PE teacher. Echere we ne manyina.
0: Yeah.
3: Tuko school uche ni nyina because before be a masters ayi
4: wo. Yeah, muche ni
3: nyina. Oh, aka academy. Me go me volleyball captain. Yeah. Enya scholarship ko bejo. Na na me ko bejo me ko to no. So
0: mm-hmm.
3: Volleyball from school. Onya
4: kwa si.
3: Yeah, mu papo okoy.
0: Wow.
3: Wow. And na volleyball ti no, na me original friend say.
0: Did coordinator na.
3: Okay.
0: Coordinator.
3: No, no, no. Na me regional chairman, Referees Association.
0: Oh, okay.
3: What does it?
4: Volleyball referees.
3: Volleyball referees association. That are near Cadbury.
4: Yeah.
3: Any police, yeah. Police for any. Yeah. I inkofo. That is a volleyball. Now inkofo kwa football.
4: Yeah.
3: Oh. Hmm. And I'm kwa my wife kwa my wife volleyballs. No, a volleyball. National volleyball player.
0: Aha, na chino.
3: Aha. This is menendo mama yulu. Volleyball faso no no. What does it? Oh. Enti no kwaku. Meni manusi no. Yenche. Yenche. Yenche ni ye. Oh. I say coaches association. Maybe I can say maybe I'm a part of them because never be a question. Oh,
0: yeah,
3: say, and can say, yeah, yeah, boom as a force. Near can say, no, what is happening? No, and yeah, my what are the problems? No, yeah, kind of problems. No, no, be a final coin, be a final coin. Oh, sometimes, oh, Maxwell, ever about or the report about or no, Naomi and say, Maxwell, what called Black Sada. Okoko top uko South Africa kura.
0: Mm. Yeah.
3: And he said maybe because I won't have the team in kwaya. What did you find in the team? And again in kwa fault. Prosper. Prosper.
0: Ogun.
3: Ogun.
0: Yeah.
3: Onzu kwaya the same problem. Yeah.
0: Nomde koba sa.
3: Osa. So what is there? What is happening? Yeah, because you don't have an association, no. And I'm a anyways because kaukoba now they report ba association.
0: Yeah.
3: Nia didi hun komo. Oh, when they say next time they're going to say. And say, no, it doesn't happen. Okoba budi. Never one I could for before. No, so Okoba rapo. No, Samba kudi.
4: Oh, but some moon ni group, amu ye technical report, amu na amu share ideas. And then that's an issue. Mm. Europe, at the end of every season, me foul time. Europe, at the end of every season, all European coaches meet, oh. The elite coaches, they meet, share technical reports, look at how they can improve the game. Wow, we need. Title be at say Pep or winning Champions League.
0: League no.
4: Yes, they made him lecture and how he set it up, what he did differently. No, be a be Muni be sour Ghana.
3: Oh,
4: hey, any maestro, I didn't know.
0: I was about to say,
4: I'm ready.
3: Coaches, coaching teams. How many of them write technical report to their management? Reporting, say. Technical report.
0: But I know they are saying requirement. Okay, tournament, but I saw submit or technical
3: report. I'm talking about local coaches.
0: Local coaches, okay, that's fine.
3: What I say? How many of them write technical report? Say, hey, ABA coach, chairman, and I'm bored. Because say. What I say? You just wake up, go to the training grounds, okay, we walk up. It doesn't happen. And you know, a whole lot of problems. I'm in the channel. And the K-Caro, and I. Kade koko sa ba mko fa broni. Ana won se a ko ka ti se wa ko fa broni de ana me so me me club no so me de broni beba. Me se one day we be sorry na the league clubs no.
0: Abrafunkwa. Me da se ko de isapon e de no but the point of correction na yeah senior coach Diamond say ka say no foreign coach na G League ever in Ghana and
4: Fokotoko. Dubrev won for Hearts and then Duplum won for Chelsea.
0: So this is the I have here in my records the list of coaches who have won the Ghana Premier League out of 63 editions declared since 1956. Now, me back down into my records now. Let me come down to 1971 season, coach Kyle Hems from Germany won for Hearts. 72, coach Ishmael Katz. Murat from Hungary won for Kotoko in 1972.
4: Just check that.
0: And that is
4: that. I have checked it.
0: It is here in my
4: I have checked it.
0: Research booklet. Says yeah, you can go through.
4: Dubrev won for Hasselfolk. Yes, that one I know.
0: The following year,
4: and then Diplom also won for Brekum Chelsea.
0: And Kat also won for Kotoko in 72. In fact, Mami Mrahanam. Okay.
4: But thank you for so, the. Yeah.
0: Okay, hello, Kwaku. So I pull in. I was correct. Thomas Kertész, Hungarian, won the league with Kotoko in 72.
4: Okay, confirmation. That's also, fine. That's also fine. That's so fine. That that's fine. That's of, fine. That's fine.
0: Okay, Master Banson, bra. Master bra. Now, so yenti. Musu mamenti also.
6: Ike muti ene bright. Yabo atela muni aditi amu sumva mrani yehe.
0: The records are here. I mean, okay. The
4: no problem.
0: I have all the list in my document.
6: It is something. Senior, I'm fi se ubi o folio okay. Gebri bienim. And Chebiana, I'm call Congress. In the FA president, I'm call say the biggest problem with football is officiating and coaching. Mm. And after that, then I found the two problems still. Still, I think I'm call Congress bima na ibu so bima. It will still be either the about the first three or first five problems you with football. So it means that nothing has been done about it. I also think the coaching, coach, you know, coach up on mu. Chief for Danka Moni, Bash Moni, I didn't a feed. Since your coaches, no, Omar was 40, 45, near the day corner to be 55 for none of the cinema. But any ex players on retires are range, you know, I'm away. I'm quite international. When you look at Senegal now, like in Sinipe, Habib Bey. So, like, I want to lie, could try the NTB, I'm a lie, uncle 2008 World Cup. He's the current coach of Olympic myself. Nyetim ke Olympic myself. Omar Daf, or Kasa Senegalese team 2002, or Kochi Sosho, or Kochi Amens, or Kochi Dijon. Yeah, coach, yeah, ex players, no, I'm away. We can talk of Sika Akona, will be a goal, my hand. But I'm on a paved way, never made a GDA, oh, the local coaches. Kusapo Kasem, and I think I side with him. Because clubs no more, 99% of motivated to sell players. So if me kwa first African coach ba, no coach ya be electing. I watch him as a centre back playing for the Bafana Bafana.
4: Yeah,
6: very good player.
4: Yeah, 96.
6: Yeah, so Oshena or coach Orlando Pirates or coach most of the big teams in South Africa. So Ofonne as a Ghanaian club, aside the result of the remember, Nasha coach Sapwa or no man extra thing which is the links that were possible that he can sell a player for you. The coach Sapwa has no kind. I think it's spot on. You ain't being in
4: Twitter
6: because. The Ebeko Benyano has one for coach be a man has a baby at your say or to players near the Nutalo. So I think make idea. You know, a link to the players near
4: the kind of
6: that aspect. No, so can we coach is your mobile. I'm free. I come quite extraordinary.
0: But yet the clubs want them.
6: You know, make I said some of the reasons will be this local coaches now. Yeah, coach up on what you buy me new phone. They've not done enough. Coach. Coach, you cry U26 here. Hey,
4: Maxwell.
6: Ungoji team biya wagana. Coach Bash, ungoji team biya wye. Hey, Bakuya. No, coach Ashgodi. Duncan. Ungoji team zini yye wye. And for the last 5 years, and they had to be on my Obi, come on, Omer, you may be near. In Tinka, and Omer, dear Tree, but Nessen, come to Pijako. But Omer, dear Tree, but they've also not made huge statement. I remember GDA, dear mom. Then the other side is what Orkano. Foreign coaches never with links. A big crow money links be but that mindset to a team say, or no, baby or free ban, one year PC players call. So, on only the meeting now, a coach down as a more prejudice manner. The club owner feels that a coach for maybe a Sweden, maybe a Hungary, we ain't catch a PC player and come out. No, be only mamu.
0: But it's not always the case, because almost a bro for a bang in an Obia targeted man is either win the league, take the club to Africa. Eric Tinkler, I mean, you should say anything about links. Come, yes, but G League, you know, never you call Africa. That is the target, that's the reason why you are here.
6: And make us
0: and do the links, bar. I mean, you should say club because you are coming because of it.
6: No, in reality, some of these things they will not say it out. In reality, what would the around here, Tiana, Safdu Kubeka say, a game, you know, apart from selling players, BBNB. In reality, Ghanaian clubs are selling clubs to the majority of the leagues.
0: That is it. That is true.
6: So, if the ultimate goal of any club owner or Ghana be on Kanabonte is to sell a player, club Ben or Ghana, the player should be free, hungry, so better, or Tintim so manco. Or if Tanzania couldn't be in Tim so. So, a no cra, a dawa won't mean. If on your coach, now say two coaches, a Ghanaian coach. Any a foreign coach, I can give you the same performance. They can win the league for you. But a foreign coach guarantee you an extra link. Any agent be able to negotiate your top player. Who do you choose?
0: Well, it depends on what you want. Okay,
6: that's what you want is winning a trophy and selling a player. What you want is him. In the Ghanaian club, what they want is to win a trophy and make sure that they also have good players and transfer those players. Ghanaian club be any player on tongue. I'm not saying that is the reason why Ghanaian coach is not performing. It is one of the reasons why Abrofo coach is not dominating her.
0: Okay.
6: And see, I'm here because the club owners are not ready to develop a player. Like a young players, you to talk Saudi, you know, man, it's small, Iraq, near the legs. You're not ready to develop. You're ready to sell more than to develop this place. But saying a secret to me, the government here called Confederations Cup, would you be a semi final, quarter finals, and maybe a quarter final? Official for S kind of coach, I don't go for him.
0: They will go for him, but CK saw an opportunity to be the head coach of Kotoko. They are not the Kotoko, yeah.
6: CK, the last time I Kotoko called Confederation, it was CK.
0: Then I'm sorry, they are not the team, yeah, yeah, under Kwame Che, they are not the team.
6: And I make as a CK, so to me, I will be a money at the BMA. CK, when you saw Coach Kotoko, I make as a one of the day, Bunsumu, Echo Boss, I know. Normally, Zesco and Kanan also
7: yeah,
6: good,
7: yeah.
6: And I've always said that CK Antonomaye because he went most of the away games to say Opposite Kuwini is the reason why they lost that away games. But what I'm saying is, when you're a second chance in coaching with a foreign club, so the government here could do finance, yeah, yeah, the eyeballs will come back to him. And if has or Kotoko, medium will be happy coaches, he will be one of the coaches.
0: We'll consider that.
6: And sir, I could say, up here, coach, your team is a last as well coach here. But this Sudan call you a payoko coach. A man for Santo Cassian and Santo Fanamere be near. So, among many opportunities, they should excel. Already said John Painter, he got a huge opportunity. When your South African club, what happened? When you take the opportunity, already Duncan, when your South African club, Oman, you are utilizing it. It is Oman, Omania Konya Kosro. They call among Frasiaban,
0: Tidi and Beira. Homesway, Masabasi, Mamena say fantastic. Masiaba, Mamemrai, coach me by. Where as it bro, Shapiro said it all. Our local coaches, and I know it all. Chumasi, O message in Sanction Beam, na yen kind ye, Emma. And this one says, Maestro, when we are going to hold. When are we going to hold the FA and the ministry accountable for our taxpayers' money in the World Cup? They can't play with our emotions and football. Thanks. My name is Sir Ike, and I say Ike the way by say I know I show messages in the morning. A year and son. Okay. Samuel Amos, he said, Habib Beye left his role as the head coach of Olympics Marcel at the end of the last season. Good morning to Kojo Ademensa and Amosi Edway.
7: Amosi, yeah, yeah, Amosi, yeah. Amosi. Now I expect me Tuesday, but meeting beach.
0: Before Wafa was Wafa, the boss, Brooklyn, always demanded report from every training and matches. But we can't say same for our coaches today. And Michael and so the way Eddie Ebekaye show Neso. Okay, coach, I'm my mouth. I'm not a can I come above voice? We're not a fear.
3: Yeah, I sometimes we are coach of a club now. Per se, I'm trust as a club.
8: The
3: club
8: ultimate
3: show. I say, what does it say? When you say, hey, yeah, the rapport between you, the chairman, and the coach, you know, because and then we're not going to buy it. That rapport must be there. What does it say? But who had a friend, management chairman, who found a son, a coach,
0: a Sempa FM.
3: A coach, you catch a wound, you need to work for third party. Third party, no, Becano, ever lose confidence in the
0: coach.
3: Coach. What does it say? And you know, the only I can say, sometimes, you know, club chairman,
0: yeah.
3: And so don't have that confidence. In the coach, I am not confident.
7: As soon as they are humming,
3: yes, they don't have confidence.
0: Okay.
3: The bottom line is:

0: And I'm seeing your voice with yes and no. Ganama holiday, Ganama holiday, a yak cleansing, Ganama hono, a yak cleansing. Pram pram Ganama hono. Maestro, so does that mean I was once a former team manager for Anglety United? From Pure Joy to Anglety United. Then I hear no pram pram on Ganama hono. Oh, if ye, your training will haul, your boy matches a war, your camp, Maestro, your camp, not me, a yama mini menu. I just have my soul. Maybe many who are a cost war or honor the air cleansing, cleansing, cleansing, Nangasan and Aganamahono, Omuya, cleansing. Every worker sitting in our so to the coaches, cleansing, cleansing. Business or their business center, Ganamahono, just like the way you are saying, a business center, big time business center. Ah, now you cook camp for honors, maybe I can pull honors, see a battery one, tell it, cast a bahono. Cancer, a bahono, and even bless me be cry, a drop woman. Eh, bless now, ya drop a bean, who framing, I say, who be some say, ah, I a band say, is it? Plan to be cancer, I say, and I may manage amba. You see, the excuses they give the boys, you know, when you listen at home. Minkasa say that, Minkasa say that, but yeah. Ganawa Honwo, a young cleansing. Sir, type of coaches now. You know, sir, one way coaches now. Yeah, Mitmabo Bakudiama, Jacob Netty. Jacob Netty. Juma, do I don't know. Jacob Netty. Juma, Jacob Netty. I don't know. Domo Munina, when they go there, that's what they do. Jacob Netty, especially. I don't know, Kimpin. I'm telling you, Bomidi. Jacob Netty. I don't know a Kimpin or Ganama Hono. So what is going on there? Are you serious? And then who studied? Acquire one way coaches me. Oh, some particular faces of coaches. I'm gonna tell me you see them there. It's very bad. It's very, very bad. Aya humti. Meaning Ningo new Ningo Nameti. Pram new Ningo. Oh Nameti. And you know I've been a team manager for Anguti before. So me, I know what I'm saying. Hey, what is going on there? Hey, very, very bad. Ah. Good morning. Jacob Nete. Sakwa Jacob Nete ne dia. Sa Jacob Nete no. Sa Jacob Nete no. Oma nyine nfru a. Masa. Ono na odi ajinemu Jacob Nete and a 70 or a 20 o. Ono kwa no ono tumi. Otumi phone. Otumi fa phone e frere. Players managers. I just see as you. Me, I know what I'm talking about. Jacob Nete. Saga and Oman Yin Fru, Masa. One way, some time ago, you play with my friend under 20. I'm dropping. Look, he was told, sir, I have no idea drinking because Titi Brothers player. And Titi Brothers didn't come there as a friend. Player. No. Going to the tournament, the boy was dropped. They told him, sir. Young man, but don't drink waha just because he was of his brother's team, and then brothers didn't come there. Why? And then, see, what you are saying, me, I'm listening to you, but I didn't want to. But you see, you per se, my show, you are talking like him, and because you're all coming in, and it is true, it is true. And you see, one silly thing about we Ghanaians, Sebi, it is for evidence, bruh. What is going on there? It's very, very bad. Yeah, Maestro, you can't track a case out, but you're very, very bad. And the business aspect there, no? And yeah, I remember my third sister, so to you as a manager, or so to you, or hey, she knows all this, but why didn't you know her?
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2: Okay, Asempa FM, senior 94.7 year down team, Kunyas. Yeah, the number three, ho, Yemra, a Yemidema, and
3: no, Maestro, how this true, I say, as I want you out. Masho, I mean, just I mean to be incasable. Who did you treat ho? As some voices are boy, who did you treat ho? Masho, now you go can't do. Who did you treat him? See, Bernard was say, Bernard now ukuda na mi, ukuda. Me na me ne anko my bones to grani ye exchange.
2: Yeah.
3: And na me say ah, Masho na as some ya okay, chale. Who you sure say we nine jina bibi so? Uncle Mike said, I'm a body. No, say, I'm not my strong body, own body. Hey, me, we're dreaming. Hey, I will cast a business because it's wrong. I don't pay. I'm new be argument, say, under 20. No, I think that much as my word, only send run a German man shut under. Me, tis a gun and a booking a ball one under 20. Just a man shut under me, drink gun a ball. And now, what is this one? And now, Obika say, oh, ni ye age cheat, ni tinana. Ramsey, no, and

0: possible say HT team because Kano Nigeria Kano will be a still suspicious or more ye na ye jai HT na adena still Nigeria Burkina Mali Cote d'Ivoire they are still ahead.
1: They are ahead, yeah.
0: Then it means that there's something now even cross say HT in cra me say Sebio and yes me body but Sebi ye HT in cra maybe plus 3 plus 2 plus 3 because and 91 squad any 93 even 89 Scotland 89 Kufu no bobo 20 years
1: yeah
0: appear no bobo yes odate yes upon yes so ochiti crap so today if nobody is cheating here MRI aba yeah. All the countries are on the level playing field what will be why is it that only Ghana is down? Now I am beginning to understand. Okay. It means that the right players are not going.
1: Yeah.
0: Because they be maybe say they are a right to dream. They are still are. They are able to
1: unearth.
0: They are always unearthing talents right, at right to dream, and they end up in national team. Niyama, Caleb, Wajid.
2: Who is your manager?
0: Sani Oyeko. Who is Bibi. Yeba Sports Ultimate Sports Show. And tianya mi mama. Yeba be kan EPL. Me akan Spanish La Liga. Ne akan Bundesliga kakra na. Niyeko. Because Ghana born na Oyeko no. If what is the infrastructure in discussing Ghana football? If this is what is going on. If this is what is going on. Master Banson say the objective of every club is to sell a player. There's a league now, yeah, but I mean, honestly speaking, I am in total shock. What is this?
2: What my tongue, no more traffic, you know.
1: Yeah, my name, Koji.
2: I try to say. I'm telling you, say they will be better than those
0: people. Now, how was Charles Taylor discovered?
2: But the fact is that
1: the shoemaker.
0: Yes,
2: that new manager.
1: Coach,
2: sir, Edgy Sikao players. Oh, for Scabra, won't be a I didn't
1: maybe be a line at two.
2: Maybe be a coach up or maybe way brown.
1: Maybe be
2: a summer player.
1: Maybe a 5 minute. Maybe well, coach up or cast a manager. And now, sir, what you will be. And now, sir, what's something Momo Marco chap of your baby. Now, so what?
0: Our child, there were cracker, only BBD cracker. Our team, now the focus is to make a name. That was his focus.
2: My boy Snibby. Ever training, boy. No, I guess one boy be sec, a sec or Tompa, one on Bomond is Saturday, Bobo Pan to coach Freno.
1: As I might
2: boy, but I will remember. And now, Obai, no, let me chairman to Nana, Nana,
1: set,
2: nominating, you and I say, I can't carry any training. You're two boy by Nami watching, Alessia Kunina go home. I guess any players who. Now, the boy no control ball. No turn and sit chairman, Korigisa boy. I say, ah, coach, that would be out the player, be a banana, Korigisa. I say, ah, chairman, I say, win him. Ah, boy, I remember.
3: Now,
2: the first league match, Edrico Tamale, and he added to you. That I need the Air Force Nakoi. Chairman, I never won a sinister Gawin. Air Force, the Air Force, they did too quiet. It's a call, Aliano. And I'm a son coach. Ato Hamon, late Ato Hamon.
1: Yeah.
2: I say, Aquari, also, won't be more. Namasife, won't be more. Uncle for about training on my use Sebrano, won't be more. And I go for a carnaco. Bobo, as I would check. A Bobon Riano. I okay, little quay. Any attitude, Botutu. Bola, a quarantine boy, you know, he was the Only can say on the make say on oh yeah Scotland player friends say midfielder Rodri said there no
0: Spain
2: if you are say ah Kadika would me say akwara we on ma team ni gele me say why say we me say no na kwa no bo so what
0: for
2: future star
0: kwa in so no I for identify
2: let him play. How many of the coaches say would akwara ba under 70 over the chance man about premier I enter into the first team but it was happening on the
1: maso redosom
2: na me I dey go mo kwa me chance maso e o come na start me na olympics for maso mama me
3: striker
2: dey maso mama me be midfielder
3: okay old player
2: for mama me olympics junior team na no na no ko senior team
0: bobby short ana
2: dabi bobby short go there order sorry me captain wo oh Kwaku, me say, yekuta records or ha. Me na me catch you.
0: Mate.
2: What you say?
0: Mate. Master Brian. Master
2: Brian, how the tumua? How beti?
1: Maybe ya tum, maybe ya tum, Master Uncle. And maybe ya tum. So, Obi wa dance ya no diaba. So, what di Obi bibi nzo soa? Omu bekana wa kia. Me ba, Master Brian, Kwaku, what you say? Maestro, the audio you just played that not surprise some of us at all. It has persisted for long. Some of the local coaches request even perfumes from their players. And all the ba. Mike Bonson, so message about. I say, good morning, Maestro. I am going to file a right to information request with Sky to face or to force my show to mention the names of the people.
0: Then, I was having that conversation.
1: Right to, oh, no, but you see, me, they know. They're a back critical.
3: Your test is the other thing. There's a club administrator here, a friend, same person, a player. Or see, maybe a player, but then he's in an interest. I asked him that. When a club go to
1: football, in fact, a club. Or national team?
3: Club. GPA
1: okay.
3: Club.
1: Okay.
3: Then we say, why is the club good? How could go to San Luis Kakamo? A footballer is an asset. He's like a good.
1: Yeah.
3: So I don't know, be the good, the better. I don't know, first can't go to Nubia. No, but time by this car, or the bedding. Sometimes, so to me, a club administrator, and I be a coach, who I will play. I do time on my trials. On my trials, become a year. So then I'm going to say, how do you know that it's a necessary pili? Just give players opportunity to excel. Why Nadia? What gentleman call him baby?
0: We are wasting our time here.
3: It's so difficult to understand how Omoye football and how Omofaso Tia say any other. But, my issue, baby, there be a problem. It's all about, say, yeah, problems. See, yeah, and to me, and so, it means that you run for more. It's very bad.
1: Masa, mommy, I'm first. Mommy, I'm right.
0: Me dreaming. What? Won't sell my 45 minutes in your MPP. No, Kaye, but now Hannah, Uma Masabanson, 6 minutes 32 seconds. No, I'm a coach Shapiro, 4 minutes 23 seconds. As executive producer, I have the right.
1: Let me have a US in common.
2: I'm a child.
1: History is now made. Prelims, no, Omobo. After 7 days, Cameroonian from Kafaba. Wamtimia put all the checks. I'm moving. I think they're huge for Medema.
0: Thanks to Goldfields Ghana putting up that edifice. No, and it's a facility. No, the facility as them.
1: Yeah.
0: Now, say, no, me hope he say Medema will make it out of the prelims and make it to the group stage. Now. Stadium no cra standard no.
1: Yeah.
0: Woman caution in a with the vision or with the view say, a bit to me a hosty group stages no cra media man to me ball because on him, sir playing home away from home no. A higher clubs no. Tama Brekum idea what Champions League no. I think Brekum Park at that time was approved by an approving. Inti Mediema say my woman I'm said the last time I'm called Champions League I'm called Cape Coast or something like that. And what I mean that how many supporters now meet me free Takwa Akwa wherever. Even Takwa to Takwa they cry a problem. A coin cry a big issue. Oh a coin is your issue. Inti Menia Jepa say at least woman approval for prelim stage to play in Takwa, and I can assure se takwa de omo be ko omo be support me papa ogoni wo takwa iti mini mo kwa.
1: What does it mean for the people of Takwa?
0: Oh, huge na it will be a festival. Obe hu se e be festival se ye bo CAF Champions League, whether it's prelims or whatever, no. E wo Takwa ho. E binum wo ho a omu hu foreign club poda. E binum wo Takwa sisi. Omu hu foreign club poda. Inti, I am very, very happy. Me bompa e se, resources bia, me de ma hiya. Any support bia, omu hiya bia. I'm igana for ye. De be ma wo na. Ome tumi, a bo na wo ma. We have to enter the group stage.
1: Very well.
0: Sa group stage in there. Say, bro. At the CAF Champions League na me kawa.
1: Of course.
0: CAF Champions
1: League. Of course. So we'll make it a map.
0: And I know, sir.
3: This is the first time we were on a Champions League game. Oh,
1: hey, history.
0: Hey, what tap on? I don't think.
3: How many Sundowns premiers we don't bowing?
1: FM. No, this is the first time.
0: And so I don't bow Cape Coast and I'm bowing crying. One of the
1: first time.
3: Because 2015-16, we share Sundowns. How many Sundowns film now?
2: Oh, my boy, no, Takwa.
1: First time in the history is made. Well, go to my mind, you can't
2: remember. Opening was Packer. Etia, we say umomono masaboso. And Friday,
1: I am a
2: Yeah, na a corona a muedeno, and a woe, a chill. Takwa muedo,
1: a muedo.
2: Oh,
1: I didn't remember the boy and come.
2: Oh, the old baby, I'm going to find out.
1: Coach Mikaba, a cordom, as in a muede.
2: Is that old? Now, Takwa, Takwa, a baby, a manchy manchy. Just say business war. What I say, gold, I'm going to business war. Young boys like you don't put like this, put a cast. What I say? Now, who you like, Papa? The whole town, I mean,
1: the support too.
2: Oh, I'm general. Of course, I'm not an immediate man. I say, Kotoko, in a house. But not that, say, but say, no, said the mama, sino. Ah, most, Nenin Crawford, near a connections, Omo de Sino.
1: Yeah.
2: And say, it will be proper. Say, young Coupon Bois, say, yeah, bo. A competition,
1: Champions League.
2: Woma, and your crime, my friend, Champions League, almost your TV scene, you know, they'll see Philly.
1: Yeah.
2: Oh, Park and also.
1: Yeah.
2: And you ever say, Takwa for so much, yeah. One both fee, Oma dump him. Omoka supported a bon fat Takwa United and I be United and I'm in the
1: division. Division, yeah.
2: They say, no, for a set Takwa and National Team of Black Stars. Oh, it's Black Stars today, we be a supporter.
1: Okay.
2: The best so omo na aguade fone yi ska o menya takwa no se obi o ton
1: market ni be boom
2: ah masa na fufuofuo no ah masa makai takwa
1: yes no super papa
2: oh yes papa oh gas le
1: Jewa Maminchia, Mr. George Ajay. George Ajay, engineers and planners. Mr. George Ajay, engineers and planners. Mr. George Ajay, engineers and planners. Very good morning. Engineers and planners. Monko, mediama form wa. What you say? Nebibia, nye kama pa na fi. Kufi alaji nomine. Takwa big guys ni na omonko buana bibi. Masa Brian na fi yenye na yemiyem yelai ni tumwa kuchapo.
3: Kuchapo. Yeah. Unze where di ajumaidi? I think hard work na pi. The Takwa for mediama the good face the shame ya na calf. So I recommend them to because of the way me yenye mo informo abasi as to say I qualify to host a game. I think it's a good news because one of the reasons why. Recently, team is seen to me advancing to the group stages is because of that.
1: Yeah,
3: all home matches were crap.
1: Yeah.
3: Become gold stars in Hunda and their tone were Lucy one were crap, but quite winning hand 6 or 70. And okay, Mediaman Sobaka, the last Oko champion, the Oko group.
1: Oko group, yeah.
3: About 2 years ago. Now the group 19 or no, young African. Beluziza, I think Ali,
1: yeah.
3: And Omunya 4 points.
1: Yeah, last game on board was super. That game on board.
3: Omunya 4 points. This time, I said that senior kana. Senior, me ya dominate. It me qualify to play the group matches.
1: Yeah,
3: that would be a big news for them. That would be big advantage. So, but teams now on Africa in a big crumb by way, Amobre, and Takwa will be a difficult zone for them.
0: Say, yeah.
3: Or better travel the alcohol near the stress or no be common alone is a one go ever terminate him.
0: Yeah,
3: the crowd game and starting team is a good news for
1: Takwa. Referee ni Befi or Batakwa.
3: This is Google translation. Oh,
1: they are waiting. When I be hosting referee, to be fan of Canada.
0: The home team.
1: The home team.
3: Even a quiet crowd claps. No crowd of Africa for no be seen. Woman crying. No be go to Takwa. A stressed crowd. Mo money. Didn't he? A good news, ma. Takwa for BDM. Even the Ghana football in general. Man, I'm hoping that. Among games from Bessia and yes, I in West Africa will be a Cameroon team be no mobile. If they get those teams, no, I'm beef squad. The stadium alone will not be the main reason I've called to the group stages.
0: Okay,
3: the squad and won't be fair. I believe in Tanko that Tanko can do the job.
0: Okay,
3: yeah, I believe that.
1: Quite a year, 30 seconds. Yeah,
0: Meda one almost send a correction 1972. Now, and the addition there, say, always learning to Meda woman as a par. Now, Meda. Production, so as I say, in Maka, my 45 to almost 50 minutes of this panel discussion.
1: You have US in common,
0: US is well, there, no, but next week, Pacho, UEFA FIFA, no, say, no, I can't say, I say, Infantino, national, and Shika cry. Next week, yeah, best uncle,
2: I'm a friend,
0: okay.
1: Oh, I am the greatest Nathaniel. Last made. The greatest Nathaniel. And yet the sorry so.
4: The ultimate sports show.
1: Enti production team yabedo bia say from Monday to Friday nyami nshiramo. O message is by nyami nshirawo utimi freya nyami nshirawo. Yes sorry so prophet nana ya osafo. Dr. Cosby, Dr. Pakwesi, and the wonderful team at Twaso at the amount. Meeting the Obin Kwekwandi. Ghana's my show near. Yeah, sorry, so on Monday, I don't do me in a Christo Ama. You have a sense in the Monday's edition of the Ultimate Sports Show, Eddie Shiao. Until Monday, peace and blessings. I'm the greatest.

0: fuye me ya. 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
3: 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So,
5: it remained that I see you and Mumwaman on it. 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You almost will know. Yes, you are here. In that, Nasia, Yakabum.
6: Memory Debia, a bonusia, a permusia, a question of what you change your home, our approach, said the Akum, any diabetrufi, the Yahoo, near her, the Ye, near the Abba, the Anyano, and you can say,
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2: Se a quantum wisdom, ye can him, na one could be a na yo satisem, and oma be bri na gana dish nemu won conformance, the out ya when you beji, and it your rebel.
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2: Anity, Tia Bruchenko, Aqua Manqua, Akunte Jo, Eddie Bro was Sempa, 94.7 FM. So,
4: it remained that I see you and Mwaman on it. You almost see a cacra, you almost will hunu. Yes, you are here. You need Nasia. Yeah, Cabo.
5: Memory Debia, a bonusia, a Pemusia, a question of what you change your home, our Abruce, said the Akuhu, any diabe drufi, the Yahu, near her, the Ye, near the Abba, the Yeno, and you can say,
4: yeah, yes. Abrochin come on a dim tintimpa.
2: Ya bere no ma hodoa. 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O man yimpuntu na habot sign. Passport won sensem. Ni nyina ye de bro. E wa abrochin ko modwumadi yi mu. Ye besa so mu akwanya. No wa chere wadwen.
6: Robert David make us free Germany.
7: Kobe. Okay, yeah, Amsterdam.
6: Cost of the word for abrochin ko wo mu wa man na nemu. 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
2: Shenison. Say ye memene de bia. 6 p and bugger near approaching company.
8: Hey, Roger, but you knew. Just say, are you with you? And see, Drew.
9: And so I say, just who drew why I said you was sad one. Bra, but you can go ointment. Now, Cosoche, say so my enemy at your mature team. The Yan is over here too in some cake. Now they are strong when I'm. And why no?
10: Honey, se say Congo ointment, ya enemy at here, yet you're good you must say, come on. Now, no, nam, dear, said the Yan and Nanom the Dianoa. Egina so, if Ritty and Yan Yan Yan Yan Yan Yan Yan Yan Yan Yan Yan Yan Yan Yan Yan Yan
8: Yan Yan Yan Yan Yan
11: Yan
8: Mesumi Genio
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13: Ah, na edi na aya obeyi a, oda former son ye funu mu, e munu muni.
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2: 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Yes, it's in them. FOBIA. Yes, it's in them.
3: 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Fire them for Ipoto. Fire them for Ipoto. A hard one.
4: Nana, money Juma, Mamma, Kavias, and the Ghana Pong, Kavias Yankas and Kavias in us, I've been Kajagon. A jet yatu, fire dead the buttons.
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6: 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Sunday, penny day yejuma. Even holidays. Yeah, Juma, oh yeah, branch is singing. But yeah, we'll be a boy cry na holiday, no crowd will be your quiet name, the Jumenti. So, ban out me our labs, I will hear you now, ye, with the Fribe Shumu, be a scan, be BS, I saw ye be our ye, Nessa baby on a quawa, so war a ye ho, or a pando, or a taqua, or a libo, or a sashi. Baby, I will be a empo, you are in the UK for Yanano, yet me and Shaya and Mumusa Kaumodro. Ye never boar more treatment, and I smooth, I pepper. 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Power specialist Seba Hospital. 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Would you say you think I said Johnson be a cum? Would you say you're no moja de chili? Broke quite the ebony in a moja unqua. Johnson do a man who quite said Johnson and Brano say a day, not Johnson and my. Sasam to Yama Bosu and Yama Deban AP. ABA prostate. Ebia your brother, that's a society's brother and your Johnson channel, say a hono and any problem. It only says something on a bro. ABA your urethra and also urethra. Ebia your kidneys and now gonorrhea be on yan, baby a chum, syphilis be on yan, baby a chum, no, a friend of Susan's and son abba. In terms of symptom by Kwame Kanfa or Johnson on Samano, and near my bet me diaban a dorsal. In Tina Oba, Labo, Papa Bill, here somewhere, and obey ye the information show mu. So here somewhere, yes, can who has a my estuary. Bibi, there is a semo, ye knew what the cost when you pedu animal. Ye would ya this are symptoms and abba, near Boa, a tree, I didn't know I say a day amount. Baby, I will be a. Mr. Freyen 055 5 5 7 9 7 8 7 8 0 2 0 0 3 8 3 8 3 1 and 0 2 4 4 5 4 4 4 2 2 Osa e yo kron ti obi kura ti mi efe e kron e nyan wo chika sen mu tutu a shisho ayo ya ya ya ya na sen from bi ejina oyem 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for nature power specialist herbal hospital Kumasi Encrine Nafi Ayeta Krade. 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Anasa aya malaria. Saya di we mirin science and symptoms. Some can say aya de kranasa. Time for bitma utia power din din din. Wanumba yon yuno. Uhuba yeshi. Wa posno posun yina ba yomre. Malaria ewa the same symptom. And wintin obi ba ko hospital. Or the sa symptoms we ba ko. Doctor ni ba yen malaria test. Yesu ni malaria. Ba doctor ni timeka sa ye man malaria treatment. Miwa an malaria no mu yen aya negative. Enti woman malaria treatment for the symptoms no enti ebi na ye typhoid difference a what type for the malaria symptoms say typhoid bet ma wa bo wa serious etu bo ma ma bo wa be say 2 years ma bo wa be say 3 months say ye typhoid na this our one abroad say won't treat typhoid na anya dia wa na be call typhoid bet ma rashes egu a anya sam ketoa say bi typhoid bet ma akwa private na bo je ewo mu 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Yeah, there's a separate bia watch a bre na uti power time. 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
1: Yes,
6: I'm
1: yes,
6: yes,
2: yes, yes, yes, yes, yes, Ya sit in a moa, yeah, ya sit in a moa, yeah, ya sit in a moa, yeah, ya sit in a moa, yeah, ya sit in a moa, yeah, ya sit in a moa, yeah, ya sit in a moa, yeah, ya sit in a 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
0: The song rolling in the background is coming from Minister Matthew, now a prophet of God. Bringing the time to 13 minutes after 10. Asempa 94.7 FM. And hey, Friday, it drew Friday. Now you brika pa brini ho. As usual, you know the deal. A Japan ewa ha. Ne washi frugu, miss washi frugu. We work as if we cry as a sheho. Wherever you may find yourself, God bless you. Radisha Wati. So do a feeling at us and 94.7 FM. And no traffic, I break up my bra, Premon Ebeto. I mean, Fakwenya Winamenda, my executive producer, Dr. Cosby, deputy, Dr. Park Kwesi, and champion Joel, and our face so irresistible Joseph. I'm in the former team. I had the assistant, Jimmy D. Eddie Bat Wakwem, Baby Awobia, and Pibo Womb. Radia Sim Womb and our interest in human stories is Womb.

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1: enra what you say na ye
0: say no ye
1: ah
0: ai
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1: He. Bonzam aye fun pao.
0: Bonzam. Wodi agro, obetete osunsu a wonam nyina. Wodi abra Facebook who search for Asempa 94.7 FM. And I'll search for Nana Yosafwa on Facebook. Ube hunu ni aye
1: ka. 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
0: Ono wa. 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
0: Ebia. Somebody have you laptops near the mobile phone. Any friends say?
3: Any Ababino.
0: Ababino. And a dear beam.
3: Sitting Bugu.
0: Sitting Bugu.
3: Ah.
0: And what you say?
3: Sitting Bugu no. Oh, who say? Scashon, one will be reduced when we say.
0: Okay. Scashon.
3: And you'll bet me what for car. At the moment, could do Tamale. Master Cranotic.
0: Who's Scashon?
3: Who's Scashon? And to hear there, I'll obey you.
0: Obey.
3: Ah.
0: Any friends say?
3: Any friend is sitting Bugu.
0: Sitting Bugu.
3: Ah.
0: And a third one here day.
3: I walk in lie.
0: Walk in lie. And who's your day?
3: And all the good or the good better than or
0: okay.
3: The jot filter better than say good.
0: So jot filter no. Ah. The jot box ni
3: I shine ash one.
0: No. Or better than or any send or the other down.
3: I won't say or the ebo.
0: Ebishim.
3: Yeah, no, they are farm. No, when you fake Dallas.
0: Okay.
3: No, they are shiny passing.
0: Mm-hmm.
3: Anti Oshiawa, only two and not three.
0: Okay.
3: Or Besha Daka say, oh, now our area.
0: Mm-hmm.
3: But o three, echo baby to ban any sister here, but the real baby and sister and it's no a boy area holding to your pouch or Kona Cochreno. And to all no Kona watch us on no crampon, scanny, near me one who quano, and your gun is car. And he say, oh, gun is car. For man, Andrea, why anything, obit me the scanning hiding.
0: Amma.
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1: 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why ma ko say babam
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3: 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Why should be any tuition? Ah, or do signboard nursing. And then I didn't say canoe to Robin, O young Kobe, into tuning into many two and I'm trying to get my priest from Vama Prince from the man and Sasso. No, I'm just a dear bird, you my partner, I pass out, oh yeah. And was no tone force. Into force in our tone, or pass was our tone force in the view. No, Jar Robin and I. What that will fit in one at Joe. Will do signboard as we try here. So I didn't happen me in a back and a crab across an electro. Indeed, the autumn year in the Mimaniska, met him a boar cacara. Now you had done before we say false bell near, say. To be afraid any pan was over, bell near sea. And now, Macassar signed to a baton was I, and was this old ton near Manoa Craha. Then crawl for the bed, dear Abahano. 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
2: the
3: other. I'm going to be a Queer Yaba. What was a beer? On the beer, you know, into a buyer, a pair, a point your tennis and your car, yeah, security and confidential. And almost so, Chinchina, boys, and so on, was it there be me person coming to Papa 101? Now, Radia, Radia, and so. I feel beginner, so what do you beat you on? Ah, we're in Yanko Pony Park. Oh, I had him sitting in the road. I did the message of someone's own family. Obano bedroom in China was I, we in Yanko Pony, but what can Yanko Pan seminar? Oba, you know, short in tea, or free, wa. In tea, say, I'll in bed,
1: scar of Beban,
3: and I'm say, I will hear what Melana Casavian will free wa, to a castle of free wa, no, Udukumasia, Obesi, no, what's having profound was out to us over wa. And I'm say, in tea, Kumasa Lord of Fan, our pa, and as a wa, Lord of Fan, our pa. Was in Kawa, Nankama Fanny Street, because we could do a winner, may want to turn near maybe and Masabe Kumasa back. We can't say you win any more dee. And I'm say, that woe by Nash and Gramofata is just good. And I wash your coat. No, I'll be just a castle of Quakoton Fosun. Was it? Oh. And he asked it to be dear, you want to be duo, a be duo, man. And I'm so many who say, that will be the demanding my banner and say, whom Papa me and I'm the cratchy. Ogro Hua, the Mayon, while I'm sorry, and while I'm so in the court, I'm the cratchy. What is said, and I'm your bargaining. And you know, so Papa, there may be Bianca Boko, my men fret, Minu, and I'm in cast some gentry. What a bargain is here. Send out the graphic you even as your bargaining. Well, fair, most of us were far, were you full beer, sir? Chaja kuranje mlem cha kwa bakeke ene waje members ni bi call efun no se wode ye ko
2: oko
3: 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Walk on him. Ain't he? Or Barrett, you know, when you say what in a bargain, I dear bay. I see who there. See a boy and the Betty and Nak, when I left the system.
1: Or the phone, Johnny.
3: Or the phone, Johnny.
1: Bag this was a paper.
3: Bag this was my side graphic in the head of me. A shema, a hoon in our papa, a zip, no corner, dear bay, and your juma. And one would yes, what is that, a japadier. Tia, dear sir. And ya dear man did that one machine and the moon so but no mark you and the news of Yam yet brim the pain. To a young man go banner my shannons. It do a cars have a pair of pen mechanic guys of woo, Me ye will say. I feel all basses here now. Or Baba Yama will be dinner in Mukad and Nima by yes, I didn't. Yes, I did ye be in him. I'm a man of God. I'm a man of God. And I'm say, hey, man of God, of what was a power?
1: I know what you were. Okay, say, and they Oba, sorry, maybe I'm so once of a restrict you are. Maybe I won't tear see. Some of these things they are go through anti-sanity. Afi yendi nkomo yento aso.
2: Oh, your pastor level.
1: Pastor level.
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1: Okay. 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
0: Pastor level no. 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
0: e pa cho good morning
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1: Radia do be able.
0: And then I say why she had an
1: opinion. 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
0: Ska. 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
1: Sir, dear problem.
0: Me share problem. 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
1: Oh, Jiffin in him.
2: Oh, Jiffin in him.
0: Oh, and great.
2: And I miss your own phone back on your day. I'm old man. Old man, look up at your son, come for phone back or crown man. What's the debby? See, debby on farm man. It's a man, I am a rahun, I'm sorry if you boy back or crab by the bull man as soon before. 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
3: About father's ones who did live on the one you know,
2: bonny pa. And you bet, Janoko, my
1: little man, or Nessa or make your terms over repute.
0: David.
1: Why you not drink?
0: Like me, yeah. Oh, fray and pay your drink, say. And you're going to bunny and can a Miami when you use half them so penny. Because now me why ya, me own so be a miss movie.
2: And the memo, I'm a pair for money.
0: Junkie boy, na me de ne di mechi. 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
1: o message aba bre say friend Martin ahia honu o say I met the guy wearing the jersey at Achimoto overhead some years back and he said he came to sell gold to someone around Achimota but he missed the location. So he wants to use my phone to call the person, but wow. I didn't mind him. How he was busy forcing to give him the phone, eh? Hey! There's a guy there, you make what you know.
2: Ah, I'm going to panic.
1: Who can be busy?
2: Oh, and then I'm in crop phone and I'm busy.
1: I'm going overhead one more. What's the one, Kasa? Wanga was on gas on go was who and him Wanga San no shia overhead.
2: I don't find a bonnet chemin.
3: My call about Okwa kwa je, I'm glad the last year watching what overhead no how.
1: Mm.
3: Wo mu jini fun no watching in evidence am kura say.
1: On
3: God o mu the gold now say gold ni bi. Obebo say na otie na Ade kama koma say me mu wow.
1: Mm.
3: E kama koma me hu say wo bre. And the judge show me no say o me yawo won say yawo was say. Besin yen kona kwa chira made na afi. O hwe was won won ho. Was say me say besin yen kona kwa chira made yawo say won go.
1: Mm.
3: Fa fun no mam ye. Kan frim. 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
1: Ah.
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2: 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What answer no of Fabi Bianoku Yae, and Tema, our jail crampo a bay, or banning a beman in Tim.
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1: gan is wasa sa
4: wasa sa
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2: 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And the copper and the ocon there, copper and the and the onye scapa and onya baby almost 18 million.
1: Thousand it.
5: Thousand it. 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
1: You ready to go in there?
5: One way na di aku go be
1: correct. Say that your own BBC.
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1: Oba Facebook search for Nanaya Osafo and I search for Asempa 94.7 FM. Yeah, the big go away. And Obi I see ni there we what di be atoto ni windows ni nyina mu. And Crofua co papa, you know. A ye aluminium kit one exchange in Finfino. That's what bulk a qua. Because no coy in your cotonia, your man trend the Ghana cities. Hey!
2: Because of taking tea.
1: Hmm.
2: In your binching, who you are
3: a prophet. I must say, yeah, I'm ranting him and break in your time.
1: Hmm, Papa Brown him.
3: I hear time, Father. Or maybe be a denial lesson, Yama Bibri, near Man Yam Monitor, Nipper, a sorry dear can, or more cancer, dear my eddy. Into where the end your full story, where to your full story, and Sanna, you know, be a candidate, now a boy.
1: Oh, my dog, so my best is a so for those of you, dear before Monca Cancra.
3: Ah, because ever boy, Monca
1: Cancra, and I hear Bibian Cofuanisa was animal.
3: Come for you, we are what, Ningin out of me. Then we are for
1: what can your mammy and son, oh, yeah, yeah, chronomy and son, oh, yeah, yeah, a how pa. Mammy called me about the Solon's own candidate. Also, dear day.
0: Ah, my dear, asam bakwe me ya pa eshimi besinde eye drug winti e ma den ayese e okufu odua no satam na me nebo ebi na ne ho nti o hesa na me ye ni ade na because drug no wo ye oba na otwe a wo ye ni bire mo wo ye ni ema bebre sin me ma na omo wo mu nti o ye na adwen se oh, my mean people, send a meco book crono, and I'm a queer senior, and your name Bemano, a bebo crono, and I mean moon day.
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0: mean coffee, mambo cron? 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
0: Oh, Scar.
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0: A rock no, rock on a bossana, rock be well, rock be well born once, and I say, bit me to wash,
1: sir. I didn't know most of Mon Nomusua, nothing or quite enough with dinner by force, no a car. And so, dear,
0: and we are tram on phone,
1: okay,
0: and we are tram cooking for a young drug and making up on Timeda. And yes, okay, to say, obeying up on Tinao, no, de no be a cooking for a year, sir.
1: Oh, you say?
0: Yeah, you know, yeah, no movie as I could pay scanty, yet they are cooking up a piano
1: day.
0: And I know so, and yo, sir, unum cooking ma, unjina, one hour, that's it, Debbie. Because we are born a rock, into you know, drug, a ye tramono, and now one num says, yeah. One shall now be a rib if you know I see it in house.
1: No, sir.
0: That's
1: all.
0: I am a num beater. I know, because men numu a way ninina be a man.
1: Okay, yambra back to Bonia, Bonemi and Sa Udi. Ah, Bessin, Okao, say, ah, rather watch me, dear, but Bonnie way, dear me, a monk, man, yet. 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
0: Enu na make am. 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
1: Oh hi ho.
0: Oh pusha mine oh.
1: Hey. 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
1: Who knew any of you?
0: Oh, damn.
1: And it's all one crowd between
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0: And only 4 months, and I bear money. 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
0: 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Pusha man na bi o be ma me duro ni bi. And some match in a macroom. No, oh, no, it's a mammy taking PA. It's taking a midi PA, I say, buffo, a woman. It's Nasa Thomas, my share driving in and so on, said driving with ye. The persimmy yarn by the semi yarn butter, Nammy dear yarn. It's one day, me call sport to be no soon station. It's me call on cotton, I was said then. Me bon common commander driving in the back, and I then OCA by of course, but to entire say, or connomans and in your number town. To ornaments and all bow cacra or boy, to a year so could to carnum so mole money to send a wabble. But no, he is can never walk in our shenum. Send inside on Antia coffee. To no wabble, it's me so by the coffee. 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
1: did for drugs.
0: I need a drug. 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
0: dabi
1: hey
3: Share, share. 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The phone will be the other one.
0: Funya, I had a share. Funya, I had a share. Maybe Biana may keep him in sick, auntie. One day,
3: I wish I would mean Nante Corner.
0: I met him to him, Kenya, no more.
3: In a year.
1: Some would be a chill cry.
3: And some old prophet.
1: Hey! Some old. Enti dia na wo ye ya that particular day no mo che obo no.
0: Oh.
1: Ah, a bro no da so ko ewo mu a da so kai.
0: Mark me kwa me kokrom ti nyina mu kra pai.
1: Oh,
0: me wo Mark bi kra da manan tu e no kra ka. 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
1: Mm.
0: Oh yes, all crock, I feel crown, you baby, I'm
1: more.
0: Into all yes, I know, I may only saw you. Or saw you good, oh, you good that they be out the brass store, say me see you, Matty. Into in Cacran, cranny, you could do fee. Till you could do fee, you know. 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Say be your better. Or buy one mum still on that. See, Panama de Bama wants to say, Bia den, only munum tina den, a bia, I'm in a sam, tennis idea, a semi by force, a rea. Tita my tongue, monk, more your coincide, it's inside.
1: No, I found the work of you sending Prana one as a
0: saying you bet you know, quaint to send her.
1: Okay.
0: You bet you know, quaint was scientific inside the one. Obey to Yamaka. 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
1: me ojo be so betimi nya na o de a to facebook amaya
4: I say me network ni nya
1: I net inside yeah, network ni nye. 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
4: Network ni nye.
1: Wow.
4: Mixer, microphones, digital camera. 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
4: Oh, tuner amp.
1: Speakers ka.
4: Speakers na medim yo. 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
1: Ti we ni be di ho.
4: E be di mi ho. De mama
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4: oh daddy me ko she chrome that day me borrow connect have the big coffee share with for man nyina tin one of friend me say me send this kind of man ti oka say that time kwara me dey be hotel I say when dey be hotel no friend me say me send this kind tin atu me adwen dwen say
1: what this kind of
4: yeah kwa be na me first one me this kind of man ti dey ba me tin send there me cotton machine
1: na mo dey be kanyam say
4: oh me ton
1: na so for no dey machine ni ma o say fa cotton ni fa kanyam say no ni so
4: bor no we say me dey town na man
1: see
4: yeah because me dey na me relaxe so many times yeah me relaxe na my nearby me so until that moment na me ko share so for yeah from that time that was 2024
1: okay
4: ko share so for yankopon adom
1: this is 2024 there unya no cocaine ni bio
4: dem fa bin come on crowd
6: hallelujah
1: enti e kwa be na offer so breaking news na true oso for no
4: offer me na I see me dada no me catch and say oh me ni obi preach na nipa no machine ko di ne ho until so problem me and me I let the cat out
1: say of the what tone
4: my maton
1: e dey anom koki
4: yeah me manity I say life and about bad na ha me o ha na ma relapse di obeti I say nko be pebe bi di mako na nya me adom she aso fo until be born na mane catch and say obebi amenye ni so no problem
1: okay.
4: Fine. And any idea you may have final because you more for anonymity.
1: Be Mike no.
4: No for anonymity. No or Canada. Now or Ghana no be nya stroke. O nya stroke no say na menene na o. Enti ne bank account na o nya problem on. Ti me na me train app no go me phone so. Enti I say ni sika o say what me dey dey share na me and me yin kakrakra de kobobo nioma.
1: E an wa chim ye. O kobobo ni mo bu ho nti ase.
4: Ni yi kobo cooking. Yeah, me. But no, your resource and cash, you know. Me, you know, Kuboko, can't you catch your bank phone? I know, cry, and you're going to be a young come with Jimmy. Because
1: I will be our yard on your always, yeah.
4: Oh, we're free.
1: Well,
4: yeah.
1: This canning, you know.
4: Yeah, me, Dinny Sikabe Bray.
1: Dinny Sikabe. And I near Tosumianza.
4: I near Tosumianza and say, me, you'll be an amin time. Be chrono the idea, Miss Rue. 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
4: yeah me ko school yes
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4: GSTS ne die I was na minim nyo man border da minim rock no ni tie ne twi but I'm young discover baby omotono. Ti madam from Nathan Roger say oh US. On a one time many year round sa no dey me copy a month from. Ti e do a month from so mabobo bonke so ho. Ti me no say a month for HC a month for borrow na me say eh we dey
1: go. Now madam from enim.
4: Oh no
1: say why you be pay?
4: Oh dey be Roger dey no on mosa but na ni senior man e ton.
1: Okay.
4: And the no say me tree weed. Because my chimney won't any mamma know who there. But it's not a bad boy, pa. But no, not your daughter.
3: Robert, maybe I'm going to say, Malcolm. A dear bear,
4: I dear bear, and I'm say mom for you know say kai akwa di maba medium because I'm in discover ho ti free one na me am call on but na me peta ta na be more lazy ti me dey rock me boy me see ya hu ya hu wa sa but me dey me ko boy guys is na mum seniors wa omo browsing ti omo dey me real browsing nemo na me be a browser kakra yeah be a browser
1: how dey dey
4: oh say na yes come here bro for no those days that was 2012 yeah Maybe nya client and I'm in a chatty.
1: So book won't call you chia. Now here brabois. What for moi? Who says and go on fast abra burimon can away?
4: Oh, daddy can see him come make us come here, medical doctor.
1: And do what GST is now here, oh, yeah, science.
4: No, say come here, science, but I'm a switch to call general.
1: Because of
4: a drink. Because I'm being in
1: so be all.
4: Because a change of course, cry by no, say come change your science. But still, now I'm a persistent general art. Because I'm warm, bro. And I'm for same this animal.
1: Sir, I could be TN, I think I'll be co senior high school. Oh, for be TN, I think I'm a bar ever co senior high school near there. Oh, for to be a bit in the amount.
4: Yeah, they make me say, Ocean and Nam for me. Because since I'm a co school preacher, ma, I dare make me say, choose what down for him or down for choose. For whom bo be on why serious our vision say an ampesa me go. No then I make I say Beninfobu be say no ma won takra send it to boom. And you won't find you be a baby a okono a hona was so baby a okona hono no soko. For instance, a be a opesa or ebia a surgeon. Nipano so neon son of 40 a science wanna for whom bono. Send a be a obenya in him debia fino or no so any name debia because iron sharp net iron. But to be on only baby a oko. When you vision be a now the one bona or be distracted.
1: Oh, Abu Suyan commits me a boa mo suya dear, even to become a medical doctor. Went to me because of a no bonne. Oh, a classmate be bria, onomui GSTS. And then who won baby or my baby drew a brabo moa. What did you say?
4: Oh, yeah, this year I mean 37.
1: Aha, omo do a brabo mu, any ye dear omonia, aya, o Philly say.
4: Oh, most of the time, no, aya, me home ma. Me rate me who but I dear me the shame on crying and say, Menu radia, Menu radinam.
1: When you're used,
4: yeah, Meninam. And I believe, say,
1: Hana, what I bedroom may be a woman and all my voice, no quare, my name Russell.
4: All right, say, I believe, say, Radio assignment to be your dear mammy. And looking at what he has started with me right now. Because from the onset, I'm bare born again. I could see, say, there is an attacker on my life, man. If I say, pulling me back to the world. But me say Radinsa ewo me so
1: akoso. 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
0: Mede na meka akracho ane se. 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
0: Mm, hold on ko school be.
3: Eli.
0: Who you saying? Who did you say?
3: Yes, yes.
0: Mm. How was your classmate, Nibi?
3: Oh, me tell you, I'm a classmate. Me now for Nibi Crow, USCCCA.
0: Yeah, who feel you saying?
3: I am a Rao. Go me now for being my doctor for near there. She and my
0: beer. Dude, who Ralph is being there was a more air at tro, never was a tro near my. I want to mean try, who feel you saying?
3: Oh, I am a Rao be pray. I am a Rao be pray because
0: there's a Nubonia do bonnie.
3: And Nubonia di me bonnie.
0: And you too young for.
3: And I am a catcher, Minuanum, and my men and papa no say. 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
0: Ha. 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
2: so close
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1: owo he
0: owa there so
1: o da be na de ni bibre mi.
0: Oh, papa.
1: What did you say? I'm in an interview.
0: About
1: 30 years.
0: 30 years.
1: You born in Kwa?
0: Yeah, cooking Kwa.
1: And then, what you mean?
0: Where? Aware.
1: Aware.
0: Aware.
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0: 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Awo. Awo. Awo. 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Awo. Awo. Awo. Awo. Awo. Awo. Awo. Awo. Sometimes who be a Nyamia Duma, or any papa, Sabi, Nanka owns only Nipana, Nyamia Dumne be a Duma, and when they show Grazer, Tasson,
1: of
0: course, an idea.
1: About what I've said, now Chumunina, I'm a stress and conform one. I think a few people need to me, eh? Zikomunya could move 500 Ghana.
2: Oh,
1: Jose,
2: it's empty alone, I watch.
1: How to integrate them into our society? Very difficult. Government cry and they mano. Oh, say, Obi Timamuni, Timia, yes, a fadia tono, so near the bush for Onimon Babia. Now, what boy nipper be brings who a chira and combers on bo, but a bianum be dini a dinti and one quack a day. Share, oh, number no faster to grab you, mammy.
0: But 0546
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2: 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Never do home a mobile. 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And you're better, and yeah, you're better.
1: Never better.
2: My children could have Juma. Ame binomo atimi agaye bedi sofo owe nsansa wiwi sanu kuke enti
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1: yeah
2: 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Indeed, yeah, dear, I'm a tire cause me, because I said, Minanka, because I didn't want. Come over here. Yeah, I'm grown for whom say, send you a motier, no, me a criminal. I bet you, I said, what to you, I almost in a babble.
1: I'm an information, pa.
2: I don't do one of the Bible boys is here. But I could be all I'm even is here, John. Just a can be beer as I want it. And no, Robert, you could be a man. We be able to be our one to be a car cross with the city. Tavern, there's a 2 weeks in my number coupe.
1: Ojaiba.
2: There's 2 weeks in my number coupe. And I'm in the nair was old Nedia, young call. And now here, I'm fine. I'm in tea, crack, and you say, and you get it in your banner can. I abotre, when you're more but then I'll die or dread it in all my. Oh, we are very good. Aha. Ya o da o do ri ma we are very am found the why you train me on say boy you won't train you and crow your criminals but e wo musa but wo chira o do ri chira no a e do ba bi asa de nya ne fe na ni ba 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sam ro mo gu ba bi a ho do I will you on baby and yet, and yet better as a preaching. I have been one as such. But which I would do the children one. One was open as a one. Okay, such a crack, as I won't say. Nothing. Oh, one on Bible. What a Bible could be a Bible, my catcher. I bet I will bring in at you on Zomfa. Zom said it. I won't fa. I tell you, I don't know. I would see and I can be to me a missing for a beer to me. I will be a boy, Radim Pire say, you know me. Oh, my kind of idea. A bit me idea, a team of a come on. Now, come walk a crack as you be yan. That's a media boys, a troll number. The header at the bay. The prophet, a whom ya pass on my car. So for the one babana, a radia cause of our will be any.
1: Amen.
2: Go with Grady Mohun, Granum Visibia. Obedient, you may be better. Hey, Gina. No, what's that?
1: Not quite years old, dear Grady.
2: Because Canter, about bears at 37 years. But the chili, do you have a mamma watch here? Then you ask and get what? So, the chili, do you have a mamma watch and then you ask and get it? You wear a dempire, say. I'd rather more be a D4. Huh? Mobaba yaka, see, I be can go past the much as any engine I yaka. And Monsa Machida, Monco Munim, and yes, Yana Mobaye, I would rather no more domoso or be pajamo. On Concronia Boa for, but Obom Paya be saying and go upon the Basha ones, sir. Na send your TBR, no. As a poor mantam, as was sent to come for. Minim Saba farmers, one day will get to work on. A radam don't so moment in a pee. And me impire mamma said, a radam jamo. One jamo crash on home, myself. One ma and we hear and a commons on them on the Biarada. A radaman and such send your TBR. I'm almost my beauty to send your material. Bosom my beauty to send your material. Bosom, Bosomity, but Saba Pepper and Mistress, a radamum in Amamame. Now be we ye. The best thing we know is Jesus Christ. Amen. But since that year, for that number, so for the 2 years, Obiya Kapre Kakra Fabuano. 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
2: 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Why? Radin Shram will be. Amen. It here, ideas go so much seven on the bio and the quotation. One is a Sanka cry. Amen. Goes, I am a Hometia, my Hoka cry. Job chapter 5, verse 8. Job 5:8. Yet here, ideas are ready. Yes, you are was sick. And yet, Munyama would deem. And some papa and some papa being rich, and my baby cases. In Missabam, a full frog goes from also up behind him. Cacrabi, a babana, radima, obibi, I would tear one in or tear one.
3: Amen.
2: And ya can ya man a brabo.
3: Amen.
2: And you in free or how near my name.
3: Amen.
2: Then so he be out to him.
3: Amen.
2: But you were Jumani Guaba.
3: Amen.
2: If he's Abrico, Dean Jesus Christ. Amen.
3: Amen.
2: Get here, Radiasem. In free Job 8 verse, Job 5 verse 8. You know.
3: It's a Radiasem free. Job in Romano, a tea, a numno, you and what you do,
2: Connor.
3: I say, Nankamia, I can maybe share a radi at
2: your son. Come in, any one, come here, radi, and go for a chill.
3: I'm a demasem, Mashan and Sa.
2: Now, my dear Bay, Ashan and Sa, and someone, and Brantia can and Viachano Pajarino. And come in a while, who tear me ya? And come in the mean some, you know, a bachelor radiance, American, a chill of quiet. Now, but in summer, how many idea Bay, Ashan and Sa. So you're radi at your now the walk quiet, Wabra Bosha Radinsa, and Radbaha Mabi.
3: Amen.
2: If you say, when you move, you won't know yem. 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What that one done, Yamunam yet, Yabem Yiwo. Bon some day we are one, bon some day we are one. 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Get Yamrantia Yakan in Yeno. 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
3: Amen.
2: Kama hwe urade nyangopon akira kwai.
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2: 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I'm gonna see we. 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I'm gonna acquire pe.
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3: Ekuron.
2: And to me, Paya, my bomb and your numus,
3: Jesus.
2: Some of my brother, see,
3: yes, Lord.
2: After Christ, you know,
3: Jesus.
2: I'd rather more than I set up,
3: amen.
2: One more one, baby, a crown, antenna,
3: amen.
2: When you say, and yes, I am. Now, rather by your ye,
3: amen.
2: I'm almost about Buffo for a wosum,
3: amen.
2: The ones were to be a phone, so I'm to be behind,
3: amen.
2: I'd rather more,
3: amen.
2: Of a monster, baby, a crown,
3: amen.
2: When you know, I'm with you, Miss Abraham, we'll get to. Miss Abraham, rather dominant empire, bomb, I must say. And Yamope. 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
2: 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Well, I'm so sorry. What are you sorry for? This is an answer for Eta. Kutamo, any idea. And I do. A bears at 10 o'clock. Yako bomba ye ye coffee. Now I do 10 only dee. To what nanti our bread or coin ye ye. No, I chiano want to coin him. In Tijuana, Messon and Sa. Send in the way ye fee, send in Timia into one we have a castle bought down for. Oni baby ti nti wa mujan se wote hen no so yo kwa defita fo nuwa ana am se nti kwa ba na befa zo zi ni bi sika obi chem obi cheme 5 cd ma hwe me kotoku mu sa 5 cd mi hu no nti kwa na me yo ye because I want me is Kamano. 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So we had an episode, the Ayabra, sorry. Obey Adrian, Yedi. Woman will go on and say, Yan, yes, I woman. Nebra. The Benin Tiwana was a man, maybe Tom Ben Kubio. And I'm so quite you on one cast a pen woundy. That be ya, mammy woundy me. That be ya, over course of what would the cast at your papa. Same Ramma Jedian, or Baba Jinsica Freeman Jay. The young son of Gakojedian, Eddy. Eddie Bassa, 1 week, 2 weeks, McCormick, and you got club of your papa, old man beer, once about 70 years. Once also a bassa, 5 o'clock, now at the end sign, a bear 5 o'clock on the because we are also that a die be who, sir. Now, Dana, what down with your papa and Dimitinus? Ah, Gina, no copper paying chain. The cold man, of course, no, say, Papa, not Dana. When your baby and announce what better crying chance, I was it. Papa, accommodate me. And I'm the same, who quite was it? May a court come across to the hack of you, Madame Fobi, so we were the animal men beady. But in a choir, I want my to be Gina, I want your papa chrome for. In terms of Baba Daha, the prophet. 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
5: amen.
4: The Christ, so many are so there, I'm going to make a Christ of four.
6: Amen.
4: See, but you know, be mobile.
5: Amen.
4: Now, once is where they be, et be a year rather dear.
5: Amen.
4: Or by the sea, a cobble chrono, a mom was a cash and a horn. I had your bay, your bonus of trauma, what you know. Now, so you obedient to us when you're by own yemu. And now you're calling to us own yemu. Boy, radem pie,
5: Jesus.
4: And a pay, sir. A radem why?
5: Amen.
4: Oh, my, I'll come away, bet me, dear boy, in your mama, I am mobile.
5: Amen.
4: Oh Jesus Christ di
5: amen. Amen.
4: Tiero ade asem kakra.
5: I say na oma abobo odi fo so ekoyie die mu.
4: I say na oma woni edi abobo so ekoyie die
5: mu. Imodum ye no.
4: Yeah. I
5: say osai aniti fo etimo.
4: I say osai aniti fo tribo po.
5: Na wonsa entumi anya de
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5: 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I say na oji ohiani efri afena a efri wonanum no ano.
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5: 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I
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4: 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The sweet beer, but this is from a hocker. 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
5: amen
4: me de urade asem abre wo e futu wo yi As I said, the pages and sorry.
5: Yes.
4: There's already about a cell, Radia, and you went free one, and so you could womb. The cell, Radia Domus, say, a footwork a cram, and they are brewing, and your footwork, and you are brand in the air walking. Yourself on a fachama womb. Name of your cell, Radia Domus, a moment in the perhono.
5: Amen.
4: When you're reaching a radium woman to me,
5: Amen.
4: Uncle Sylvia, your papa,
5: Amen.
4: A radin shit out,
5: Amen.
4: Now one shall also,
5: Amen.
4: A radim wow,
5: Amen.
4: Now I know what self will be.
5: Jesus.
4: Uncle sounds of any beam,
5: Amen.
4: And so we in so cray,
5: Amen.
4: A person of 5 years to so. So I can't watch him, Cacadia make candy match. Cassa radius,
5: a radius,
4: Medawas,
5: Medawas,
4: a net day,
5: a net day,
4: a footua,
5: a footua,
4: a 5 years,
5: a 5 years,
4: a bamin chain,
5: bamin chain.
4: You mean you animal can I, you
5: mean you animal can
4: I, Radimuna me walk,
5: Radimuna,
4: there was some the buyer,
5: was some the buyer,
4: and Numuna me walk,
5: Numuna,
4: and until women mobbing
5: to women
4: from a bonnet chamber,
5: bonnet chamber,
4: Pepper Mamuyo,
5: Mamuyo,
4: even from swinging
5: from swinging,
4: a friend at the creek,
5: friend at the
4: creek, 5 years, Christ,
5: yes, Christ,
4: some
5: a cra,
4: and my gem,
5: and my gem,
4: Massumo,
5: Massumo,
4: Mimconden, you know,
5: Conden,
4: Famiania, Wapa,
5: Miania,
4: Womimobo,
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4: sanu pe wajeme
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1: 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Amane a weak fever. 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And a me come for the amount. Freya on 0246-595-256. And a 0257-997-193. Seahorse Ultra cool coolant. And ye di gu ye ka muma ka ni inji no. 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Make sure se e ye Seahorse Ultra cool coolant. And I'll be good can engine. We're fraying 0244-577-559 and 0544-133-169. Onga. For good, we are in the end, we are in the end, we are in the promo no and also a coso. Now, the end is a over submitted 20 onga powder promo sachet and a 20 onga shrimp tablet promo wrappers. Now, they are called Onga Redemption Center be a Ben War. Now, if you will receive a scratch card, those scratch here, no, I send it a year, cradle, no number, no be revealing, no, they are called *713*27. Now, instantly, wait to me, a winning cash price up to 200,000. Deep freezers, smart TVs, kitchen appliances, patcho, but more than so, wait to me, and to Accra Day. Food and Drugs Authorities, so I to me, say, Ope, Onga product, beer, wait to me, beer, and then come on. I've been arise here. Your poor Jumania Cope Biedi, Abner Rice, a camo, would you Toby Coffee and a cornware? A ye Marco Marco Serentia, Nabana Rice, ye, Ope, moi, a de, a moi, a tusha, a moi, ye Marco Marco, a tumo, a busia, u bia timina bidia, nay, Abena Rice. May come for the amount food and drugs authorities, Ober Tomo, dear, and I'll be dim one, I'll be one more toma, make sure say, a Abena Rice, and I will to anopedia me, so say, who is with dentura charcoal toothpaste, and I'll you will say. A bois about seno, and where you're ding, a ye or sea singing a. And you are alive global toothpaste, so mint ne woman in tea, a must scent and mawanum. Oh, you su sa paste ya, a dentura charcoal toothpaste, and a fezo, a live global toothpaste. I make sure say, what day, a live toothbrush, and I'll be choosing, a memre moton, tit me rau sea say, to chew touch a masuni minimunina, emma fear doubt touch a masuni in a freeho. 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Your kaishi, dentural and alive toothpaste, mouse. And Casa Buediwa Herbal Center. A war and our shedia a Buediwa Herbal Center. If I chop a saw, we'll bear my person or bar. We your bar fallopian tubes no a blocky. When your infections, and I say when your pelvic inflammatory disease be a mature PID, and my own team insane. Me pacho ma Buediwa Herbal Center Emremu Sister Buediwa Bemu and one sa wono wo tram sa and our kwa wonzo a won tebre pacho we na chiri kwan ewo Madina Masalachi Gulf Fuel Station Chehope Freya 0257-603-023 One more account be an almost so much. Dear bro, meeting the prophet, Nana yourself was a Christian ma or China bear that will throw us on Yeshia. You cross over to Adam 106.3 FM. Akofa can cassable no chino. You're the 5 for 5 bet 12 and Sunday could see say Obi or their bro. And then you raise so you're the cassable bro between 6:30 and 7 and Sana Kejua at the Niaka Sports, I catch in our proper Edia bro. And Friday, Bibia, as we walk him. 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
6: facebook youtube tiktok Instagram and Homa Homa Trust and I trust my legs. X. What do I drink and be a dajena say I can canny another eddy? I'm my young rise, I'm not a summon. Yadi Arawasam Nash as you. 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And cry Jolu, hey, and Quenchesi. 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Yes, in Quadan Quadaka. School bus or na school, no? Yes, here, friend, as God preparatory school, just a bibiania bisenyame. Bisenyame, school from Quada, or Muguka, Mu, our most or Mukwa, or Mukwa, or Mudru, Dora. Duamoti and a driver, ya teaching, Yoko, Yoko, Tipa track and a registration number, AGN 96 7325. GN 96 7325. 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And I just want this some air to join our who so bad time. No, Bawa Krabba, so Mikosku Abba. Now say, Wobatia and say, yes, yeah, who seems in the SC. Now you're one more than Salas Kennedy. Yes, I bet you can't hear an actual chunk of open unity and come for what she now see me up on here. Oh, more can almost say, woman to be a mutter say, Adiana El Cosso ye, I will for Sabri, ah, Womotia than Crayamu, Womada, Mono, Womada, Womona, ah, bad time in Snoom, Achini Sergi. Open your last Kennedy, Abeka, and say, oh, Coraza.
8: Yes, I mean, I'm a Joe Su.
6: Na asemu edi enye de enye de enye de enye de akwara wenye efficiency asani atino eno kre
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8: yes I didn't it's just a MC we can mean say now who's using crophobia attacking the air but we can into no me ask me your bumper say the conscience ever serving right mama and answer I call police for I call reporting him and yes I saw me trusting you police for yeah sure so I'm tracking him na omo tracke na omo befa bra kwen so nti se onpe ni tintin dia omo ka so mbo modi no koso onko 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
8: 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idea school no ejesio can the people more anka car a bit more comfortable and I say car a bit more protective we will I just maybe I can call on 30 Ukraine and anka seat belt car a woman maybe anka can be permit to know and to more car no
6: Opanyini Alex Kennedy, any and an attraction common in the attention.
7: Ayarewosem onse kumi da bia me ka se proprietors a won ma bia suku se ya private schools ni ade ade no ka wo hu nkwada ye omugum no areho se wo ba wo mu bia wo hu a wo ya show ka no ankasa ne bo hono ma e ba na ni mu hwewiem na ne to so hwe baby na wo he ties a ye ne gu ka no ase a asefem
6: driver
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7: Yabe Huno,
6: Branianto,
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7: 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Now, Sabro Copium, where just one would draw more Yamalata, Kaneshi, Abogulasi, Quasia Gasso, enemy I would draw a DJ, I see a demudi, Yadu one where ATA, Nayam Quayan, Savu from Wayne. 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
7: Professor Nelson, I can't ask what is too fast, Sam. We'll be any fiasem, and Mano Kromuko was Zufiasem, and Fancy Cassandra, Miss Sandemay. What is Zufiasem? Miss Adapoto, Mata Chris Benjamin. It is Zufasem, Professor Miss Awanyan Baby Kodaka. It will be any fiasem, Apostle Quadrasa for family physician, Wakasa, Wasia Manu Ponu Munina, Bejam Wamsia, and Ria Copano Krabe. 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
6: 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Victor Beho, what one an animal was here. Na Bambo Wadan control crew, we are with Damasa Kumu. We're watching what they for Patapa, for we do a perfad your pay, a brobient me send the chair crack. We'll be shimlu who trini free and some elboy and iso who jump predium yenia ko. Yes, and Nibro Sujanko Mangan and Kianane. Nanana broi Pumakwamwe Jawamwe do tea, Eddie Ama Akra. Wapanyi Beho, Nanny Wamangana was some papa. Edruba Bukrano, Echo was commission. One and another president, free 2010, adequacy 2012. Ninja Echina, some Wamangana, yes, some man also won't call Babu Kodiguma want to train and ask him when he hrm over Kwano Kor. Nanya Switzerland, the Embra Cassia, yes, some man opening the way. Kwa Switzerland, the Maya, said the Abaya, Jabuka Kosu, a mangana, and I was ah. And there was some page and you were quite into a bako. Nanya, a free few Punia, get you no more baby no chest walk. Boy, Juma, come, and your uncle. And your uncle was answered in an itch, Muferu, Kromu, Egypt, and once walk or some year, walk or

0: traditional hearing, and to the National Democratic Congress, which he served with such distinction, I extend my deepest condolences. It is often said that the worth of a life is measured not by its duration, but by the constancy of one's service until duty's final call. Ambassador Gbagbo embodied that idea. He served with pride, distinction, integrity, and an abiding sense of purpose until the very end.
1: 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msu yano
2: of one's nation with honor. His outstanding service naturally called him to greater responsibility. As Minister for Foreign Affairs under President Gerald Rawlings from 1997 to 2001, he helped shape Ghana's engagement with a changing world and consolidated our country's reputation as a respected and principled member of the international community. Those who worked with him knew that he brought to every decision a rare combination of wisdom, patience, and absolute fidelity to the national interest. It was during this period that I had the privilege of serving with him in Parliament. Although our responsibilities differed, I observed closely the qualities that made him such an exceptional public servant. He was thoughtful without being hesitant, firm without being confrontational.
1: Ani ayo kwoti ye ye mampanyini bua fo soronko Joyce Bawa Muktari na ani nyina mu no waso afo wona ne hama no ne sa wosudie wonsem so e wo mayi mu Samuel Okujeto Abrakwa en wose samampane eto ne 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
3: I recall vividly how sharp he was when I visited him at the hospital. He remained hopeful that he would recover, so we could continue our discussion on matters of national interest. Such was another Gbagbo's devotion to Ghana, steadfast until the very end, and always ready to place his experience at the service of the

0: 2 years after independence, advancing through its professional and administrative ranks, he remains the only foreign minister in our history to have risen from the level of a junior career officer through the successive responsibilities of director, chief director, ambassador.
1: Any are you quoting a Wapanini Samuel Okuja to Abraqua, one and was Wafwa, Waham and Anessa was to deal on Samsung, Tuba, Facebook, YouTube, TikTok, Instagram, X, Wapanini Behu, and you find in the Dahon high tension as well. I just washing coat to come,
2: yes,
1: washing
2: yes,
1: a white shirt and tie. Ah, what that way, yet in the one dance here. Well, in Yuma Patin, yet in the one dance, you know, come with the awesome profound Kukwana.
2: Why are dear?
1: Who are better dear? Beckham,
2: good. Why am I so reminds
1: you to say, I was for
2: Massacre, Siapana, Holy Spirit Cathedral. Your boy at the man, winning any power or now, Sarakwa. Who was so many yef, where you are yef, Yanni Kama. Oh, now why a Jaru, Jaru, Bissano Cacrano, and ye a Jaru Ninja National. Me a pass, Sarakakran, you went to Chiswa.

0: 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Now one more watch us, ya Rock Africa Limited, ya ni ya PPP, and kwekwe jume kuobi, one more na roto, no, one more babe manage, webe ya automated, ya fuwa kwa brani, kwa shada kebi ya mu, nwa beti 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
1: 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Whatever reservations I have, in principle, I have to support it. So I will urge that members should support it. Because if I sat in cabinet, the then minister adduced reasons why we should do the same thing. And I turn around to be against it, it will not be good of me to do that.
0: Mo enti yera Dominic Nitziwol odi akwetene wa MPP amenyoku anu emu na wa ye MP ma bembela abato wonpesu aso no ne ne ene ye boye edima we ne no enti Nitziwol esandi tuja we share previous administration e kwan ya MPP abandada no fa so eyi sa tobut ni firi wa wato ne buasi echirechire mu edima ye
1: the second reason Mr. Speaker is that we abolish the road tolls for one simple reason We do not want to burden Ghanaians with both the e-levy and the road tolls. Basically, that was the reason. When we sat in cabinet and the road tolls came, the e-levy came, we knew that it would bring some bit of burden to Ghanaians. So we didn't want to have the situation. So we looked at it and said, which is the best thing to do to at least cushion Ghanaians? And we said at that time that there were a lot of queues, Mr. Speaker, at the road tolls, the intersection where we have the tolls. And people were spending hours upon hours upon hours. And if you calculate the amount of fuel, people were the amount of money they were using to buy fuel just at that place. We felt that it would be a burden. Because we calculated that we could get as much money, as much as 10 billion cedis then on the e-levy. And when we looked at the road tolls, we realized that the easiest way was to remove the road tolls that was giving us less than 100 million. And it was an inconvenience to Ghanaians.
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2: Your friend said, Toe boot, Espetuan, hey, and one summoner making it to know, eh? Now, and what you any and each time I would now committed drivers association, I know at your trunk more, eh? Charles and so was it. One in to win and in to which the NNATs are there being in to move. Are they here? 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
3: 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A quiet band so on the baby, the quiet papa bank. May have a quiet time, tiny susa, never chat to the end, and ya dear Bayaguma. The catcher are buying it, and ya dear Bayaguma. If you say, what do I uncover a bridge, you know? 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May I draw a policy to Tosa? 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
4: So my drink I come watch Emma Tona MPP for by ya or mobile tremolo. Tona or mutual media in your cry because I know so a cow ma or man or man is in your scar because so Okwa yes a bruch mob which mom a honor a yaduma and on a kama or man so soon yes ka. And no so soon you timid says you crying a ye bibia and tis a bansa or sad ba back say. You bet your tone, Guandian, and your pa.
5: Saturn and I diversity, si and it's a wood you do. Now, a quano says, so called Sana and yes, sir.
6: Yeah, two boots in here, a year passer on the side of a creature of an near the bar.
7: Oh, I bind two no moody banadi or moody bamania de cra. See, Nyama Buako stroke four near the and see, Minjin this is home for somebody bumpers, CIA, Tama or somebody. Anna. Yeah, kwana traffic near dear was so doors. So most of the two system near bar, a best cause more traffic intermediate mean jin to come in kwa dianka. Momma.
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0: citizenship and will not be required to renounce the other citizenship. The current disqualification sits on easily with our engagement with the diaspora and with the realities of modern citizenship. In line with this proposal, it is also the case that multiple citizenship will no longer disqualify a person from holding certain offices except that of President and Vice President of the Republic. So the fact that you have multiple citizenship will not bar you from becoming Chief Justice of the Republic or becoming the head of the Electoral Commission or, for instance, becoming Speaker of Parliament.
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2: 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In the answer, I hope watch it. And you say, oh, your hope war now was your possibility to bet me a buffet. And Sayana and I am placing Ukraine, who bet me the Amma, or my for And in the one of the Quebec me, I almost say no more any view. And if it's a part of the Yantuna, Yantuna, sir.
1: And yeah, I would say, yeah, a security analyst or rapper, Boateng.
3: Into almost a day, I
1: was saying, you know, Bob Brandy, I dear Manuko Gubi. One really, eh?
3: Someone's our kind Bible say, you also could through that dim as I heard that you
1: know,
3: one for Tanya Copahini.
1: Kumi,
3: I obey you, I knew better. We are gone and near Ghana.
1: Yan two a may
3: when you're gone and near Trau Groom.
1: Yan two a may when you're near former president to be a
3: young
1: co. Never plan to abandon.
3: I'm going to get a young boy. See a boon contact trouble, mine was answered the wine and say, I buy a transit agent who was saying, Fear Nine, I had a mile by Nisa. If Fear Nine is a Indian Chajara ahead, is that here? Wakwatwa, Ibrabonia Trusono, ahead, Tinama, near Ta Indianta 1 year, Fanka and then your Visionum, it Yabana Betraso Visionum, it would meet them, you know, not just Visionu on Yaw to a pumpemza. Where the new tree, eh? Nano, the elephant, you be a wabbing pa. 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
6: 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We are in.
7: I'm the boy, man, you're the angel, and 5 years in the game.
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1: 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City, yeah. No, a war America memoir was so do you the less than the part I was saying, Shay Benjamin Ankra affair was what the young couple say, said now what the name quite at channel Benjamin. Yeah, we show happy birthday. Dan Cobb, well, also the Nidia was at this government, a party, a Yoko do Rada Porsinia, my ancient uncle, or for you, John, so at the Nidia was a dear by some cranny, talk ready to Kumasi, 130 Ghana cities was they said 150. Wase di ane air kwasu yiti kumi. Message is nidi adwasu yiti febi etwasu.
3: Mami nko YouTube na oma fobi adwen chomo di afaho edi aban. 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
3: 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Wanna why in needy? Kase kase aye.
1: Kase me.
3: Aye, come to a kase come the men kase come there. Wanna why? Now I went so there. Wanna so area by patients. So there no. Yadika can carry that. Kofi parliament. So there yadika can carry that. Now where so say your friend or nani? 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Now you hear me? Yanko ya ni mansana ya ni kumase fone vio.
1: 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Womusukuta Members Association, Bese 41. 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
9: FIFA for Enterprise or FFE is actually a proposal, an offer. It's part of a democratic process, a consultation process, and above all it is an opportunity but not an obligation. And as I said, it kicks off the consultation process. It would simply commercialize and organize all FIFA-owned competitions, along with sponsorship, broadcast, licensing, and new venture for the benefit of FIFA's 111 member associations. However, unlocking previously uncaptured commercial value. Strengthening the commercial side of the game is the natural next step

0: coach as Asante Boateng in Boma, former Accra Great Olympics, won a coach.
1: Africa, we are the least people respected at FIFA when it comes to personality. One month, Kasan won't be near heavy majority, Beko, a 1 year training. But yes, she didn't say Beboy, but your numbers, no, will form because of those two continents not joining. But we are waiting for the outcome. But it's in the right direction to favor African countries. And Juan Infantino feels when he gets all the African continent behind him, he can succeed with a little bit from the Europeans. He can. He has identified the fault. He has identified our needs and is meeting it. Africa will be able to mean Kasa. Say, be Bibuwa wa be din waji. Mean, yes, you say, Meno Kasa, you say, Oko, Sabi Sabi, Omanusi Sumina, so Oman Penin Fee. Now, I'll grant interview, you can't know the BB Mao. Now, I'm not the Shawan, sir. Oba Usu, this is who's got under that junior. Oba, but O Jen is saying, O J, say, O De Chawa, now O Jen wa kuye BB. And only yes, say, Fini, say, O De Bema. Na conditions were one day. I don't think that is necessary.
0: Mhm. Eti aneno ni yabo edi ama wono rachas Asante Boateng ni nsem ni wetwa ni tieti ase kwakuo kwa no ntia ba ni said ya UEFA fo no Confederation of North Central America and Caribbean Association football no yesu wo de emwa won mo kra na emom ni Africa ni the main investors a ebeboa ye nti na ma Africa fo no ya ye din no ni Africa de ohwa saade ye fo ene ya na ye pe
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0: sa Aisha ho fe ya no tan na ma chire ho nso
2: so me nti o
0: pa eh
2: nti o pa say eh my you know say
0: David tuntum ni bema ni bema de
2: mfa tu ba so se kwaku
0: o ni de bi
2: na na na se mi okay
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2: ai na bra ti so majid michel nu ya nu jina ho se ko what has it na we so se friend Pablo ne dia wa de aba wa se Ghana point why pa ne betimi asa Ghana dia man ah o ba se Ghana se sa o se sa wo de ko hin catch you in them, sir. In one go, good luck, and so they are one, so they have been ye. Was a do not frame a Shadrach, dear, so I want to be free ever was you. A muda hopa, rich one FM, a would dear, so 96.3. A ho and would ye, dear, free coffee parliament to the Niedica can carry that Priscilla, and so they are one, so their boss may enjoy Cassia Bonapa. Now, Calabash restaurant, a one would ye at the free, and I was so, ye just one. A poor Pocosu, the end was say, I'm listening. Hey, and I just would tear power so the free, but quiet. sawaba and whatever. MTN 4 so you must answer and I thank you. Computer clinic, high tension, thank to you, computer clinic. Hey, Paul Amante was here. Thank to you. Thank to you. Wo be no wa de yaria kwa kwa. 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
0: Chris Kane pa pa pa.
2: Yare no se yare ni bi otu ko suma. 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
0: Oh fin so.
2: Ah e woni nam tete no hu de odi asa bebre mi o. 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It you got time to you are computer clinic. Not just say woman drone. Your friend chair is chair. Ebe chair is here. And woman drone so can't attack her. Eura de in drone. Yeah, the man is say to your friend as he say before. And thank to you computer clinic. I want to be what DBS. Kalalen plus. Eh, in chance. Perfect crew dance. So catch a go to twist. You also gonna have run TV on. Nah. You didn't come on over. Udu anu biya jai.
0: Oh, the bank walk.
2: Debbie, we be an anusu wa kabi pe.
0: No, I say no.
2: Not who say that.
0: Where do you anu me?
2: Your friend, Debbie, Debbie, Debbie. 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
0: yes sir so ako
2: as we hear I'm with you.
0: Christ awesome Jenko would be
2: your friends saying Tiwa kumi. 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
6: Herbal and Alternative Medical Hospital Bena Black History and the War America China Africa ne Ghana mpeni fo abona baso se o saya re mo man for tia popa
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1: 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That is the one. 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
0: Twenty giants. 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
4: Let me say well. Me say boom boom boom. No way about to say well.

0: Sporting disciplines means how we boxing, athletics, then football. Boxing, the new world champion. The future of boxing, it is a. As we maybe become new world champions, the world title. But we say, a direction to say, oh, boxing, you know, new world champions, world titles. It will claim him. World champions, African champions. But we say, in the boxing direction, to say, people who are boxing, me are confirmed, boxing, just for fun. And I say, you're boxing not to scare you, KK. And I am, you're boxing, I will be the agility, he said, you're boxing, including as so now, there's no future. You might bring all these superstars, a stage fight to Ghana, but we have not seen any world champion, any world title. Any world champions, world title, BMI, move to Skabukeke. What is the direction? World title, world champions, boxing, what we have. Direction, let's say, athletics, Commonwealth Games, Keke. Nipaka Kerebia, what we call it. With all this talent, Ghana, into me, and far more than even 40 or 50 athletes. Solid. A medals about yes a talent in the world. Yes a Ghana, you need talent, you know. Your talent, you know, so you need to develop your leadership, you need plan B. Leadership, you need plan B. So we are just wasting the talent. We are not doing proper scouting. We are not selecting your athletes based on merit. We are not selecting your footballers based on merit. So trophies in my football. Athletics, so I'm not as a so soon a boxing world champion trying to be Anthony Magana. Leadership not fairly and talent now because so soon new vision via Ghana. Sportsmen and women only vision via they are not aspiring for anything. Only will be only to me. Actually said we are looking up to you, the resources, and I say, I mean scholarship, and I say it is a resources was here a support you know to grow them no yeah the yomo and yeah the mawomo female Ghana sports and these guys are quiet why you doing because now people are in bed with people who are in charge leadership they can't tell them the truth we need to be kind of quench as much as we are down for and I say oh buanama nejuma oh yako nejum and answer konkai. It is about your hypocrisy and your selfish interest. Now, we're going to. But I'm going to feel like, say, Ghana sports, you know, you can't want to mama, you're a mama. We are failing, and people are not accepting the fact, say, we are failing. Ghana football, now, Kasano, a year change. A year since I had. So, Ghana football, no, but you know, so you know, but you know, a year since I had. Marketing lie, sponsorship lie, Sikabu bar investment, transparency, pass on the dinner. Yet this can be a football, no, Ama, resource, Abba, national teams, the trophies, blasters, the trophies, local football, but not produce and your good players, no. Near this can be 20 and go for, say. Young cost 1-2 Abana men are mentinaho 15 years, 20 years, 30 years. But football is so say an essay, Ghana football, say an essay, Ghana football, a form kwa neko. Football, they know Sika room. And it's no money be aware of press mobile when they keep failing. So they know very well say football, a year technical support, a year financial support, all the bad local league now. They're very, very competitive. Yes, sponsorship, sponsors, Sika, financial support. How are they giving that support? For all these years, every change, we need change in Ghana football. You need it. Change it, you need it. Because of woman in charge here, woman need resource, woman any resource. We need our resource in the way, for all these years, over 6 years, 7 years, boy, now we have resource, and yet there be our way, blasters away, national teams, now we look out football away, there be our blasters
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0: More attention, pie blasters. More attention, you hear football, football, Ghana football, now you know. More attention, pie blasters. Put your attention, a couple blasters, sir. Put your attention, a couple blasters, so what? Blasters into me for over 6 years now, 7 years, 8 years. Blasters in Kukuku and blasters and more Boma Ganani Ebu and Tony Yamuda Ganani in Yada confident Nissan blasters born effect blasters Beshe for over more than 7 years now, 8 years, 7 years, only 6 years blasters Ganani Pianche blasters 6 years. So I should blasters very comfortable in the gym. What's in a sea? What could park a relaxing person blasters and bubble? Come on, yes, she should blasters. Nina, football people, women do football and the woman who football. And the other sense is I have a new fire may catch them. Moon try some of the months is I have a more essence is I have a moment is I am no football. These same people keep going, yeah, the same resource never, but I'm telling you people. And no blasters now, she has me. Blasters made that for me. Blasters made that for me. And BR should tell you, sir, football, I say, national teams, local football, and paying for night day. Who share Ghana football? And leaders, even no motion football issue, also come to me, say, yes, infrastructure. Omo Bua, Ama, football near you. Infrastructure, ye be. We need Bua Ghana for Bua Ghana buying. So Bua Ghana for Ghana buying our Bua. Bua Ghana for because the national team and the national team is national gunsa. We the blaster sport tournament as he came back. We go to meet the Bua. A who's coming? Just a move to meet the Bua. World Cup Yoko. We go to meet the who's coming? The Bua. Ghana buying Ghana for a million infrastructure. Beat is at least building the stadium. The various sporting disciplines in our crowd. No, she's in here. Women in football. Football from playing for more grassroots football. Grassroots football, so Sikako, FIFA, and you are grassroots football. FIFA and making sure so we're supporting grassroots football. FIFA making sure so Sikako about grassroots football. Sika effort grassroots football who are moving to Ghana. Say Sikaba for grassroots development. Sikaba for grassroots development. Development the way. And they say 9 years in under 17 grassroots football under 17 to qualify and go world stage. And I'm saying your bandy your grassroots football under 20. I want the World Cup that under 20 into me. Into new qualifying for world tournament, world stage Ghana the 20. At Ghana the 20, players it me feel me power no more can go blasters. No, it is here. Players be playing free Ghana under 20. I will not go blasters. I'm just say, I'm grassroots from 17 to 20. But since 17 to 20, no grassroots no. And who is Ghana? Who did you just say FIFA the abadi babwa? Just to see that you do a football, you are who fast will be a who is who fast will be a. Then at the end of the day, meaning say, it means that when you be more than 6 years, you who is who fast will be a. Oh, grassroots football 17-20, we need to be qualified. We promote to be producing players. They are born national team.
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1: 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Girls, they be show. Me say, fireman, Oja Nishua, Obeba.
2: Fireman, we a puta, Oja Nishua, wa Obeba. 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
1: Fireman, Oja Nishua, baby, I want what it. We nyaba, tu Oja no, na isi shu obia. 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
0: More fire. No time for any imbecility. Uni identity bia. Who identity ni de? What your identity? Who identity ni de? What title ni de? I am the fireman. And baby girls. Baby girls in our father. I love baby girls. Yeah, and baby girls also love me. Yeah. O title ni de mesi wo no de ni kuta wo. O identity ni say I'm the fireman. I am the fireman. Not just the fireman. Not just the fireman. The whole Ghana.
1: Fireman, we put you on.
0: And not just the whole Ghana fireman. O fire. Yenyan susu afipa. O fire sene asimni siti. O fire with the with steel. Wow. I see. What you say? Yeah. On authority. I'm the fireman, the whole Ghana on authority. From president by the last Libra, when the movers and the shakers of the game. You put in a wooden way, and I'm pissing me. And you say, Jimmy, can you move you? You say, Jimmy, can you move you? When the movers and the shakers in the industry. See, a can't gun has here, who identity is a. What the end of the day? At the NYA. Kofi and Pedusi were feeling me too much. What is this in the area? The manager, let me put it that way, the senior director, the manager.

0: Kofi Ampedu, because only farm only Morik would me who I am. Only Zenamit here. Bibian's his own. Me and your media mamina. Me, natural. Natural mistake. It's only fire. Very professional. Very, very professional. So they say, there's no time for any imbecility. In the ticklish ghetto, me, I know the rules. Me in the ticklish ghetto, I know the rules. It's always Babylon system being vampire. So they say, but we refuse to be what you want us to be. Because we are always what we are, and that is the way it's going to be. Me say we identity, and I say we tied to it. I am the fireman. Fire for fire. Now me be sure say I catch them, miss them. Because sometimes when I'm not there, I'm busy fire niho, and I say fire blow away. You understand? With the fire team, with the fire partners, no. When the fireman is not there, and just say, fire for fire is not there. To me, shall I catch them? My breaker cry, I'll be going to America. Not quite America, ain't you? I got to go and see the family. You also, me kuhu, me mano. Especially a man or woman, my baby girls, no. My mama, I have to go and see them. To me, mo. So if I'm away, and just a fireman is not there, fire for fire is not there. We are on life. Done day in our Mondays to Friday, 10 p.m. to 11 p.m. It's me moment I say, if you don't see me, but I'll be edge. Enter me to America. That is my second home. But me person me tina hana me ni mo ye Ghana. Ye kan Ghana sem. We fear no evil. Ye nsluka. Ye kan de city city. Me exercise me constitutional right all the time. And me just say yes. Proper Ghana man. Tiasi o tikuluni mu. Se ni si kubi alo. Utubi. Or Febby, or Dibi, or Namubi, or Kembi, the BABC Biano Ede, or Mubi, the proper Ghana man. And fireman, me to Ghana, and I'm a fire, me to Krumi, Ghana, Ayana, me fire from my house to a year, Majuma, what media, Doom TV, Nessa, Ayana, me to the Majuna, me fire, fire for fire. Face to face, he who President Mahama, wa ha some wa hasi. Oh, fire. No time for any imbecility. There's no time. Would you not show up, Ubeba? I may be caught in a commentary position. Commentary position. Blasters. Blasters coaching. No dear co World Cup. And the D&D Carlos. So Carlos Cures, yes. Only the right coach for Ghana future. Mamu sign. Mamu man contract. Mutin ye mo shas ye beam. Ye can't send to mamu tea. Ye mu kwanam munyasa
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0: Oh, it's about time also mutiasem. You got to listen because ye can't send panache. Efa football no only send a Ghana football pay ye can't assemble. Any in America, more Guinea, will be our genie be, Munima dear will be any Madini be. Yet the idea Esha Munsa and Chesse Muna Mukuta genie in our Nasi beer, Modisishin be a correct. A jest, a dumbin, a dumbo, and a mudie, and him. You got to listen. A set catch the gun of Obium. And you may not mean Kasama minimum. Kasama direction in for my name, young couponers of Mitchell in my reality. It may mean Kasam Susuna, Mimi, Minko, and Kugu. Sa semna mekano and yenu kule anasa meme and dim. I'm not fighting anybody. I can't fight a Ghana, I can't fight anybody. And I'm not fighting anyone. But me no, I don't want defeat. I hate Nkugu. I want to win. I want to win. I want trophy. Only a trophy was wired here. Then why? Me a waji trophy kula mi huni ye because if you don't keep him on his toes, obey one day trophy. And I obey a 1 month champion pe. You got to stay on top to get to the top. And it's difficult, sir. But you stay there. So we are champion. So we are fire for fire. We are more than 10 years. Most popular television sports show, the whole Ghana. No size. I mean, to stay our top one, to stay there and the most important and the difficult thing. Say me a world champion. As woman else say, you're a world champion. 10 years. 9 years, 10 years. No kuta word. Title as human else in Zuzum. Kuta world title. 10 years. I mean to be world champion there. One day ubit me title. Ubit me ma match be pani biku a match and when you match.
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0: But Ebia nia no din was and kubia we retaining the title no. Maybe you could have the ring in him, could have feeling dizzy. And you can be world champion. That day, but as to say we are world champion, we are. Well, this you are the and say, just 1 month, 2 months world champion, you could have world title. No, 10 years. Now, Zuma Nelson could have world title. Proper planning. Vision here, very focused on him, where he's coming from and where he's going. It's really, really fireman. It's win, trophy, title, cup. Unye cup, unye shemame, unye trophy, unye shemame, unye medals, unye he. My football all this while 8 years, 7 years, Munye trophy bia. Munye vi. Blasters into Munye trophy. I really win. Trophy, win. So kofa coach ba, kofa blasters coach ba. Also mau win results trophy, win results trophy. Me who was our coach memo. Coach we na juma na so 4 months munya ne kwa nuko. I just say ebi ani paka clear bi. And we move to a coach in the say the taxpayers money. It's your coach in the car. My woman so benefited. And yes, our party coach we. When you're the queen, just a new one here to us. A man a contract via when we a World Cup contract. No, 4 months will be on call. Maybe to win. Cup, trophy. Cup, win, trophy. cup, win, trophy. And then I'm here. I'm coming. And no, I'm here. I'm here. And no, I'm here. I'm here. Fireman. Michelin also
1: was done
0: in English. The blaster scooter, or the Obeji trophy, or the Obama resorts, and then a Ugan and you also wish it. Say all these years, now to me, your trophy, what to me for a blaster, say, make up. Unya she, oh, football. Unya she also say, yes, a song. Yes, I cry. Blasters in here, coach, papa. Blasters in here, coach, papa. Blasters in here, coach, papa. Coach, papa. My management be an answer and go for the Biamufa Blasters coach, Magana. The Biamufa coach, a coach in Yadi, or say a pam coach, you know. My son, Kofonis and Kotanase. And Cassie and Kushimukina, and I say, you could see Blasters coach, no dear co World Cup, no Carlos, no beat me at Waswa Kuchi. And a sports minister, no Susunyan, Waki Kano Krano, say, coach, no, ye better see a bemano, a contract be mono, and ya dear coach, we beat my coach Blasters future. I'm a future, and I am bright.
1: I said, FM.
0: Mumpe coach for floor. Commentary position, I'm a one. I'm a one. Before I made to a commentary position, also. More fire. Fetchy chicken. Omunam, Usisinia, we are, Ukotuja, we are. What tear she? O nine, a percent, no, name them. Sokoto Bamano, Eshe. Sokoto Bamano, a ye, Sokoto Bamano, Fetifi. When I'm here on the court, when I'm a bunibu court, muscular pains, that is the muscular pains, you know, wasting pains. Ah, Sasabro, rheumatism, Sasabro, Sasabro, never court, fa, Sokoto Bam, Fetifi, more fire. Bet winner. Bet will be your bet winner. Commentary position. Now, commentary position. No energy. No one thing. And if I am on the fire, no matter how I day, I could jam what they be.
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0: Maybe I don't go next level. Fabra. The Adonku. So, next level. With the cement chain. Now, many energy, no. I got jumps there. Dry, dry, no. MB. And the commentary position I'm in. Adonku, next level. A boost you with daily energy. What I say? A cholesterol level, no, it will reduce blood pressure. It's the adonkuness level there. And on a fire for fire, they say fireman may they call commentary position. And then you know, sir, baby, you as I sorry. It's a mommy shatawali, you fireman, fire for fire. Name call commentary position or him to us blasters coach. Yem pe blasters coach for flu. Me and for coach near the call World Cup no. And to us coach blasters. More fire.
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0: ujane shiwa bedo papa sports ministry o gf for no Ghana for in a professional way yen yinu bian chire na dwini o brown man so be chire wa dwini numbers no ehe mienu as usual 030-221-1701 030-221-1702 Asempe FM Demo Live Asempe FM Demo Live Benghazi and Asempe FM YouTube also Demo Live Mwe ame baba jia don kune filmu se mwate No
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1: Ah, yeah, they are don't connect level of Bremu and Chino and teacher said, no one is a more. Massa, my baba Jim and the FM was a
0: fire burn you all in a professional way. More fire. Me person power, man, so we are gonna need to watch it. Say, coaching across your world cup. Any performance a blasters put you up a World Cup, nenye. And ya, if you can see a sadi coach in Ida, a twasso, our blasters, a sofa che, any gusu sofa, none we are World Cup in here. Coach in the Yako World Cup, untimin kon any moon washi goose. Yase Ghana, kura a coach in a sin on the attack is defending. Abdullah say a queen in me a quartic and yes. But a young one coaching were 70 plus. Barry Tai, oh, the coach in an agony from 70 plus, natural nature, a chip.
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1: And blasters. Ye pobi obami aje trophy blasters ye pobi obami aje cup obi aka chiro se o se blasters e se shet se e bia e team bit se manchester na se bia real madrid a oboa o se blasters team aje cup e ye cup o ba se se team no right but this is national call up. You call the best players because you don't get them every day. Unyamo unya players every day. And when it is international break, and a players, you know, you call the best. Offer players based on merit as a coach. Namo put you up for a good performance. Namo to me the national team Naji Cup. Unya coach will beat my SL Jumano. There are coaches there. Go for those coaches. Munkofa coach Emma Blasters, but any Carlos Cruz we. We coach you on the World Cup. Mamu Tuaso with the coach. Mamu Emfa contract be a ma coach. You know. More fire, baby girl. Carlos Cruz, we are managing Ghana 5 matches. Or 1 victory. Even where? Yonko. Or 1 victory. TMU. The record with Ghana no, a 1 win, 2 draws, and a 2 defeat. Match against Mexico before World Cup, Ghana match no. Where you coach? A sports minister, ne football people, no person no mano contract, and I'm also man coach Blasters. Let's be serious, Blasters. A sofa che, you go to sofa Blasters in yadi. As we have the task players money call, Emma Sikano. A cook waste and also a giant hand, you know. Now, one more moon to be my blaster singing, you know. We get them out. A bini coach, coach, I'm far of a Kofobi interest. Senior coach, number friend Kofobi players. Senior coach, you know, a Bianisika will be bringing 3% to a home. I mean, you guys should stop it. You know yourselves. Whoever the captain, let him wait. You know yourselves. Stop it. No, no, Ghana, no, Kaka, Ghana, sofa. Blasters are sofa, blasters, busu sofa, blasters, and yadi.
2: A simple
1: coach for the future. Coach of budget trophy. And you coach we, you can only get discipline to a free players. You know about decent football. Decent football, you mean, say, we be defenders are any special blasters. Actually, bit me about draw. You are sheba could be a film. South Africa, Oko or San Anet here. Oko coaching or Egypt, San Anet here. South countries, you know, for coach me, and yeah, Juma Bim, after Odum Ko, AFCON, African Cup. And yeah, AFCON Ghana, more than 44 years, it me, NG, we have to break something called the genes. Or see, breaking the genes. We can't just wake up. See a call, AFCON, see a call with you. And we kept that time now near 4 times champions of Africa. No, you're quite a bit to make a see a call with you. It's been a CEO Senegal 92. I can give you examples. Even lately, the day you know, women bought penalties against Cote d'Ivoire. Women could do finance. You understand? That is 2015. But, and then, you know, Blasters bought 3 matches and won a few more tournament. No she share Blasters ye. Blasters bought him she share kuwa. Ni enimisa also Blasters defending me and she ye. Ye share asan. Ni a few more tournament. Even African Cup kula no Morocco. Ye intimi an qualify anko. Etu Blasters no ye probi oba mi aji cup. Ah oba fell. Correct players based on merit. I won't throw in Kofor no more yet, but with respect. I'm one more falling for the selection. I'm one more day and first for players in Mano. Quote, what do you call World Cup? Players don't want to call you on one affair. With fear being in Kofor 50 be Mano. The players are not based on merit. The tell them I'm a supporting coach with on to us in Kutia. What do you mean for trophy, man? Coach, when they get him out, he's not coaching us. What do you want to try? Now, we have qualifiers in AFCO. Maybe I'm not qualifying. You're qualifying class, so a ball of food, your best effort. One yard yet. And I'm just so, my crown quadia, mehe, me yammy, but my not nasty. And your son, what did I can't, my car? I shall say, coach me, I'm powered to me for Ghana, and your cup, oh, to me, your blasters, ye. Because many kokwaji my fireman, I hate defeat. I want to win. I always want to win. Me person me win it. It me make sure say. And all Ghana need to make sure say. You bring for coach, you bring your coach, papa. But if it is this coach, such as the more blasters, blasters into the cup. You hear coacha? Obey me any day. I call. Nanim, as I defend it, good defending. The best way to defend is defend good, but the best way also to defend is to attack. And if you are attacking, you attack good. Farmer, we share correct players based on merit. And in a baby, I would say yes. What your boys? Coach Yajuma. But coach me, what coach Yache? Coach Wanye, Caps BS, how? Wa coach ya che wonye cup bia sa wa coach ya che me catch no coach no wa coach o 70 plus 73 years awoko 74 years ma mo mani coach blasters beam ye ko future no won sem fata se obe coach blasters beam blasters future no coach wo simple Carlos Cresswe ye pe coach bet me identify your talent. No what me develop you more. No fair players based on merit or national team because national team no a result. A about winning trophy to deliver results. No one have to think that. But when you call the talent, the future players, the talent, woman bona, we a coach who could a good system be a. What's your idea with Mr. Winnie? How are you? You can vary your tactics. Uber win a cup. You win trophy with Ghana Blasters. but not this coach. And then Carlos Cuvez. Mamon there, sports minister, sports ministry, FIFA, Mamon there, GFIFA, Mamon there, every president, every boss, Uno call for them, the sports ministry, sports minister, Ghana for paying for any Ghana for Mamon there, Samuba Twasu, Samuba for Carlos Cuvez, and Blasters, which, yeah, President Mahama Kennedy, and then the Quano, they are president in the Kano. Ah, Mimi, Makin Kennedy, I mean, Matibino. Say, Samuel, can I say, Carlos Cuvez, you be to be the Aqua Afco, Aqua G, and not even World Cup now. And then the Quanson, and then the Pre, and then the Pre, not because you are the president, it was a Wakano, near Mako to the contract. Not because you are the sports minister, Waka, say, we coach, you know, we'll show experience, you know. I will blast out me a man a contract. No. Not because some of your football people. Let me tell you. You see, football people for us is disappointing. There be a woman in a moment when you are a coach, my. Omo select coach, my. But they don't select good coach. There be a woman in a pump coach. Football people. Kebai and Kamu, you want some of you say, you've been your coach, Papa. And you know this coach in the record. And your record, Papa Bia. Coach will own Kuta record, Papa Bia. Eti Ghana for me and now say, President Anansi Bia, Sports Minister Anampeni Bi, Ananko Fomo, Ekuta Bowie, Efe Bosono, Womni Betimama Blaster as good coach, no. And Gavomo Reboso, Oma appointing coaches are to the stand say, Oma appointing coaches be Omudiako World Cup. And Omudiako Afcona. Yan se match ba kukura.
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1: Muba ma dwini ye na muba jai mo selfish interest. Na muba dwini Ghana hu ya kamu ye benya coach Papa Ma Blasters. Se muba ma dwini ye pa. Mamu nyam ho se mu ye mpanfo bi mu na mu di anima na se mu na mu ye in charge nti. Eno ane se Blasters coach no eh dey no. Blasters coach ni nyade. Odia call when captain to us, and I am on a contract. What we am per coach for Blasters. I could do no some munyamunya, mummy and Kalu Quentin, sir. You hear coach for Blasters, you hear Carlos Cuvez for Blasters. Namunya said that I won't know. Yes, a penny be a county or say, yet yes, here Carlos Cuvez wrote to me coaching Blasters. So coaching Blasters, a bed. No bayan wayano, ye uniman wayano. Meme si wo kochi Blasters ebejiegu. Ebejiegu upa. 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Ebejiegu, Blasters, ebejiegu. 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
3: FM. Yes, the chairman of coaches and local coaches and I have found one. I mean, tell them who defense the I owe. In the other thing, I am for local coach name and a long time and I want to make and prepare team or not. Even here, local coaches and not your local players and a panel. Anytime you are the foreign coaches in the background, they don't recognize them. It's a normal background. Almost future or more. That's anymore. It me performance are a different from the fire or mono and local coaches. No, to me, they mean, yeah, look at your young family floor. A Utado, no, yeah, Ghana coach, but Utado, yeah, it's me to see to a local coach because one of them, Ghana. She said, yeah, I'm not fully move blacks and a sound on those who move blacks. She know by an old fellow car person. It's you know, Minya coach, not the young family, yeah, local. Coach, I will be to me. I should team on my money long time. I'm fan building team.
4: In GD, so that's me, boy, because mission records now, Kitana. It's not encouraging. I'm a co-ed cabinet at the Adeno. You can look in here, baby, I'm in Omkobo modding. So, me, it's me only say, which is very wrong. We can have time to look at coach papa coach I pe se ye le me for next 4 years bi but this one there me need dey be as obet me aboye and even crowd the players me crowd they are not you don't look ready to be playing
5: ye hwe long term say coach of ebo the national team na maye ye blaster fi eyi under 17 akọ
6: keto keku and executive council members they don't listen to Ghanaians. No, and you know, because in the first place, some would take Ghana for a and coach. I'm one of the two. I'm lay down criteria. Somebody pay coach. No, Ghanaians catch him. Say no, Carlos Brito Leo Grias in India. Our experience 73 years when you need an Ukraine. Say you pay serious country. I'll be employed coach as a yes. And come on, shut down, consider
7: fireman. We your job.
1: More fire from next week. We have been Ghana for the we have been taking Ghana for a drink to them more so. But in term we have been in term, you hear qualifiers. If you go out there, just ask Ghanaians, Blasters in here, coach Bay, never coach Blasters. Carlos Cruz, and yet simple. Ghana for pay from the kind of clutch them sports ministry on the FIFA and the president Lou Pia or Ghana has say the last Libra said coach we will coach your blasters in ye blasters in ye said coach we woman contractor blasters in ye Munimia Sanche in a professional we will be anywhere with Nimia Sanche will be a you know be a Ewanagini. If you answer any school, no be our on the Kakra. Ghana Sikan, the Enoma, our blasters, the Ritia coach Neka. Born in the Momokra, you are Munimshe. A Dibrena be a Nipebi war. Yamu in born in Muchemo, Mumunishe. Yamu warning, sir, maybe I'm Moody and Niman as a Moya no maybe Moses Moody or Ghana. Yes, we are the enemy of football, near catching them, near make catching them, sir. Carlos Cruz and Mopa Moman contract.
2: Now, what's the last year?
1: More fire. Ujana Shua.
8: Well, Baba, Ujana Shua.
1: Blue.
8: For sure.
1: Sir.
8: If I say me, oh, the wind are blue, and now they are quench red, Kaka. You could say Ujana, no, you're doing no more. Some blue.
1: You could school, no. What's a blue, oh, moo? Or is it not that time, oh, moo, blue, pa?
8: Okay.
1: Then the David, the tenu, the communities, no.
8: Oh, okay.
1: Colors, no, the chair. Or the green, or the kind of green, the bar.
8: How I know?
1: Ah, yeah, now it's blue, what is it? Blue.
8: Fireman.
1: It is
8: a woman, yummy, I'm doing a radical crying.
1: Bibia eku.
8: Bibia da fembo ko ene kra de ni jesem ko ani ani age eja.
1: Mo fa.
8: Mate.
1: Na me feel kakra ma mo jani kakra ma mo jano ma me ujano. Mo fa. Fireman. Uyo ja.
7: Fireman.
1: Uyo ja. No, baby.
8: Bela si e wose for ene eh.
1: We are my mouth. Next level.
8: Oh, thank you. We better not be omo fa ko mi se na de mo de ko.
1: Omo ko omo na.
8: One more phone call, Mr. Media. And then you see that. Oh,
1: what kind of position you is, Anna?
8: Oh, yeah, the other one. Which media refill with my friend? And then you see that, Anna Joe, the other one says, I said, I'm going to die. Aha. And I got him on Mr. And then the council says, if you had to be a vision, I know what was some. Ever who the ritual. Now, madam was saying, I didn't kind of conform with her. And yes, I'm getting talk crap. How about what? Or tie her pa. If any Papa Jingles. Every day, yeah. Or better, I'm going to update. And I, yeah, Papa Jingles, yeah, chow. Now, Edro, yeah, make him once me. He said, yeah, more. Fending for 41 or more, and you're dancing. You need to see her, Eddie, Ebba, and Chen, and Yasam Kitok. And you say, what's him in Katia, Tiati, Nasa Untu, and Amor, and Mr. Conacope, Dravy, and I did turn up a call. I didn't care about any sort of a copy now at all. If you're on Bako, no, you know, who's any message you say you watch out today, be. Nancy, you said they want to see a ban. Matisse, you say they want to go to August. Now say I'm here. You be when you go to journey a drunk, you need side a side. You need a jet one engine. A guy about Mister No. Say the biame catch us say formulating. Edema say emwa yintini, emwa yenefs, emwa yenompe, emwa yaposo. And this is the time I saw you be a unyapa. Now you say they are my bear man. No, no, no, be a fireman. I send back to. Hey, I'm chasing. No, me mean to me chasing. No, say level no.
0: You call it this thing.
8: Oh, send me my supper.
0: I'm not saying Me, Afina Mary would do answer. Baby girl, sweet mama, Mary, do answer. HR, ye HR, multimedia, Edi, Ona, no, ah, Ubano, no, or Senea, Wada, to fireman, Mr. God bless you, Namisha, Munsha, Munsha, Mom, Tom, come, sir, mommy. Na.
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0: Nah, what the bad one for did I come? 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
0: Agan
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for helping us. 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She helps us to do the presentation of this award. There she comes. Thank you very much. We're grateful. 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

0: Madaroma is share as here Ecosi Saint Impact Project. Yene yenu anoma ye members of the Renal Patient Association of Ghana. Say yebeko umwa busumi biana panye wase omuwo ansana was started dialysis treatment, no? Mabwayam.
1: Is it a back to back? It's a back to back, eh? Hey, Ekosisei, I see. Let's appreciate them. It's a back to back win for them. Congratulations to you. 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
4: It is very meticulous, count by count, dissection of fraud, fictitious disbursement, monies meant for struggling market women dissipated. Remember the Kantamantu market? This woman dissipated monies meant for them. And above all, serious breaches of our public procurement laws. No serious lawyer or no serious Ghanaian who has read the judgment can honestly describe the evidence as seen, describe the evidence as anything other than overwhelming. She did not stay to answer it. She fled the jurisdiction mid-trial and was convicted.
5: The very justice system that
4: fugitive
5: has now
4: from
5: embraced
4: justice
5: her and freed her. And yet, within 7 weeks of her forced return, the conviction has evaporated. We ask the questions every Ghanaian is asking. On what principle of law does a mountain of evidence become a mirage? Which findings of fact were perverse? Which directions on the law were wrong? The Ghanaian people are entitled to answers because justice under our constitution is administered in the name. And they can smell what this is. This was not an appeal succeeding on its merit. This was an overcome, procured, packaged, and well delivered. The MPP states without fear of contradiction. This acquittal was politically motivated, orchestrated and planned, and its timing on the eve of legal vacation, with public attention divided, is no coincidence, and it's not an accident at all. And we hear the Attorney General says he's going to go before the Supreme Court on appeal. It is all part
3: Court on appeal.
4: Of the
3: it is all part of the well choreographed plan. Commencement of trial was 30th January 2019. Charge sheet was filed at the High Court Criminal Division. In all, 78 counts were filed. In all, 78 counts were filed. Among these offenses were stealing, conspiracy to commit crime, willfully causing financial loss to the state, conspiracy, improper payment of public funds, unauthorized commitment resulting in financial obligations for government, breaches of our procurement law, on 24th, and this will blow your mind, Madame Sedinam Tamaklo advanced a loan to Obatampa Savings and Loans. It was a check, ADB check. the moment of Batampa Savings and Loans received this check, they asked of the interest. And this is even poor administration of Maslok. Why would Obatampa ask of an interest after the monies have already been advanced to them? And the interest was mentioned to be 4%. And they said, no, we cannot. Because we deal with farmers here, we deal with market women here, they cannot pay the 4%. And Madame Sednam Tamaklu told the man to return the money. The man should cash the 500,000, cash, and bring it to Accra. The man obliged, cashed 500,000 Ghana cedis, met Madame Sednam Tamaklu at Bachuna Tota, packed the money in her car boot, and she departed. And she gave her a written consent that she has received the money. The monies were not lodged into Maslok accounts. Forensic audits revealed that the monies were never deposited in Maslok accounts. Yet we are being told that she did nothing wrong. Again, the board approved 1.6 million for her for sensitization and training program. She withdrew more than what the board approved. 1.816 million was withdrawn. Out of it, do you know how much she disbursed out of the 1.8 million? 1,300 Ghana cedis. The rest in her pocket. 1,300 Ghana cedis. Without compliance with the Public Procurement Act, she again signed a contract purchasing 350 vehicles. And it will surprise you. Let me go through it.
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3: I'll come back to the Kantamantu fire. Now, in 2016, without PPA's approval, she signed a contract for the supply of 350 vehicles, comprising 150 Avio Saloon, 100 Chevy Sparklights, and 133-seater Isuzu buses. On the Avio Saloon, she purchased one vehicle for $18,883, though the market price was $12,000. The market price was $12,000. Yet she alone bought it for $18,000. On the Chevy Sparklight, she bought one for $16,500. Again, the market price was $9,100. On the Isuzu 33 Basita, she bought one for $112,000, $942. But the actual price was $74,483. In all, she pocketed $4.1 million. Almost 50 million Ghana cedis. And the evidence is clear. These matters were investigated thoroughly. And yet we are being told that she should go home free with our money. In fact, at a point when a certain Samsung phone was on the market, selling on the market, for 100 Ghana cedis, normal young phones, she alone bought it for 400 Ghana cedis. 400 Ghana cedis. You recall the Kantamantu fire, where 1.4 million Ghana cedis was meant for our market women. This woman pocketed 600,000 Ghana cedis. 600,000 Ghana cedis. At a point, she requested that she needed to seek medical attention. She never returned. 2021, 22, 23, 24, 25, and she returned 26. And in less than 2 months, she's been freed. Ladies and gentlemen, again, unapproved payment of 273,000. These monies again went to her. She paid herself and her deputy 135,000 Ghana cedis, 82,000 Ghana cedis, 28,000 Ghana cedis as ex gratia, unapproved.
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3: She was meant to go through the judicial process fairly. She was never under any duress. And at the time, following her refusal to join the trial, on an application by the prosecution, the court on 24th, she left on 24th January 2023, ordered that her trial be held in absentia. She left in 2022. On their constitutional rule, just because of fair trial. So 2021, she left. 22, she was not in the country. 23, that was when the prosecution put before the court an application for her to be tried in absentia. And again, to ensure that she was duly notified, the court further ordered that she be served by substitution in the following manner through her lawyers, Agbesi Japasu Esquire. Her last known place of abode, publication in the national dailies and on the notice board of High Court for 21 days. After 21 days, she still failed to show up. Then trial proceeded in her absence accordingly. On 16th April 2024, judgment was delivered and she was sentenced to 10 years imprisonment. The trial judge in the judgment evaluated the evidence on record, including the cross-examination done by Sedinam Tamaklu's lawyers, her charge, and her caution statement. After the judgment, extradition request commenced under the 1931 extradition treaty with U.S. By July 2024, all the documentation from the AG's office had been completed and submitted to the U.S. authorities. In August, U.S. informed the AG's office that they had located her in the U.S. Her residential address was known and all her movement under surveillance. They placed her on the stop list. The U.S. kept updating the AG until January 2025, when government changed. There was absolutely nothing left for government of Ghana to do. Every further step was left in the hands of the U.S. government. Ladies and gentlemen, let me proceed.

who were accused of causing financial loss to the city to the tune of 70 million, again by just a stroke of pen, the Attorney General entered nolle prosequi. And these are accused persons who were told to open their case. The court had ruled that you have a case to answer, so open your defense. Yet, the current Attorney General, just went to court, entered nolle prosequi, and acquitted and discharged all of them. The Unibank scandal. Again, we are talking about a whooping 5.7 billion Ghana cedis. It included the founder, Dr. Kwabena Dufour, and many others. In fact, including even the current governor, Bank of Ghana. And again, the court had ruled that they have a case to answer. Yet, this Attorney General, because it is already a well-conceived agenda to free their people, again went to court with a stroke of a pen, entered nolle prosequi, and freed all of them. We are talking about 5.7 billion Ghana cedis here. The Segleme scandal, Honorable Collins Danda, and others. The monies involved, they were supposed to build affordable houses. And the monies were squandered, and they were standing trial for $200 million, the monies involved. And yet, the court had ruled that they have a case to answer. They must open their defense. Just when Attorney General, that was possibly the first set of assignment he was given, he again went to court, entered nolle prosequi, and the court acquitted and discharged them. Huge monies. Then the cocoa pod scandal. Again, we are talking about 271 million Ghana cedis involved in this. And the Attorney General freed them. Attorney General freed them. These are all monies. These are all financial loss to the state. So we are not surprised that from day one, they had already conceived that we are going to free Madam Sedinam Tamaklu. And it is worrying how the Court of Appeal would say, and I have this here, I'll read it out to you. In one of the rationale behind the judgment, Court of Appeal is saying the charge sheet was defective. How can the charge sheet be defective? How? When they never raised this matter during trial, it never came up. Even so, Section 4061 of Act 30 is quite clear. And I'll read it to you. Subject to the provisions therein after contained, no findings, sentence, or order passed by a court of competent jurisdiction shall be reversed or altered on appeal or review on account of any error, omission, irregularity in the complaint, summons, warrant, charge, proclamation, order, judgment, or other proceedings before or during the trial. And this is quite clear. So you cannot base, even though it is true, assuming without admitting, yes, that there were some errors on the charge sheet which was never raised during trial. The judges at the High Court, at the Court of Appeal, did a great disservice to Ghanaians. Great disservice. We are talking about 90 million Ghana cedis. And we can just hinged

0: the fact that there were some technical errors or errors, even assuming without admitting. So if there were some problems with the charge sheet, it means the person should run away with 90 million, when indeed Section 406 is saying that, look, even if you have some errors or irregularities on the charge sheet, that cannot free. You cannot reverse a court of competent jurisdiction, the decision, based on errors or defects. Ladies and gentlemen, it is a wholesale amnesty for the politically connected, dressed up in prosecutorial discretion. But discretion under our law is not a private weapon. Under Article 296, it commands that it must be exercised fairly, candidly, and without, or it must not be done capriciously. What fairness, what candor is there in a prosecutorial policy whose only consistent principle is that the party card of an accused, Madame Tamaklu Atiunu, stood convicted, so the front door of a nolle prosequi was shut. Yesterday, the back door was open for her. The Attorney General did not protect the public purse. He presided over a ceremony of betrayal, and I'm surprised. The Attorney General put in a very weak and a relaxed defense before the Court of Appeal. I think that the judges at the Court of Appeal should have done better. They should not have relied on some of these things, especially when 90 million Ghana cedis is at stake, because the Attorney General is part of the choreography. So they put in a very weak defense, very relaxed defense. In fact, it was even captured in the statement. Let me also read this one to you. It was captured in the written submission of the respondent in answer to the appellant's submission pursuant to leave granted by this honorable court. And I'll read just a small portion. We wish to bring to the attention of the honorable court that the record of appeal before the court is not complete. We state that all the exhibits tendered by the prosecution during trial does not form part of the record. The only documents found as part of the record are some of the documents which formed part of the disclosure done by the prosecution. So it was even revealed that the Attorney General put in a very weak, very relaxed, very ill defense. So obviously, as we have predicted all this while, the entire choreography was to release and free Madame Sedinam Tamaklu. And to our judiciary, we say this with heavy hearts but steady voices. Every judge of the Superior Court swears to do justice, and Article 17 of the Constitution guarantees every person's equality before the law. Yet, the pattern now staring the nation in the face is the two-track system of justice. One track, swift, forgiving, and generous for friends of the government. Another, harsh, hurried, and merciless for the opponent. Selective justice. And I keep saying this. There is a certain fear hovering on the judiciary. From 1992, we have never, no government, no president, we have never ousted our Chief Justice before, never. It is only under President Mahama who promised NDC members that he was going to sanitize the judiciary and indeed it was part of their plan to oust the former Chief Justice, Madame Tokunu. So the message is clear that if the president has been able to put in a system to remove the Chief Justice, then who am I? So it looks like, it appears, and that is what I see. Because I have been in court where a whole judge, a circuit court judge, is celebrating Idi Amin, such a notorious tyrant, such a notorious dictator. The judge is celebrating Idi Amin in his ruling. In fact, in his ruling, he stated that although all of us are equal before the law, as stipulated by the Constitution, in practice, some are actually above the law. That is what he said in his ruling. And do you know where this judge is now? He has been promoted. He's at the High Court now. He was the same judge who again introduced Animal Farm in his judgment. Such poor judgment, which received several criticisms. That ruling was widely condemned. Yet, he has been promoted to the High Court. So now the impression is do the bidding of the sitting government and you receive promotion. So there is a certain fear hovering over the judiciary. And that is why we say democracy under siege, democracy under attack. A judiciary that convicts the opposition on thin evidence in record time, whilst government allies walk free against overwhelming evidence, is not administering justice. It is administering politics in judicial costume. Public confidence in the court is the only currency the judiciary possesses. And yesterday, the currency was devalued before the eyes of more than 33 million Ghanaians and the international community. The message this government sent to the world yesterday is chilling. In Ghana today, accountability is for the opponent and impunity is for friends. Steal for the party in power and the law will find you innocent. Oppose the party in power and the law will find you guilty. Ladies and gentlemen, yesterday's acquittal cannot be viewed in isolation. It is the latest chapter in a sustained assault on the pillars of our fourth republic. Overnight, the Mahama-led NDC government has succeeded in undermining almost every single index of good constitutional governance in Ghana. This is their record. The removal of former Chief Justice. Let it never be forgotten where this all began. The murky, opaque, the constitutionally suspect process by which Her Ladyship Chief Justice Gertrude Araba Isaba Saki Tokunu was suspended and ultimately removed from office. That removal, conducted behind closed doors and in defiance to every principle of due process, transparency, and natural justice, was not an isolated act. It was opening move, the very beginning of a deliberate agenda to decapitate the judiciary. Capture it and destroy the last institutional safeguard. of good governance in this country. Everything we have witnessed since flows from this originating sin. And I keep saying, eyes are watching the Chief Justice. My Lord Bafubony, eyes are watching you because you are the greatest beneficiary of this suspension and removal of Chief Justice Tokunu. Eyes are watching you. Again, your wife is also another great beneficiary of President Mahama's administration. She was appointed to be Director General of Prisons under President Mahama. So eyes are watching you. If things are not going well, if justice is being skewed, the legitimate questions people will be asking in their minds will be, is it because, my Lord, you have benefited greatly? Eyes are watching. Questions are being asked. And these are legitimate issues. You are now the Chief Justice appointed by President Mahama after the suspension and removal of Chief Justice Tokunu. And again, Madame Bafubony has also gotten an appointment as the overall boss, Ghana Prisons. So is it the case that you cannot speak truth to power? Is it the case? These are questions people are asking. Is it the case that there is that fear hovering over the judiciary? Is it the case? Are your people administering justice in fear? These are troubling times for our democracy. Troubling times for our democracy. Interference with the judiciary, the independence of our courts, the last refuge of the citizen, has been systematically compromised, with judicial outcomes increasingly tracking the political interest of the governing party. A brazen display of selective justice. Persons affiliated to the NDC are freed, discharged and acquitted, while opponents of government are hounded, convicted and jailed on the flimsiest of evidence. The concentration of all so-called Operation Recover All Loot cases before only two judges, Justice Achibonga and Justice Kokuvite, who between them handle every one of these politically charged prosecutions, and whose conduct on these trials has strongly undermined the effort of accused persons to defend themselves. Now, these two judges, they are supposed to handle all cases involving NPP element. All cases. And indeed, they have also been sanctioned. They have been given strict instructions not to go on vacation, because the courts are on legal vacation, but they have been told, hey, stay back and make sure you do all these cases. People are asking questions. Why only these two judges? Why? Why only these two judges? The baseless punishment of political opponent while NDC members work free a two-tier system of justice in which the scales are weighed by party colors rather than evidence. We have witnessed over the years, a year and more or so, where operatives of MPP are picked up the moment they make the slightest of comment which is deemed to be offensive to President Mahama and the government. A lot of people have been arrested and they have been refused bail. So many, in fact, my last count revealed 25. In fact, and even yesterday, I have this here, they have arrested one Godfred Ansu Damwa for a post he made on X, as it consists on the widely circulated video between President Mahama and the National Security Coordinator regarding some 150 million. Since his arrest yesterday, and as I speak to you now, we don't know where he is. Sorry, we don't know where he is. Just yesterday, he was picked up. Godfred Ansu Damwa. He was picked up simply because he asked questions. And all of you, you've seen this video. This video which went viral. He's asking that FM. And he's been arrested. Can you imagine? FM. This is dangerous for our democracy. And it shows how the Mahama-led and its law enforcement agencies are weaponizing the power given them by Ghanaian people to prevent citizens from exercising their fundamental human right of free speech. Just yesterday, the hurried reintroduction of the widely decried public tribunal system, an institution Ghanaians rejected decades ago, now being resurrected as an instrument to harass opposition. All of us must fight this tribunal, media. We must fight it. We must fight it. It is evil. The NDC intends to perpetuate evil with this tribunal. They intend to harass all manner of persons with this tribunal. We all know the tradition. We all know what this tribunal brings to mind. You all know. The courts are doing their work. The courts are doing their work. We must all fight against this tribunal. The NDC intends to perpetrate evil with this tribunal. The suppression and criminalization of free speech with critics of the government facing arrest, prosecution and intimidation for exercising constitutionally guaranteed rights. The imposition of repressive and onerous bail conditions by law enforcement bodies, designed not to secure attendance at trial, but to punish and harass the political opponent before any court has pronounced on their guilt. The law is that every accused person is presumed to be innocent. But what the NDC, what they are doing with bails, the way and manner, bails are meant to make sure that the accused person is brought before either the court or to aid with investigation. That is it. Nothing more, nothing less. Bails are not meant to be punitive. But under President Mahama, and recently even Honorable Haruna Idrisu even spoke against it, bail conditions are being weaponized as instruments of punishment.
1: National organizer for the MPP there, Henry Nana Bwachi, issuing a blistering attack, really, on the judiciary.
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3: Why? Is this what we voted for? And indeed, if President Mahama thinks that because he was overwhelmingly endorsed, because of that, Ghana was sold to him. Ghana is his private property. So you think that if President Mahama had promised Ghanaians in his campaign message that when I come, I'm going to free Honorable Collins Dauda, I'm going to free Governor Esiama, I'm going to free Dr. Dufour, then he should have incorporated this in his campaign message. Because in the first 100 days, you freed all elements. In the first 100 days. Again, a veiled third-term agenda orchestrated by President Mahama himself. He is the one behind it. You ask President Mahama, oh, I am not interested. It's only the Supreme Court. There are some applications before the Supreme Court. Whatever the Supreme Court decides, it is not my issue. As for me, I'm only committed to my third term. We must fight against it. And again, to our judiciary, any attempt to introduce any weird interpretation regarding Article 66 will throw Ghana into a political turmoil. Two terms, two terms. It is dangerous. And people are fighting for it, in fact, including NDC elements. And trust me, I can tell you on authority that His Excellency, the President, knows about this. He is behind this. And all of these applications before the Supreme Court, they are politically sponsored. They are politically sponsored. And that is where the fear is. Because now if you have a certain fear hovering around our justice delivery system, and this application is before them, all of us, we must speak against it. Ladies and gentlemen, permit me to draw your attention to one development so bizarre that, so bizarre, it removes any lingering doubt about what is afoot. The Chief Justice of the Republic has issued warrant authorizing these two very justices, Justice Achibonga and Justice Kwoku Vitay, to sit during legal vacation, which commences tomorrow, 1st August. Think of it. All judges of the Superior Court, it is precisely the two judges before whom every politically charged prosecution of opposition figures are before. Who must, and they must not pause, they must work through. Why this indecent haste? What is the emergency? The only reasonable conclusion available to any objective observer is that this is part of the grand scheme involving the Chief Justice, the Jubilee House, and the two justices to rush justice and to convict political opponent at all cost. Justice hurried is justice buried. Trials conducted at a breakneck speed through vacations with accused persons denied a fair opportunity to prepare and present their defense are not trials at all. They are choreographed conveyor belt to a predetermined conviction. Why do we do this? Without a doubt, our democracy is under siege. The 1992 Constitution, for which so many sacrificed, is being hollowed out before our very eyes. And all well-meaning Ghanaians, irrespective of political affiliation, ethnicity, or creed, must rise to defend this. Our demands. The New Patriotic Party demand the following. Since it is now abundantly clear that the Attorney General and the machinery of justice under the administration have no intention whatsoever of protecting the public purse, the Attorney General should, as a matter of consistency and fairness, immediately discontinue and discharge all appointees of the previous MPP administration currently standing trial. It cannot be the case that the law is a weapon against one side on the political divide and a shield for the other. The Attorney General must render a full public account of every case involving persons affiliated to the governing party that has been discontinued, withdrawn, or otherwise terminated since January 2025, together with the reasons thereof. The Judicial Council and the leadership of the judiciary must take urgent steps to restore public confidence in the administration of justice, which yesterday's decision has gravely undermined. Chairman Bernard Ntshubuisiak Nwuntumi, the Ashanti Regional Chairman of the MPP, must be immediately acquitted and discharged and released. His conviction and the outrageous sentence of 20 years imprisonment with hard labor handed down barely 10 days ago were politically motivated and procured without sufficient evidence, a fact his lawyers have set out more than 20 grounds of appeal now pending before the Court of Appeal. A call to action. Massive protest ahead. Yes. Fellow Ghanaians, the time for silence is over. The new Patriotic Party hereby serves notice that on 6th of August, next week Thursday, 2026, in collaboration with other political parties, civil society, organizations, professional bodies, student movement, youth movement, and all well-meaning citizens, we shall embark on massive demonstration to defend our democracy. We are starting here in Accra and we'll be going to other regions as well to defend our democracy, our constitution, and the rule of law. I thank you, ladies and gentlemen of the media, for your attention. God bless our homeland, Ghana. Make our nation strong. And before Adolfo, Media for Central for which you are. Madaroma, and a Jumedia, a Jumedia, a Munia Yipa. Na Samasha, and near Mabia Air Cost War, our Yatentin, Nimuno, eh? Ye papa gives justice. 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
0: 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It's your coffee. Cocoa boy, scandal by it. Over 271 million Ghana cedis and a boom.
4: Cocoa boy.
0: Tony Juna by us, your own coffee, eh? Or the penny paper, your pocket, or your own coffee. Unibank issues a bear, Musica Sama, never when I almost 5.7 billion Ghana cedis. But you saw who do I need boom, including Governor Bank of Ghana. Omunia, yes, and own coffee, Unco. Yeah, depending on the court. We in case you're interested in one court. Sana said that Tamako,
4: Attorney General call court. One will cancel baby hour. As some of kind of money do, or they are tinting to your court court. And I call the general. Now court, I need you court for your say. Court, but you see, cattle bind. It is Attorney General, one on one can answer me. Court, the assumption to that was said that the boy is cattle bind. The reason would you not say, and a charge should be defective. And Brandon should say, sir, charge should cry defective, and I said, from so much, Brana. Yes, you may not like good to me, but I'm running a bra. It will be a set number of council men in the concession. Now, be on your papa fan is a woman, a woman, two gold bills. Say, you know, your fan is a woman, and a crew now to tell you to me. Wolo, you don't want to walk out there. And which I just said, I didn't to your papa. Now, be at what time you got your 19 million, yes, won't go. You are no longer in the or not quite personal court, so you're in the crater. You see, I'm going to live here 20 years and offer you 19 million. I will get you free chrome, I'll film my sons and I'll buy my one. Yes, so. And the Ghana Okasa, Nasa, you're buying that near Babichu. Okasa, now buying you one near Babichu. Now, you can't be about benefiting from free speech. What kind of cast a boy than a Kuma swore? Get President Mama. Yes. And send men a President Mama for one time for one in your penny, Nana Dango Kufaro. Or send Nana Dango Kufaro for a crown for the bush of 4 years to come out. We know, Kari. And send men a million more NDC for one time. And send them a one count for judicial room. If there is any party are benefiting from free speech expressing view, some will can, some will walk, it is the NDC, President Mama. So why? Then, there's your grandchildren, girlfriend, Ansu Damwa. You are quite chill. I video I buy and President Mahama and I security coordinator number one. Yet he President Mahama and no one can be 150 million. Ah, Brent is ah, then another one from the Nifin Van Eber. Yakakochim. Because of Yakakochim. The President Mahama is a Kawuba, baby. And I'll catch a gun for sending a bar, my teacher will force you to visit your daughter. President Mahama, Uba, baby. And then Kawusha was a. We now for 4 years and this for our original court and one at 10 years. Yet you must have a bar. Member Attorney General, a young, a performer, a woman, you can't be second for what I want. I don't want you to come be promised. Because I can never say, I hear whom you are. Because I never put you in your hands. A couple of days, yeah. Then I say, I want to call for one or promise I want to be your own. I don't know one can't check down for it's part of your campaign promise. So, bar. On go for on the Gina attending anymore, who be jam on Wako. But we are not saying I am sorry, Cassa. Now, the other young say, to me, I get the man, President Mahama, overwhelming, massive endorsement, and the parliament, Odena endorsement, massive save that. And when I edit Yako NDC, any President Mahama, His Excellency Mutrim, I almost said Ghana, I say, I am Tom. Sansa, you may be an obedient, Cassa. Jim, president and branch of the NDC, the NDC communicator. It's called live TV show. There's a family list of one and I'm not sure. Former IGP, Okum Nipa, our police headquarters. Video no ho, Munya no ho. See former IGP, Okum Nipa, a bomb for fire squad, Okum Nipa, our police headquarters, Yanchino. Okaya can say, Papa, you have small arms. On the distributed arms at the Mamboko among Kokuntoka. It is in there. Or that's not. The Bianca is uncanny. Apparently, I'm in the room for the Pesa. Oh, go now. I am for rich. In fact, a prime minister and cry, I set the up committee to go to Kosongo and pass one. Obi will take you. Now, what come now? I am for say. Such a criminal offense. On the one who didn't know to Ghana next selective justice, you're going to. I was a messenger, but yeah, you know. Yeah, Kayanum, the new patriotic party. Yami Aguman, next week, Thursday. On the 6th, yeah, Sim Montinsu, yeah, Tim Tessico Quacks are saying, our democracy is under attack. Our democracy is under siege. We are in dangerous times. Say, and then, so I buy it when it's hard. Yes, sir, he said, and yeah, I buy it. Obibia, and I tell my own to be just so happy. Make me some way, my main, Kokuvi, and they come to the mountain. Yeah, Tassi, and Kaikasa Ponche, Yamia Puma, on the 6th of August, next week, Tessie. You bet you, Mogu Montezo. Many a long one, there will be series of actions. Here the thing, a dear SA, you are very Ghana and democracy, no? A bewu, a bewu, a trust. We are in dangerous times, we are in dark times, and we must be careful. Then you are many kanka. Say, Papa Bafuboni, what are Roman? A brother, you two justice, chief justice, so, and you won't have by it. It will be a cassette, you are the greatest beneficiary. Nipanetika. Since when you move for so, a bride too, when you move for so, the suspend the normal acting chief justice, a bride uniform was our main chief justice. And I am a man above one in so, you are Muhammad so appointed. I am not a director general in my prisons. And to Papa, say, you may do one more here, or be free, say, since when you're for so, give me a few presents, Mamma, and you may do one more, won't you me and Shenka? Some of the canon, and the person may be right. Say Papa, say Bian Fasu, be a one year free president, Mamma, won't you? So I'm very, and you may be home, won't you be here anymore? Can't tell the baby. And then, court, a quality application. Now, so, you are teaching judges for me, and you say, Chinchina, legal vacation, or Monkoswan, or Montana, a year, LPP, Samuso. Why the indecent is, you have to play on side your coin. Yet not from them, even when we're journeying across the Ghana, for 5 good years, as I didn't ask him. Chema Mutin has another year, be a pipi, a service. Ah, Mr. Media for Namia Puma, next week, Thursday, on the 6th, your 2 o'clock Montezo, your team to score crash up a character by our democracy is under attack. On to the Yemen, send a new message on, yes, sir.
5: 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Aha! Obi niye! Ekosi say niye! Bonsoir wa mini sempa! Debrani mamba! Obi! Som! 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

94.7 Friday afternoon. Ekusi saying live. Asempa FM Sony. Edamunya na siya sa imamunya na kwaba. Edemoba. Ekusi saying jumediye eso. And he just gone by a kokofa press conference from the NPP's headquarters here in Accra, Asylum Down. The national organizer of the party, a addressee in Semtroford, in Sembebrina, Atuja, Efa, recent happenings in our country. And he's announced, say, party no ebe ye a massive demonstration, God willing, next week, Thursday. Ninyina yen semwa or de Atuja. According to him, no omoni nsheda enye hon hawa justice delivery eko ewa ye mai emu. Reference eye the Court of Appeal judgment on the Republic versus Sedinam Ationo Tamaklo. Ain't ninyina yen semwa ene yesheni de honsem abremu would be speaking to some stakeholders na yashe hawa nioma isi eko intima yentie wonso adwenchre 0548443523 your WhatsApp number and 0548443523 na we are live on YouTube. Uko YouTuber Asempa 94.7 FM. 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Nabibia etumi akoye. Inti, your WhatsApp number near 0548443523. Check with your time. We've done some 11 minutes after 3. On Friday, the 31st day of July, 2026. 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
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Fretabia Herbal Hospital, it was 0243-686861, and a 0245-749206, 0245-749206, na pe inruo yimu yinebi na eto, ebe buwao. Pa. 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Asempa FM sunye. Eko si sen jumedye ena wasugusua utye no. Sen Amerika kanene nsemu egu apno sono e dorson. Yebe jemre na ye deal with ninyina. We say Obi, good afternoon. You said who addressed the press conference? Demonstration next week. Really, Papa Ben? Okay, in the way yeah, Anthony Nukpenu, Uncle Nukpenu, Nana B, and address a press conference, no, and Obi, happy birthday to Mr. Anthony Arthur, head of security, SNIT Pensions House. This is from Mr. Philip Kofi Senior, on the GM Operations, and Mr. Cleopas Akbelu, HR Manager, and Mr. Desmond Amoa, GM Finance. From all of them going out to you, Mr. Anthony Arthur, Head of Security, SNIT Pensions House. Belated birthday to you. Mijini say, birthday was good. We wish you very, very, very, very well. And let me also celebrate my junior sister. And she's achieved something great. I was say ye bona baso Benghazi Masendeo Nymphoni Fatoso Mami. Mami Akusia Brago. Mami Akusia Brago Chale. Why ninjina inti any oko the Chartered Institute of Human Resource Management Ghana. Chartered Institute of Human Resource Management Ghana. The graduating class of 2026 in Timia Mami Akusia Brago, a graduate as an associate member of the institute. Amazing stuff. Congratulations to you. You've made a family proud. We love you. You've done well. Keep being you and keep you know, doing exploits. Mami Akusia Brago. Yeah. Mami Akusia na Edasono. Ne ho fe papa. Congratulations to you and keep doing exploits. We love you. Ekosi says ne haya sempa 94.7 FM na washanen son ediamaye ha anti that's her. Mami Akusia, congratulations to you. More and more sharing with YouTube live, no. Let me acknowledge some of you. Na feyenche and twaso. Okay. Inti. A lot of you commenting on Nana B press conference, no. But we say Obi, I'm doing the listening in Dan Soman together with Albert Kreku, Regional Assistant Secretary Hopeful. Nana Kreku mwa boating the way aba. We say Obi, Ghana's democracy is under attack. Obi, I'm not sure you feel happy about the situation in Ghana this time. Donko James Edie Enono. We say Obi, it's long overdue. Demo to save our democracy. Ima Koda Farms Enono the way Abrei. Good day, Obi. Also, please don't mind the NPP. Maxwell Mayer.
Maxwell Mayer. Obi, I am Samuel Tre Ajiman. I'm watching you live from Marietta, Georgia, inside Atlanta. This one says, Obi, I'm Evlo. Evlo Africa from Kumasi. Thank you. Wesa Copson is here in Nungwa. Richard Amwa, also known as Copson. Richard, yedase. Inti, mwa moshe yini nyinano. 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

0: observance na ebaso Agape Evangelical Church premises and wo doma ahinkro opposite the health insurance office aye wo doma ahinkro inti Elder Samuel Anini ne maame edafo me ye yenko jankoja ndi yenko ne yenko nkoja no. Obi, good afternoon, listening to you live from Ayinsua. Tell my MPP people to stop defending the indefensible. 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Sir Prince Ayinsua no, acting constituency secretary ewa Ayinsua no no the way abrain. Sir Prince yedase papa asempa FM suni ekosi san dwumedi no asugusu awutie no moma yentie we emra ye ba ye toa dwumedi ne so stay with us.
1: And it's a war to mackerel, I would be a near. No, what to Africa Queen Mackerel? The witch shall we do, Keke? No, Pankwa.
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your sister. Transfer for Papa. 500 Cs for Saturday's funeral. 2,000 Naira for the cousin sitting jump in Abuja. Because we don't just move money, we take care of people. Money moves in every direction. Uncle to nephew, nephew to uncle, sister to brother on Monday, brother back to sister on Friday. And it moves together. The funeral contribution, the susu, the wedding levy, the hospital bill in the family WhatsApp group. In Africa, money is rarely one person's transaction. It's many people moving small amounts toward one purpose. That's how money moves here. And there's one bank built for it.

0: AC nyina emua kasea ewosa wuti biara asempa yetia e na obetino asempa yetia eye kasea bo a ye de brawo ewo asempa fm enwe no nsia empire mu 6:30 sharp ensema hudwa esisi ye hu hia ni nyina ye de brawo asempa yetia eye straight to the point essence asempa yetia
1: She said, "Yeah, yeah, to be hard, yeah." It's a shiny shop.
2: My report no here.
1: Minya, I saw me number one soon, yeah. It's a shiny ubotum. As I'm full of business, we feel be one. I mean, why, yes, I guess I never could know. The Biani are dream for flower, and so I'm on two Bianim. Also, be a dean say, and yes, some drain when you. Hey, yes, Cassam. Bills wo ho idea. Menye comment na mantwea bi o. 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

0: Sisenye, Bosua Womene Sempa, Debrane Mamba, Obi, Sum, Obi, Sum.
1: Masomo asempa 94.7 FM eko si sai dwumadie no asugusu a wutie no ma yana munye na asese matwen yen amayako asan so ababio enti I mean me signed it to my name sir and Henry Nanabuache national organizer of the NPP I a press conference or the nsembe brina na atuja will pick reactions you know on that for you enti yana NDC director legal ABD and Komonidi, a lawyer, Eduji Tamaklo, currently Osai CEO at the National Petroleum Authority. Ma yen kwani eneno enko kundi komo council. Akwa bana pom te sayin.
2: Obi, nenyu mbe mechawo, echawo tiefo jina.
1: Tiefo jewo, so na office ya boko, MP ya boko.
2: Donald Trump made the headache, mami. Baba and then.
1: Eh, ase mo. Ah, na se, ene na, na, de, se ene ye pricing window, aname boa?
2: Starting from Ochina.
1: Starting from Ochina, okay. Okay. Mm-hmm. In the Ochina, the official announcement, ene beba?
2: Na tise Trump, boye, wadanfu, macho kasa che, no.
1: Menene nkasa mo.
2: Why? Don't trust him.
1: In your channel, you expected a and I won't mean can watch him this year.
2: Later
1: on. That's fine. Okay. That's fine. Mm-hmm. I mean, in the end, no, your person will share with chair as director legal for the NDC. What in Samoa, because of the NPP are not particularly happy about the decision of the Court of Appeal, but they think, okay. Stage managed a dear and a binder shed die way be a coche court ne echi to free said Nam Tamaklo. Mojene saying,
2: yo, okay, Nimia, Obi, and now you are in the show, with you. So, I think, sir, you do and pempen so I said, you is in naive who say a dear. Yeah, subscribe it, which is the rule of law, no? And yet the rule of men, or the rule based on your wishes and aspirations. Obi, if I wish is in Kwa, if I may wish, a bit different from yours.
1: Yes.
2: But because you impair the state of nature, you know, you copy the effort in the rule of law, and it's not there.
1: Mm-hmm.
2: Now, obviously, Obi is a minion and a bee. Our major election ahead of him. And now, Oshia, the Brenner would all call for no. So, I'll call for vice chair.
1: Yes, I'll call for vice chair, yes.
2: Which means, and call for no more, I'll call for that way no, almost dozen pa. In the Moya de Amano. In she. Opinioma, a bit me, Amana looky desirable among the delegates of the MPP. But the verdict is that who beside MPP for now, Omo be brave, Omo canon says, as national organizer of the party, no. Onone the party, no, in a edit call one of the biggest electoral defeats ever. MPP Amanyoku Asafa since 1996. And you know, and no any dear mirror almost day a judge, no, and internet said you, why is when your own family who messes has said the judgment will in order to remain relevant. And yes, sir, Sebi, me and an abbey or a lawyer need to say, me, unim, sir, Sebi, ubi befano as lawyer and no court. No, could you ask someone you panana at the end of the day? A cobasso, court is who? So you panon could if you ask it. Or no, and I be obey to say any panafo. Seminate judgments, na yanyaji, into a beco court of appeal. Na so court of appeal, na yame adumna court of appeal, no casu. Save you, decision of the trial judge, no, and any yaji, ya, he will take it and move on with his life because that is what is desirable. Sebe, Sedi, Nam, Achionu Tamaklu, in a judgment, Ekutiano, and so ono so exercising the right. You know, bien me say the fundamental principle, and then he say appeal is by way of it's a creature of statutes.
1: Yes,
2: ayana sa.
1: That's true.
2: In the criminal appeal is a creature of statutes. Ah, statute, you know, how no, Emma Hokwine say, Obibia, there is a criminal conviction against you, Oh, Hokwine, using the appropriate mode, you know, to appeal against that decision.
1: Mm-hmm.
2: A decision has been rendered. Ah, Enra. Sebu, your lawyer, ni, Matnase, my share judgment, no, I try to see, say, make me a punchy horse. Oh, judges, a judgment, no, and I'm struggling. Look. From pages 1, Echo Group pages 94, which means who said the justices of the Court of Appeal, Oman lay the law bare, ma obibia. Now, step by step, Oman provided an outcome, Oman provided the factual matrices. And in Tia, almost say, as far as we are concerned, the judgment of the trial court must not stand. It is within the rights of Minyan and Abi, or pray for first vice or servicio, to criticize the judgment. That is what democracy is about. But in criticizing the judgment, no. The issue will be said, what is the merit basis of that criticism? Is it a criticism destitute of merit? Is it a criticism founded on hallucination? Is it a criticism founded on conjecture and speculation? If it is one founded on hallucination, then with respect, that is not how we organize a society. Now, Sebio, my kind dear on the Facebook page, my tears snappers of way.
1: Mm-hmm.
2: I don't see the legal basis of my criticism. And I don't see how he tries to draw the government of President Mahama into this judgment. I'm struggling. Look, Obi, the Attorney General, representing the Republic, fiercely fought this appeal. Unfortunately, the Attorney General's submission did not make way. The submission filed by the Attorney General's office started by saying, said he didn't even have the right to appeal. I don't know if you look at that portion of the judgment.
1: Mm-hmm. So, my reason because...
2: I said not make her. So, okay. That's where I'm coming.
1: Okay.
2: They started by saying, having left the jurisdiction mm-hmm. with the permission of the High Court...
1: Yes.
2: ...and having failed to attend upon the court, she's denied the opportunity to appeal. Where from that novel legal proposition?
1: No, but the Court of Appeal corrected that, sir. The
2: no,
1: right to
2: that
1: appeal...
2: Is, no, that is what I'm saying, sir. Yes. Does it look like somebody that did not fight this appeal? This is somebody who even started by saying, the person didn't even have the right to appeal in the first place. Simply because, according to them, she's a fugitive from the law. Not only that, they fought every point of law raised by the appellant in this matter. But the justices of the Court of Appeal, they have been trained with the necessary skill set. Sebu Ahami Way, Minya Jajida.
1: Mm-hmm.
2: Ojas ye.
1: Yes.
2: Mempesi Minkasi Minye Bin Sudan. Aha. Minyana Nabi. Ebi Awatna Public Tribunal Nubida. Anna Obi.
1: No, not that I know of.
2: Ah, maybe I'm so. I know what's not him. Feel so. Maybe I some more no more so that.
1: Maybe.
2: Ah, between me no, Sebi o skills aye de ye judgment no. Me ye bida. Me de throughout my life. Me ye prosecutor anso da. Criminal defense in my Obi, in my a few about 30 years of law practice, my cases, every year, my clients, they have been acquitted on submission of no case. Every year, my open my defense. Every year, my clients are called imprisonment, among others.
1: Yes.
2: But overall, I have come to open room through. There will be outcomes. Sometimes, my court may be called very upset. My birthday, and my pay is your number. No, now calling me pressure and a crack. If you also be caught about very excited, but who said on a disclaimer? There's no business. I don't even know why he brought the government into this conversation.
1: Okay, Inti, let me provide the specifics. No, Razi, and then
2: please,
1: you can respond.
2: Please.
1: Number one, and it's a There is this poster now a make rounds attributed to the former Attorney General Godfred Dame Enra Minene deputy Tia Yabua Edi Nkomo. He's now back to private practice.
2: Oh, as me who one of these days, now maybe besides opposition to say.
1: Inti, the two of them raised the point, sir. It is being claimed, sir. Said the name Tamaklo, filing the appeal no, within 30 days after the judgment was delivered in April 2024. Godfred Dame's post, no, any Tia Yabua Munyina said that was never brought to the attention. They stayed in office for 8 months and some move free office. At no point did they even know, say, an appeal has been filed. In fact, he goes on to argue, say, even the prosecutors, no, a call before the court of appeal, no, they raised the point, say, the appeal had not come to their notice. Ain't it? The issue of when the appeal was filed, no, and that's why the NPP is claiming, so I just say, said the number and say, I'm not an appeal, no, a true.
2: Obi, usually I'm mindful of what I say. For a former attorney general and his deputy to say, said they are not aware of this appeal, demonstrates a regrettable lack of seriousness with which they dealt with their work.
1: Adentia.
2: So what did the Court of Appeal evaluate? If you read the judgment, you didn't see they talk about grounds of appeal.
1: Yeah, they did. 9 grounds of appeal.
2: So those grounds, they formulated it from the sky. They conjure it like with respect.
1: No, they say the appeal was filed recently, not in 2024.
2: No, please. There are two different things. Submissions are different from the notice of appeal.
1: Mm-hmm.
2: Okay?
1: Yes.
2: Submissions are different from the notice of appeal. A court can order for written submissions to be filed so and so date.
1: Yes.
2: That's different from the
1: from
2: one
1: the
2: that what
1: sure.
2: invokes the jurisdiction of the court
1: is
2: the
1: notice
2: of appeal.
1: Yes.
2: Yes, sir.
1: That's true.
2: That is distinct from when an order is made for the filing of written addresses. Are they saying he said there was no notice of appeal?
1: But is it not curious to you, Eduji, said notice
2: yes.
1: of appeal was filed in 2024? No.
2: It was filed where?
1: 2024, the notice of appeal in 2024. No.
2: The basis of that curiosity is what?
1: No, but send me a question. No. The notice of appeal was filed in 2024. But action on that appeal no, is taken in 2020. Not to say for the 2 years, intervening 2 year period, no. The appellant took no action.
2: Osha, the lawyer who prosecuted the case is not the same lawyer who prosecuted this appeal. Yes, sir.
1: Yeah, two different lawyers, sure.
2: Between the intervening period, anything could have happened. Two, Was the appeal statute bad?
1: No.
2: So what exactly is the point? It's a different thing if the appeal is statute bad. But even for criminal appeal, because it involves the liberty of an individual, at any time you can even seek leave. So what exactly is the point? With criminal appeal, because it involves the liberty, the rules are not strictly enforced like civil appeal are. Or make me, I can say, oh, within 90 days, within this number of days, the appeal is closed. And you know, it's a, sometimes, because appeal is a creature of statute, the statute itself will provide a time within which you can file the appeal, particularly in most civil matters.
1: Yes.
2: But criminal matter, because it involves the liberty of an individual, you can actually put in an application for leave to do that. So what exactly is the point? In their practice, in their years of practice, is it their case that they've not even seen an appeal or notice of appeal that was filed subsequently leave being granted the accused persons?
1: Yeah, that is normal in practice, but
2: I remember when we did the NCA matter, our notice of appeal, we had to go back to the Court of Appeal for leave also to even file the notice of appeal. The rules allows it.
1: Yes. Yeah.
2: So what exactly is the concern?
1: But would you blame Obinsua or Becker say, okay, notice of appeal was filed in 2024 at the time, now MPP 4 in the war, Akunyaso. No action was taken. 2026, lawyers for the appellant seeks leave of the court to file or more written submissions in February 2026. When appellant in a party, Abba Abemu, you not blame Obia, Obe Puti 1 and 2 together and say, Adie di emu erem. Would you blame that person?
2: It's because Sebio. Legal knowledge.
1: Okay, it's ever since we're free. Lawyer Eduji Tamaklobio na fei ya tuwasu edi enkomo ekosi isa yusne haya sempa 94.7 FM. Uwa adjuinchra mene lawyer Eduji Tamaklobio na edi enkomo 0548 443523, ya WhatsApp number eno nubitimde wo messages no afaso abreye na aha inti lawyer Eduji Tamaklobio na wanugu asemsu na wakase ebi anani
2: pa inti dena meka anani se. Mostly, that will be dependent on the person's, the extent of the person's legal knowledge.
1: Okay.
2: Because once the rules permit the person and the notice of appeal was not filed out of time. And you see, incidentally, the state attorney who prosecuted this person has been a state attorney who has worked with the attorney general, worked with Godfrey Dame, work with anybody. If the notice of appeal was improper, a person who could come to court and say an accused person, now convict, has lost his right of appeal by reason of a certain fact. If the appeal was irregular, that would have been the first point that would have been raised. The appeal was adequately argued.
1: Yes.
2: Point by point. So what exactly is the issue?
1: Okay.
2: Respectfully.
1: Lawyer, may I move to another issue I'm raising, which is one of the grounds of appeal. Say the charge sheet was defective. In fact, when you read the judgment of the Court of Appeal, you would see say the court dwelled a bit more on sir defective charge sheet, to the extent cross some of the charges on the charge sheet na court ni hu say defective no omo ka say eno de they are striking it out. The ones are any defective. No, it's not normal. Cause the state, no, and to me improve beyond reasonable doubt. Enra, your colleague, Tria Yabua, raised the point, and refer me to the Court Act, Section 31(2) of the Act. Say, the court shall dismiss the appeal if it considers that no substantial miscarriage of justice has actually occurred, or that the point raised in the appeal consists of a technical or procedural error, or a defect in the charge or indictment, but that there is evidence to support the offense alleged in the statement of offense, in the charge or indictment or any other offense of which the accused could have been convicted upon that charge or indictment. His argument is the defective charge. The court couldn't have, based on that, say we acquit and discharge. He argues, why didn't that come up even at trial? Say charges need be a defective.
2: When we say in criminal trial, you should read the decision, the validatory judgment of my Lord Justice Kwega, the case of Kudu II and the Republic, in which Justice Kwega says that when a charge sheet is defective, you cannot cure that defect by leading evidence. It won't mean using evidence to cure that defect. Two, Oshaya, the Republic versus Ernest Thompson and others.
1: Yes.
2: The Supreme Court had the occasion. You see, the problem that, with the greatest of respect to Malene Senior, Tia Yebua is making is that these arguments were canvassed in the Republic versus Ernest Thompson and others.
1: Ernest Thompson, yes.
2: The Constitution in Article 19, provides what must go into a criminal charge sheet.
1: Yes.
2: It is not statutory, it's a constitutional. And so the charge sheet is run against a constitutional benchmark. He's still talking about statutes.
1: And the line seems so high, dream power. Same being crazy. Into my young chassis, a binya lawyer, Edwige Tamaklo. Yay, a network name, Messi, and up and the papa. Into ye binya no nafe, yeneno every a lot of issues, emanating from this particular judgment of the Court of Appeal. You may also have seen this video trendy on social media. As a member of parliament for constituency, member of the car constituency, not sure, Monafe. Aha, lawyer.
2: Aha.
1: Yes.
2: Obi, if they're not making you know, and they say, you see, Osha, the Supreme Court, starting from, the conversation by my Lord Justice Kwega in Kujo II and the Republic, and Ernest Thompson and the Republic, had provided a clear rule that it is the Constitution itself that imposes an obligation on a prosecutor in formulating the charges to look at what should be in those charges. Like I told you, I've never been a prosecutor before. But as a lawyer, Meko Kota, I hold my Constitution 1992.
1: Mm-hmm.
2: I hold my Article 19 fair trial rules. And I look at the things that are required in the charge sheet.
1: Yes.
2: You cannot say that because the defectiveness, in any case, at the trial court, those matters came up. Have you looked at the records of appeal?
1: The issue of defect with the charge sheet, no, was litigated at the trial court.
2: It is in the records. So So is it your contention that it is the first time it is being argued? Is that your contention?
1: No, that is what my interview with Trian Yeboa brought up. Anytime I debu saw.
2: Oh, my senior Trian Yeboa. Trian, calm down. Looking at the records of appeal.
1: Oh, but he worked on the case as a man.
2: Please. I beg you. With what I'm hearing today, I beg you. Look, we are professionals. We are professionals. And we should handle this thing in a very professional manner.
1: Yeah, but Edoji, on the defective charge sheet, you know, for example, let even grant what the Court of Appeals said. When it so happens,
2: please go ahead.
1: When it so happens, some of the charges are defective. What was the holding in the Ernest Thompson case? Is it that the entire charge sheet is thrown out, or the court can take out the defective charges, no, and deal with the other ones who move free, say, any defective? In this case, no, could the Court of Appeal have said, say, because we identify some defect in the charge sheet, no, maybe go back, trial de novo, go and do everything, start everything afresh, new charge sheet, any BBR?
2: Remember that this is happening on an appeal.
1: Yes.
2: And if you look at the Kojo, the second decision now, Megan's validatory judgment now. Or see, this kind of defect goes to the root of
1: the
2: matter.
1: Good.
2: And so this is not one that you can cure by saying, go back and start all over. No. Not at all. You see, criminal trial is not trial and error. The liberty of the individual is at stake. Because in Ernest Thompson, the objections were taken at the very early stage of the trial.
1: Mm-hmm, mm-hmm.
2: It was enough for the AG to go and formulate new charges.
1: Yeah, like even the recent Hanan case now.
2: That's a different matter. So imagine that with respect. And I've heard the former attorney general say that even with the Hanan matter, he wants to appeal it to the Court of Appeal.
1: Yeah, he said that.
2: If the Court of Appeal takes the view, by which time this trial judge had completed the trial, what do you think should happen to the judge? And if there's a conviction founded in it, what do you think should happen to the conviction?
1: Yeah.
2: Would it not be set aside?
1: It would. But my substantive question was, on that same charge sheet, if it is found, some charges are defective, as you rightfully argued, it goes to the root of the matter. Don't you then throw out the entire case? Do you then say okay,
2: no,
1: for some of the for some of the charges,
2: the account, you see, the charge sheet contains counts.
1: Yes.
2: So count B will be defective, but count A will be proper.
1: Okay.
2: So you can continue with
1: the proper B, ones,
2: which is proper.
1: Okay.
2: And so if you look at the Hanan one, for instance, some of the counts were to be what? Amended.
1: Yes.
2: Others were upheld. Why was the entire charge not thrown away?
1: Mm-hmm.
2: Bear your reasoning. What did I say?
1: Yeah.
2: So, if it is a charge that contains only one count, in a BBC, ACR, then you throw the entire charge sheet away. But this one is about 70-something counts.
1: Yeah, 78.
2: Exactly. So if out of 78, five are defective, you can't throw the entire thing away. You strike out. So those things, you do striking out. You strike out the defective counts.
1: Mm-hmm.
2: That's what you do. And continue with those that are valid.
1: Yeah.
2: And in this case, Ushaya, there were others that the judge dealt with the merit in respect of those counts.
1: Sure.
2: There were others that the justices of the Court of Appeal dismissed or strike out as being defective.
1: Yeah.
2: So what exactly is the problem?
3: Okay.
2: And you see, Obi, hold
3: yes,
2: on.
3: Yes.
2: No. If you look, particularly on the charges of causing financial loss mm-hmm. to the state, mm-hmm. the Constitution says in Article 19 that the person should be offered the opportunity to prepare adequate information.
3: Yes.
2: To prepare his defense, correct?
3: Yes.
2: So therefore, when you say that you, Sedinam, within the jurisdiction of this court, A, B, C, D have caused financial loss to the state,
3: mm-hmm.
2: what act of omission are you talking about?
3: Yeah.
2: Without knowing the act of omission, with the greatest of respect, Obi, how is he supposed to provide a defense?
3: To provide a defense, that's true. Now, nobody, I think the Ernest Thompson case settles that.
2: No, what is the combination?
3: I read Court Act, no, that's Section 31. Nana B referenced Act 30, Section 406.
2: Obi, make us a mention of a quick one.
3: Yes.
2: Mekai Emrana Meye, we NCA Matano. Ena, Meko Kota, now I was before my Lord Judge Chebafo. Into Meko Kota, my name a colleague, Rendolf Chubesi.
3: Yeah, Rendolf.
2: Senior Tadios.
3: Yeah.
2: Senior Tadios. Emrana Meye Samatano. Meko Kota, right in the courtroom, Obi, na Yako. First prosecution witness, near the document I chain a board minutes.
3: Yes.
2: Right there and then normal can say and say, Young Koshe, and beside a client whether we should object to the tendering of that document through prosecution witness.
3: Mm-hmm.
2: So it was right there and then may I call beside my client whether this thing should be done. May I say and may application for disclosure. The attorney general at that time. In fact, led by my own lecturer, Evelyn Kilson.
3: Yes.
2: Ever court, ever can say, as far as they are concerned, there are two modes of criminal trial, indictment or summary. And that by our 30,
3: mm-hmm.
2: when it's trial by a summary trial, there's no disclosure. That is what they told the court. And relied on our 30 strongly. I urge on my Lord Jebafo, say, my Lord, with the greatest of respect, Ateki is the 1960 legislation. The 1992 Constitution has elevated fair trial to constitutional pedestal.
3: Mm.
2: These people are still talking about the 1960 legislation. Thankfully, and I'm forever indebted to my Lord Justice Jebafo. He examined the application that I brought and said, no, I find merit, and referred the matter to Supreme Court. That became the judgment of the Supreme Court in Eugene Bafo Boni.
3: Yeah. Oh.
2: We could have taken.
3: Oh, okay. Okay. So you did that case.
2: I did that matter.
3: Mm.
2: It was one Sunday in Amefe, Randolph, Eba, Fina, Miseyao. The way this thing is going, is going to be a problem. So I filed the application for Alhaji Osman and TV.
3: Yeah.
2: And y'all filed it for Infralock and the judge something, the fake accused. Into Ushaya, it was when I moved the application. I still remember Richard Jembebe deposed to the affidavit. And then Madame Gloria Kufu was in court. Evelyn Kilson was the one who opposed the application. That eventually formed the basis for that referral to the Supreme Court,
3: yeah.
2: which became the decision. And can you imagine that the Attorney General at that time came and said, by granting the opportunity for disclosures,
3: mm-hmm.
2: it was going to create inconvenience in criminal administration. But my Lord, Judge Chebafo wouldn't have it.
3: Yeah. Yeah.
2: Eventually, he made a referral to the Supreme Court, which culminated in the decision
3: mm-hmm.
2: that today allows for disclosure in all criminal matters.
3: And subsequently,
2: from the basis of the
3: practice direction,
2: the practice direction,
3: yeah.
2: your mommy so far kufu a provider ye.
3: Yeah.
2: At that time it was opposed. 1960, you have said, I am saying that the Supreme Court, as recent as the Republic versus Ernest Thompson, had dealt with that matter. So the Court of Appeal, as constituted, could never have been in error.
3: Okay. Me Pacho Edoji, finally, may you share this issue that has been reigning for in common now the court struck out the defective charges and then dealt with the ones now any defective, no, and concluded, say, for all of them, no, the prosecution couldn't prove their case beyond reasonable doubt. In fact, in the conclusion of the court, they stressed so much on that standard of proof. But I will share the issue of the Obatampa refund DNA. The prosecution's case was that Obatampa returned 500,000 Ghana cedis in cash directly to Sedinam and that she acknowledged receiving it in a letter. The court found serious evidential problems, and we may come from Professor Kweku as a summary now, or yeah, from the 94-page ruling. Or say, the court found serious evidential problems. The original acknowledgement letter was not produced. The document tendered was a copy obtained from Obatampa. No corresponding Maslow copy was produced, even though the reference number on the letter suggested that Maslow should have retained one. The Maslok officials who testified had not seen an original Maslok copy against which the document could be compared. The chairman of Obatampa also claimed that he had exchanged WhatsApp messages with Sedinam concerning the refund. Those messages were not produced. Moreover, after the alleged cash refund, Sedinam continued signing letters demanding interest from Obatampa on the 500,000 investment. The court considered that conduct difficult to reconcile with the claim that she had already received the money in cash. The court held that the prosecution had not proved beyond reasonable doubt that Sedinam received the 500,000 Ghana cedis. Without proof of receipt, dishonest appropriation could not be established. The conviction and sentence relating to that money were therefore set aside. My question would be, sir, specific to this particular charge, you know, was there no room for circumstantial evidence to be used? Ewaha.
2: Thanks for this invitation. You see, Obi, okay, the Republic versus Tagore. Abnameni alias Tagore, the Court of Appeal judgment now. My Lord Justice Yao Apao, Ekan Bibi Ohonom, or say, when the judge comes to the point where there is a soliloquy, guilt or innocence, resolve that uncertainty in favor of the accused
3: of
2: person.
3: Of the accused person.
2: Chenio, or say, judge, you know, I get to the point where there is a soliloquy.
3: Yes.
2: Or kasa team.
3: Yes.
2: Na, eya ye se unipani ye guilty. Eya ye se oye innocent. Na ba, sebi sebi o, any deal, maybe so. Uko jibosia wa banga, yetuyama manager.
3: Usi yetuyama manager?
2: Bank manager.
3: Dabio. Hello? Hello?
2: Sir. Me rocket issue say, what bosia susu and su, betuya? Now say I dear would this can come be a war. Say you filling station. Say one walk with this can if you panel.
3: Yes.
2: Now so be bonibia and so I send what bonibia.
3: Yeah, I get you.
2: You don't take any of these initiatives. And then you are inviting the court into the realms of what you call circumstantial. What circumstance?
3: And the circumstance will be, sir.
2: In fact, the circumstance undermines the case of the prosecution. Regular banking transaction. When you are repaying a loan, do you cash it and go and give to the bank manager in a hotel or a filling station?
3: Mm.
2: Is that the proper way of doing business? You pay through the appropriate channel. This cock and bull story.
3: But in this case, no, Eduji,
2: if
3: the manager no argue, say he gave the money personally to Sedinam, the court says, sir, there was no concrete evidence to that effect. But, however, the court agrees, sir, there were correspondence to the effect, sir, Sedinam was demanding interest on that amount. Would that not change the dynamics, Kakra? Because if, why was he demanding interest? No?
2: Okay, judgment now.
3: Yes.
2: You want to take the case from the realms of speculation and conjecture. What is proved? The person has denied. And you see, if you read the judgment of the Court of Appeal, you see a deliberate attempt to shift the burden onto Sedi. And you see, it's a similar thing that happened in the Atoforsen matter, where the burden was shifted on to Ato to come and prove authorization. First of all, our criminal justice system is founded on the principle that the prosecution bears the burden throughout the trial.
3: Throughout the trial, yes.
2: Throughout the trial. There's no point in time where the prosecution's burden is relaxed. Look, there's a recent decision by the Court of Appeal, and that decision was written by Honorable Justice Yao Opon Nana.
3: Mm-hmm.
2: I encourage you to read it.
3: Okay.
2: Godwin Asiedu versus the Republic versus Godwin Asiedu and others. It's a narcotics case. If you read it with unbiased mind, you may think these guys, in fact, the trial judge actually convicted them for unlawful, you know, dealing with narcotics. When the matter got to the Court of Appeal, the dexterity, the precision with which my Lord Justice Yao Opon distilled fear, conjecture, speculation from what is evidence. I mean, it's remarkable.
3: Mm. Mm.
2: And he did it in a very, you know, the level of scholarship. Oh, yeah. For me, that is where I think we should elevate our criminal justice to.
3: But Eduji,
2: so that you see, prosecutors will not be lazy. Prosecutors will not do shoddy works with a view that they will be aided or assisted in any form.
3: That's true.
2: The judge is supposed to be a neutral umpire.
3: You are saying, sir, Eduji, Sedi denied having received the 500,000 Ghana cedis. There was evidence in court, sir. However, Sedi continued signing letters demanding interest from Obatampa on the 500,000 investment. That still doesn't tell or prove, sir, she received the 500,000. That's your point, right? As the
2: in
3: court
2: fact,
3: held.
2: If you even look beyond what you just said, mm-hmm. beyond the denial, once the person denied authorship of the letter on record,
3: mm-hmm.
2: because there was a particular letter that she denied the authorship.
3: She's not sure about the signature. It looks like her signature,
2: So what do you do? You bring similar document that she possibly would have signed.
3: Yes.
2: you do authentication of all those matters, the signatures, among other things. You see, when they say, that is why it is called proof beyond reasonable doubt.
3: Yes.
2: That responsibility is not a civil trial law.
3: This
2: is a civil trial.
3: This
2: it's
3: is
2: on
3: proof
2: the preponderance of probability.
3: But this is proof beyond reasonable doubt.
2: This beyond reasonable doubt, Minya.
3: I've heard lawyer Kwesi Boche ask the questions. When you take this scenario, or Batampa scenario, you know, compare it to the wound to me scenario on authorization, on I told him to go do reclamation, on also said W catch him say minko mine and all of that. How would you juxtapose this situation and the high standard of proof beyond reasonable doubt against what happened in the wound to me case and so?
2: Because you have invited me, you know, let me share an opinion. In the course of the trial, was a man called Henry Okum.
3: Yeah, Henry Okum, yes.
2: Who is Henry Okum?
3: Henry Okum, yeah, small-scale miner.
2: Yes, sir.
3: Yes.
2: Who brought him onto the concession?
3: Wuntumi.
2: To do what?
3: According to Wuntumi, to come and do reclamation.
2: Henry Okum, or provided mining support service?
3: No, the records don't show that.
2: Is he a registered mining support service provider?
3: No.
2: The letter that Akunta Mining wrote, signed by Chairman Wuntumi himself, to the Western Regional Security Council,
3: yes.
2: Was it denied?
3: No.
2: Draw inferences. Hello?
3: Yeah, me patch me to you.
2: They're not making it. In our haste to draw inferences, draw comparisons, I think we should be mindful. Maybe because the senior attorney has filed a notice of appeal in chief.
3: Yes.
2: And my essay this room to me matter, no. I won't comment on it. Oh, yes, yeah. It's an appeal. Written on the letterhead of
3: Oh, too bad. Too bad. Let's we may have to end the interview. By the lawyer Eduji Tamaklo Ase, you know, for his time on our show and the area. Yabeshana Yatua. So there are some more interviews to do in Timode Ebechaye near Timiatua. So 16 minutes after 4. Ekosi Sensen Haya Sempa 94.7 FM. Ma Yena munyina asemu amugusu amutie yen monso amude messages eba na nyame inshramo 0548443523. Happy 91st birthday, Mama Kujo. May God continue to bless you with good health, peace, and many more years in happiness. With all our love, your son, Mr. Muhammad Ni Eshirifi Kujo, and daughter-in-law Hajia Sadia Ali. In the Mama Kujo, you are 91 years today. Happy, happy, happy birthday to you. Do have a fantastic birthday. Intina, me kabi bi edifa video ba konso akwa viral ene. Eye MPA owo ahafwa no southeast. Yes. Ahafwa no southeast. Na sa video ne hon semino. Afuano South East Shore. In Honorable Yakubu Muhammad. A video biana and kwalebia ba parliament eba be excursion or parliament na nin sembi or nem kwalane kasano or kayeno and in sembi bri about there is already a petition to the Speaker of Parliament from Akosua Menu, onuye special advisor on gender Edema, Dr. Mahamudu Bawumia, enti, we'll be speaking to Akosua, na MP, so the apology, aba, na yakain, na apology, nenso, Edi Amamba. Before that, no, mamene, Member of Parliament for Mensia South, in Inkomo, nonso ye, private legal practitioner, yeneno, enkasa. Councillor Kwaba, na poem to say,
4: I mean,
3: in your years of practice, no, have you come across a situation where a court of appeal is seized with a matter na based on the defectiveness in charges, no, court, no, abo a seminar at Wegu, acquitted, discharge accused person? Where's your BBC say that?
4: Me paucho ba min kan se sebe court of appeal no se o di asemo a o te se high court
3: yes
4: except for high court only ntani ni na ba ho mi eto to ma no ya no papa e ba court of appeal dey record to the edge
3: mhm
4: so it follow no review records no but to say say charge is defective in zero. Why are we trying to discharge him? And because if we try to discharge you, be not just assembly no on merit. So what I say, yet assembly on merit. And you have to for udibem. It is a dia for usu. But so if the charge sheet is defective in to acquitte and discharge you, be let us assemble no serve you charge sheet no fundamentally no it is a assemble cry me so what I say it is a assemble cry me it is a diaco wahu a children no so charge sheet no see any year I'm pa year I don't know you must be the query for us I am
3: yes
4: when we are serve you what charge sheet is defective the one quit your understanding so
3: into with this decision, the meaning, sir, on this same matter, we know, and yeah,

0: Yes, in the Kasana me here, me patcho.
1: Me patcho, me see. You need a woman to see for me. So I'm being blown. You may assume so. We probably do the end. Because of the end. Me patcho.
0: No, me patcho, me yen sign free will be you any DMO atchum. I'm on sign free lawyer. Nana EJ Bafo, it will be you any anxious. You may have a better connection to him and afi yetu me ene no edi enkomo ekosi sense ne haya sempa 94.7 fm ma yentie de wonso wo edi mi we se obi. Why is the ndc so desperate in defending this appeal that sets Adenam free? What's their interest? Why are her lawyers mute on this? And it's become the business of the ndc. Sampai want to know in the Sampai in the day message we about a former mayor Ewo Kumasi. Yes, into Mamini lawyer and Twaso. Counsel, yes, Mamini Shasa is
1: here.
0: Yeah. Yeah, I think it's better now, sure.
1: Okay. The American is say, you know, NDC for some being you know, Omuninu, Ombeyesia, Omunyeshe, Butubuju, and yet. Share Minia Eduji, Tamaklu, Oyeminia. Mrembo iminu ya kuma na usha metiene kasa waka Eduji ona ye director of legal for the NDC chese NDC kubaa taino omu mre ni mfuo kwa nchirefo ene minu ya Eduji Tamaklo. Eduji ne penyi ene attorney general swati asye ena attorney general se judgment in a free court of appeal by, you know, or the Omo Nyajin. In people, two one among Ako set, sa judgment, you know, your best son or so at your say. Who two one among Siabuka Akose San or. And then maybe an also in some can be all can it say, judgment in a free court of appeal by, you know, eh? Utile Kasemua.
0: Yeah, or say. Also, why you ask for a bit of my punchy holes, but when your holes be unpunchy?
1: Good. And you know, say, you know. Or part, let's say, Sebi, a Jumano, say, say, we need to attorney general.
0: Oh, sir, or no, so your lawyer, ni, or bet my.
1: Or your lawyer, ni, but every part, let's say, it's not a catch, or say, and this is for being, you know, or when you do. Or may I say, or when you say. We are director of legal for the National Democratic Congress. Attorney General and your boss in private practice and also in government. Onu na ye abai sebi emremu futu fuo. So what I say? Onu na jina woma abai no. Oka asem from Rangwa. He is speaking the legal position. He states the legal position of the government. It is so odbabunti bekase. Judgment no. Onu Court of Appeal and Nya Junior. That is the position of the government. What I say? The position of the government is only Court of Appeal and Nya Junior. The party also legal directors also say only Court of Appeal and Nya Junior. So, Kusim Kusi Koda and Koda. So, did you catch them to say, Adiana Omo Yeno, and you crook for the joint? And yet, Adia or Masada, she said, Chair Obi, or make us even show me who you're a lawyer for. You really call judgment. Obi, this is Sabi Miran Umin. So, when you Mirana, judgment to be a new to me to Roman any day. Emma, so when you pa, judgment to be a new to me to Roman, judgment to a winged the pa, can you correct me? Judgment to Ridia, Obo said. Yes, he said in Antamaklu. And now, note our trust, acknowledge receipt. And he is supposed to be in an official capacity near court to evidence at near betrayal the authenticity of a friend say official documents. Judgment be out for so children we are there. Who the open authority actually? I'm the more dead. You make out to my
0: yes.
1: Judgment be out so for so sunny. We have been for now, person of sunny judgment. I have to tell you, service. Sipo,

0: yatitirpa pampia wo pese wo sane so abetinye so ayede asane ya beke ontumase na obi a judge nso na se case so beda wanim na se case no nso wo pese wo diko benku pese wo kodifa equally wo benya authorities a wo debe ko benku wo debe kodifa wo ti ase enu nti na emremu no emrebi na Lord Denin the decision there might be over a minority position. Later on, it became the majority position. And this are.
1: That's true.
0: It became the dominant position. And this are.
1: That's true.
0: So I'm right here. And we think I will call court to them. We will use a lawyer for me to argue. We argue as well as the three goals. We have the end of the power. We also argue as well as the three goals. The end of the power. So they make an atmosphere.
1: Mm-hmm.
0: And see, say, Attorney General, only on the quantity of war, we say Abiano on any again. See, Attorney General, we need the Juma. Attorney General, we need the Juma. And yet, Attorney General, and they may be or criticize the former Attorney General, and the Juma be a OD, say on any again. A two forces Attorney General, the Okomu or court, or one, and Sabi, say on the young High Court case, and I'm a boy. No, they high court case, no. And the send you maybe a chum who to me, who could draw car say, only Mr. Godfrey, the Abu Adame, and Yajini, and maybe no. Also said, next one in Yajina, Utminka. Utminka. I don't know Yaku could drink, I don't know Yaku could drink, I. Obi, yes, Ramo. I deal with you who you're crying. You must have Boba. You say, Boba, but me crashing in short. And the minion, or say a friend is saying, Cass, dear, a friend is saying, Mamma, no echo crab by a nominee, dear, a Kenufuriata and a bitiaka. Obi, me tea, seven of Obi, Sabi, the Minister for Finance, a tiaka. Next, I shall also financial laws to the state.
1: Yes, sir. The court said on that issue, sir, the actual payment not happened in between 2017, 18, and 19, and that the Maslock boss, I will take it over from Sedenam, no, renegotiated and yeah, payment, no, and Sedenam herself didn't make any such commitment, for which reason, I was said, oh, no, you can't assume.
0: Bobby.
1: Yes.
0: Okay. Commitment, payment, are they the same?
1: No, commitment and payment are not the same.
0: Good. Commitment, you know, any agreement I was saying here. So what you say?
1: Mm-hmm.
0: What committee to an agreement? Payment, you know, is also different. And so you have to look at the elements of the offense and see whether or not these satisfy them. But it doesn't mean say the name Tangaplo be our anya bonny. She to say a batuna put our scar or koji. She may be a court to no dear be an ecofire. Court no consider, court no consider just the Fred is saying the supposed letter or note acknowledging receipt without considering even the testimony of the representative of Obatampa Microfinance.
1: Mm-hmm.
0: What you say?
1: Yes.
0: You cannot isolate those two evidence. You need to consider the two together. That is the first point. The second point is that Attorney General were tender into evidence, documentar, or say, when I was signing here. Me probably saw about the dear dance here, so when I was signing here. They make a batch of
1: me too.
0: At that point, the burden of proof has shifted to you. What you say? Attorney General, we did not have a media dance here. Nipa now, of course, friend on a Oba Tampa Microfinance for Omane Musini. Oba, yen wa media dance here, say, me mas, ye mas, say, binan tamaklu. Sika 500,000 cedis. Sa 500,000 cedis, no. Yet the command on my encounter is here, dance here, Pratano, in ye. A hono daddy, no, I sent it to you. Obi, into what they say would be a dance here, Chereses, the Canania day, Ama or another signature, no, a new signature. It is not enough to say, say, will a new signature. You see, Obi, we need to distinguish between negative assertions that don't require proof and a negative assertions that require proof. If I told them, make out my fear.
1: Yes.
0: In this instance, Obi Aba Bedia Dancia said, me ma Obi Sika. Na ta me ma Obi Sika no ocho so kremie. So what you say? Now court on the any official supposed to be an official document, and so and it failed to satisfy the requirement of an official document. Official document in the day.
1: Yeah, court ne say Maslock end, you know. Maslock witness a free Maslock by, you know, couldn't present a corresponding letter from Maslock. A just about Tampa phone and a day letter, no, a buy.
0: Aha, no, we you see. About Tampa phone in the state. Sikana Sedina de Mayeno. You return is Sikano to Sedina. You return is Sikano to Sedina, no. Crata what de Mayeno, dear dance, dear fair. You disikana return a man. Let a 3 months your cordia.
1: So was a mass lock phones when you be on record.
0: Me patcho. Mass lock when you be on record. Nasa dinano, tatano, or GBC, papa no one the cotto record or so.
1: Yes.
0: So when you be on cotto record or so, better than a mass lock for any record. Nipano, Sabi. Sikano waji sikano shiributumu. Na bedeni wadi adansidiye ako. 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Ase asa na court of appeal ni shakire hei. 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
0: 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Because, eya adia sebi, omu penu omu nya.
1: But how about the main issue court no agina so based on which omode strike out a lot of the charges say a defective. Edu this argument ne say on the authority of the Ernest Thompson case, no, that defect goes to the root of the issue. In the abanisana, everything built on it, no, should not stand.
0: Yekase charge sheet no yebe mount the charges enter sa ni amount brief facts.
1: Yes,
0: ye mount brief facts no brief facts no e wose ma wote charge na se di ntikura ye de kwa edu abo wo e se wote ase ye me pa cho u ridia o nti ase ye u ridi brief facts na won ti bi eti de kwa edu na bo won ti ase ye.
1: But would you also say that the lawyer Unim say in a Thompson case the Supreme Court was clear say stricto sensu no Osha charge sheet cra sa brief fact na yeah police for another count war charge sheet ne chino. There is not really to be part of a charge sheet, and that so if I count now the statement of offense, the particulars of offense, no, should let you understand, Bibia. You don't need to go and read brief fact. And I think that was the holding of the Supreme Court in the Ernest Thompson case.
0: So what TSS are, and yes, not court of appeal, make class 7 or Munyaji, also TSS or Munyaji. Minya, I did an AICCA, and I'll be move. Now, we're gonna fool Munyaji. They are trying so hard. Say, Omobe Manaya to say court, Najai Mameno. AICCA, what you know, TSS? Obi, the time wa omete appeal no kra koye. The time wa omete appeal no koye. The time wa omete pay extension of time to file their written submission. Sabre no, nani pana ye appeal no ma no kra no, na onikuru yi mu. The court shouldn't have even entertained it.
1: Sir, the notice of appeal, no, according to the court of appeal, the notice of appeal was filed in 2024 within time.
0: You must insist on that. Obi. Yes, I say, but I'm not the move.
1: Lawyer. Me name baby, I work with Jenna for Fabio. Nuncia, and she said, Ujina Maya,
0: hello.
1: Are we the
0: network?
1: Hello? Okay. Ain't he ma Yenshena? Yemfa win in C. Kosi Sanction Higher Sempa 94.7 FM. Yentie we emraye ba diakano ye de twamoso. We take you to Parliament. Nafia shedye e kosuho efa ahafuano south east. Member of Parliament and a petitioner akwakupi Speaker of Parliament and him. Ye bedi ni na hung come after this short break. Stay with us.
2: A new name is joining the Joy News.

The National Pensions Regulatory Authority, NPRA, is the regulatory body of the pensions industry in Ghana, ensuring the compliance of the three-tier pension scheme, being the mandatory basic national social security scheme, first tier, managed by SNET, a mandatory fully funded and privately managed occupational pension scheme, second tier, and a voluntary fully funded and privately managed provident fund and personal pension scheme. Employer enforcement has been beefed up, and therefore, we are entreating all employers to enroll their workers onto the first and second tier mandatory schemes and pay their contributions. Failure to do so will result in prosecution. NPRA, ensuring retirement income security.

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1: Any tea, Tiabuchen Como, Akwakua Manqua, Akuntejo, Eddie Bro was Sempa, 94.7 FM. So,
3: it drew me down as the Indian woman on it. You almost see a cracker, you almost will know. Yes, you are here in Etrasia. Yakabum.
4: A memory debia, a bonusia, a permusia, a question of what a change in your home, our approach, said the Akum, any diabetrufi, the Yahoo, near her, the Ye, near the Abba, the Anyano, and you can say,
3: Ye, abrochin kuma na dimu tintim pa
1: ye bere no ma hodo a e won kofo aman so a ye betimi di abo gana amna fane to ma pefra o manyi buntu na habot sain passport won sensem ni nyina ye de bro e wa abrochin kuma dwumadi yi mu ye besa so mu akwanya no wa chere wadwe
5: Robert Davy me ka say free Germany
6: yeah Kobe okay. Yeah Amsterdam
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1: shene so say memene da bia 6 p.m. And bugger near a butcher company.

0: 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S.E.A.
1: Do you know how money moves in Ghana and across Africa? How it really moves? It doesn't move once a month. It moves 100 times a day on Ecobank's digital platform. Airtime for that's your sister. Transport for Papa. 500 Cs for Saturday's Suno. 2,000 Naira for the cousin sitting jump in Abuja. Because we don't just move money, we take care of people. Money moves in every direction. Uncle to nephew, nephew to uncle, sister to brother on Monday, brother back to sister on Friday. And it moves together. The funeral contribution, the susu, the wedding levy, the hospital bill in the family WhatsApp group. In Africa, money is rarely one person's transaction. It's many people moving small amounts toward one purpose. That's how money moves here. And there's one bank

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0: Debbie, you need a toothpaste and your toffee. 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Hey, yes, say you did Kel Kids toothpaste. 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
3: As the historic sesquicentennial celebrations roll on, Infantepim invites all old boys, associates, and the general public to the prestigious second Infantepim 150th anniversary lecture. 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He will be dissecting a theme critical to our collective future, educating for peace, democracy, and responsible citizenship. Date, Wednesday, 29 July, 2026. Time, 5:30 p.m. prompt. Venue, the Accra Rick Church Hall. To every old boy, every partner, every citizen who believes in the future of Ghana and Africa, this is where you need to be. 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
4: Know how money moves in Ghana and across Africa. How it really moves? 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Transport for Papa. 500 Cs for Saturday's funeral. 2,000 Naira for the cousin sitting jump in Abuja. Because we don't just move money, we take care of people. Money moves in every direction. Uncle to nephew, nephew to uncle, sister to brother on Monday, brother back to sister on Friday. And it moves together. The funeral contribution, the susu, the wedding levy, the hospital bill in the family WhatsApp group. In Africa, money is rarely one person's transaction. It's many people moving small amounts toward one purpose. That's how money moves here. And there's one bank

dawama. Bibia wo is a traffic next year. 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Enyum no so. Dia be ben echo. Training service and filling na. 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Messiama. 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E be ko concert dia ye mia. Just a bibia.

0: She said, yeah, it will be out here. And so she knew something.
1: Mary Port no way.
0: Minya, so many pons on you. And so she knew but whom. As I'm full of business with you, be one. I mean, why, yes, I guess I never could know. The Biani had been for Frau, and so I'm on two Bianim. 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
1: Uh-huh. 94.7 FM Sony Ekosi Saint Jumedian was Ugusua Utieno. Ma Yenna Munyanase ni en Simon Munyana Kwaba and Famumra Ekosi Saint Jumedie Eso. Ya discussion segment ena asomba. Before that no ma minya we quickly na fe yen fire and komono. And she so make us a lawyer engineer Frank Pedro Asare Atnase said the munyina munimino or ye director mineral titles ewo minerals commission wabekansa ewo studio ha ye share ni munso say honorable Collins Usua Mankwa former MP Mensia North constituency and so ebetnase but first my men kwa man is akosua menu advisor on gender and social protection Emma Dr. Mahamudu Baumia who is flag bearer of the NPP and the akosua edi petition akoma speaker of parliament akosua kwa bana apom to saying
2: Yenia
1: Ovi, apomo yena onse. Nyamiadum, bibi aboko. Enti, yehungu petition nibi, what was the motivation? Then the man wode petition ni koma Speaker of Parliament?
2: Message iti for bio. Ejidisa anaptawe, vena ya sorry, yeni yehungu video bi, abetuja, enam social media, yehungu se, Member of Parliament, Nkora ako shimu woko, amisiyomu kwa extension of some sort, and niyomu kasa, no niyomu kasa no, uyi bako, ode nensa chere bako, ebisa anise, yefe wo se, unhunefe wo, meware wo, and, and to say a kata bebro, it was inappropriate. In fact, my air system, a crowd now, they 10 years employer. It doesn't matter even the age or once I'm about parliament, some per se, or maybe members of parliament, and you kita hono. It means, at the very least, no, I'm bitty hono, no, you're sure moon crying, and who say, or more, you're talking about parliament, when they are, members in good standing, they are civilized. Omoye, omomo ndia, so in some of the culture, omo ea rechiche. Mijidi se, the reason why I'm the call is about protecting children. Ever since I send the children, even though I'm the donor cafe, and you know, when you're in court, we'll be so more defending. And a bank, a toddy beer, sabi, and your physical harm kick it, and a hard cry. Create an environment that is unsafe for a child, it affects your development. Into why I'm a bit faster, I'm a sound cause. We will be a home here, a patrol, but it's not about the person, and yet a personality attack, and I say, will be carrying. Me person me di me ni chesu baby. Eh about inquire, ne also about even parliament nankasa. Eh more than sebi building na isiho. Eh representing your farm who they are democracy and it is the last thing I'll be going to say. Akwa for parliament asema wakote enia odibe fiho haba. I believe it's wrong. Also eh about standards. It's not just anybody now omugushia. A member of parliament sebi nipo shemba. In two ways to it only a shemba ne fankwa. What do you think his contribution will be? And one member of parliament. Another time to be a public official. And sometimes people even highlight these things here. There's no consequence. In the petition is just to refer to parliament, more disciplinary powers, sebi, or more asotri measures are, or more oho. Mashishe embra, more established procedures. One of such procedures not to denigrate the establishment. Into your more accurate disciplinary processes.
1: Yes.
2: Na yentre outcome.
1: But I'm sure we'll last, but I think the last about one or two paragraphs now. Oka say in accordance with standing order 36, an expulsion should be considered to reaffirm Parliament's unwavering commitment to protecting children, preserving the dignity of the house, and maintaining the confidence of the Ghanaian people. Ain't you even think, sir, as part of more disciplinary considerations, no? Or more share cross, or maybe a permanent free house, or more permanent?
2: The issue when it comes to Nemefa in Kwapa, who do you say? When the concern is made that your family say, oh, yeah, cra. In tea, who are we paying monocrown? Won't share that you're in Shoya because we are cra. And that is a today be a internet. It's frank, or my eye only. In tea, maybe the end say, fine, if you believe, say, an expulsion is not enough, there are measures for, Master Bejamwa,
1: yes,
2: you have to activate. You know, say, indeed, the highest, institution, Parliament, they make these constitutions.
1: Yeah.
2: Name responsibility, NSM, the matter, no, Abba, in Tiamon,
1: I mean, before you are moved to send a petition like this, not just when who said this is a very serious issue, I hear attention a wasro. I mean, to the extent that we petition the Speaker of Parliament, how prevalent is this issue in our society? I would say, hear that level of attention.
2: Obi, a big problem. All platform is, you know, a deal for politics, affecting economic capacity of, it doesn't matter who it is on both sides of the divide. So long as it affected Ghana, you know, we don't talk about it enough. Uber share programs be to say or your pa until now. I told you be a comfort your more problems if I'm because there's no outlet. Our constitution recognizes say Inkra deserves special care and protection. And Ghana, so no, your committee to Children's Act and international commitments, no, like the UN Convention on the Rights of the Child. Until every decision that you may take, you know, it should reflect those values. Until you won't say, a studio can see that MP not so. A studio can see that MP not so. Because he's not just representing his constituency. As a member of parliament, he conducts himself beyond just the realms of parliament. Or you'll be a CSN, you say, okay, we shouldn't buy anything or any BBN or SSF. And when it comes to children now, we should not redefine the lines. In tea, a woman here say you be this uncle because a lot goes on and crab repair and sometimes cramp on a more our four crown in demanding the justice they deserve. In tea, imagine say a cry on crown cry no money ni jinawa empty cars after me. What impression was created in their mind, especially the young boys? Obi Otaiko UK. Nanu ya omaye share starting from primary school and up. I'm sure in craft, especially the boys, on how omonim barbisi yaiden akasa. You are aware of this. Training them so that they prioritize how to respect girls.
1: But when him say,
2: we have our limitations.
1: I was reading his apology. I mean, despite the good argument, Oshe paragraph 3 of the apology now say, I wish to clarify that the comment was made in the context of the long-standing, playful cultural relationship between the Musi and Dagomba ethnic groups. As a Mosi addressing members of the Dagomba community, my statement arose from the friendly and playful exchanges that have historically characterized the relationship between our two groups. The comment was not intended to cause harm, disrespect, embarrassment, or discomfort to the pupil, her family, the school authorities, the Dagomba community, or the general public. However, I fully acknowledge that irrespective of my intention or the traditional context in which the statement was made, the comment was inappropriate because it involved a child. Does it make sense to you?
2: That's the challenge with the video, which was a minute and 20 seconds long. In Kwano Mujnaono, who are under the rights and protection of our constitution, I don't see a Mosui, I don't see an Ikriapim, I don't see an Ashanti child. All I see is a child who holds the dreams and aspirations that you obey any party to. Accountability, you know, it only strengthens our institutions. Chopana Awamano, fine. Ono no feel say, ono, it was along a certain ethnic line. But even so, Obi, Ebekomwa, haven't we had a major problem even with child marriages within certain sections of our country?
1: Mm-hmm. Mm-hmm.
2: Child marriage, AABBA, one of the biggest issues, MPP, Tako, Wells, were in office, Kaya, most of the issues that they used to bring up was the fact that they had been given to somebody to marry, an Ameboa. These are the conditions that some of them, Umujaniba, their friends in Southern Belty. And because of a lack of economic freedom, some of them are just sold away into this. It deepens the problem. Into that, even that bitter or kind, a hammy, a mwa. And I think that we need to have a very candid conversation about this. There are people labeling him. I am not assigning motives or calling him a criminal. But I'm saying, sir, holding members accountable, no? Oh, yeah, MP, yeah, hold you accountable. It doesn't weaken parliament. It just shows, sir, parliament, honor, the strength of parliament, that the laws are a work, honor, almost standing procedures, almost disciplinary protocols, and assume they hold it to a high standard. So I want to see that same, intentionality brought to it. It is right.
1: Very well. I mean, what the Speaker of Parliament would do, who said, would copy the minority leader, the majority leader, and the women caucus, I think, leader of Parliament. We'll see what would happen now that Parliament and SAR can't petition. Bibiani, you're best answer, so Edin Komobio. Why? Yes. Akosua Menu, a advisor on gender and social protection to Dr. Mahmoud Baumea, onoye flag bearer of the NPP. Engineer lawyer Frank Pedro Asare, akwaba ite saying.
3: Bro, minya obi, nyamia dom, hunamuye. 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
1: ye danyame ya so minerals commission ye boko
3: oh obi enya din obi sa minerals commission si di na se ma menchia na menchia minu panyini Collins meni ni share ya che think somewhere 2018 o se na e share wo UTV video
1: ene ya che
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1: yes
3: e promulgated in 2006 GD say 20 years down the line no no ma bi mu wo hwe say e tumi ye no foforo because 2015 ye amendment act 900 and 2019 ye amendment act 995 this time around epese yeye a total overhaul ne ye passing new law na new law no some of the things a bebam ni say yeah per se mining lease yeah dema maximum 30 years, yes. About 20 years. Na say do na over renew your sans why negotiation for mm-hmm. You who say your ma mining lease na mining companies no a year juma. But who say na so corporate social responsibility in air discretionary. I must say you see a school dying back on her. I say apart from say your baby ma government of Ghana lease agreement signed for and on behalf of the government by the minister responsible for mines, you know. You may say in the new law, no, so you sound so another development agreement between the company and the catchment communities. I know no, they are binding and quite yes, a corporate social responsibility. I hope you now, yeah, but say, baby, yeah, my near qua could you know, a who is a who he has a base and so I'm a recognizance license bill into a year free. Their ma recognizance be minimum prospecting now your man 3 years now a year renewable 3 times no you perceive such them near 5 years the amount of 5 years no will terminal report or will produce within the 5 year nina and chess will be to me bibia then we can give it to another person in such kakra you perceive the bar the new Minerals and Mining Act, Mijirise Cabinet, we employ this Abeko Parliament. Now, first reading, now, refer to committee, and also the Bayer Duman. And so far, the Minerals Commission and Unimi Makachi Amewo licenses are, Mano. We are trying as much as possible. Say, yes, me dear. And that position, yeah, me bab, you know it. Your whole position, now, my position, they say, oh, my license per se, and you had the bonnet into a bit number because license to do I am maintaining a galam say, cause now me madrim, no one shut that end, say the mining sector, no, the one she say anything. Name mum, oh, my mining license is new, yeah, or so butchery. Now, who say, so obi, eh, yeah, mining, eh, well, mosia soa. Kwanya ye faso ye mining ewo mos enuana oye aha nti mejidi se ade a wose ye enforce more eye the inspectory division no ebe boa no moye nti ye hwe so se won se ba bi wo ho a ye dia mo bi ibia ye spy another person with interest so kofa chiri se ha conflict sana wo de ba ebe catch wo se enye possible because the act na ngasaka say mineral right e dia mo bi no subject you know into me and farmer will be for fronty so far me my dream who ni say eh yeah and now oh say kofa the idea kofa ni me say mineral commission na e ma crack anu license no agreement no yeah na mra ni say yeah yeah facilitation and in fact by law unless and until Minerals Commission has recommended, no. Minerals are not soon to me granted. But Minerals Commission soon to me and granted mineral rights and mobia. Until it is a Minerals Commission and manage until license application in Abayo, which is the director for mineral titles. Abayo, now you have vet here who be BS a yoka, a recommendation, a common minister. On a social recommendation here, or the approval, ba. Or the approval, neighbor, now you have offer letter. Into offer, no, na have a consideration fee. I'll be called to you, to you, na what they will acceptance, ba. Na ye jina so a prepare agreement so a be sign o portion na minister so a sign it na say when your agreement no na no pon chere say o kwaye mining no eno no ebe boa mining lease no be boa e ma other document depend on the mining lease for waji he say eye quarry a o dey wo business plan be ka ho na wo dey kwan o be fa so aye quarry ni so aka no dey ko EPA no mo so aje ama o EPA permit o dey no aka ho Sani ama operating permit. Yeah. Operating permit ni so yadibe mawa. O si yuhun operational plan. Yuhun se ye mine na nkasa na okwa ya reclamation plan. O si yuhun decommissioning. Se utu
1: ria.
3: And I saw ye mining list na oshosha. Ye wa document biya wa se ode base feasibility study report. And yadibe hu se infie dodua se ni enfa mawa. Because I know they are defined to say a small scale any prospecting. You know, 3 years for prospecting, small scale 5 years. Large scale, you know, the maximum you 30 years. Okay. But depending on feasibility, you know, now the review committee, you know, quotanasia, the special financial report, who say yes, okay, we a bit more about 7 years, a bit more about 10 years. Mm-hmm. So far, I think it's a normal
1: Okay, that's nice. All the way from the Minerals Commission, engineer. Ghanaian lawyer Frank Pedro Asare and Yetening can medical idea to just say Honorable Collins Ousua Mankwa Honorable Branamin Chiawena Yen Shen Komonasi and Tentemna Yemren Echo 19 minutes after 5 at 6:30 p.m. Yeah, did you meet in Ebeba area? Honorable Akwabana, it is saying
4: Yami Adam,
1: Bibi Equi,
4: and Yakopo Adam, Bibi Adida.
3: Supreme Court decision, yeah. Personally, I disagree. I think it's a bad boy, Menciano. Oh, na say, this year, the old person, Chinchina, we be a police station executive because on November 2 my old premise. This year, Cadbury member, be a
1: year to be
3: standing, no better to be.
1: This year, Chinchina,
3: but what is it?
1: I've got a police station now, a Juma now,
3: election purposes, yeah. I think that is the advantage of that
1: ruling from the Supreme Court. Yeah.
3: That's the advantage.
4: Yeah, well, think, Supreme Court ruling, in Ukraine, I mean, from what I said, I think it seeks to dismantle transactional environment we find ourselves as politicians.
1: Yeah.
4: Now, Matisse Bimoso say, oh,

0: members. Now you draw more 2 CDs every month.
1: Every month.
0: I think it's a bad boy. Yeah, yeah, no.
1: That's a lot of money. But the boss and unim at the constituency level, no, executives no, may have money to run the party.
0: Yeah. But you see, opposition there.
1: Retention. No, no, listen.
2: Okay, party because
1: no party in the back.
0: Yes.
1: Say in core region. Say in core national for operations.
0: Opposition there. Yeah,
1: it is where manage party and system we know there.
0: Okay, yeah. But honorable,
2: you support the ruling of the Supreme Court.
1: Supporting ruling.
2: Personal like you agree
1: no,
2: with the
1: no, no,
2: reasoning.
1: Said before, say you're not party no on the position. And I can't go contrary
2: to the party. That's fair.
0: Honorable, I dare my question woman and say, you see, oh, opposition is different even on dues. Oh, I buy more.
2: Your friend is, I said, I'm Tamakula and in some able free mobile. I mean, too.
0: Obi, I mean, cheer will be you. Now, I mean, can say, Yamaya Domo assist August, ye dear Nimia, na ye nya nom watria, Fufian Twata, to Renchem no AC and not a dear fit. 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
0: 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Omu appeal, is a re-hearing. 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But omu the far records no, on the face of it no, one ma 78 counts, Osha counts Nankasakurana a 80. However, no count Nank or kind year 78 in the Anokra discrepancy womb. But what fat every count and the particulars of offense na be brewa wa a tosini and numbono emrano etchle say a be a tosini a be a papa yen fa de a tosini in two baby. 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And yeah, I judge for me and saying, and yeah, yeah, because I, yeah,

0: unto me who are quoting Sensei. Say, I'm on the court of appeal.
1: Yeah.
0: And this court of appeal needs taking decision. Say, I'm part trial judge, no circumstantial evidence, no. What the name is see near. And Chile said, unto me, yeah, because I was say, what the way Ebo Wemunanina, a chair, a dear bacompe. Say, and ya add the doubt to Basse, and ya dear when they bet me a win soa. In the case of Brobe and the state. What shall facts in the uncle Becker say? On Wokum Nipano Sabi. Now, so Supreme Court in a court in the transit dream was it? Does it there be? I said, no, O can any powerful for a reasonable person, Tia, or bet fee say no cum no. So far as I doubt, not Basse, Nipane be fee say no cum no.
1: Import a work in favor of the accused.
0: Sanity. In the way, a yadia, yadia, yaduma, my boy, be identity, I said, Nam Quadia, a big quabuana, a bay, a tiqua pida, a sia pai. 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Me as an individual. O mine sicker be a was here, the boy, mine who brebiano, say, nipa bacumpebi, and I say, a busiabi, and I say, cofucobi. Your madre so or mobile fa no modia was so musimua, mammy cassettia.
2: I said,
0: because me crumb buaco, ye yan or my baby. 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However, no, and Rano so say, a bay ye say, ye be ma sabi, one ma aya bonnet at your concro, and what tomo since be mo be a sabi, ne ho son sabrobe, a bequaco de fiasse, bacon pimpo. 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establishes her because court no supreme court ehwe na same who said there be and san e be granting bail pending appeal no ye hwe the grounds of appeal
1: ye
0: who say is it likely say be succeedia na en succeedia because court no na you want her discretion no court no hwe no they think say there is an iota said na same no betimi succeedi ye granting the bill ono na woni ha e na the process to extradite her no and she say under this regime nti na ye ye bibia se ye de ne beba o man mu nti let's get that clear remember ye create impression be say NDC ba ya na ye de extradition a process akwoto mu awaba na process na she say under the previous regime say omra me 7 sentence e ye process ye enye ye mfunso say ya ban be di so e na obaye obaye no so ye de ne kwoto afiase e na yen sansun putin on record let the record reflect say enye mra wo ba ye na nsa na wo ye appeal no or the appeal ne to mu
1: nti no, filing notice,
0: wa file,
1: of
0: notice of appeal ne de dada na ye wo mra say ye ma wasem a wo betumi aye serve notice of appeal na say wa anye ni sadi a wo the leave of the court na ngasa based on assem na wo de aba no any back criminal na because say ye nipa liberty no wo betumi da fiase aben fia duo no owia o sansu be ye appeal court ne jitum it is established law so dia o jitum sa nti yan ntum se enye se oba ye anase ndc aban ba ye e na or then the notice of appeal echo court.
1: Yeah, or the notice of appeal in 2024.
0: May 2024.
1: But since then, no, oh, when taking action via on the say NDC
0: by and the taxes are what they are called court. We are lawyer. Mm-hmm. Oh yeah, okay, sir. Oh, nim kwanya kwan bebre wo ba betina fa so ayi.
1: MPP that so we need
0: national no no mean to mean cause and I know say na me intend to dream of absurdity minim but the minim ni say of alley notice of appeal under the previous regime. The minim bi on so say the lawyer no filing the notice of appeal no obe wase san the lawyer.
1: Yes.
0: And the minim bi on say what the submission kwai. And the state in so ant na hokwa state in body what dey some claim be kwa ya na mi hu say this year dey your fundamental human rights no say ye bua wa asem na wu dwane ya eduru so a isia woni hu kwan kra say obekwa court of appeal bi court ni si eh na asem be na moken say nipa na ye bua na asem no woni hanti woni hu kwan say obey appeal court ni bogwi me bua and every ground bia na or dey kwa ye bia no the state opposed it. In fact, 9 grounds no e ye mu ba company agina so di bia se nko fo nhwe read the 94 page document u be hu se b2 e yi ne the h no de court ni bogui
1: yes
0: se, yes e no gina the omnibus one so na de be na ba nsem na court ni file no one we say charges na ye de bo no no e bi wo ho a e si pai enimu de toso me nu burden of proof na e no na ye prosecutor ne dia no prosecutor no and to me anye emana nko sipi inti se tire judge no ejina so e de bua ne fo a enimu ebia nsem na ye kan se ono no waye no ye nya dance ama ho. For instance, the Obatan packets mi hu se na I mean wo de obi anim intelligent questions are na will be sir people who have me personally want to me ask no me can be okay producer I'm a friend catch I say until say you want to me ask no me person make say be now o share linkage we want to me the anyway ma one papa na waje maslow sika asa oje maslow sika free banker e wo say we san so tua ne true bank o say what the command nipa no wo filling station
1: bachuna
0: unu say nka so ono so e offense ah obi. Yeah, the abansi come out through a process. Do you carry it and give it to an individual in his car? But say a bank who say obebu a bank case until you soon as a prosecution witness.
1: Yes.
0: And then Henry Akwam there na onu no kwaye galam say no. On say a bank kakra. Two, circumstantial evidence. And no, I was say ye kikani nyina bomwa a chira dia bakumpe. And ya chira dia mi nupe na jese anye ye no. One. 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
1: state
0: ne yes ana. The prosecutor did not do that. And no, eye ono na waso aye. Inti sa wanya, unim se eba criminal proceedings sa. Procedure ano eye as important as the substantive matter. Mo bi meboa.
1: Yes.
0: And enye said na mkuwa ena nasemwa ba ye jina procedure eni no mebia yang connecting ye so edi ejano. Esida tago asem. I mean, when you pick the criminal law reporter, it is repleted with many because freedom dear. Ehu hia pa inti bibi kitwa bi ano yebe jani pano. Inti want to me I establish say indeed waji iskano ni pa wo fa no se omra me di dance ma ono. Ono so want to me anchre. Na even omu free. A mass lock so bad be di dance no kura and to me and father si bia ama. Inti court no, sasem no, opes or yedin. Definitely the court.
1: And on a lawyer
0: bafo
1: away busa was se ni panis or this canny be siano bachona. Or no emane signe onto a document just a sicano media man. What the court said, ne se they wanted to see a corresponding copy of that letter from Maslock. Maslock witnesses then to me and provide any such letter. Obatampa founded your mom letter nearby. But the court said, enon kwa no enye enough to prove say initial 500,000 o ye den o de ema no. You have to prove that. Bafwe wu argument ne say ah se me magiska with intention say me person me fasika na. There's no way a major paper trail be our me office.
0: Obi mo lawyer for the woman say me ye do ye. Suppose you have a friend collaboration evidence. Na now suppose you have that. I was say obi the paper we are but the way so funny dem ya the bomb one who says sanity.
1: Yes.
0: Or the photocopy ne buy signature so nipa na wo say any signature. Well see any on one who so I want first expert witness my number I'm a prove say any signature I will be. No just say as attorney general dada and then in paying for a state attorney for no na adigana hwamo say say na net say indeed if they believe say oh yeah yampa. Now another one circumstantial evidence ni bi. You see ah mami ya onu kweye yesi wa diska no wa twa mo mo se metu ya interest nipa wa di ni sika wo fie ama kan bibia wo dem wo be sa twa ma ne se wo metu ya interest enam so onu jidi se won yi enti ena wa twa ma mo se still they have to pay because mostly your yeah, time will be to your principal and your time will be to your interest. So if they are still serving you under her, then she believes that Usikano am I. Who knows what proof will say? Mama Usikano, but to your principal, no, any interest. In fact, it did not even accrue interest because Odisikano, ma'am, and my friend, who have you, me who said, well, interest, no, you have to come in. M, wame, intimate amount.
1: Me, the one, you. Nothing to soon, I say, say, Omu Metra.
0: The principal knew why, Bezani, your son, so I trouble yourself, your interest, bray.
1: The principal in New Hoa. Because the correspondence from Sedinam to Obatampano was said, Mumetiamu
0: interest.
1: Yes, Mumetiamu
0: interest. No.
1: And with the presumption, said, hey, the 500,000 will still be with you.
0: I must say, yes, you're to be BO. But what I say, Inti.
1: In the Mutiama,
0: why?
1: The court didn't resolve that.
0: You're to Yamao. What's the one to have here, mommy? You're to Yamao. No, crack that way now. Did that say?
1: Yes.
0: So, you're
1: to Yamao. What sign?
0: Crack that no mass. What sign? Missy, I'm a signature here. You improve. Yeah, na. Obi, I don't know your Mahamasim. And I you cannot blame the sitting government for the inefficiency of the previous administration in executing that matter. One, yes, say, into Oshasi, I'm a boss, can I kiss you? And the million and a bee will say, Mamena, Ghana, Boka, 10 million Ghana cities. What do you say, San and 10 million? No, 61.4 million now. Yeah, the crack has no, it can't be.
1: Yeah, can't issues now, court of appeal.
0: Obi. Oh yeah, my name new. Oji di says asem no. I was here kase mamena ama ya boka. 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Me boy, and I need judgment.
1: Or renegotiate. And some payment, no cost.
0: Why a renegotiation? And now we are now once and I would do two muses this year. Renegotiation, ya my papa. Inti sadia, because on the ato, near sans work to Yahoka will be. Inti nipana, yes, why a born and a born any day. What would be the offense? Got Jeremy. 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So, o man, I etimono. 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And our friend is a one more now when you're into him. Another simple, what they charge are born our court. The liberty of the person there. As lawyers, we must speak for it. Our fidelity must be to the law, not to our parties. Inti say, what command you not to come bill? What is the sense in it? Ye who say Nipano wo place of abode, ye who say or was shorties, ye who say or beba abejinam renenim. That is all. You should answer it. Obi so kan sam na ene aban ya to so enya woda enya wode but it doesn't mean so nkoda fie say for expressing his opinion. Those are my position. However, on this side na matter no me jidi say ye chin tain dodo. Na dachi bi no ya ye kansa no liberty asem ni eka no. 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
1: bafwe we busa question se the learned attorney general ye nyina ye penyin leader of the bar no se the judgment of the trial court, you know, had some merit, and that's why he's still going to appeal this decision.
0: Okay,
1: and he said, "What's now? Cause I would you feel say BBI a project?
0: Where am I last? Which is true. Mm-hmm. Say Eduji is in Aini and Partners. Now, opinion I can say, but let's put on record. Say at the time Attorney General cancer, no, Sanso cancer sudi as a when you have judgment, you no." Know? Because not all your press conference in a question about it.
1: Yeah.
0: Then he said, he has not read the judgment. Mm-hmm. As it stands now, as he said, he has had the benefit to read the judgment.
1: Yeah, he still says, that's why they filed.
0: Yes, stay of execution. And court is on way on vacation. But yeah. I'm told, they want to have a time when within the vacation. Mm-hmm. That is his stance. I don't have any problem with that. What I have said is my opinion and my knowledge on the matter.
1: Yeah.
0: However, if the attorney general Imran Mane Kwan say on such matters or no be jina because won't mean gas asem no o maka enya o dentu be kokoto. E ono an obet me. So say obey appealer. So be it. And to me, a babwa, you know why? Say one judge I can say unanimous three
1: judges.
0: Abeka
1: Abuagu.
0: Now you the court upstairs, not five. So edgy to me say the train kaya no and no. So na embra ni na yehu say every na kwa na yesi nete. So mo kwanzo no mo si debi three judges no so mo diena mo kaya no. Esi pai enye embra no mo si nitrasia. No no so sabi embra ni yini na yesi because obi no kwe bakope. Ye to me ko asemo a trial judge ebe kani say obe ko appeal na wa me ne woho kura ma obi.
1: Ako
0: Supreme Court na ya overturning. Yeah. It happens. That is the beauty of the law. Mm. But me dear say, me ma yemfa nkofua omuhu niya semni mu enfa omumbre. For instance, say eye oman peyi mahama. And a chinchino peso yi said nam. Eye ayini. And a chinchino peso yi said nam. I didn't know what you appeal. I didn't know what call for stay of execution.
1: Some have argued, say, one, even the defense in the appeal, our court of appeal, no worse.
0: Oh, that be said.
1: A business say we are on the first issue. Say Nipano Ejampi Bela, the right for appeal, Christ curtailed. We also said that was alien to the law. Yeah. But it goes to prove that the former Attorney General of the Republic, Godfrey Yebo Adame, issued statement. Now, statement on the letterhead of Dami and Partners, or say re-acquittal and discharge of Sedina Tamaklo at Ewaka Krenti. I'll read some of the relevant portions. I've become aware of a false and devious narrative being churned out by communicators of the NDC and other agents and hirelings of the government in a bid to shift the blame for the acquittal of Madame Sedina Tamaklo Ationo onto the Akufo-Addo government and principally my good self as the immediate past Attorney General and Minister of Justice. The relevant record speaks for itself and will always vindicate. One, no notice of appeal filed by Sedina Ationo in 2024 came to the attention of the Office of Attorney General in my tenure. State attorneys in both oral and written submissions indicated this fact to the Court of Appeal in April 2026 that they had not been served with the notice of the appeal and that they became aware of the proceedings only after the Court of Appeal directed the parties to file their written submissions. Two, in any event, even if an appeal was filed by Sedena Tamaklo in 2024, it is completely immaterial because no further step was taken by her as the accused slash appellant until the NDC came back to power. Thus, the Republic had to do nothing in 2024 in terms of the conduct of that appeal. What I, as Attorney General, who had superintended a successful prosecution, had to do was to ensure that the convicted person, Sedena Ationo, was brought to Ghana to serve the sentence lawfully passed by the High Court of Ghana. I thus took the important step to pursue an extradition request. The competence of my extradition request was upheld in the order of the United States District Court of Nevada on the 9th of April 2026, which confirmed the extradition and committed Ms. Ationo to custody pending her extradition by the Secretary of State. Throughout the Sedena extradition proceedings, which commenced in July 2024 and concluded in April 2026, no mention was made of an appeal filed by Sedena Ationo in 2024 against her judgment, not even in the processes filed by Sedena herself in the U.S. District Court. Lawyers for Sedena Ationo only obtained leave from the Court of Appeal to file written submissions on the 10th of February 2026 and proceeded to file the said written submissions on the 12th of February 2026. At this time, I was not in office as the Attorney General. My understanding is that the prosecuting state attorneys were surprised when they were served with the written submissions of the accused slash appellant on the 16th of February 2026. Because they had no prior notice of the pendency of any proceedings. Nonetheless, they put together written submissions in opposition to the appeal and applied for leave from the Court of Appeal to file same, which they did on the 9th of April 2026. In their written submissions, the principal state attorney repeated her complaints about an incomplete record of appeal, an omission from the record of all the exhibits tendered by the prosecution at the trial, and the fact that, quote, became aware of the instant proceeding, and the fact that they, quote, became aware of the instant proceeding after the court had directed the parties to file their written submissions, unquote. The Court of Appeal, presided over by Her Ladyship Mensa Dacha J.A., proceeded to inquire into the fundamental matters raised by the state attorneys, which affected the court's jurisdiction to determine Ms. Ationo's appeal, by ordering that three volumes of the record of appeal, which the Republic did not have access to at the time it filed its recent submissions, be given to the Republic. This was done. The matter was adjourned. After a perusal, the Republic applied for an inclusion into the record of appeal of three documents. This application was granted on 28th May 2026, and the matter was adjourned to 17th June 2026. In all of this, I was not the Attorney General. On 17th June 2026, a different panel of the Court of Appeal, presided over by Ankoma J.A., sat on the matter for the first time and adjourned for judgment. The public opprobrium and rejection of the acquittal and discharge of Sedena Tamaklo are merited considering the cogent evidence led at the trial, which enjoyed massive media coverage and was thus easy for all to appreciate. The development is consistent with the predilection of the Attorney General to discontinue all cases which were being prosecuted against leading members and affiliates of the NDC. It smacks off an orchestration to clear the lady of a felonious act and highlights the growing perception of Ghana's current justice system. Two sets of law for two sets of people. Equality before the law exists only in theory and is not lived practically. The Sedena scandal is the closest Ghana has been to a reenactment of the Woyome scandal. And as the Ghanaians ought to demand more from a government which set out after inauguration to discontinue all criminal cases pending against its leading members, only to launch immediately thereafter a policy of oral by which it aggressively parades leading members of the opposition in court on alleged corruption-related offences in trials conducted under extremely difficult conditions. The Attorney General in these circumstances must be held to a very high standard in the prosecution of cases. The final paragraph. A justice system in which political friends face no accountability and time-honored rules are compromised for their comfort, whilst political opponents are treated like second-class citizens and struggle for their basic rights and freedoms to be respected in criminal trials, reflect poorly on the state. God bless us all. Signed, Godfred Yeboah Dame. Honorable Collins, also a man, what do you say? Saying one same way, you know.
3: Lawyer, that's it. Court assembly, na ye kanti. I am a lawyer for Nkomo.
1: Yes.
3: Me de me nye legal practitioner, but me paralegal, so I can also add my voice to the issues ongoing. Now, former Attorney General statement here, or can be about equality before the law.
1: Yes.
2: Asempa FM.
3: Meraho kakra. Meraho. Na. Now, what we court of appeal decision on a year nearby said in Tamaklo at you know the 10-year jail sentence. A coda sorry, a court of appeal say, dear trial judge, netina so no, I can't ye be an merit be any. They say, and it's almost setting aside. My men no, I'm funny when you cry. Me hu se omanye na etim sisi a no no kre ni sha na se ya nye very careful la obi anye very careful na ya hwe kwan ya ye be fa so a ye be protect a fledging democracy a one way one day would wake up and see and the panum be say after the yabre your honey say cut of the enabled and yen and share the uncle and noah has become the order of the day ni say anything no after the mo baby amonye and we ought to be very careful obi so now we are saying say a colossal amount of 93 million cedis has gone to the drain. Is that what you are telling ourselves? Say say sika no aya brofo no bi eka o. Kana fo sika na nkasa no sika no ayira won sesem. Sika aye ka ho asem no. Eye sika say ambulance kra pese otobako fully equipped ambulance ebe cost 1 million cedis. Ranging from $75,000 $125,000. Fully equipped. And mami si kenko to ambulance. Mako mako 93 ama gana fo. Oka se wo to sa Toyota his ambulance. Nke tu anibia.
1: Yes.
3: 300,000 to 400,000. Inti eno ebeti mi ato bia be a henu ni eche. Be o more than 200 ambulance. Si kase mwe ni eka un. Sasa sika na ira won sesem. Ayira o sika ni sesem ni esem se obian maame no wontu ya bibia o. Di obia akodi obia ho eko o.
1: Ena se se wo allege se obia fa sika. E wo se wo prove nipa ne guilt beyond reasonable. Ena ni the court of appeal eka. E easy to allege, but the real job ne is in proving beyond reasonable doubt.
3: You see the point is asem ne yatena so. So now you want to tell me, say, a state and a prosecutor, mammy, no, and a same state, you know, say, ye koye shoddy job, ne say anything, no, mammy, ni enjano, unimza, say, sa, ne, koso, between two regime, no, unimza,
1: Yes.
3: Say Republic versus Sedina.
1: Sedina.
3: It is state, you know, because we can't, you know, my kind judgment, you know, page one, no. Paragraph, first paragraph, no, T. Mm-hmm. Or say, written submission of respondent in answer to appellant's submission pursuant to leave granted by this honorable court on 1st April 2026. Or say, Attorney General Nekasi, or say, we wish to bring to the attention of this honorable court that the record of appeal before the court is not complete.
1: Mm-hmm.
3: We state that all the exhibits tendered by the prosecution during the trial does not form part of the record. The only documents found as part of the record are some of the documents which formed part of the disclosure done by the prosecution. Be it as it may, we have had to proceed with our submission relying on notes made by the prosecution as we only became aware of the instant proceeding in this honorable court after the court had directed the parties to file their written submission.
1: They were not in the known center appeal via Ewo. But the point they raised about incomplete records, no, the court subsequently ordered for the records not to be brought. And now, okay, three set of records.
3: So, what I'm saying is, indeed, state, you know, a detective, Attorney General, a detective, who said there be prosecution, of course, no, there were additional exhibitor. Evidence.
1: Mm-hmm.
3: Wasn't quoting me a file written a supplementary written submission.
1: Yes.
3: But Attorney General ignore it. Now, court of appeal the judgment in a bury. Then you turn around to say, sir judgment, you know, you are going to Supreme Court to overturn the judgment. And you're very weird. A waste of time, waste of energy, waste of resources. Media from what I said, onjai. It won't change anything. I'm telling you. A complete waste of time. Because when him say a wabo bi kwadu no a wabo no. And any pano appeal sad decision. And who were detected here who said there be records in Ukraine incomplete. What do you do? It's also completely at the end of process.
1: Mm-hmm.
3: Yes. And now we know it. Anything will be a case employed by the Attorney General say, obey me a free man. You know? And indeed, the woman has been freed by a court of appeal. Now, say, in the Ebert now who will crumble, who no energy be a NDC phone in the defender, mamma. You know? Same energy, no, me person be can't feed you, so say. NDC. May also have no moral right to criminalize Obia or my women's Obia Dinsamoni. A dint in America, sir. Uti de na Pedro te heki kenya. Oh, my men on your bonny. Sir, now my men in your bonny, dear. And yet, what happens to presumption of innocence? And that was justice and jurisprudence. Enti, sir, my men on your bonny, dear. And you Obia, Omo, Cassa, we are Fesca. Omo, ya, some commoni deal. Because mommy will cry there. Started from allegation and you are trying, you are convicting. And now she's been discharged. And acquitted. And me person me can say, say, you have a case of me allegation there. And you will be here. You are trying, you are convicting. No. We are then crucifying this our book, no. And the air cost one there. Me jitum pa say, you be in Obia Benya ne won't yes, say, okay. Yemma kotun kasa. If not, it will be hypocritical and pretentious on the part of NDC I can't say members. Sir, omo betine we ofi die we so. Na oh, na we ya diska na assume si ye be jail no. But you see, adia no eye well coordinated strategy. Abenyo we o protect ne nkrofo because it started from ye nua panyin opuni mu case ne ba obetis attorney general say o wonya interested no file nolly prosecutor na ya si case no ye twem oba ye no say 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
1: Yeah, you.
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0: ane ni kwa sebi ya ode kwa ma ubi na ode kwa kwa manu. 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And I was a bino. Share the sense of the public. 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
1: So parliament de omu passe.
0: Omu passe.
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0: ne. Ebe asente. And I understand some opinion they be appointed you know.
1: A new amendment. Who said I'm passing initially, no?
0: Not chief justice.
1: I'm recalling. And on my amendment, and the amendment is your opinion. Be am panel chairman of the various tribunals.
0: Exactly.
1: Not chief justice at the regional level. Not chief justice. I'm panel
0: at the district level.
1: Yeah.
0: At the district level,
1: chief justice.
0: And at the regional level, president. So my opinion be chairman
1: of the tribunal.
0: Mampenyi ni Mahama
1: should be a lawyer.
0: Exactly. Our NDC background. And I'm the man, Oma Kanisa. Okay. Yahoo Okrumuha.
1: Ade.
0: Omo de Omo branch executive in Ebeguo. I'm telling you, Obi, and Nyema Bobo Banon, say, ya anye careful. And Nyema Bobo Basisiano, say, yin na ya anye very, very careful in this country. Messi Ebedru Bebino, Ebekwa Koyeti say, Afidi, ya bere mube kuye munkuye. Because Adena Omaya ye koye nim. Na se se ne tapia se ye de ashe reverse gear. Ah, we are going backwards. And it's so pathetic. Se ene, we are visiting tribunal. Baby ayaba bedri. Na ye course system, what happened to the court system? And then Aden or is it
1: this lack of by the cases in T
0: cases. Infrastructure. And also expanding. No, it doesn't mean say we'll be running parallel judicial system in this country. And from the look of things, you know, I find NDC do almost court neighbor. Tribune and NDC, I find NDC for ever be a de court, you know, about be doing some money. Because records have shown that in the past, tribunal in a honana corruption, no, Kessiepa, Enti se oma sako fadi ya bebi udia. 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Ombe chungwa buoso, omu ya no oma kama washim.
1: But I said decisions of the tribunal can be appealed against.
0: Oh. Now then, I say
1: they are subject to the appellate
0: system. And I mention say even the current system, no, it
1: sure.
0: Depends.
1: Enti, lost cause.
0: So what I'm suggesting is a check kangaroo court, tribunal no more ban. Odo empanel a chairman of the tribunal now we share nas a panel netiwa. Then look at them. Udi asma making. Obeka se bi a me prophet. Omo tiwa say na uhunu omano zemkrovoi they mean business. A quiet
3: kwaya omodi nipa bi befa so okrom ha no enti me pese me bi se won se wei any bosha oman panyini ma ha ma she yene ana because ye ko to aba no na the issue of say be establish a tribunal ni adade no na
1: tribunal na wo manifest
3: e na me chere se na enye loud unlike say ye ba ye be running 24 hour economy ye ba you mess crappy as gracia ni san ye manokai oman panyini ma ma ke kan sim bi ah he was seen as anti corruption 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
0: 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Devoid of threat in this animal man. 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
0: 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Now, when you say, no, we are behaving, say, Ghana, and your children 8 years ago. Because when you end this in Libya, because I'm 8 years and then I'm here. Now, when I catch you, say, Ghana, a problem, no? You're the 8 years in and now, saying, Debbie, now, this you're on your buy. We should be fair to ourselves. The air you buy, now, you're better fixing a number of roads, I'm about to you know. Say, some time, no, now, almost soon, yeah, one more time, no? Professor Mills, former vice president and now president John Dramani Mahama. Sir Brenno almost so year near my baby. I don't want to believe say and can people are buying by you know and ka ye best sign ababe ye new money baby. Governance a continuous process and ne Accra Kumasi road a yare hosem. 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

0: keke o so why a bani deliverables no it's nothing to write home about omo as we speak abandon shedan for any tangibles be and to what my you know say okay 2 years in or almost 2 years in or 1.5 years in and this year buying way by and my A B C D or my A B C D and then I buy okay me go see a 24 hour market go see 24 hour market a inche 24 hour market. The only advantage I was our market in him a janine woman.
1: I didn't hear.
0: Because an ajokra de ubiyem ye ni obeti mako. Apart from that,
1: I say women's world, women's bank branches na so beba market.
0: Now production to say in this country. Productivity to say, if you say you're sustainable. It is a be commensurate with a 24 hour economy no. Oh, a problem. Obi, a mine a yechichiri, me kam si o mine a yechichiri. And intino o man penny should set up. Say sa bine de na hon dinina kwa ku go a year constitutional review
1: committee
0: amendment proposal.
1: Sure.
0: Yes. Is over ma uti o mon komo nyina ye beji we yatum, ya beji we yatum, ya beji we yatum. Yes. O beji yatum, because you nim say you have the numbers in parliament. Mm. Notwithstanding, it's about bread and butter issue. And then a common din crawfopper. People are complaining bitterly. Who shan crawfor mo can they open up to you, honorable? And yemma more din, a buy no dear na all ye. And yemma more din, a buy no dear na all ye. But only anyone when this is for canom so and inflation in the coffin. But it must be reflective. People are complaining. But voices, I was a so mu or can be more mono. Oma koman watum. Oma koman watum, I saw phobia no me loud. And now munina koman watum. Ube combe combe com no, na obi amana, obi a cotu offering bia manoa. A son and intino, if you want, wakana watum. And the members are suffering. Why in a beckon bia ma womo? And then why Galamse fighty? Why ne kasa? Obia omoa omoa odu any two obi so be back come awa. And ti dia me met me aka and say in their small way. Omu nyan church roma jine. Platform ke tuobi a benya biano. 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Aye it's so sad. Me raho papa. And yeah me kosono, me raho. 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Ora Mahama banya faso e repi amagana na no din. Ano din. Ah chese. Ye kani ya kani say. Because parliament yi. Ya mo to test.
1: Mo national organizer say next week mo be a demonstration. Democracy is dying demonstration. Or democracy is bibisa demonstration.
0: Democracy, yeah, under siege, and
1: yeah, democracy under siege. Also, the demonstration.
0: Okay. Yes, sad demonstration. Ebebaso, because a bread do say was a ye kasa. A bread do say was a ye shisha ye hun crying. Na ye ti abayne son tesu koko. 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Now ya are chimney, you are so. Now me, I mean, you are NDC, and you are about no, no, they were cassem a gunipa, a past government appointees will go on hoofing. I describe almost all more yourself, but we are crumb for not saying the panu we are, or no, dear, dear, ya bona basso. 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Justice for all.

0: I see a energy to say we are all equal before the law of this country. I see a side to say obi and soon chain obi name mum a year any day and a 2 minute idea should be moon seven chess and sebi omu yenipa eche yen. 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Me say may war agencies bear phobia. 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
1: As simple FM.
0: I'm not a tribalist and I don't want to be tribalistic and I dear be a dini per moon titi muni per moon be a person me can once. 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And me dear fam from me me ma and nipa no be hint. 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
2: Collins,
0: I'm telling you.
2: Mamenase, Papa, Honorable Collins Owusu, Amankwa, and the attending can former MP Menchia North constituency. It's a Friday, and the weekend begins now. Please, if you'd chill in moderation. And remember, say Ghana needs you. And if you want to hear, you don't want to China. 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
1: 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Send the copy man wo WhatsApp. Ana se fa copy court tally. 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
1: 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Ana se bailiff unfa copy man wo WhatsApp. Chesen in Zakandia. That is a technical in seven.
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3: A bit surprising. I bring it about a number of, a confusing thing in the sense that don't fight the corruption, largely, you know, aside, it's so useful in brand. Largely, you know, it depends on perception. And when I give you a behavior and I don't find the Ubisa and say, I deal with, if a perception say, you fight the corruption, you know, it's more and a bit to see. Ruling a bit to that is that really, I affected the perception to fight corruption in this country. Said in that, how you fear or put in our court. The challenge is that, and by my judgment, I said, you know, was it in the country? Question are you deciding when you say, hey, Jane, and all this while, then when the lawyers know ever good case to appeal, I didn't know how many appeal, but I'm trying to see, said, the now party about power, and Sana, who decided to say, I'm appeal. Now, and from where appeal, no, said, now has been discharged and acquitted.
0: Ora Emmanuel Wilson ene ebisa se eye den ene nipa kane no obu ane for se se die wade no akopie mu ewo appeal court a wase ne se wonkofie ne nabusiafo enko didimom wade nsem we ekogu ye no ensem bia 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
3: ibremu no I am not going to fault the judges and I'm not going to fault the court no because in I believe it's a court of competent jurisdiction but beyond embrano what this judgment does they say and why am I have a good perception in the fight against corruption and when they ask an anti-corruption and I could say that inka ruling ebaye embra mpp wo abemu embra your sentence is said enough and I unknown in the lawyers no echo court and a ruling Ibrahia. Indeed, this anchor, it may affect the perception. But as it stands now, beyond the legality, you know, it's very clear that it creates a bad image for the fight against corruption in this country. The impression it creates is that
2: the
3: corrupt practices now are buying a war, are being one hour, buying a battle, party, a battle. There's a higher possibility that the government will act scot free. You don't fight corruption creating the impression say we have political corruption and I your ordinary corruption. Corruption is corruption.
0: Ora Emmanuel Wilson na waye crusader ewo against corruption mu ena yete nene no na yenko pie mu ewo ensemfo from enei Ghana for sorry ye na wo kasafonyi so mrasebedwani anidi ene Yakubu Mohammed 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
4: I'm an MP in Ashanti region. I just wanna encourage you all. You know, I used to come here when I was schooling. I would see the MPs, I would be happy for them. I had a dream. And today, standing here as an MP is one of the dreams that we've worked for. Like he said, in fact, what's your name? Eh? Okay, you're very beautiful. When you grow up, I'll marry you. So, she's my wife. Eh? She in future, she will also be an MP. And all of you as well will be somebody in future. I wish you the best.
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0: Ena mote yese ora Yakubu Mohammed e kachre abofra ne se wonyina obeware no esan se ne hoye ne fepa na wonim se asemi ba ye Ghana fo tuwanugu ne so Ghana fo bi nsema wakan ne se abofra ni swadodo enti enikwan se wopanyin woka san sem no opanyin se nei wagye ne mfom so atum enti woden krata ato abonte se Ghana fo e wasramo momfa na sem enche no
5: And my shop will be near the one month for what half one south east. 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Now, what is that way, and Yasimbia or Kano Sibia, where do you go abofrano, the Busia, and now the Suku, and now one put a hoof
2: as
5: 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Now, who knew the Gomba for, and so one knew in this agro, no one can bunny be a Sibia, when bi etechiri wakire se wanka ni ye wajitum ewu se na boni bi enta atsemo kan ye nechi de nanso nsem bi ho no mu a okoye mrahye bedwani a esese woka afen so ojidi se asem no woka kire abofra wanka nkire pani ntie no no e ade a entwa ye
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6: honorable mp de kan de em say to sin kaka in the sense say the biano wo kra no any adwumade a wo di o parliament no e ya de hia say en kra no wo learn positively from some of the things that they do and I also share parliament is a fear ya share mra and the children's act na yedi di juma na kasa na parliament for the past year. And she, as a lawmaker now, I'm making that statement, you know. We don't think it's in place. Man who say we oma issue, there's an apology letter to that effect. But it should be a lesson to all of us, when it comes to matters of Mkwarano, say if you're quite a bit in your fashion. Because we share a year by now, even beyond, say, a issue of, or comment I'll make here, we share the approach to the whole thing.
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6: Now, the purpose for which for excursion. It clearly, you know, anything that will promote the learning of parliamentary activities, you know. But to single a child out and say Akorano, say in the midst of other children, you know, it also puts other children in a certain position. Parliament, regulations be about on betimi, any of my MPs, you know, send your money and creating and so was our parliamentar, on the Huni on Bekanini and Zomoka.
0: Bright appear ewa Child Rights International. 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
8: bi wo ho ko bebia no wa ja ne ba adia mo bi se on shan money boa cotton and the abani. 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And to you, Colani dear, I was saying my name Como.
9: Bibrina, a bra groom, our cousins away with your eating you. We're in Romuno. If you are coffee or be all cousins away in Romuna, that day, Sadia may talk to Colasum, my class with me was away. Maybe I name my approve say, oh, Mikunini, any other day, it's me, my crowns, and I didn't need to miss it was Anyaman. So, to me, there's hard times I was saying, just Anyaman.
10: Or say, MP, you for your Shena, the Jais, our comments, no, didn't you make a sign and say, Colani, be over, or when you do level here, and you'll be Kibian or Mofa Thomas.
0: Ghana for B and Iate one near Walker say, and penin for Cassa, Wakano, Ayana, a ton maybe a in Chayan is senti, or Bibia and Sasa, na Jay and Frisa, and Yamano home. Now, when him send and say, and Chaya cry, and I'm a fraw was to Kusa Hudomo, watch raw and social friend who BC ye be, Nan Sosha, say, and Hompu, na Ababa Tarbon, Tia Walsha say, or bet me a coshe, now on resorts I will ya, you know, whatever quo and to a sosuku. 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
12: You do make the baby born with the man, a mom crying, no money exclusive breastfeeding at a one corano. Barber court hospitals will be no omuni catch for her. It is a bamba body also almost hospitals are sent. No more son nurse for us, meet me near breastfeeding centers, our honor. And indeed, Osha Confanoche, former CEO late Professor Asafoji. This as I see my yes, your boy home by a year, sir, a dewy, a ma and ne. 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
12: 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Now, I can't even buy a bed wire masculine at you.
13: A simple FE.
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14: Car so so a edi bro 10 years. 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
16: Yes, we done because of say I wanna ban it, you know, especially in Kuala no. They are young kata or muhu yin. To both say I'm from my day, I call mumu. Into most of in Kuala no, mu ban hospital and sending me now, mu the cold cough, ne, but because your mom from my day, a raw mumu. Into the best raw for any caregiver say, by this time I wanna from an unknown you. Into my and to show mu bear back and in Kadia, a best say the bomb or life a cake. Name mummy and baby be a better kata or muhu, a bema or show. I do woman, yes, or show.
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17: I would like us to consider the kind of judges, the kind of registrars, the kind of court clerks, the kind of institution we want to build. What we are enjoying today is not our doing. Some people planted and we are just enjoying the fruits. We have to also plant for the generations coming behind us. To pass judgment and to determine people's fate, your integrity should not be in question at all. The judge is not just a smart individual, but a faithful and true person, because the God you represent is faithful and true. And in righteousness, he judges the nations.
0: What we are going to say, wana wani mo mre nina nasu wako aseni biyano wako wako diyo manfo asama wansha se wabedi asem no fentem obema no kre adedi afensu bibia woyeno wanya emu enijia se gana mrano eyadia ekomo obiane senti ema wanfa emrano eni obinu obidie wanfa ni hu eni.
17: Your integrity should not be in question at all. You should be a people supremely concerned about conscience, upholding time-tested values and subjecting all decisions to them. At the end of the day, posterity will remember you not for the wealth you had, not for the how smart you were, but how faithful you served God and this institution in the discharge of your duty.
0: Na ene yoko piemu ewo Brim Central. 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
19: What I imagine is a Yadi on the castle. Nasen, yet the sa facilitating of illegal crime Libby, Amovia Codefiasi, Vibu Nigia. And yet, a brass will say, Assemble Maka wants a mabu who they were the one who evidence. I buy into one among. It's in Nazemo, Masasha, here, and Kaya buys say, Sa Semino, Galapse, the Gusukosu watch him down. Bichramon near
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19: Abamoso say they are threatened by galamse activities are anya de ketwa enti say no no na mc no so ba ko bodia ene na e kire aban no nyira bia president representative say wo fosa makasam na no kure ni mu a kokotai na so de so be ko dia bolai me ye obi a me ye kristo ni meje Bible di
13: Asempa FM
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2: Esiatica. 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
6: Nana, good news, Sufrobia, me de free Seahorse, Abano, a quo ye, and my drubber for it, and a transport operator singer.
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6: 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Ninina so Seahorse it will be from 0244 577559 and 0544 133169. 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
7: The right additive makes the
0: Ensema wudwa esinyina emwa kesia ewosa wuti biara asempa yetia ena ubetino asempa yetia eye kasie bwa yede brown ewo asempa fm enyume nunzia empire mu 6:30 sharp ensema wudwa esisi ye wunye ni nyina yede bro asempa yetia eye straight to the point esense asempa yetia
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4: Kejua. I call him my Abdul star.
2: He's Buta Papa.
5: He's one of my favorite voices in the entire world.
1: Yes, welcome.
6: Eric.
7: I see you, buddy.
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1: Hello, John. The South African nickname band is on the floor. Still John Ju, and I still JP4. And as I said, you're saying?
2: Oh, your friend is John Ju, JP4.
1: Yeah, man. Yeah, man. The budget of society is a baby. We'll be back, John Ju. Found when you're not to form. Found when you're not to form. You're best with this, Yamaha.
3: They say, who you kiss on it here? Who fool you, crowd, what the trumpet? Meba. And they say it's in charge them. Also, we need that. Now, wouldn't it be so
4: that?
5: We need to be so that.
6: What's Uncle Bundia? What's Uncle Chad? Now they're dead.
5: I'm a little bit.
6: What's Uncle Bundia? What's Uncle Chad? Now they're dead. Hallelujah.
7: Amen. Prop Zone.
8: He's Eric. I call him my Adon Star. Kejiwa.
9: Kejiwa. 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

0: 94.7 FM Sony Abusia Mwajo Emwa Kwaba Hediba your ultimate sports station. So and then you may so Yajegwa your favorite evening sports show on Ebro. In fact, this is our Yawa show into the weekend and every Friday evening. See ya any yeno. Nana Champon Messi say gwa. There's a lot happening with Fini Amanone and Amanone transferring the Nuguso Kodo Yabim Grofota Nerito or Club or Tanas wa Ketchri. Manchester United are wide. Samsung and Chelsea are wide. And Chelsea are confirming. Second, Biason or Shrey World Cup. Mudin, no, on the defense, what they saw, me, Mukakra, the champion, Lunsa, Himudin, sir. Well, Bora, French national team, and one Bora Crystal Palace. Now, Akofa player bar. Indeed, and it is confirmed. As Maxence Lacroix, one no, na Quan Biason, Chelsea, Akofanaba. 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
1: wow.
0: 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Atletico call reporting Barcelona to the Spanish Football Federation. Esen komo didi abasa ne Julian edi ko omani nyi ho. Aha mani nyi ho. The whole lot is happening our transfer window ni money ade a. Any asem keto ade won sem so bra. The Vinicius Junior moved to Arsenal no cosin to was a komo twetwe na konanim. Vini and Real Madrid showdown talks pan e koso. Madrid dia to dwase contract omo dia to Vini animu no. 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Dumfries, the likes of Bernardo Silva, you know. And so Madrid is so five signings, and I say Madrid to me, I have Rascuku, Kukureya, and Sujina Mudendini. So, yeah, try how Madrid sees in the BCA Conara Thomas in same place, Abigumusani and Adiano, and one summer running, and Barcelona apart from a day, you know. Yeah, he said before we come back, Kahuna, Omudi Biakaka, when it's a mock for Hulan, I want some baby Brino. England for us, I wide the power and say United, I wide Samson and Chelsea, but he can't choose what Sandy defender back about the Kahu and Danny Welbeck move. No, you know, man for saying that Danny Welbeck here by this time, Danny Welbeck here. Yeah, go for Danny Welbeck by this time. Henderson's also by this time. But you know, minimum such a be a loss for him. Didn't he? Oh yes, sir. Maybe he has some experience. Dressing room. Boy, sometimes you need that. Didn't he? And he ain't calling, calling, so he ain't calling, calling. I be having. And he had, yeah. He had only be brave now. He cross so in and around Europe. I yes, sir. Come be a solo. Transfer into new home. And some no. Be banning had, yeah. If you so no. All of the house of work. Ne kotoko ni ni abre. Ne so many new coaches. Koroko sense. Uru uru mukakra. And if you ask the folks also ban non tino mun timin sa obia modom one to two players de be so. But omunya obia se we ni yenya na nasi we yan sa beka to mukakra. 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

0: positive for baby is say I don't why. So I'm coming so from your more sign. The likes of Medium and Adriana Ford now you're very busy in this transfer window. And you try water as a fucking Koroko. And so Baba and they have new coaches near there. And you know so one seven right then one and some Eba and then you may and some of you are if you all pa t-shirt so sir. Efa Emma yeah in ya dia. Medini cage one and kasa Eric a see do bue di shono. Aye prep zone. If you debia non son yet na sedi bro prep zone, yes. Na Pablo Emma and a yemi producer. Ya kana sano no. And ne prep zone a special edition in anumery. Me pesa yeti the interviewer, former vice president of the Ghana Football Association, right, Georgia Free, enemy New York Ninja, ADE, our sports page, so, our Dom TV. Nah, yet, TSM Kakroka, because, never be brave, or the buyer. I'm sure we can think about it. No, in experience and all, questions, maybe, say, understand, yeah, no. And then, Percy, sa interview, the BMS, and then, we have just 1 hour from 7 to 8. 8 p.m., yeah, no. There is a special program, Ebe Basso. And now, the Adom TV and as Adom Brands Thought Leadership Program. Now, same thing, that's where the future of free SHS. So, you send your best sustainable, send your best reforming, and as you say, you're redesigning, no. And you're the penny for good, I'm not saying. Now, you're the sa free SHS, no, and come on. It's me, Pacho, Tamuchuku, cry, no, ne, entia, and ye into me, M point 10 p.m. or 8 near make way for that particular program. And I'm a person, you see this interview by Kaninja, and of course, with the man, Mr. Georgia Free, or no, I vice president of the Ghana Football Association panel. Also, the chief of staff of the Ghana Football Association, so pain. Now, I'm true, was the entia, see, you say, what a bits and pieces of it, yeah. The story smarty, but so tea down an edited version of an interview. Nah, yes, just anyone some so is at yet. And anyway, you know, I say, okay, ho, a war as 94.7 FM. So, kid you wanna cast any Erica C. Dubwedi in tea interview, no, made it twice for the Marcos, what yes, and perfume as in the Pabibri, and you won't at him out.
1: There is one particular man, a war Ghana, your history, one known, and they under his watch, you know, or making sure, say. Black Stars, a very attractive, na you can say, getting closer to, I mean, winning ultimate. Not feeling, no, is he at here. Now, the last man standing who led the Black Stars to major competition final in all jurisdiction, Ayo Rani Dean, Eli George, Kwesi Efriyim, was saying, Ayo Bia Kaneno, na waye vice president, the second in command, Eddie Emma ye Ghana football no wonu kreyan so am manage series of clubs are we di enemu atoto nyoma edia momo imprempren e ba ni elections a wakomie no ya ni nyina no gusu ehwese 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Tisabre di Mkomono and Unia Pa. Uncle George, good afternoon.
2: Can you? Yeah.
1: What a much about
2: call.
1: If you boko.
2: Ah, yes, I don't.
1: Nah, but who fear? I mean, when we share football, Bokaha, now Bob, now Bakwa, now Bag, as such a boy in it, you mean when you say, now you know what you could do on my son, I feel
2: yo diri kai mami ma oti fo nyina ha
1: ntache edu so
2: na opportunity kesi ya odia mami mi nyina wa fidi so emfa ma the former captain of the Black Stars ora samwaja yako mse ni papa efrem
1: ya
2: samri ya nso ni papa akwa mi share mi football journey na se mene ne start here your friend Ibrahim Mariga.
1: Yeah.
2: Former coach of Swede World Blacks. Yeah. Former player of Okwa United. Black Stars and all that. And also, and Ryan Tiasem Pahim. So, and also, if you meet me, my bush and food,
1: so pressure was
2: his. Yeah. In my own put you know, on Tiapoka Krantino. Yeah, my bush and food, you know, Yako. Mechanic saying, MCA Beko World Cup, no. Ubi, Etun Safrey, Mini Charles Osesibi. And you know, Echo Asma,
1: yeah,
2: will be arbitrary. And I believe strongly that some of the predictions that we made it has come to pass. Okay. Among the teams, I can say, a bit me a co, or my name. Na emu betimi age cup no was Argentina and Spain abe musu san so in fact before the game against Spain Argentina and Spain finals no I predicted that Spain was going to beat Argentina football no ye agrobia ye nyina yepe
3: okay
2: mun central for mu di achire ye nso asebi ye administrators na asebi ye daily lives depend on football.
3: No.
2: Yes, we are na a kamia kwe se kwe yen siyandye. Yeah. A kamia kwe se kwe yen siyandye. And I'm so happy about the topic because a nenu yae admin se the ebeti mi akan yaka but it will continue to profess solutions. The AFO say yeah, ebe yi. Am I a footballer? Now, you can say, you can say, the leadership of the FA decides to take a beboa. So, Omo Mfansua will continue to educate the sporting public and then also.
3: Eddie Kampa, ne me pese, ubesha, say, Mammy, they say, infinite woman, prim prim. Where are we? And what is really wrong?
2: It's difficult. You see, men can say, in 2019, we had the opportunity to reform our football. Ora kwesi nyante chibon homo din bedroom ribi. Then Anas struck. Now akonya ba ise nipa ho ro bi obia mfa ni nim de a ofo se obetimi di LED football no famra. Now if I pick the current president na. Sabi okukuru ni nim de okruche ni nim de ni nyina into a document form.
3: Yeah.
2: Ah, your friend say the manifesto.
3: Yeah, manifesto.
2: The question is so obusa mi na say Sabi, onu no lead Ghana football. The question I want to put it back to you, say, ehin we do on a manifesto. It will be very difficult for me to tell, but I've had the chance to go through the manifesto. I think that kaka meti mi akani say, or the manifesto that to baby, and we be before. It will be difficult for me to tell what is happening because bakupa mi kai kra. The league.
3: Yeah. Ghana Premier League.
2: Ghana Premier League. It's clearly stated in his manifesto. Say nyamiya adumuna mudi akunya no mamiya. Mepe se our league will go autonomous.
3: Ebedinu. Okay.
2: The question is, mini mukran or yen shisheye, as far back in 2023, headed by His Royal Majesty Tobu Afede, say obepe se abejo kubin transi. Ni enyen tutu ye kwan a yebetimi free system ye ewomi ni ade akọ the autonomous league
3: bibenya an independent body na wa run football okay that is league no
2: as far back 2023
3: we are in 23 years now
2: what has happened and this obusa me say he ni wa difficult for me
3: but
2: and esan say nei me wa ha for solutions I'm not here to criticize anybody
3: will you buy into nkomo e wa bonten say you can't autonomous, you know. Your ma clubs in here where say, I mean, obiam any responsible by donating some sort of an amount. I yet to ho. Niem fan starti. Niem fan mamu namu nemu ho. Namu fan starti. You see, only two clubs depend into here. Niaka ne into here.
2: I don't want to buy into that. I don't buy into that. The reason is very very simple. If it was about clubs donating 100,000 cedis. Nah, intimate fans that any seed money. Last year, the government gave them 80 million Ghana cedis.
3: And coming from Kotum, any seed money. So, why
2: how much? If you are getting 1 million Ghana cedis, yes, if at 10% of it, which is 100,000, how does that become difficult? It is only when, and let me tell you why I don't even believe it. Okay. I'll tell you why. Say, who a product be? Now, would you this a product no sumbo? In this case, the Premier League. The number one product I affinitia I am a drop idea pa the leaks you make out here in this a would pass say leaks and I said the Premier League in enemy product a sebi me born who buy in the year na equenny moi sebi me footballing in a bequenny moi you could as well find money to put in on behalf of the clubs can you hear me out here you could still raise money on behalf of the car because you want to get it started at all costs.
3: Especially, I don't want to say your priority part.
2: Oh, yes,
3: and what's coming soon, your music, and it's car, but then on
2: you see, sometimes I find it difficult. I don't know. It is because I think that media, no, we do baby, moon, your research in Kodip. Yes, I'll tell you. You don't. Question about Busami. Are you aware how much the FA ends by way of support from the mother body?
3: The mother body, which is FIFA?
2: Yeah. You aware how much you got in a year?
3: About it's over 2 million. A little over.
2: Yeah. Over 2 million.
3: $2 million.
2: It is over 100, over 1 million Ghana cedis. How does that become a problem?
3: But Uncle George, this has nothing to do with your research, your because.
2: No,
3: I understand. But then again, when I'm your football people, into the Mbisa, I would say, more football people. More and more mobilize it to the level of managing.
2: But you move there, there be a castle team here. Me who team here, the Amica. The question you pose, club will be into 100,000 cedis. Is that 100,000? That's what you said.
3: Yeah.
2: So 100,000 cedis, and I'm saying that you are looking for 1.8 million in the 18 club league. And you are looking for 1.8 million. And I'm saying that you got 18 million. How does that become difficult for you to, if really you want to start something?
3: But then again, you know, another school of thought, and so can probably also argue with the fact to say, okay, that 100,000 Ghana cedis, you know, it was commitment fee. Now that commitment fee went here. The same FA. I will say, Oyin in Sefri Adeno. I'm not saying I convince I buy more this kind of, so more or less, it's a sponsorship that if na kwa acquire the Abanamewa. In just a room, you know, your friend is a commitment fee. I mean, you're in Gadi and Mamua. No matter what sponsorship I buy, it still falls between the way it's a son. I'm also Mikrama DM. You call me Jama or mean to me.
2: Do you understand the club licensing model? You understand the financial commitment of the club licensing model? So if we are to even follow strictly, the club licensing, well, financial standing in itself can disqualify you from playing in the league. You know that?
3: Yeah,
2: you see, the ambassador can say,
3: but the club autonomous league, do you believe that?
2: Yes, but that is the way to go. No, I'm saying that that is the way to go. As to whether I said, no, who can say, who the Ayibek, Gina, Prince Tego, O Kanyan Sasembipa, Prince Tego say, you are appointed as a mojang. As to say, a man need the tools to work is another matter. Assembly beyond Abusami. Who's me club license? Question Abusami. Why appointed a board? Do you give them the free hand to operate? Your question should be directed at FA.
3: You've been the FA before.
2: No, yeah, but
3: you've been the FA.
2: Yes, but I'm saying
3: whatever
2: that.
3: Whatever is happening today.
2: Yes.
3: But you know the reason why we get here.
2: No, because you see, for me, I think that we should have a semi-autonomous league. Not completely autonomous. Because semi-autonomous in a sense that FA never provided referee amount, FA never provided the disciplinary committee for you. So for me, I've always been media, me ascribe to a semi-autonomous league. But I'm saying that the FA president, so why in 7 years won't he implement it?
3: 7 years old.
2: Yes. It's very difficult. But anyway, let's look for solutions. And let me tell you, if he's able to implement it, it will help our football. Okay. You know why? I have said it several times. There's too many manipulation. No, your lady is fully manipulated. Look, me Udisika Chame Minikura Meka. Because that is the fact. Look, Mamin Kano Kurenchiro. Club owners, you speak to club owners and people complaining, and they referees in the crowd, they cry every day. But for how long can you continue to do Adiabia Unim Sewuye and Fasubia Niso? You know why I put on this?
3: No.
2: The last time I put on this was about 7 years ago. It was in 2019.
4: But when I saw you posted the it, I went to pick it. I was like, "Enkomi."
3: I
4: strategically picked this. Can you mean to me too?
3: Uncle George.
4: I picked this because when I saw you posted, I said, the last time I wore this was 7 years ago in 2019. So I went through my wardrobe and said, I want to put on this. There must be improvement. If you get stuck at the same point and you continue to do the same thing and expect new result, how is that going to happen? Maminka Adebia, Yako
3: World Cup,
4: Mekai.
3: Yako World Cup, a blast.
4: I spoke to Obi.
3: Okay.
4: So Obi asked me, say, what is my expectation? He said, Yabesha Panama. Then he was like, Uncle George, what can I say? I'm saying, but Obi, say, you to me in Shep Panama, then we have no business in going to the World Cup.
3: Sure.
4: 4 years ago, Betty Yorsen asked me the same question. Said, Uncle George, World Cup 2022, what is your expectation? Miss Oh, Yebeshe
3: Korea.
4: But then between Portugal and Uruguay, it's difficult. At Obi's 4 years down, I was able to tell Obi right away, say, Obi, Yebeshe Panama.
3: The obvious countries.
4: And then I went further to say that looking at the Ghana, Yebobono, even England, Yebeti Mia Pulu, a draw, or we can even beat them.
3: Wow.
4: But that's exactly what happened. And I went further to explain that the national team football is quite different from club football.
3: Okay.
4: That's why people don't get it. You understand? And so me, I was shocked when I listened to the FA president saying that. I said, Yaya Adi.
3: Say you're quite near to me and qualify, but this time you're qualified from group.
4: It's so interesting.
3: It looks like the current trend of your football.
4: Let's be honest and frank as brothers.
3: You see Hyundai Veloster.
4: And he says, see, I win your radio over home. So why should you be thinking like that? I am shocked. Don't you want to better your life?
3: Oh, I want.
4: Don't you want to put things in place to show that in the next interview with me and you, there must be growth?
3: And that's the more reason why you put
4: it. Why do you have an FA president who thinks that qualifying from a group and to one of 32 is an achievement? I am so shocked.
3: What is causing all this? Because at the time we were vice president of the association. He was an ESCO member.
4: Yes, he was.
3: No, we're ESCO in ESCO.
4: Yes, he was.
3: The ESCO platform that now also was to be.
4: Yes.
3: You were Kwesi Antechi was to be.
4: Yes.
3: We now know share football ideas. We now know winning problems of Ghana football. And nothing that will contest for election with him.
4: The only difference is that he was a fresher. Through the ranks to learn. I think that he thought he has arrived, but he wasn't.
3: Because he's long on the job.
4: Yeah, he's learning. But Kanija, I don't want this even to reduce the conversation between me and. We say, you move forward in terms of relax, in terms of what we can do to improve our football. But because the truth is that whatever I said in 2019 has come to pass. Me see, and it was TV3 who interviewed me. There's no time for Matramakwe. That's for me.
3: Yeah, okay.
4: Because where we were living.
3: Prior to 2019.
4: Yes. Election. I said, where we were living, we needed an experienced hand to take over our football, to navigate us through the BIA corner. But I can't afford Antimasi. The truth is that the obvious is exactly what has happened. Everything, Matramakwe. Under 17, how many coaches? Six. You are building a foundation.
3: Six.
4: You are building a foundation.
3: In 7 years,
4: you have changed six coaches.
3: Blast. Six coaches.
4: Let me tell you. Prior to going to the World Cup. Prior to going to the World Cup, I went on my Facebook page. When Otuado was sacked, I said, Mr. President, why now? It's there. It's still there. Then I went further to say, Mr. President, please, in appointing the next head coach of the Black Stars, do a bit of consultation. Khadija, these were all my words. You know why I said that?
3: No.
4: Because I want you to quit the Matramakwe.
5: I want you to, and I said something which obi akomi Facebook I still there. I said that your boy World Cup ni we pa your AFCON qualifiers ahead of us. My interview is in on your asempadi out there.
3: Your boss,
5: or the year called World Cup. Didn't I say that?
3: Yeah, you said it.
5: Didn't I say that? Now, coach, yeah, didn't quit. Ubu Sami say your man on to us. May the answer is no.
3: Oh, my coach, wow, so you let me manage in England. I bought drone. Yeah, the what you mean, England?
5: Kanija, you follow. Hold on. In recent times, name one coach who has opted for a defensive tactics. Our winning cup, tell me.
3: Maybe.
5: Me may ask now, supporter.
3: Is he there?
5: Me Arsenal supporter. Now tell you why I got involved with Arsenal. Before I became an Arsenal supporter, I was a Liverpool.
3: No,
5: was only because I saw Ian Rush, I saw John Barnes, and those. You know, I fell in love, and then na kokono kakra mi supporto kokono for Argentina. Kokono su elidi me.
3: Yeah.
5: So I was following until I met Arsene Wenger 1-on-1 in Japan. He was coaching a team called Nagoya Grampus 8, and I saw his style of coaching and all that. Or did the one be Piasna? The day he got to Arsenal, that day I became an Arsenal supporter. And watch Arsene Wenger as coach of Arsenal, and watch how Arsenal used to play.
3: Yeah, transform Arsenal.
5: Very attacking minded.
3: Yeah, attacking minded. That's
5: true. That's coach.
3: True. Even club level.
5: Kariga, me kawo na inse. Throne date to because asema make ye besan bebe kambi o. End date. Shot o. If we maintain this coach,
3: 27th.
5: If we maintain this coach. A year or two down the line, you better have a haga say yam pam coach. Upper market. It is because, tell me, in appointing a coach for the Black Stars, tell me yekofa Avram Grant, Grana Ghana first win. I'm gonna weigh 50 something plus. What is a 73 or 4 year old coach motivation to coach? Tell me. What is his motivation? A DNA, a motivated sa coach will say, me the Ghana coach be. He's on his retirement. So yeah, Benjamin go up retirement. Trust me. Let me tell you, you need a challenging coach.
3: Challenging coach.
5: Yes, a coach who wants to challenge and to achieve and wants to prove something. This coach, I don't see him like. When we said it before on Otuado, people thought we didn't like it. But if I have a coach, now say equalize against Niger and TC Park as well.
3: It's serious.
5: No, you see, you say, a seminal year can win you nipa. But when the whole Ghana thought that no, including the sports minister, thought that no, Otto is not a coach for the Black Stars. Maybe in future, Otto could coach the Black Stars, but I think that he has to start from somewhere near can. What did the FA president say? So what we were seeing, he didn't see. So it becomes very difficult. See, I only made in come away. Say, before say me tear me ya. My own symptoms, no man who yari and I mean yan wedro. And that's the kind of FA president we have. He doesn't see any problem with our football.
3: No,
5: run of 32 out of 48 teams are only say achievement. He sees it as an achievement. But I'm saying that if the FA president will listen to me, he should go back to his own manifesto. And begin to implement the things that he's

0: Zone.
1: Are you serious?
2: No, no, you see, you say, oh, a seminal year can win you nipa. But when the whole Ghana thought that no, including the sports minister, thought that no, Otto is not a coach for the Black Stars. Maybe in future, Otto could coach the Black Stars, but I think that he has to start from somewhere near. What did the FA president say?
1: Then I'm okay.
2: So what we were seeing, he didn't see. So it becomes very difficult. See, since I see I only made income way. Say, the first time you hear me, yeah. My own symptoms, no man who are here, and that's the kind of FA lead, FA president we have. He doesn't see any problem with our football.
1: Now, what run
2: of 32 out of 48 teams are only say achievement. He sees it as an achievement in the heading. But I'm saying that if the FA president will listen to me, he should go back to his own manifesto and begin to implement the things that he's.
0: Zone.

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1: Anity, Tiabuchen Como, Aqua Manqua, Akuntejo, Eddie Bro was Sempa, 94.7 FM. So,
3: if you remember that, I say, you know, Muaman on it. You almost see a cracker. You almost will know. Yes, you are here. You need Nasia. Yeah, Cabo.
4: Remember, Debia, a bonusia, a permusia, a question of what you change your home, our approach, said the Akuhu, any diabetrufi, the Yahu, near her, the Ye, near the Abba, the Yeno, and you can say,
3: yes. Abrochin come on a dim tintim pa.
1: Yabaran Roman Woodwa, a one performance for you bit me dia buagana. I'm gonna funny to my paper. Or my impuntu. Now, how about a sign? Passport won't send some. Nina, ya de bro. 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
5: Robert J.B. 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
2: 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Ghana Jollof or Nigerian Jollof?
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0: Except be the goat, huh?
1: My guy, even be the goat.
2: Our choice of goats may differ in football, music, and jollof. Alumobitis always brings us together. Alumo, experience greatness in every moment.
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1: Politics is always safe.
2: Every day, in the moments we love, we rely on clean and safe water that flows from Politan.
3: Ghana had ye, a point to the Enkabon, a banal phone, a busia floor, any nipa yen in them. Maga Unitech Industries, the Insatron Kubiaba, who bets media summa hook one of four. What into was ye, and say a winning ye, any amamra Kenya, and I yen sing.

0: Sunko, Blush, Kingmaker, Heatwave, Aha, yes. 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FD Aji didn't crack to eat at
1: home. 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No one near Jay. 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

0: me show ama wayo de endpoint to your party clinic e wo mre any adagye etie we yan we bia ah we dey buy ya we then e how say your prostate and when ya ho how infertility or ba na be ma wo e mu some stroke any infections or ba na be ma e how adwen any ya we bia no ye wo hia ne say we be ko endpoint to your party clinic one branch is ning na wo ye adwuma adwoda e dey ko si memenda ano pano nson ko 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
1: hello I had to send you your momo ready
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1: Ole loco, in now.
0: Fight malaria back with Fegatem.
2: Who is the greatest of all time in football?
3: Someone in red, and it goes to the wall!
4: Do not say!
5: That's who goal is for. What's that? Five Champions League. You want to know?
6: I be the real goat, Sam.
5: I be the real goat.
6: My life by this year.
2: Angelo.
7: Ghana Jollof has no co-equal.
8: This. Smell alone. Oh my God.
9: On that shift. You two the line, eh? Now the same stew when they use cook the rice and then they go put them for top.
2: In music.
10: Are you busy? Forget everybody. Yeah.
11: My guy.
10: Put your papa in the judge. Put some respect on the goat.
11: On the goat. The only goat I know lives in Tama.
10: Every year we they give to you back. Back, back, back, back, back.
2: So who is the goat? 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
12: Mede kanya tunsa afri rekofia sare. 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
13: Enia.
12: Pacho be bomo dinya na Yeti, tino, yewe kufia sare, Edu Watch, onona oye Executive Director, Africa Education Watch. Yeti, anasi yenshe kakra, odi imae.
13: Yowe mse, yedi na hini mse, 2017-18, ena Ghana Bank FIA, si enjelis, implemented Free Senior High School Program. A Free Senior High School Program, one of the most foundational interventions are you look at our education sector anymore. A science is a free basic education. If you say 2005, not free seminars could be a tossing, you know. Now, policy, no, any idea to me say, Ama, the donor, and it's me, any acquaintance, our media call secondary education, a senior high schools, and a technical and Christian education and training schools. Now, it's about 9 years in here. In the last 9 years, you know. Say their policy be at here, no. Say all implement here, BBR and yet perfect, minimum. A being a settlement before the hair choir, if I saw BBR policy, no, but I see a buying this, no, a bemo. Now say a chair at an acrana ye. And to be to BBR, the human say, you have a conversation way around, coin for some free senior high school, no, ACP, na Yashimukin, I said, they are. And for so I say now, so you to your also. And to start discussion with the first, very, very important.
12: Okay.
13: And to, in policy, in our and I benefit from free senior high school, you know, or see in our take active interest in such conversations.
12: Okay. But I say, I want to tell my mama, you asare, and now, what is our castle now, or be from an apostigitia, a executive director, Ghana National Council of Private Schools. Ono soha na metu safre no na semano miensa kakra wo efa free sechese ne hu komudi odi aba obenfo akwaba
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14: 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well nti ye menfa nchia so ma Dr. Opoku Prempeh, the first education minister who started the implementation. Now, me Sanso Chia, your co-chair for education policy, A.A. Dr. Educhu, me de ncheke semo mwenye na, because due to almost stewardship, ntina, Na mami highlighting on some of the achievements. One has to do with gender parity, and anytime bi ameme bo gender parity so no ema manage, because first no nanka ema die ye say your place is in the kitchen, but because of free senior high school in ti

0: kwan enko school because yesi oba suku ko eso mfaso any day ba we ama ema suku ko so aba emfaso nti ya de nchi akese pa emom wo san so share recruitment for teachers and namely
1: 30 seconds
0: okay nti wo share nti me say the current government is battling with recruitment of teachers but nanado danko ekufu ado time ye recruiting close to over 100,000 teachers both teaching staff and then non-teaching staff e adia government ne tumi aye no government in the history of Ghana atumi aye na nyuma we nyina me bobosu e adia na na do danko ekufu adu nko na etumi aye wo hwe STEM schools 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About this particular topic in tea, Madam Wasse.
1: Meda se Tabita Ayila ena Otene Kano na Odone Kasa Emma Abidekwe we MPP mwa wamushe mumesia huntu tuye. 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
2: That's a very Okay. Nyaba, let me say, and never by a medical bomb of us.
1: Okay.
2: Say, my dream of mine can't a home. Once I disuam pun true, and any pabak of wassam. Or mine Ghana. Say, a bequay name, not disuam sem, uncle Nima. A jumay in Iaqua. Yea, tea in Iano. Yea, my minimum, yea, papa, and when diabro. I declare, quaint power, my dear farso, any name dear motiti will fee, any day teacher for the car home. And do my gun at the count. And I pay ya, yenya be a betana. Yes, so ye cherry andre. They be here say, ye baha, no cra, a bebwa, more minor conidimno. Ye man no cranny and dead. Now no crepe a wolf from me say, ye as a wolf for a sebe, ye ne consume educational knowledge. Because I'm fair and quad and co school, teaching in near Jumaye. Policy person won't even draw policy. But why now, omodi a fashion? And who's so so? Say, Papa, say, Bonu, in a geneso. Until Brabu Muni, a free SWOT analysis. The strength, the weakness, the opportunities, and the threats. And until they were high, you be discussing the future of the free SHS program, how to sustain it, how to reform it, or whether we should redesign it. No credible form, they say, yeah, dear, you supported the free SH policy. By a per se, you be who said, a baby, you might actually say, dear TNA.
1: Okay.
2: A shas, you know. Edu bebe no na yare kakrawo okasana yare nima na ye dintro ntia ti issue kra se ba na ye kase o ye nya ye be review no kra be ye se mu se be collapse no e mu se ye be sustain no e mu se ye be bibi sacre but governance is continuity abai su bai no oda so atoa so be se de ofu duapa ene pia no but e no so nkyere se Yare and I say how in the system no more. The credible form they say policy no I deliver tangible results. I will be a team. But question able say when they say access has improved. Ye be quite said do one bit macro school no dear. Ye to Musa Kuye. But has it delivered quality in terms of educational outcomes? Me a bigina ye. Besides me all for no, besides your church me.
1: Okay.
2: My child did 24 good years. I'm with that such an idea.
1: I got 20 seconds.
2: 20 minimum. The womb. And the yinim yarian swa a womb. Now the crowd from the say, yin yabeje to me say, why se equity aba, ambano, and bemano competition abano. Wouldn't you not turn China? Challenges were hard because our four years are so spent niska on transport, uniform, toiletries, any provisions. It's all normal. And now, yeah, reform. Ese ebu se won se ebu wo
1: na menas
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1: okay
3: Joseph Kwame Kuma
1: ate medas
3: na

0: vice chairman of education committee.
1: Okay.
0: Vice chairman. The Shoshua.
1: But what, three minutes?
0: Yo.
1: Okay.
0: And me try to be senior high. That was baby me a Juma San Ameba. Mm-hmm. So you can't idea the future of three senior high. Say, basically, Mukena Mana FM. Okay, ma. Almost see garbage in, garbage out. Saudi, no more fee, no fans, all the sense you want. Definitely, we'll be CLV, you know. And you know, anybody a portal, enter that.
1: Yeah, I'm okay.
0: All the normal pa, all the sense you want, no, we see ya. We'll be, you know, and you know, anybody a come up. Maybe it's time for some simple numbers, I'm here. And Crawford, the ADCD Free Senior High School. A basic education, and that a few women she on a future school, no, but you
1: are
0: here. So, free senior high, it may a crowding, not a fee no more, and you just say a for set as your honor cannot. That is the basic education level. Infrastructure wise, a school dime, a teacher double, in Kunja, textbooks. From the top of the world, I don't know because I see a foundation. No, hey, yeah, thank you for the big senior high.
1: Okay,
0: I'm gonna do quality in the bedroom. And see, say, you know, secondly, I say, you have discipline. Discipline is saying, I'm calling you better to do a move better to come and say, near walk, yeah, me no woman. Not Parent Teachers Association here, Jumapa. There was school debates. That be how open day, open the day. A wolf walk, a teacher for, in Kalani Nabit Mabetunabu. Obit Miko country teacher, and he said, head teacher, head master, Miss Romy by Womuadi of ye. Minimum, I make a sacro wins you and your own fear. The teacher, a young moon guano mammy wife. I will phone a team at Casawa, open day, a teacher phone in a young one.
1: Okay, I can take seconds.
0: Find this one. A Colano Bibuadia, or the respect the money teachers. And the DNA, a few human rights. Teacher need me coins or better than Apala. Teacher need me say, Ben, she said, will you see now how that's very fair? A better intervention.
1: Okay, bravo.
0: Textbooks, any sad normal. Na a teacher for now, I will for Uncle Boom Kuno, Yense Mukena.
1: Made us say,
0: a banya na from one. You were that a man.
1: Made us say, Tibetina, Mammy, Honorable Joseph Kwame Kuma, a vice chairman, Comrade Sibija Bijakua, a share upon a Mumasia, a one sem sweetie, your baby Bija for ho. Na ye dinkomo, ye shasi a share, Ubuni Becassa assess, ye can assess a fear such as aba. 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Yeshe asesu senior high school to asesu school no, across Ghana, emani mema, free SHS baye, abebuwa yu wa saa kwenye msu.
2: Yes, free senior high school no, the greatest achievement, you know, by way of equitable assets. Equitable assets, because classes are general, but equitable assets, you know, more of, say, a show more than an and if it's in a school, I'm going to me and go school. More vulnerable, the more money be more resource man can, yeah. If it's in a school, you know, it'd be kind of say, before a policy member, now you're cut off. Now we're not beyond aggregated 36,000 to secondary school. Now, so I cut off now ostensibly because not space in you. We should analyze that with you. Now, and yes, we will be in an ICBF for our born to Jumenko school. Then we're not your secondary education architecture and then the infrastructure not and permit wholesale transition from basic to secondary. Inti no na cut off na say epos. Inti na mo nya more than 36 no omo call private school. Na say ya dey omo to be in call but omo call private. Inti na a space issue. Na dem make call free senior school eh yes.
1: Private no ni scared and just say unko school no no.
2: E na me can say e na try say won say yeah dem mo me kind any public. Inti na yeah dey cut off atom because yes we to call private money yi. The first thing I ask to buy, you know, a baby cut off with you. And then I said, we not get 50 grand of course, very old school. And to the mom, one and a half, or more, a little bit beyond I get 36 now, air corner, and that to me a day, it will call public school. Into your numbers now, you know, average, you know, about 80% of a woman we the basic school, it will call public senior high school in a sense. And you know, and here one second one, let me say, na fees are one on one, and now also with Tian Sabanako school or secondary school. But first thing I ask about the baby fees in Fion, and into one and on passive, one on passive, but no moon is a canoe, almost so a bina another equitable access opportunity. Also, we are quite as a married and we can call school. When I face the first thing I ask, I'm out with Diane, I'm out free accommodation nearly. Nti saa two angles no ena ema free senior high school impact positively on access ANA and kwala 1.5 million ewo secondary school and technical schools.
1: Me da say mami nko eye obinfo ho na ye misa said e work no access ne dey kwada no nyae se said we see fee ni ho ena cut off ni wo tidi obetwa bia no obetumi dey ko school. 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
3: nya etia ni ne se ana mo bia wo tu bia no se u si dan na oboso na foundation no e ye mra u bi hu ni se e dan no e be ye fe setie but u bi wure mu a odi na kwa etia ho ana dan no na e wo so. We hear free senior high school access to the minimum coffee can and no dear and no dear obia edutum. Name Momo, you hear one say, I didn't Tina, not canino, no bitcha 36. A brosua is soon to me unco, but he said you to me a day, echo. 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
4: How long can we wait? 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
4: Ye dan a e so obi take decision.
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4: 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Ye discussing ke ntu anamo a de na e be discuss wa.
1: Mhm.
4: 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free wo Yeah, you do too, sir. Sabio Musum, Uncle Pedro, and one Habai. Habai is also, yeah, I will for yan a bit your tax. Na, a diabo, a bino, a basobo, said about the movie, no, it's me the other day, at
1: the age of my mimic, sir, Usha, assassinating in a year canoe, a yadepa.
4: Assassinate the papa, but the problem
1: is to none,
4: the sin to no
1: grow, assess no,
4: yes,
1: swan,
4: yes, no crow from the say. Quality. Who measure quality of education by educational outcomes? A crowd school will be or the upon a cultural exams. Quality is guaranteed.
1: Okay.
4: What exams say we uncle to us a training can university a boo boo. Quality is guaranteed. By you set it no. Yeah, my men and papa no moko school form for no. The castle we are catching here. Who did you so wabbing? Sometimes no crown says at the same point to a woman and cabby at this train of the air the chance to see you. I said technology advancing. Then you do too, sir. Near Castle Biaco Squa, a castle crutching in here. Obey the two, sir, or truck runner, or truck to say yes, crutching in a tree. Then you do too, sir, said the Enquiry. Nayarena and Cassano, Sinto Cassiano, I will be free. Because Bible, let's say, Minister Mechanic Chim. Because if the foundation is destroyed, what can the writers do? You can lay upon a solid foundation. It's a basic education. Ah, honum na ye ye ye levels a ye swi adie ye domu suko a ye new form. And then ukwana ko secondary school. No mde subone can send the bo teachers for no more JHS ne primary no. Primary JHS for no more subone bo primary school teachers because foundation and literacy no in ye jitu muse enkoyi.
1: Okay.
4: It's the F cube now, Cassano. Yanye, I'm an end paper, so I said they progressively free and I said free SHS, no, ever. But for Obika, Yenina, Yenim, a double beer, sometimes you have to create something to be able to make a political capital out of it. But at the end of the day, the policy number, what is important is how do we sustain it? A bayon kwa bit my. Baby, I'm a tenant, baby, I'm a cassa, a baby, no, on kwa bit my sustained education.
1: Okay.
4: A baby, answer, I will fall. Ye chefe woman no abaibe yihu na yeso kakra bit my dia bo ano yeso yan fire de yan famboa because yan de yan kakra no akwa no kosku a aban na fa ne free feed no kosku aban na fa ne free feed kosku transport in etia what you say into there are costa ye be school uniform we be and support feeding because besides the aban e provide no school no yan kwa na so kwa chop box no e no my de e kan
1: me da say
4: into mesre aka say A do baby, me and me can of cranature and won't say. Nipper by consent to me, Catania meaning. Sana Sabu, a bank went to me yet.
1: Okay,
4: ain't he say, impression, say, adena ye ye no ye nkwa ibetima ye na ye ma ye awofo no ye ba be ye sebe akodwro awofo a private school teachers no ne awofo no mbako private school no omoni bebre adena le de no ne ye ba benya the apartheid system of education
1: ye be basu
4: ah ye nkoda na ye public schools ye nkoye but private schools ye no ekoye
1: ma me kwota bita ho iti u share feedback a eba 9 years into free senior high school edne baby abedu access obi ababa so kwada no bia nya kwanya eko na so quality ne papa na ifimu ba akoya asem ene hu sinto mu ye proud to say baby free teachers no ejina ene hu sensem no so mu ye proud of it
5: very very proud me ka asem ya eya me ni je hu because there is always data to back the me beckham Usha, when Mr. Asare or Kasan Walker and BOC access was made available to everybody, it's just a cut off BNH. It was a cut off, but there were some key subjects. So, Ucha Naya, Yenfau, are a core subjects, which me I refer to say maths and then your friend is saying science. Those ones, Ucha Naya, when you say grading system, no. It's from 1 to 9. Into another year, which one in 9 year? There is no way say ye be foul amawako free senior high school. Now, what outcomes? Just like you walk a son, because akula which are akula dia. The only thing I would me didn't measure a shese akra no ye which ren no. A swab and for swan as a swab and for so a outcome. Into your fa, your friend said, what's the report? What's it for? The omu publishing it throughout 2017. We were data from 2017 to 2023, 2024. The
1: enum
5: me san and chumi anka.
1: Okay.
5: Usha, almost all the core subjects, no, and kolani chani ni na. Oh, this is data that is verifiable. You can verify this data. Okay. Into the nature say the quality was questionable. Because Usha, almost all the teachers are trained and qualified teachers. And more to the point, you know, even though Ube Tumiaka say it be an exam malpractice, be a basso, but Usha, on a broad spectrum, you know, it was well controlled. Said the Ebeya, we don't have a lot of those issues going on to say, and say, yeah, cancel papers because in Kola, yeah, in Kola, copy.
1: I say every year, be and you who say, yes, I'm for the nature, you
5: know, and you know, and so to me, I can say, free senior high school, a swab and for so because we have data to prove from why you can say, and Klano, no more, yeah, dear. Well,
1: so the only problem with quality,
5: dear,
1: students are mobile.
5: There was no. Question, what kind of quality are you talking about? The quality of teachers or the quality of students?
1: The quality of students, Eba Bonteng.
5: The quality of students, Eba Bonteng. And I make sure I say the only one I would be to me a measure, a outcome. And the outcome, no such as saying, no more yadi. But that is not to say, Ebi and na exam malpractice, BNC. Won't you mean Kasa?
1: Because we are with CC.
5: Oh, ABC. And also, a senior to us, so wouldn't be a beba. This is a very big way I wound to me, and you don't have full control over some of these issues. But anytime they come up, I was saying, when you're there, act and act decisively. And I think during our time, we didn't have those type of mass cancellations, mass leakages. What you say? All these things are things that you are a chess outcome, no, they are quality. Now, among that channel, one of the issues I'm not for SRACA double track now you introduce here. Now, double track, no, the reason was simple. There were a lot of students who needed education, but limited infrastructure. Into the end, the tracking system, beba. Now, tracking system now, you're buying, and no cramp on them, to me, employ a lot of teachers.
1: Okay.
5: You to me employ a lot of teachers. But we share MPP before you be free abemunu. You transition from tracking system to transition system. Ah, and no air to say, when you said those days, you know, say your first year, ebeba in one semester, then go on a break, and then that same year.
1: Double track.
5: By an uncrophone tias here between double track system and the transition system. Transition system, they say, young fan, they say,
6: the whole year group is there. Just that some year groups may have to go on vacation before some year groups. And it's only a transition. And no cramp no sha. By the time I'm here exiting government, you know, we had close to 60% of the teachers, the schools moving away from double track to transition. And the reason was simple. Yeah, to me, making sure say you're building more infrastructure.
1: Okay.
6: And unfortunately, you know, NDC for buy or moon to me any idea. And continue with those infrastructure. I mean, here, bumpire, so they should do well and make sure that they build those infrastructure
1: Mate,
6: to ease pressure on the schools.
1: Now, mami, honorable Kuma, ewa humaswa, me kwa deho, na feye bisa, ye she, ye sikasemu, eba sikasemu a kofi, tibia afiye seche suomu sisiye yi, siyasiye de tuwa sobra, egusu nyina kwa dadu dwa na ekonoa, sikasemu no, yibitu mia susini, yibitu yejina,
7: free stitches number na every pay. Before I'm basic, I say, remember me, no crash policy, no, what kind of free stitches policy document na? A bank can say, Union 9, or subject be a
1: on
7: the corner, and my uncle.
8: They allowed it, wait.
7: But on the ground, no, and something. Hey, ain't you know, I'm saying the train in about.
1: So on the ground, so the bank cannot engage ma into the work. The one pass the call to the places.
7: Because the internet is not, and so again, no. Free financial policy, it has all run. My understanding is that we are looking at the policy from 2017 till now. Until my end tries to decouple the policy between 2017 and 2024 and the policy now. I guess I have a discussion with political.
1: Yeah.
7: And we will miss it. Because that's not why I am here.
1: But yes.
7: And you know, they share gains. I mean, they share holistic gains from 2017 to now. They share challenges. So I share this. I said, they are, everything will end up improving the policy as a whole. And time I say, I could have access to be out to make because policy, you know, or more conceiving, a buying conceiving, the idea was that Union 9 and I, yes, I as an incentive, so we'll be uncle school, uncle's yashi. But in reality, no, yes, Anna, a ban,
1: or share ban a sentence
7: to me,
1: and now you know,
7: this is an yajuma, or share data now. Average
8: to the school
7: transition rate, okay, let me put it here. Average pass rate. I saw passive rates in high school. Now, and someone qualify for placement. What I said, every year there are a number of metro BC, any one number of qualified for placement. We share in the last 6 years, average percentage of more metro BC, you know, are more passive or more qualified for placement. Now, 98%.
1: Wow.
7: There's average every year, 98% of candidates who write BC qualify or qualify for placement.
1: Placement.
7: What I said, and there's a 2% on the year
1: there.
7: And more qualified for placement. This is 2% of them qualified. I'm not only a man passing maths in English now.
8: They do say.
7: I'm not a problem because Osha why grading system now. Different standard system. Standard, I know, just say. A fixed, say, at any point in time, 4%, it be now one. A bell curve. The cost, say, at the end, it's only 4%, it be now nine. In the time, the IBC, 4%, it be now nine, our maths. 4%, it be now nine, were English. 4%, it be now nine, were. Science.
1: Okay.
7: So as soon as for 4%, they bring one. Now 4% in one or English. I didn't know. Ocean Air Canada at time they are at least you have 4% or more, but in your side. The same one said, subject to the visual arts. When you visual arts, nine. But you didn't say visual arts, no. Mass ain't yet too much, you know. It's going to be a relaxing. Into an equitable system, it's kind of. The significant impact on equitable access now in two dimensions because you remove cost no significantly and you remove cutoffs no. And as Edward you really supported the removal of cutoff because you believe you say secondary education is a right. And every Ghanaian or basic school Ghana should have the full cost of secondary education, regardless of basic school grade.
1: Okay.
7: That's what we believe.
1: Okay.
7: Financing may improve. Thank if you are 400,000 Ghana cities in 2017, right? And today we are spending, we are planning to spend 4.2 billion on free senior school today. Into finance and improved by 10, more than 10 food, right? Into no, and no, say, the system has been responsive to the growing need or growing demand for secondary education.
1: Okay.
7: As at NNO, average in Abayan spending about 2,800 cedis on every child our secondary school for a year.
1: A year.
7: 2017, about 1,200 cedis.
1: Mm-hmm.
7: And, over time, the number of students, beneficiaries increase from 360,000 students in year one or so to current 1.5. And it has been matched with corresponding budgetary allocations in the expenditure. And the only financial office in the school in there, it is not too much of a problem. What does it make it too much of a problem now? No cramp when they say the debate about finance, source of finance, and sustainable source of financial risk, it has been put to rest. Because Parliament, they get fund law. You know, my answer, get fund and finance free senior high school. In this year, about 43% of get fund, is dedicated to finance free senior high school. Every year, they are get fund or finance free senior high school. And I get fund is the most reliable source of financing in the.
1: Just a fine, a banana sticker, some and you seem to know how more
7: free senior high school issues. Free senior high school, free senior high school, and the recurrent cost of running the secondary schools,
1: okay,
7: uniforms, any idea, and the free senior high school. Then I was secondary education and no honor. The honor challenge, one cost of infrastructure, any idea, no,
1: okay,
7: into the burden on the states. So I'm buying expanded infrastructure, any idea, no, any undeployed more teachers, no, and then the secondary education,
1: okay.
7: But free senior school budget in the sky, editor, editor books, editor uniforms, it's basically animal, and from home fees, and my admission fees, and then there's no issue.
1: Okay.
7: Issue near financing for infrastructure expansion, and teachers, and then secondary education issues, and then we have issues there. Yeah.
1: Okay. It's my member of being for home. Now, fan to be a meko ahumaso. Na the ocean me and I would see me no afreno no swatch and I do your four a year and woman swing one seven to a so school. Na the ocean a year free senior high school to say, yeah, a walk on my digima. You do not neko. Na to be a woman not your penosa. Baby, I acquire near Baby Sino, said your can any financing near the Oho. Infrastructure, a dear Baby Sino double track and so. Sa green any good, you know, a good so ho. A few were crying out and yet. They say 80% and make us say, yeah, yeah, Ben Hodum. And no, so abeka wama quality no, a sort in one, son say, because cook a cra, or so betting a fair bear, but soon be, and son at what's on so quack with senior dear. Usu said, no, I could yet, we see a quam and quadanana.
3: Okay, so Ushemua, one aspect of the strategy to resolve the infrastructure issue, which is one of the major challenges facing. Secondary education, and then they said the inclusion of private senior high schools Ababeye one of the strategic mover Abayano Aye. It was in 2018 year in private schools no you can say the free SHS no the success no cannot be seen without the inclusion of private education and then they say answer the free SHS be banana now who say a dining sani emano ye wo how e wo because that private schools no be about 325 na e wo other regions ni na e buama bin kra no mo a cut off point ni e do ma be ka ho ni adade inte e bra private schools no e free mu no e hu ni say the challenge by by I think say this year no wetimi apage am first na 70 private schools this year omo dey 15 private schools account in the absorbable numbers nibi. Aside the Star J project abano person or yeno and on also account but nya who can the abyssinia say no question may say sabofani co school na onya bebintna o co school no akunya anyhow omo betro was ya the mu na in 2025 was no emofra no bi kokko schools e wo omo nperso aso ne koso aso ankonya e de ba ba bi omo tro omo nso he no
1: okay
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9: to quality ne yedi
8: mi minti ase mu quality education can be seen after you have gone through the school
9: okay
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10: na kwa awofo mne say ye de ehu normal for within our challenges facing the free SHS
9: okay.
10: From inception till now a major challenge e wo ho dey be kind no e finance remains a critical concern
9: Yesika semno.
10: Because delays and unpredictability in the release of funds. Once recently, Lukane said, secondary school head teachers say, "Ombe close down schools." Then here, say, "Be perishable." Sikanya de Emba. Nti eba ne sana ne de imshere de Eba. Enunti no schools no affect essential operations, including feeding, teaching and learning materials, utilities, and then general administration. Sana normal we no say koya. A guarantee quality of educational outcomes. At the end of the day, you know, we assume we will school no more. Pressure be any more. Into be a no a yin yum. Aye, na said, by a cock, paint my mentor, Robin Peter to pay Paul. Any adjustment, kakra, any yin yano, na affect the quality of educational delivery. They told me, you know, because infrastructure pressure, it continues growing because access, no, it keeps on expanding. The abundance, Anna, na. Already existing infrastructure, no pressure, and also no, construct yet the air case. This is a bunch of air and basset or see a dying for and as a dying the worst cousin or by manas who sees him, said by uncle and the coscua, Omenya baby papatana, I am Kunyasem, Omenya computer labs, I'll meet media swing the ICT labs, any friends labs, I'll meet my cocosia, your friends. The minimum professor, the common book, thank you vocational training.
11: Workshop.
10: 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So, workshop no Esigo. Now, Seburo Muna, Acadia Wahono, obsolete.
4: Just it does not guarantee the quality of education. In the end, there, a summer, a senior to say sanitary sanitation facilities, any health facilities in the school, teacher capacity at church for Nankasano capacity, no remedial training, capacity building. No, they won't hear because education a new dynamics here. Then, boom, there's all building momentum to be able to match up the new challenges in the system. In the best, like I say, ocean way you now without sustained investments, you know. Projection A indicates a potential shortage of about 850,000 affected students can be misplaced by 2040.
9: Okay.
4: And it's about entimanya na mo entimanya miti projections now because Osha.
9: Nti awo fobe bwesi kasem na.
4: Yeah, yeah, some nese. Yeah, yeah, ti wano. Sebi ya awo fono. Ya ko school a. They say me no kasem me ko hospital. Na mo health insurance. Eya ejuma. But me ko ya hwe me. Ebi ere be ma me no. Yes, so paracetamol ni we ni we there e benya ma but we na nka say dem ma o now so yakas say say e there ya sure to be we ma obawu
9: to betua
4: ah
9: to my ready some betua sika dia
4: dem bia ya wa
9: okay
4: ma yes ni pa ba ko sent me katanya mi enim ana
9: mi tim
4: enti ya no ya asawo phone aban na nka say na ya wo no enti de o ya no ya ye sika na ya de akma oban ni to me say fa hwe enti obi obeba bia de o ya no I said, yes, I bet Boma, the swimming to Ide, Acoso.
9: Yes,
4: I buy, yes, I said, yeah, you bought a banner basso. But say, Sinto, one year, Cassia, a banner. Nasabi, Obano, Eco, come one.
9: Okay.
4: At the end of the day, no one will be blimono.
9: But I said, have to get a camera from me. Maybe you also not fee, Yajin Catu, but I'm a beer phone lines, no. Because who are Wolfie, Winya, Unso, Ofre, now do a gentry ever. It's a bit uncommon, yeah, Dini, Nano, also quality about Enna, Sikasamo, so by banner finances, no. 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
11: ah okay nti usha according to omo manifesto me ka NDC for na ban ya tesoi omo ka say nka by now they nanka they are moving all transition schools into single track schools but enya dey aye hu na
9: omo mama ko 2027
11: but the president ne kai no different nti no me am only basing my conversation on what the president said.
9: Okay.
11: And we share a buff funding of free senior high schooler. No crane says a dear edda wakume mwa. No matter what, ube you do anything and everything possible, say a be ye juma anamebwa. And ti we share dog nana do danko e kufwa do time wa. The yeah yene say ye making sure say we made monies available. Even when there was no money, ye making sure say there was money available.
9: Mm-hmm.
11: To ensure that there was a smooth running of the free senior high school. Now, Abai we say, Omun to me, emfa internally generated funds and run free senior high school in Tino. Oma started say, Omun we borrowing to sustain free senior high school. But that comes to me as a red flag. A red flag because, say, Anshin Yia, a kabeba bedaho. Now, a kame bedawa. It will become increasingly difficult to sustain free senior high school. Yen she bibi ye o honom. Enti abaino so woya adia wonye no hunu se. Obo o she yembo se. Obefa oil money. Any other areas from the economy to fund free senior high school. Afe di ebane se. Ena ababe danete se ye ko ye borrowing to fund free senior high school. Inti abaino, I'm drawing their attention, say, omunye very careful with that aspect, you know, because omunye careful la, e kambe bre, beba be, daho.
9: Mm-hmm.
11: Na, a time will come, we'll be pushed to talk about whether yenye ni free for all, and I say free for some. Yenye very careful, because the future looks a bit bleak. And I mean, can I say, aye a bit we, mentee omunye kakrawo funding, no. Enti ebi aso bi wo honum a obetumi amaye mo
6: we highlight on the abino wants to do in, like a bar funding and come me ni beje ho pa but we share nana do time una yeah we didn't base Free Senior High School on loans
9: but yeah. Say and nana wo chim say Free Senior High School no enye no no mo dey name mo e secondary education no essence infrastructure o see CC adan geometries classroom said ma e was so many niska it get fancy can e dey be share Free SHS say nkwada ni nye dwe ni di omu fisi etuya omu ntade omu bukse eba iti sasi kana get funded ebeche nemu mnu se yeye infrastructure no e wana sabi sense miiba
6: 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Yes,
7: they are. Yet, opinion. I have an opinion, but I'm sharing my opinion.
9: Okay.
7: Yet, let me say, MPP are buying no a collateralized get fund. But the get fund could you loan?
9: It could see our
7: loan on a the city equivalent of $1.5 billion. Based on that, loan was meant to expand education infrastructure, especially Free Senior High School infrastructure. And the process of loan, first, not a loan, not a syndication, syndicated loan of about 4 or 5 banks. If we not need to, initially, and to know, we converting loan from a loan into a bond, and then I find a Dutch bond. The converting a Dutch bond, at that point, so we own in finance, I have about GRR plus 2. Into that time, it was at the point, about 22%. You're converting into bond. No? And you had the full 1.5, and you had the full CD equivalent to $1.5 billion, no? But the more GRR, so you know. A bank we buy, no, they are going to end, they are going to before I buy the business, so every person now loan not ended.
9: Okay.
7: Now virtually ended. In the cap get fund now, a permitted collateralization or more reverse capping. And I buy with so a quality loan to expand secondary education infrastructure, study, to expand infrastructure, build new schools, benefiting about 210 secondary schools. And to be a quality loan.
9: So be at the best thing
7: infrastructure in the sector now, so we basic school infrastructure I mean we can finance it from DCF now. Secondary and tertiary media you can't do it without loan but difference in say
12: what do you use the loan
7: World Bank loan no a concessionary normally more than 3%
9: interest no form
7: interest from saying Dutch bond near Kodi and Nana, a commercial loan. But I say, but that time, that was a hard loan. Taxes, so no. The NSA.
12: A bit mature.
7: It was a expanded education infrastructure.
9: Okay.
7: Now, you ended up on track, no. Not congestion, the schools are back down. Not school facilities. And to say, taxes, meaning enough. Yes, but it's a government back where they work with the loan. No, no, no, no, you see loan, no, expeditiously. And then judicial, say they buy, but tie is in the mission. And then buy the boom. I mean, that should be the focus. But loan there, inevitable, say, you better expand education infrastructure with that loan. Now, ABF now, Madam Kaine, I'm
9: part.
7: ABF in here, you're the tour, Ibiani. ABF in there, buy Free Senior High School. I'm calling to infrastructure. It was mainly for doing what GetFund is doing today. Not a financial feeding, free Wi-Fi, any other consumables.
9: Okay.
7: Loan, they expand the infrastructure.
9: May I say, you're a coffee sign out in Canotabita, Ewa Hagabson, Ewa Hassan, so, and our BM4, Ewa Hassan, Mame, and ye, and Kratua, ya ba, who fear me about all be free, na fear ye didn't come on a canoe, idiot was so
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16: 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My older form. 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
17: 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Emma will buy him for a football.
18: Into person just away from me, Anna.
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0: Dawson Dire Ginger Liquor. 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
4: 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And then Jamal who under the
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0: Someone say, yo. My catch of they use Kojak quality oral care products. See, they have Kojak charcoal toothpaste. None of them was my head. Fanam, no, ma'am. What up in our saying, head?
1: Hey, Mrs. Sakwano. Oh, no. Now, when say Kojak PNF toothpaste, any of my mouth was on. You free Hanum say, ya, Konako Pebito, a son say, who you na cra, a woman was a typhoon film woman, said the Ayawana. Hey, Minia Bay.
2: Anne, a phone say, and dear girl cra. Every say, a bit to me a Hawadachi. Ni sense ni di Kojak oral care abedraso ne demonstration ko Kojak charcoal toothpaste Kojak regular fluoride toothpaste Kojak P and Kojak F toothpaste and then mouthwash no to sume kana kwaje wodie if we say Kojak ni ema die eye quality keke upe bi ato a ubenya bi wo Ranko pharmacy a eye Kojak for retail pharmacy a ewo East Legon American House UBA bank no chenwa FDA aji edwade nkra so yi ato
3: hi. 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

0: Mami. Now I say so guswa ekanwaha eye Adum TV Adum 106.3 FM and Asempa 94.7 Free SHS and Komodie Komodie and ye guswa de shisha sona na ufia me ba wonche asembisa me de mawono and se ye free SHS no de ye nimu no entina wo se ya anaso sha and sisanye emra na sisanye emra sisanye ben and asu sempeni fon fan semwa ebe ye papa. 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
1: pacho me do so yenia
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0: ose mi ti o
1: I'm back to you. I'm going to make a camera. It which means that Sakura be a Cecilia who schools in the room, Buma, the Belgrand Chevy school uniforms. All because of Yentia Moka. Surprising Yentia Moka and Jomon soon to me a empam. It means Miss Lisa Sammy Mano. Yenya Muma Ofo. Sir, I will follow and talk a young farmer headmaster and not a Monto uniform sooner. Empama and Gran. Because
0: I could have been a good uniform, Chrome, and Chibi. Charles Majoe. Charles, myself, so our friend, I pick you are. You're not with TV, no, what you mean, Cassano Cra, no, what table with phone, what aroma. Charles, what's the
2: maker?
0: Okay. Yes, you.
2: Okay. The American is the SHS system. I know the end to us, if you continue. You get it. Mm-hmm. 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
1: Nana. Yeah, bro, ba hima. 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
0: Davis, me who ye? 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
1: ka sa. 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
0: Oh, asemo.
1: Yeah. 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
2: and I mean at the same.
0: Patre you. Yet you
2: know.
0: Who's Refi?
2: Miss Refi Katamansu.
0: Yet you.
2: Yeah. Miss Meet the year one, 3 years and the three senior has been in the air, let the old one say.
0: And see, young Kitani say, and I answer some.
2: Said the Omuyan is to say, the same crop went to some umba sign. Yamma on Crofona more of my own one who I can panel. On the band for the creator, I read my yard. They are not interested in teaching high school. And if I see a book, I say, almost son of now, yeah, it was born so let's get maintained small, and wait for the good for they are willing to do the free senior high school. No matter, yes, such a room. Other than that, I'm going to say, I'm going to say, I'm going to say, I'm going to say, I'm going to say, I'm going to say, I'm going to say, I'm going to say, I'm going to say, I'm going to say, I'm going to say, I'm going to say, I'm going to say, I'm going to say, I'm going to say, I'm going to say, I'm going to say, I'm going to say, I'm going to say, I'm going to say, I'm going to say, I'm
0: going to say, I'm going to say, I'm going to say, I'm going to say, ene wajinja wadi yaba ya befa ofofro ewo ho nti na ya kwa yeni minimu adie se asembisano ene se dianu yeni ba na se ok wadi yiru wano mebisa abijafono maabina awa usi majwe
3: ya enwa mista
0: ya bacho mitiwe enka fia seches ni enti na muse ya nasi yesisamu
3: ya bacho yesisama ebeha because my kai before time one a buyer me about who called the girl now to a call the girl on that time may a computer after I'm sorry for such an idiot I will hold it there you're quite an old man as I said then you will give a person in yet you are sat on that time a 10 city a 200 city super so 10 after you're for sure you're quite about that one, my woman being in there to me, I'm quiet. Your cousin abandoned the summer every year near my woman. The patch of woman was her and me.
0: It is said it to me open, sir.
3: The patch of Saint Obey was become almost so big, she am and a bad dear. And yet, but I am not a wolf for him because in the kind mean a day or year nine. In those days, if I'm penetrating one could school. I'm not the question, I'm not the family. I'm not the question, I'm not the family. And they are one in town.
0: Mate, may I say, Mabna, I will see, and now free, if free, now also with the agent, Rabba, a free senior high school.

0: Mona Yedi, we ye batin, we chichini, na se one so be out the winyan wo ye. Now so ye can feel such as I see me, what gentle, yen tremu say ya nasa yen se samwa. Yenko was in north, na minin komoho, memwajo.
1: Yeah, ma'am.
0: And cancer.
1: I'm not sure.
0: I'm not sure. I'm not sure. I'm not sure. I'm not sure. I'm not sure. I'm not sure. I'm not sure. I'm not sure. I'm not sure. I'm not sure. I'm not sure. I'm not sure. I'm not sure. I'm not sure. I'm not sure. I'm not sure. I'm not sure. I'm not sure. I'm not sure. I'm not sure. I'm not sure. I'm not sure. I'm not sure. I'm not sure. I'm not sure. I'm not sure. I'm not sure. I'm not sure. I'm not sure. I'm not sure. I'm not sure. I'm not sure. I'm not sure. I'm not sure. I'm not sure. I'm not sure. I'm not sure. I'm not sure. I'm not sure. I'm not sure. I'm not sure. I'm not sure. I'm not sure. I'm not sure. I'm not sure. I'm not sure. I'm not sure. I'm not sure. I'm not sure. I'm not sure. I'm not sure. I'm not sure. I'm not sure. I'm not sure. I

brighter, fresher smile. Whether for him, her, or the little ones, Kojak has the perfect brush for every smile, good quality, and trusted for years. Kojak toothbrushes have specially designed shapes to reach all the crevices of the mouth to entirely clean it, and have slender handles so not much pressure is put on the teeth when brushing, as overpressure on teeth by brush is not good for the teeth. Note that the slender handles must be held like when using a pen to write, as that eases the pressure on the teeth. It should also be noted that toothbrushes should be changed every 3 months, the reason being the bristles may have been worn out, but notably, the brushes become infested with bad bacteria from the mouth

Ye approved. Ene efie bia air conditioner bom. Nanso so ene air conditioner bia ne air conditioner. Eye Franco air conditioner. Papa pa. 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Na wan kasa wo hu se. 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Ya shut down the Ayama Africa weather. It's what you wear then. So we see hotels, apartments. Just a baby with the air conditioner by a year, dear. We're a Franco shop, a one Ghana half an air beer. Look up, baby talk. We're going to miss your website, so www.

0: Moncho, I want to send Abro mosquito spray. 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
1: 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My older form. Now, sorry, Regina Pinty, I won't do it.
2: So, who penned the doorway to our Freckles Terrace, number 5 Sprintage Road, Accra, was 0243-690-066. 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Blast back up, Emma, who buying bought a fibble.
3: Can he tee up someone in red? And it goes away.
4: What's five champions? You want to know?
5: I be the rule goat.
4: What's
5: the rule goat?
4: My life is a decision.
2: Who is the goat? Ghana Jollof or Nigerian Jollof?
6: Ghana Jollof has no co-equal. The smell alone. Oh my God.
7: On a shift. You see the line, eh? Now the same stew with the use cook the rice and then they go put them for two.
6: You are lying.

0: on the goat.
1: On the goat. The only goat I know lives in Tema.
0: Every year, we will give you back.
1: We are talking about PET. I was on your dear defense.
0: Except be the goat, huh?
1: My guy, him be the goat.
2: Our choice of goats may differ in football, music, and jollof. Alumo Bitters always brings us together. Alumo, experience greatness in every moment.
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4: Mama komo ayana na woni wo fio bone yo akono ke bone yo ne woni choose printers mama ken kwe ye moni yo mama ya here e jo wo root we turn maso printers.
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0: suspension for children. Vegatem, tough on malaria, easy on you. If symptoms persist after 3 days, please consult a doctor. This advert is FDA approved.
1: I'm not going to be able to do this.
2: Parents is also more support. Anyhow,
1: me say
2: no, no,
1: me say
3: I now your committee member musi board ni na ebo manika enti sadi a ye ma awofo so person person ba ko board ya
1: we don't have a problem they should come
3: out so person ba ko board ya obetua na ka ban enfa de ni nko a
2: titia
3: enti no wa wo do person ba ko board ni obetua na watua ho mami mo akwa ba we no e ye e ko
1: dia dia who is afraid of it have they brought the policy
3: enti sha recommendation ko fi mo de ba ya fi ni akosi sen
2: aha, ena a conversation be before during election. No? Mm-hmm. In the many events, Mr. Hayan Ignai.
3: Okay.
2: And I'm catching events. A lot of the reform proposals now you have submitted to government since 2021. Mm-hmm. In high school. Nintia, in April 2024, now you're pushing it hard. If it doesn't happen before the MP government leaves, it will never happen. Because of the politics around Free Senior High School.
3: Mm-hmm.
2: Because your policy, no. A deity.
3: Yeah, I am a bosom.
2: And I hear politics, ain't you know? The way I hear politics, no. Say, another government, bah, oh, attempt the BR because when you say, oh, attempt to pay, you may blame you on political grounds. Ain't you know? The BR is also, and I'm saying, yeah, the Christian Forum conversations, no. One of the most advocated positions from stakeholders across the country was that Free Senior High School. Yemma and Kamomu echo public schools at basic level pe enjoy Free Senior High School. Na omwa omu si kamu di omako private school.
1: Mungotia
2: omu dua secondary school. Omu yede omu tia. At the end of the day, no. What are we talking about? Yemma kora about 25% in echo private school. 24% There's a majority, 75%, you know, on Moko,
3: a buying
2: school. In terms of say, over Shah, 77 imperials, I hear for an idea, a dozen. In terms of Moko, a buying school, no, on Moko secondary school, among a buying more median in the because we see high school, a median. Among free food, because no behind you be
3: a body field, boarding, so much.
2: Nobody feel being what it is. In terms of accommodation, admission fees.
3: Admission is sitting in that town.
2: Yes, accommodation and tuition that time they are free.
3: Mm.
2: But what admission fee are there? Sunday, man, and Kawa, to meet your private school fees in there. And I saw you there too soon. Maybe I buy me to your new grandpa, fine. Admission fee, maybe I buy me to your fine. But if you are there, and 80% of the cost. Okay. But I buy Ansumu.
3: So I think it's Rana.
2: I say, you know, Kuma. And you know, who besides a reform there? I mean, they be on the castle Free Senior High School. So you was castle then. Now you have financial Free Senior School crowd. Continue to say, items you are more a home here.
3: Be a day.
2: In Colonel school uniforms, church cloth near there. To begin with, no. Ghana happened a counter minimum. You are seeing in basic school in Colonel. I want to call public basic schools. Let's say, a year for a call. Public basic school says that someone is coming to private school. No. Yeah, more free uniform. Name no. Secondary school 4. And they say, man, a free uniform. na nipa no oni uniform a nkotume ko basic school ye what I say enti any free uniform of basic school but secondary school be say eh ho de yama de uniform unti mitna school
3: nti o saban yi free o
2: se wa aban yi free o
4: procurement politics
2: exercise books 9 any notebooks 4 was near mom no
4: e don dey yaba for a bit
2: and also
3: aban yi free o
2: because e man basic school for exercise book akwa no ko school tatale sangulina onya exercise book no basic school no we don ka say oh brea o be do secondary school ah they am free exercise book and okay be do school now as academic na I end
3: okay
2: and you say you were free exercise book free notebook any free uniform who sika I was say the cop basic school say the come mom cop public basic schools with matna school every school aba be end free school
3: because you so say in sacrem
2: say na matu dey dey be am ka say
3: in sacrem wana
2: the ka say spending efficiency ah a ranking low on the spending efficiency chart.
3: Yeah, that's it. It's what you say in system, so they work in a sacrifice when you're doing. Or before, you're in sacrifice, such as man, I sent them to say, yeah.
2: You're in sacrifice.
3: It's the only infant sacrifice.
2: I mean, can be you or Hannah, I mean, Maho.
3: You're born it out.
2: You're born it out. So you're in sacrifice, such as man. What you mean, can you say, Obi and a back of basic private school? Or no, dear, or Drew senior high school. Because you were. A lot of areas are abandoning si school down ho. Je ho fo nkra no. Enye se pepper no mo pe no mo mo makor private school.
3: Okay.
2: Je mo no makor private school say o menya education because e ho no abandoning si school down bia ho. En don't mean nyina sa de no so emfa nka say obi on ba call private school bia say be so se benya do wa sha da so.
3: Okay.
2: Me mo this is how I feel say meeting assistant. Ye sha boarding a boarding education a just an add-on.
3: Mm-hmm.
2: School ni nyina no start from an opano otwe kopim area no miensa anase no nine.
3: Mm-hmm.
2: Enje na e Ghana for aban no nye ne say day education akra no area no wo school ho na no pa area no nyina wafa ho ka.
3: Mm-hmm.
2: Uba be da school mu ho a eno na ye wasem
3: ewo wo fo no obeba body on bitu ewade
2: e baro be da school mu ho a
3: ye
2: wasem e ba ne sa aban be ma aduane ye baako omunye me bia na teacher fo o kire o ma de
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3: me se
2: adena basic education
3: o be for
2: yen fa boarding anya de enka ho
3: me da se tabita ma memra ho gabsin me ba o sha state wo mu yen tira wo se ya na sense sim
5: okay we dey me da se me dey enka ka me nko a ene me amini mu se in the wisdom of the MPP anka free senior high school di anka yenye ne better than we have done it so far.
3: Mhm.
5: Tere se anka sika kura wo ho a
3: nti yensesem ana
5: 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Ne say yura Mr. Sari can send be senka bibi to say uniforms ne dia and dienka yenfa ma yemma enye the burden of the parents.
3: Oh for no enfa.
5: Share aban we be dia dear. They campaigned on free your friend is saying sanitary parts. According to the wisdom of NDC, almost say because of sanitary parts in the na a money being to me in co school. Imagine oh, because omun to me in sanitary part. Into a buying way buyer so far, my investor 300 million Ghana cedis in distribution of sanitary pad. Now, some buying way to me who say because of sanitary pad, into na a money being to me in co school. Na ene most also did the burden of uniform, the burden of books. Ed san ed the two same unkwala na mo identify say. Sanitary pad was a barrier. Then there's a big question mark. Then sanitary pad should have been the best indicator. Say there are real challenges, and that sound of only be honomo. Sanitary pad cry a problem. After free senior high school, na edia mo mo sanitary pad was a problem.
4: No cry from the
3: same. Pepacho, as the son, I say, Tina Musia,
4: a DBA, young Sakai.
3: It is Sakai Ben.
4: I will for the bit my summon, a by my acquaintance. So,
3: Edina, I'm
4: when you have a Kasei sanitary pad, Sabako create 20 cities every month, or convert it by 12 months, that's 2.4 million.
3: Mm-hmm.
4: 2.4 million, a bit more to school uniforms. I'm a quarter bear four different types in the whole year.
3: Mm-hmm.
4: What I say, this is how they compare the two, and only a more expensive to ask the parents, please. It's more expensive to ask the parents as compared to a school uniform. But a school uniform, the cost. Material over to the cost
6: is a school uniform. I buy a per game 150 per one.
4: I'm not make us a buy cost. A buy cost on a procurement cost.
3: Mm-hmm.
4: What did I say? Yeah, you open market quarter. It doesn't go that much. I didn't buy a cost now. Procurement cost is because at the end of the day, you know. Nipano or Pam de Aqua Cost of Plan, a best chance at a bear chairman. And say at this studio how, Obiaka said 3-4 years, I buy that a cracker, a warning, a PK scrum, up to no Munchaya, aye, a how. This a banner sana, or no supplier, no. I'm a car by Badano, so bank no coji bosan, and some moon swooning in a buyer day, itria.
3: To which me at Mobitum at Montadi.
4: I didn't mean to enter it. Now all this while I'm going to school and a screen from Zone, one netto. Business school, one netto. And ya netto. It's no money be a honor man. I buy iron on say, why no corner walk a kaya or no to be swa, a beso to be swa. Ain't it dear on to miss one, on jamai? Nay, so because I could have been
3: one of my mock or car,
4: so I could have been the wolf here, I could have been the wolf here, or so Pia on Chatari. Who would be the organa? The most poorest person who said a banam on the street on Chatari.
3: But who could have been a close commentary to a tetia?
4: They're close to the entire to a tenant, a chess is kunkada.
3: Sir.
4: The entire to what it is, my issue are there, my area won't be to survive for you. I think it doesn't mean say you me them other water on. So the truth of the matter is that I know your major issue, my the issue is our cannot cost school no benya the swan papa at me swan the at the end of the day no learn environment be so conducive and material and I very effective. And yeah. They told me you know I buy sometimes I can in some sir. Bobby do school mono. Now said or can you from an ebu school no
3: more.
4: A banner sana or more for a PTA meeting. Teacher for no, any headmaster for no, only a din commonly who say at the end of the day, no, yeah, I'm quite an omway, I'm home by children because I buy an orcas assembly, minister, and all those high profile officials, or more than public schools, no, or more than private school. So, say free SHS and I F to pay a policy, I buy in Gituma, I buy more on one officials, one of the policy, a friend say,
6: document,
4: document, yes, I can say, oh, yeah, minister, oh, yeah, DC, oh, yeah, I buy, yeah, oh, yeah, yeah. Also, my banner there and go the same school.
3: Okay.
4: Because me co school boko and me co school boko praise me. Those days I'm co school boko praise me. No cry from the say. Oko school no ma. All those who matter will be able to school no more.
3: That's it.
4: Ain't he say I can say your friend PTA meet no one's a doctor by or ho. DC by oho. What is your new can I show crime on yet? Oye, but over corner now say your creative system be a private schools now. Yeah, can one some all the high profile people in the community know. I'm not about monko around they are called private schools. And I hear no, yeah, fully say public school in the best my meanwhile resources. Even yes, remember public schools now.
3: Me dasi, me dasi. Me dasi na mama kaya shefoni ati for say your friend any pants niya and a friend ye emu enu esusu say yen sakremu. 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
3: kofi 30 seconds
8: sanitary parts no eh but ye believe say I was a target sa culture of say bibia obi anya bi no ye ntimi ntua so sa
3: okay
8: ntinu science books uniforms sanitary pad would be sad matter way church club I to mobiano. Say you were a moment to me and or in the bino. You know, say then you're the mom. But in him said, in Tadia can tell you in a neighborhood school, not more second year, and I tell you. Yes, I'm coming with you. I'm coming with
3: you. Yes, I
8: will for being no organa, Hanuma, or then the back screen, one for Natalia uncle. It be me,
3: Matty.
8: Ain't you know? Finally, no, it's a cry, no. TVET in the AI. You wouldn't say Ghana had only 12% of secondary school for no penny TVET.
3: Okay.
8: But what Central Europe, Western Europe, Eastern Europe, now they are among my free senior school now. Up to 40% of Inquirana secondary school, ATVET. The school, the moment Marco secondary grandpa, the answer in Juma.
3: But
8: if you share TVET in Mukina, my expand the TVET school, say they are, my young strength and different career guidance, say
3: they
8: are a lot more students back with TVET or second side.
3: Thank you. Tabitha, 30 seconds.
5: Okay, see, maybe I dare me
8: walk. Some man, 1 minute because you're bound up on our bar.
3: As we saw your bar, Tabitha, you're for 30 seconds.
5: Okay, see, maybe I may walk a car, home, and now to add to what has been said so far, and I say, I buy no only. Om making no like a priority say
3: money in a simian
5: yes
3: for some to us.
5: You as a mean so mobe building the rest of the infrastructure na yeah starting a year into me in we that yeah bear there will be access to education crop will be brave to me a co school need because school dear a woo here pa here na baby and I yeah can say yeah share na parents and fa a canibino me dear coming quanka. That discussion shouldn't even feature because you won't cross who are like why wouldn't him coco scholarship we yeah did man cross for no more or more papa no more crown and order and you know say bibi say we homa a year for one no matter how mama every year for one
3: may that say that's in 30 seconds
9: free teachers here a transform secondary education
3: okay
9: obi ajitum now the crew woman is say bomode ebo ho ban
3: okay
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3: 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Director, Raphael Kofi Gapson, a General Secretary, National Council of Parent Teacher Association, Tabitha Ayila, a spokesperson, MPP Policy Committee on Education, and Joseph Kwame Kuma, or no, a Marcelo Jenison, so Vice Chairman, Parliamentary Select Committee, or being for the NACO CJT, Executive Director. Ghana National Council of Private Schools, so I'm going to name my baby for. Yeah, that was a so jibre. A share, yeah, it's a wadrum FM, and yes, Empire FM. So, your best and so, she'll be when you're Miss Rame, on Sound, on Sound, my Kronkron Ghana, your crown.

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0: And yeah. Cheers. The Minasim. And Toma Opia Onya if you do watching. And Yama of him for. Or Batam and the Banu for. And Num and Sir Fankaka. And saying, Oshe. FD Aji Egredi Katria too.
2: Malaria tetany sir. Mini mebusia de Katef na get malaria sick. Katef ye on a syrup and any tablets.
3: She shall much am gonna say when your malaria more way the answer one may draw it.
2: The thing they are for within a bar. Malaria journey.
4: Katef! Yes, that was good.
3: Katef! Pomodia, a mass at Napa. Where is the GB Pharma?
5: A matin, our moment for any a pen for dear, as a will be someone doctor and son one of Madrid. 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And your man call a mon brobusumensia. Someone on the Namun, no one to our common doctor.
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0: everyone, this is KCHE Ketchen. I'm Joshua of Ketchen fame. Yo, I'm endorsing this beautiful one because every day Achi is the girl show on Asempa. Yo, with my G, my girl Bella. You already know the all rounder, Charlie. Bella say, oh, every Friday is going down. Yo, tune in and make it happen. Medasi Ketchen Boyaka, girl show. Let's go.
1: Michael, Bibi Aboko.
2: Oh, Boko. Michael. Send the killing vibe, no rap.
1: Uchra.
2: Ah, Ujandia, too much.
1: Uchra.
2: Ah, and then I did every Friday we miss you. Every Friday, my present.
1: Nami Shra, Michael.
2: Hello, Bella Bella.
1: Yes, darling.
2: You're going to check?
1: Unto Prio. Would you say anawapi? Ubeya sanawapi. 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Ah, girls. What's a wapi? Me got yourself a wapi. Hello. Girls. Aya woya. Girls.
3: Aya woya.
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1: Me ba to dini me bi akase fi.
3: Midi.
1: Girls.
3: Obi ani obi na.
1: Why? Girls.
3: Me ni me kena ya giso.
1: O de ne o kana me ni girls.
3: Girls. Obi ani obi na.
1: Girls. girls, no one just see a crew which you chip. But when you say it's a band or so, girls will be a jump for now. Hey, and the producer, I'm all thumbs up. Oh, darling, your friend, girls, your crew which you chip. Obia to pana, what can you? We are obia to pan. With all your banty and yat to pay your boy. All right, we didn't maybe your gazefi. Another military, yeah. Another military for your joining in half a la. You need come on.
5: Oh, when you know, I'm a little home.
1: A day.
5: I'm someone. Dama military for 8 years in Chester. Only mean that Dama me home bad.
1: Mentiasi, oh, no wonder my home mother.
5: Damn. I saw me better. I said, oh, for so or so. Also, I'm going to try to meet your boyfriend at our bread. Ding. Mr. Basta. Now, Mr. My boyfriend, I know your wife. I need me that mommy has told me. If you my son, say, I need that you see the same thing to get me. I'm not going to see you. Yes, sir. If you're a kind man, maybe I am just safe. You're only me. I said, or show me to any of the dances or some women.
1: About our worry.
5: Yeah, worry about minimum.
1: And see, dear partner, when you be one of
4: a simple FM.
5: And that's a minimum
1: woman trying to meet them by now. Minimum best
5: you
1: know, and I'm out in it to us, he's saying, wrong. But two patches or do be any. But what do you know? Don't be any.
5: The only shade. We have access to the only shade. Or no, but that by force, or kissing on your shoe, with my soul, and your shade, and one of the other. Now, what's going on for the show? One of me, that's an honor. No, I'm not going to be the
1: other. What's how many minutes?
5: 1 minute to 2 hours.
1: A minute, I'll break.
5: Sister, you're here.
1: Si de nipa to pana o tutu na sesa.
5: Me forma boyfriend na o chese. O best to mo best to mo o best ka fi wa se. Isi no. 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Ba we de.
1: On she yi wa nyasa o best shiri o. 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O ni na discuss pe.
5: So, how mad did this sign? I said, you go for it. I said, oh, compare, no, they don't compare. Therefore, you come out.
1: On your ready, so be sure, dear.
5: That's your man who came for my own kind of my thing.
1: Oba me ni me number be to dwa e ya na wa fr. Why? Ana me producer be pick o number. Me pentem mfan to so. Me producer be je contact. Why? All right, me that's it. Okay. Asamba 94.7 girls show. Number hello. Girls. 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
1: 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Hello.
2: Hello, Bella.
1: Yes, darling.
2: You're going to take.
1: Unt opriwo wuje se ana wapi ubeya sa ana wapi na abotire mami ah girls wuje wapi me gaja se obepe hello girls eya woya girls waje se ye kure mutwetwe. I was
2: from the sprinters.
1: All right, Udi.
2: I'm meeting the Michael.
1: Michael, Bibi Aboko.
2: Oh, Aboko.
1: Michael.
2: We the killing vibe no well.
1: Uchra.
2: Ah, we found the too much.
1: Uchra.
2: Ah, it's not this in the every Friday we miss you. Every Friday, my present.
1: Nami Shra, Michael. South Africa.
2: Oh, but the idea we had my dear and the man of Mutamus Royal.
1: Eduma Bay.
2: Oh, on the air, I said it's one in the amount for the Mutu Royalty.
1: And I'm way at the end, way at the
2: end. Miss Anima, and yes, oh.
1: Mosumo Crocrom, Bapa.
2: Oh, yes, I'm for the Crocrom and Bano, but almost me. I want for the Anna Hope, Mutamus Royal.
1: All right, men's rich, the what?
2: Yo,
1: Bibi Abeya from when that Bella the all round the idea. What worry?
2: Yo,
1: what worry? What worry?
2: Hey, my name is Abi Wale.
4: A simple FM. I'm
2: loving
1: it. All right, Bibi Abeya, fine. When you take girls, see there, we be no Papa. I worry, no what?
2: Yo,
1: all right. Muni how? We got there small trouble.
2: Yo,
1: okay. Asempa 94.7. Hello, girls.
6: Welcome to
1: Obi Atopa.
6: Aya woya.
1: Why me? Bodi ni baby okasefi. Me.
6: Wanda to all.
1: Moda kuno abo ye masini. Hey, thank you, baby.
6: Bella.
1: Hey.
6: Hey.
1: How would you be? Yeah.
6: Bella.
1: Yes, yeah. Braco Joe.
6: Yeah.
1: Braco Joe, what's your name?
6: I'm not sure.
1: Some other boody, and what any moody, and what they boody, and what they Kojo December ye be hang out baby e bia na enye bi wo baby ai.
6: Akambo ala mu na yi masana. 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
6: Matu wala.
1: All right. 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
6: Matu. 0537 6 6 3.
1: Delis. 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
7: Enya mwaziki kwa te.
1: Mosquito be who am I?
7: And that dear may buy mosquito and that dear. Na no who my home farm. They be asking me kind of me the be man. It's and that dear mosquito. Who lily me the be man?
1: For the channel.
7: Ah,
1: mosquito
7: baby, baby,
1: baby, baby, baby, baby, baby, baby, baby, baby, baby,
8: ah, sister.
9: Yes.
8: Nano tie bara the all-rounder.
9: Yes, yes, papa.
8: Hey, Friday, you may about 10, dear.
9: Sister, me say shine.
8: Ah, now tie na baby a fwa.
9: No, me cash roll.
8: Hey, girls, hey,
9: girls. Girls, girls. In me. Ah, in some way. Your career.
8: Your career.
9: Your career.
8: Your career.
9: Chiche.
8: Hey, obi at sofa.
9: Obi at sofa.
8: Obi at sofa.
9: Obi jet.
8: Ayo.
9: Ayo.
8: Ayo.
9: Ayo. Bella the all rounder. Bella the all rounder. The all rounder. The all rounder. 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A grow ya de, a grow ya de if you're not you. Girls go show so free as sempa. 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A sempa. A sempa. Bella the all rounder. Bella the all-rounder, the all-rounder, the all-rounder. Ah, agrobe so if you're not
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1: na se bela uno se Friday dey be everything is possible.
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0: Yeah.
1: Friday girls.
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1: and I will start Friday no so ye ni mu
0: ogodo ko to ba wo dem mo sign temu papa Uti asempa 94.7 Girls Show. Ene yade brown no. Oba pa Tracy nsu atinase. Ah, Trey.
2: Yes, my dog. Bella.
0: What's up?
2: Bella the all round.
0: Yes, baby girl.
2: Adi asasa yin biu my nene yade girls.
0: Jumedine, yeah.
2: Bro. 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
0: Yeah.
2: Wohu yen fefefe di eni aye ready.
0: Ka wodi ye. 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
0: 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O de jema producer. O fi a wo ko.
2: Ma pack.
0: O fi a wo ko.
2: Ma shesha no de mu.
0: Friday mu de. 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
2: When you hook up.
0: Unyani babia aje asempa fibie mu ha ai Tracy atenase odomoda atenase na wehunse ne nkomo ne be nya madoso ewo fie ha e de ade a ya ye ne ya ba no na ya ba midi ni bella the all rounder midi se mwa join me live wo Facebook me pacho share life no comment like me se share ne nkodu atamfo mponsem because hwe e bia na sa atamfo no wo that be one of our sister be a quanyamono. 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
2: 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Bella the all rounder.
0: Ah.
2: O dance.
0: What din na din it we say?
2: Oh my god. It told me rocker. It sounds like okra in my tongue.
0: You get it right? Trey.
2: Medal.
0: Ene de etentenenche ya no no yesu ne yede nkomo ba. 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
2: Ebeti biye biye nkomo.
0: Ebiye nkomo mu e de akyerew. 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
2: Who knows?
0: Where are we here?
2: When?
0: Where are we here?
2: Anyone know?
0: Where are we here?
2: We know for.
0: Where are we here?
2: And no one said.
0: I said the other day, you bought me a musi my mo. Hey, that's something you ma humeti. Eh? Now the minute we be yes, we be body a ye can tree, we be body a see vagina no. Now see ye can tree sister. 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Ye can tree vagina ye then we tree. 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Trey, and I see a topic and yeah, share the difference between love making and then having sex.
2: Yeah.
0: Matia, I had sex with my boyfriend. I had sex with this guy. And I had sex with this girl. Oh, yeah, Tia. And it was busy to make us, oh, the love making was
2: crazy.
0: I'm confused.
2: Yeah.
0: I don't know which is which.
2: Yeah.
0: Yeah, he's sex, you know. Yeah. Yeah, he's love making. Is it one word? And they pay money back, kwafa. And now say, and soon, you dim.
2: Yeah.
0: And then with your girls, say, your topic I need to journey. You see, love making and sex, you know. Mm-hmm. What is the difference between the
2: love
0: two?
2: Making.
0: Yeah, but see, you say, because we are making love. You are making love with him. You can't say, ye di do.
2: Yeah, ye di do.
0: Ye di do. And after, because we are having sex, ye di ya.
2: Ye di ya, hon.
0: Ye di ya, hon. And ye di do, no. And so, ye bein e dan tem.
2: Yeah.
0: Asu, e ye asem krona na ye ka. And now, we ye di do, no, ye asem onko. Ewo, eni ne story onko. And now, ye di ya, hon, en so, e ye kasafu frobia. Ono so, dene, hon. And this is what join ye, ene ye, onko mo e dapu no, suno, no. We di do da. And now, say, where di do ne den?
2: We di do, ena wa ye,
0: Where did Donna?
2: We're making love.
0: We're making love. Where do you
2: order?
0: Where do you order?
2: Where do you order?
0: Yeah. Where do you order? And now where did Donna?
2: Good.
0: Where do you order? Where would see me? Where do you order? And now where did Ododa? Me a new way. Enene. If I say your friends will see a womb, you could do baby near this sound come on. You will nipa any need.
2: Yes.
0: You will nipa and then no. A dear.
2: Exactly.
0: My aim makes words not together. It's two different things all together. It's a mempam for Atenas Solomon Mumba. Nim dia dia. Omo puru puru guse, you know. Puru guse. E yankate tamana mu puru guse eji, you know. Ene tra tra tra. Omo proka o. Tra tra tra tra. Ne gubu form. Omo abinye. Trey.
2: Medo.
0: Yes, love making and sex.
2: Yeah.
0: What is the difference?
2: Okay.
0: What is the difference?
2: You say, I can say love and love making and I'm making love.
0: Yeah.
2: And sex are two different. A different thing.
0: Okay.
2: So, sex is sex.
0: Okay.
2: You say it is the vice versa of making love.
0: Okay.
2: I say, my name is Bella Wohoi.
0: Mother,
2: Mr. Francis.
0: Okay.
2: And Tracy in here.
0: Okay.
2: And mother and Mr. Francis, a mpna four. Okay. A trempna.
0: Okay.
2: And say a trempna. Now you see a person you make lover. And yes, sex and you die.
0: Okay.
2: Meaning, oh, maybe Bella make a cat or don't some trick.
0: Okay.
2: Bella, mother. Sorry. Make a cut or don't some trim mother.
0: Okay.
2: Me mana drink abba a DNA so.
0: Okay.
2: It's at a mini mother acting.
0: Okay.
2: That is driving to the sex.
0: Okay.
2: Into your family say, oh, mother, oh, Phil, brah, Steven, oh, Phil, and now brah, Frank, oh, Phil, when you fool, need to say,
0: okay,
2: ah, we need nails, so light, see, kiss me, you see, that act is dragging you to the sex.
0: Okay.
2: Eh, yeah, and you might kick a kick a one, Eddie,
0: and do what you see,
2: so say,
0: dear be a question.
2: Your friend, that love intimacy.
0: Okay.
2: Who express it the words that is driving the person into a DNA?
0: Okay, because sex no a dream.
2: Sex no a dream. And a sex need a practice.
0: A practice.
2: And a making love is words.
0: Okay.
2: Who throw words at you and who say, oh, okay, hey, and I'm coming here, dear, so I'm coming to you. And you find yourself. So you start from making the love. Then if you decide of having the practical of the sex,
0: yeah,
2: and then a quartier no any a jenny kaboom.
0: Okay.
2: And a practicing so yeah then.
0: Mm-hmm.
2: say a chenny a quotieni boomwa and a the sex.
0: Okay.
2: But say me express me love making to mother.
0: Mother.
2: That should tell you that okay. A year in Kika is the intimidate. Oh, when I'm a fair, oh, no fujinage in us. So, and the old chin our boss will tell ye, oh my god,
0: wow.
2: You are oh, to chin again. It is the vice versa of the sex.
0: Okay, okay,
2: oh, chin add a worse, ne a rough sex anymore. And a year the love making,
0: the love making
2: sex need a practical means.
0: Yeah, practical,
2: any name says sexy, dear, any chenabum, ne a cochacocho, a boom, a cochacocho.
0: That is
2: wrong. Well, I say, boy, it's me a pian pian,
0: and you're
2: fresh,
0: and
2: it's a femono. Yeah, dear, it's a femono, and what sound the BM. It's me, my old secretary, I say, a car now, I'm saying,
0: wow,
2: Canada, on pass. Car no me da un paso.
0: Na de, emu ni na de no sound no.
2: Nini na ye de.
0: Okay.
2: But dey na say atom no kono no.
0: Okay.
2: Eya na ha drink kakra. It's so embarrassing.
0: Mm-hmm.
2: But emma wo da friction.
0: Atom ntem sana.
2: Atom ntem na ya. O say tom ta say de uye come de wa. Once na come de wa na
1: kasem eye atom ntem asa wo kwan ye bi. Na se mark ten. Eye simple.
2: As a
0: man
2: who
1: I would do at another.
2: As a common day,
1: I
2: don't eat you, Benjamin. Once in a be come, come on, sister.
1: Yeah,
2: me person me sound of a
0: yeah.
2: Once I come to one, oh, yeah, my old crumb. I said,
0: to me, bumpo.
2: Exactly. Sana. Exactly. And also, crown on the a different taste altogether.
0: Okay.
2: It's a different bogey altogether. Okay. Into making love, no, a the worst that leads into the practical of sex.
0: Okay. Into a yes, sir, will be a demi demi ye, because ah, we've made love.
2: No.
0: Any dear with dimmy,
2: any dear, and yes, sex, no sex, need dear, yes, sex, sex, ye dear,
0: ye
2: dear, ye dear, and Cacahon come, a sex.
0: What did you know? Where the train not yet in the way
2: not potty any chena babe bomwa, and yet that experience that carbomon, and then ye dear, and for sex, ye for dimbianca sex,
0: and can sex.
2: I've made sex, I've made sex. Why yeah. Sex? Yeah. I have made love, Papa.
0: Yeah.
2: Today, making love is not sex.
0: Okay.
2: Oh, I've made love. A kissing. A touching.
0: Very intimate.
2: You see, you are going into ways. You see, I'm cuddling. You see, I love making. I'm a lady. You see, and also another word, you're cuddling.
0: Yeah, cuddling.
2: You can cuddle without sex.
0: Yeah.
2: And also, you can. Yeah. You can really cut the out to me because and you be boy, yeah, mommy, who wants to see me? No, for see me, who
0: wants to know about me?
2: My keys, be me, yeah, mommy, who wants to send me? Was so me, mommy, who wants for
0: okay?
2: So, one for a undie a sex. Oh, bit me kadoa. We now we call it cuddling.
0: Okay.
2: We call it. It also has the same meaning for the love making.
0: Okay.
2: Obu wot me tafro wa swetchia. Edi muda. Wot me wot me sano. Wot me kase ah boy.
0: Isi se dodi ahoni kase wot sano. Hey, I'm a more experience.
2: Well, say some people are very good with love making.
0: Yeah.
2: Even more than sex.
0: Okay.
2: And so mm-hmm. And we have a big gap for making love mm-hmm. and sex.
0: Okay.
2: Making love ne fra jeno abedi no.
0: Okay.
2: Ebo also it doesn't mostly end in ada.
0: Mm-hmm.
2: Sometimes you can just have that. You can just be yourself. You can just have the
0: romance. No, and romance.
2: Exactly. See, I brought funny. The bia conjo dia boom. But when you look into the meaning of all those words, it's the same thing.
0: It's the same thing. Azamba 94.7 FM Girls Show. Hey, Tracy say. I could call with DMO and I just say, yeah, you'll say, bro, for me, yes, be the Biash. Bro, for me, oh, my, you be the
2: B. Eddie replace. You'll be say, replace out.
0: Ah, you to me replace, you know, into your Kadoa. I just say, oh, baby.
2: Mm-hmm.
0: So, no, for China, boss. I'm not into me showing, because you're
1: here.
0: I'm not comfortable at all.
1: I can see that.
0: Other mother.
1: Yes, darling.
2: Mm-hmm.
0: Yes, it's sex.
1: Sex.
0: Any love making.
1: Yeah.
0: And so you have any dante.
1: Sex and love making.
0: Aye.
1: That is not any big bro.
0: A binidi.
1: Yanchia, a tearful near her phone now.
0: A tearful adioso.
1: At the bad girls show.
0: Mhm.
1: And your topic, eh?
0: Mhm.
1: A wooding.
0: Good.
1: Sex, a dear.
0: Hey, dear.
1: Love making here, quiet out for so. I'm a me wamba. A quiet for some mammy
0: tray.
1: I am a day.
0: A
1: quiet for some
0: mother and not a Casagum Mike, my own got here, Danny. Fanta brutal. At 10 o'clock, they say. I tell you, Danny,
1: Canic.
0: I said, Ujan, dear. That's a friend's uncle.
1: Having sex, a dear and a dear pampine.
0: Okay.
1: Yes, obey me from Monday to Sunday. You don't feel anything.
0: Okay.
1: Until we drink. Na Yankupon Badiano, or Bonnie may be a woman. The young son Yankupon, the Ben President, is a safe. If you're the Chocobono, could take away.
0: But see, I cry, so in Nitra,
1: be also shit to crub.
0: Yes, who in Nitra,
1: Yammy and Nibida. If you're what's up, but dear, fair, chuck on a corner, corner, corner. I shall cut your sock on a corner, corner. Once I found my mamma soon. I found my honest
0: soon.
1: No for the soap, you're a woman of
0: yeah,
1: but there's such shit to crub. It's me say.
0: At the park, she took room.
1: Bella, a queer. Not na a hint as a woman say. A mamma be brave, any sexy, but omun nim ododi.
0: Okay,
1: that is love making.
0: Woman nim said ye dee, a check.
2: That's
0: omun nim how ododi.
1: Yes,
0: okay, church him.
1: Me trim. Love making. A ya coin ya wolf first saw me, a mamma want a pray in sue. Because in so
0: ain't
1: in so no, I was say a pee.
0: Okay,
1: and on a day at deno. Eba.
0: Okay,
1: now up a dimna metre a dryer. Oo dimme. Mainted de.
0: Okay, ain't
1: he a you dinner, oo dimme.
0: Mm-hmm.
1: But when it comes to love, dear, and now per se, me see, I think can be saying uncle Pombo be the shell. It was say a moo a yammy day. Not a moo a fem fem me, no moo send me your oba.
0: Okay.
1: Yes. And when you are making love, no, what do you mean? Because why you are doing say, me pray, and sooner a shame, no, me pray, yes.
0: And also, if it's in break, and be a cake,
2: exactly.
1: A be pee. Nianona, ye may, man. One month, she don't see.
0: Okay.
1: But almost see dinner say.
0: Okay.
1: I love making uncles and almost auntie.
0: Auntie, I see. Okay.
1: Yes. And I worry for any sexy ye. But almost him love making ye. And plough one him love making ye. But almost him sexy ye.
0: Now, so be fit, put a chimu no co worry ye. Tell no one put a chin no more good, no worry ye, no good.
1: Oh, I say, Mamma can remember me, repeating me.
0: Repeating, I mean, tell ye.
1: I worry for any sexy ye.
0: Okay.
1: But almost him love making ye.
0: Mm-hmm.
1: But and plough one him love making ye. But almost him sex.
0: Okay. Explain.
1: Yes, because Bema be any narrative. Bear 1 month to 2 to 3, 4 months only in a reader.
0: Is it because why you used to near it?
1: Why you
0: and you indeed in Huni?
1: And yet, and I am busy in Huni.
0: Okay.
1: Ye busy, sir. Me know that ye.
0: I said, what can I know that?
1: Yeah, Bella, me ba.
0: It's very intimate.
1: Ba. Bella,
0: yeah. Me ba. And I want to go there. I won't.
1: Well, no. Bella, me ba.
0: Trey Cross on
1: me. No, me know. Me no net, me no net. And see, I am really something. Say, or send me do.
0: Mm-hmm.
1: You know, you are or send me do.
0: Okay.
1: I feel like send me no one da.
0: And
1: I said me no water because I said me ye. Yeah. And I'm my ye. That is our roof for you.
0: Okay.
1: Yes. And that the same Bema now what here we are now saying. Odu baby was no. Emi kuti eje juma na because me ne me kura da. Me isha don't want to continue story. So me kure say. Chicky be all outside, no, say they meet me a pair for me after because only around the other ones. But to
0: me,
1: what out?
0: Okay.
1: Or call out to him that 3, 4 because a love making.
0: No, 4 rounds, you know.
1: A love making.
0: Don't you think, sir? Because I call out, ninti or impress.
1: No, no.
0: Or back run. Into a fan yama.
1: No, I had not this year. Ninety nine free. And your topic na hana issue ninety nine.
0: Yes, yeah,
1: because she. Bemana kwa out na obana nyo ni neti. Me si wunye ma menu wabian was like only misha on misha for only sex. And si a dear bia me ye a moun mwe san no no. 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And that's the time I love making you know at the mount. That's the time I love making you know so ye eba. Because and you're ready for sex. No, no, no, no, no, no, no, no. Say side check you know. And I said, oh, best started from the trim.
0: Because what friend is saying now, baby?
1: Yes. When they say, oh, we're going to have a free a trim in a joint. Hey! Yes!
0: Water free with you, what did
1: you oh, you love making. I want to love. No, no, no. Okay, I'm about to throw a pump.
0: Are we feeling
1: one? And I, yeah, if you make it back, okay, this girl's so. Hey, hey, hey. Ben, mama, you ain't to throw a pump. I'm sure feeling, I'm a pee.
0: You ain't to free, Ben, mama.
1: I'm a pump, I'm feeling.
0: Me, bo, not just a Ben, mama, it's not a pump, I'm a pa. And then you're new, oh,
1: the money be, I'd say new, oh, and then you're money be, all I need is a pump. Yes.
0: Why arrive?
1: Yes. And so what do you yourself?
0: What the now? What do you want me to do? It's why arrive, Mrs. What do you title?
1: What do you want? What do you want me to do? I'm a bear me ya prek. But the catamaran fanny see a cheek. My bear me ya prek. I want a bear moon said no. And I send me crammy quoting woo yet. Send me quoting woo.
0: Wouldn't you need so on any name and into him said an enumus if I bonfa?
1: Bella. Pone and plan because plan me no and yum no net it. Okay. The answer may be shum my pisty. May the splash I yam home. It's like me who said everywhere me bad. Maybe be you okay. Mm-hmm. And may banu so my boy me home because maybe I step for a pump and busy or more run. Which is who told. And it will name see.
0: I won't say him.
1: No, one name, one
0: night, one night. What in a tetram?
1: Ah, for home.
0: Hey,
1: I'm not Bella Ben Mabry say, hey, I want for uncle. Love making baby him. For much woman, I'm Bella, yes, I'm
0: ready. Yeah, open pan and I say.
1: Bella, so what could Jerry? See, love making I can know. I worry for a bread or moon, who be. But I'm proud did a did.
0: Wow.
1: I'm telling you. I'm telling you, share all your bow. Now, unya you tofu. Now, for say, we dear, me donna dear, me if I am a dear, and maybe be a now time. But I say, be to sima one more, catch you and na onye. So that, mo ya, oh, babies may be beer.
0: You can give it all.
1: Everything is possible. 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
1: 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No, I'm proud now, dear room, never didn't. Who come a banner? Who come a banner? Sadly, no one yet now so banner one man would see. Not a yoja. But who bear my the only paper, only issue be a
0: okay.
1: We okay, but opposite, I say, I did not me and one a yoja. Bella, dear, eh, yes, what that?
0: And a mod, baby, I would in come if I don't you think, say, because on to me, yes, I am a way more ban, I'm a dear, a funeral ban, into no born, you're so intimate to a dear na, one way, because who by the crab and a truck.
1: Sex now, only me, only me, one, sex now, only me, and your love making,
0: okay,
1: it's a matrimonial. Sir, I worry for a yes, sex, but I'm proud for your love making. Oh, but yet the Ankia dem pro for the ano. Ankia dem pro for the ano. E penetrate akọ ya wa reni mu abela. Nke be so sweet because we be anya the say one no we adama ne ho abana nko aka thank you.
0: Mm.
1: Aka ne twem hu say enim awura mitwem because entwa entwa no be a rough road.
0: Mm.
1: Oh yes, a rough road. It's a rough road no so the car na so.
2: Main road, rough road.
1: Oh, rough road, yeah,
0: there. Baby, a smooth na baby.
1: Baby, I'm maybe I'm better than rough.
0: Every
1: rough. Well, I'm rough. I was saying, oh, a group in a jam, me. Group. Then who say, sell me body in a crow. So that a dear china. What's all those standing in a whole kinking? Send so many town, what town, what will I obey?
0: Maybe I'm besides and sanction, maybe I'm worried for like 20 years or so. Nanny orgasm. I asked myself, orgasm, na ma. Eba, look at how you feel.
1: Tina.
0: But in the America, Equayadin.
1: Bella, and no tina, she a worry or worry for not be a dino. Oh, in the name of orgasm. Obitia warrior say. But in Yama or no one can ni kunkwe juma no one kasa no personal no no one in the hoda
0: and
1: no
0: one your orgasm no and you're cheating.
1: But I've not talk for another day. Yes. Yes. Would the only one say a train now be dear, but Oba will be a free mitrim. Will be a finger mitrim. Will be the baby air some eclats. Will be a ya dear wound to me. But my child will say, I give ye mammy. But I was soon a day. And so dear ye dear, would deem me wear and one.
0: Okay.
1: But Obi Sonya said, "Training what that Jim and near me people. Obi cross so air shirt training. I dear
0: be free. Me gratitude if you would do. One more fire.
1: Well, she near my free training my day.
2: Remember,
1: I heard the way I Clayton no air sorry. Nothing sooner day. Aba Oshé.
0: You see, could be clean him. You just shame you said yet.
1: Clayton crow. I dear friend Clayton crow on him. But we know ni say e you took but yeye normally no
0: ya fe na no da set took crew da set took crew
1: what da set took crew but when you say twen yakopon ye nwanwon ni certain point say wa booklet I ni say nwa enchenchen wo ho and say no dey ni say no took crew ni dem
0: clitoris na mu took crew na ho sawo
1: da bi na clit ni kwa nkasa wo juma clit na nkasa pono odi si mu no I say mountain afajeto e wo soro e say mountain e say so free e soro ban san na baby. Of course, it is a one to me and so or you really mu ye and baby and a feeling. So I'm telling you, point pass or be bedding us in a coin. I know what don't look at your baby, but be to me, dear, and as a peer, you are not
0: one for one year.
1: One for when you pin. You don't know, see, am I any so by my was to buy. But while you're not ready to learn. Maybe I make us say, and my yin swan and my yin yin swan. Sex and not the bonny. So when him sexy, I wouldn't you jam my fool. Because you can't put the whole body, no.
0: Who you're by, miss, who you're by, you're a complete woman.
1: I'm telling you,
0: add it to it.
1: What's your nest enough for people for no for man or shanna toma for tomano? Oh, sister, will she change everything?
0: And now, who's our walk?
1: And I don't know what they are. Roaming about roaming.
0: Roaming.
1: My name was a media, dear.
2: Mini.
1: Me said, yeah, you know. So that I did. And then, a member to me, old Bella, it's me, do ye? Eh, a dear chin, oh, sorry, for Bella, sir. Now I start to say, Eba, when you.
0: Obi, I won't say, are you okay?
1: Oh, you okay?
0: You are very happy.
1: Ah, na dad de kwa ko dwuma se do be ye dwuma. Na se want me ani ni ye. Na bo ho pem na se we be fram because dia e na one as on chicken bit someone because all the pain e brem body no.
0: Wow. All right, my name is Tracy. So, Asempa 94.7 FM. Mother say, muni so wo. was a potiana, a wood dear, a kimpaluta, and a kaya, a wire one.
1: Yes,
0: and see what was said them one dear, a wood dear, and it's muni muni dini said, yes, a fatter. Bema, peda kwati na odi urachum. Twese na wo su uti ene na wo mpene so.
2: Ensem bebre, me penini ni na so ensem bebre wo ho. Ensem de e wo wo ho. But you see a ba in a point of a die any love making.
0: Okay.
2: Me hun dey say eye for our refor, any empna for. It's for yenina.
0: Yenina.
2: Yeni say a year for empana love making year for our four and a dear a year yenina because yenina you go you through all these experiences.
0: But mother, because I need to say, Maman and so waru, you know, do be fear. He feels me, come baby, I'm a baby,
2: Bella, me baho.
1: And so I knew my home,
2: yeah.
1: I want you soon in our woo.
2: Bella wants a woony or bear my empana.
1: Dibisa.
2: Only obey my champana. A yanny different from our rien mukumwa.
0: Okay.
2: I feel a memani baby is also a very hypocrite when it comes to sex.
0: Sex.
2: Because Ohuni say, ni hearing all that demon, he feels love making is a stress.
0: Okay. Which
2: Obano. Obano.
0: Okay. Is that what the man is thinking?
2: That's what they think because I didn't know about now or other sex girlfriend. No, you initiate a lot of things to her.
0: Yeah.
2: But what is in your home, you don't drag her to what you want. One chance say, hey, Oba, me yere, me dear me feelings need na me na se. Me chichi ho ye, me dampem ta fre me na se. Lick it. This is how I want it.
0: Yeah.
2: But when you come on the other side, you make the other side understand and know that okay, me me feeling shame and I say it's tougher.
0: You are some name is real.
2: You see, I'm a trim. She obi o hokra ni katramamu. Cry or perso, oh, do the Asia not to say,
0: lock, whining.
2: As all Phoebe that one will say, yes, no, Obiani, send up mother kind, Obiani, baby, and the feelings are what. So when you initiate it, they know that, oh, who say, Mamma, maybe won't tell Busa, say, and he found our feelings are what. Who's with me, Busa, but say, hey, now crowd,
0: that is a right, so baby, sir.
2: Oh, yes. Because that is the
1: me
2: target area.
1: Me dem say it's not right.
0: Yeah, but then I should say. Because we
1: some
0: how we should share.
1: Because surprising, a chance I waka tell me.
2: Mother T. Obi wawa usoni nufu, baby wawa usoni nufu. Ompe ene ya.
0: Yeah.
2: Even that alone can turn the sex off.
0: Off.
2: It's wo shusha na wo teni wo touch me baby ya ensan nyehono na wo shusha baby krona ewona. Before you could get there. Now feelings na kwati yako because you have touched places that I don't have the feet I'm not comfortable with. Obiana na sexual perspiration. You get it. So or ye or chair say oh me wife and then dey say na me pen no me pen me trumu because we dey we catch am atta from me trumu. These are all things that triggers. It's you will see it to be nasty.
0: Me
2: person would do touch from my head.
0: You mean just be naughty?
2: You. This is some of the attraction we need to learn. You need to just open up to your partner.
0: Okay.
2: Partner, me person would do touch from my. They say You see now they help a hawker now wait the air time. Well, you see, this is some of the exuberant actions of making love. Making love nakasana is very sweet, but really? When you're so educated and you don't want to explore, that is why some of the marriages become so boring.
0: They be a missionary now.
2: You get it. Anna, omo if you omo say now even for sex, how does sex keeps long? Sex and yeah, idea what pam pam pam. Now what pam pam pam pam. How many minutes? How many hours? Exactly.
0: Yeah.
2: But when you impart the making of love, you see it even extends it.
0: Yeah.
2: It won't say wow for you know. Na kwati ano ni chani e bomo ba be ya omo practice.
0: First for the crab, how to make prepare no kure free ho.
2: You get. You see,
0: you are not ready.
2: You.
1: To
2: penetrate, you are exactly.
0: You are not yearning for the
2: question.
0: You are not going in.
2: You are not going in. Yeah, sometimes you can't.
0: Because
2: a drew baby, I'll say, babe, just enter. I'm relieved. Just enter for it to flow.
1: Oh, yeah.
2: You need it. You need that flow as mother kind. Or see, in so be where you more we need to. But a lot of men are very selfish. Need the say, oh yeah, pampina.
0: Lazy wickedness.
2: Oh yeah, yeah, pampina. No, no, no one bury you. No, they don't think about you, and they have forgotten that it is the love making that gets us on.
0: Yeah.
2: Because oba ye de ene de pampane enye ye ne ye skills yi enye ye ne be ya doggy ni ye biebie ye ha mu ni ye biebie ye ntwem e bo akwa etimi se bie twenu mu bie bie mu se aha ne se
0: fashion
1: ah mo pere na mo pede
0: nti wo dia be ya ne de
2: so you sis to just get that in siona etata ye hono make sure because e man kasa your orgasms before e be ban edding
0: edding
2: Bella.
0: I don't mean at the right place.
2: But when you, easy.
0: When you hit it
2: yeah.
0: at the right place.
2: When you get it at the right place, you will get it. Same but thing. it is so hard to say. Yeah. Sexually, say yeah, you're in a sex now. Nah. Hey, very hard to about orgasms, Beba.
0: Beba, no.
2: So one notice, pa. Yeah. But by because of the way nyankopon boy you know anyhow, we are very sensitive to our emotions, no. Yeah. And to say Beba. Say Beba, do you kutani bodria? The body and no day point.
0: Okay.
2: But who abandon a woody shia?
0: Okay.
2: It's sounds you it regulates through you.
0: Okay.
2: It's an abema bebeka say me huan jene. It's the blood that flows within. It's okay. So we have that.
0: Ne
2: huan jene. Ne huan say me huan jene. He is not having that flow. Because he needs to come.
0: Okay.
2: Yeah. He needs to also or eject.
0: Oh,
2: you
0: know,
2: you need to release. Also, so can one say you are doing mine to also come?
0: Okay.
2: So that we all be at the Obi was in Mira Kochiti. Sometimes we are just saying it for saying sake.
0: For saying sake.
2: What is the niema bene shishe mwa e awariene jai and awariene gu and awariene mpebiem. Because there are so many things. Say so it's not nice. And yeah, cause you see and worry for or my JJ worry. When we're listening to the fana is about how they make love on it.
0: Activities.
2: And this is an essential thing that it breaks a lot of homes.
0: It's not
2: easy. You can't open up.
0: They ask you, say, what happened? What
2: is you can't.
0: Why takes, do you want to divorce your partner? Or say,
2: nothing. Because our cultures has something now. Because it really...
0: Break you,
2: exactly.
0: Yeah. Be break you.
2: Yes. And yeah, but wonkwa, don't think about you releasing alone. Don't be that's no. Why I say only a selfish no.
0: Yeah.
2: Because
0: very.
2: You feel hey what's me but who say bema no humpano who attraction or pe hey butuo. But that is not how it is. Drive me on to
0: yeah.
2: Yenina ye enjoy the motion.
0: Yeah.
2: Get me on, baby. Yeah. Hold my waist. From trumo. Say me trumo na put your tongue there. Say about just 5 minutes that you ease me. Just do this for me.
0: Okay.
2: Already now I'm set for the game.
0: Yeah.
2: It's na body I can say emfa edini ehunni ne memo no.
0: Yeah.
2: Now I'm set for the game.
0: Yeah.
2: And yeah but me di me hunni I'm set. Oh yeah, set. How do you do it?
1: Yes, you have to. You have
2: yeah, I'm in for the game.
1: Yes.
2: You give it a time.
0: Yeah.
2: Be ma me nentem mu nentem. Madam for be the say nentem ni nentem ye na de. O say yes, o say me nentem ni
0: my
2: hand. O say be ma no dey foul touch your man family wa. O say be say the ever ni say Johnson River Ocean. Ni ju so go when you fast. You get it.
1: O say me squat.
2: We need to understand that
1: yeah.
2: There are so many means to make love.
1: Yeah.
2: Sex ni dia ya pampine. Na pampine we are results ni ne dia.
0: Yeah, what's the result?
2: What is the result of the sex? Yeah. Is it just for you or us? Is it for us?
0: Or you?
2: Or you? Madam, for my whole relationship, my own son me.
0: Really?
2: Yes, she's in the. Or see me own son me.
0: Or see
2: everything my boyfriend knows is
0: yeah.
2: It's just him. He thinks about himself. So when he see my attraction, he just turns. He just make me have sex, and he's okay, and he leaves me in it. Hmm. But when you go to the other side of life, if we want to explore, yeah, you know that niema bishisha niema se.
0: Mama kase mi di noi.
2: Oba.
0: The papa baby na yati di noi.
2: Nye nye. Eje long kana sayin. Yes. Exactly. Sometimes kissing alone crowd drives you crazy. If any say more exploring and can, sometimes I even don't know that, hey, say any of my be say, but you could say, ah, sad, because now you have seen that we relieve you are good. When someone wants so you are fine.
0: Yeah.
2: So in any other ways, making love in one home, and no internet me share as you and make her say, the intro to sex.
0: Okay.
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0: Asempa 94.7 FM girls show no asugusu a wutie me amidi dwumadie hu chia me midi edibella the all rounder I'm enemy Tracy ene odomoda ene etwetwe nkomo ye topic adapt no so ye etwetwe nkomo ye see ye hwenso so ye that love making and sex say ye dido ana ye di ye hu ene hu nkomo ena ye di wudi wudo fo sen. Is it love making and now you just have sex? And no one come on a yedi. Hey, a pine pine.
2: No, I saw him cry more goes. And no cry, Anka. One on our feeling.
0: I didn't mean this with the Abano. Maybe Shiamo. Well, what would it want?
2: I know.
0: If you saw no for no more, so Yanka. And I'm not. Well, I wouldn't name her mother. Yenaya.
1: A womb. So would you cut here? Now would you? Eya oya wotwe wase so adenti na yakopon abo ade eya jiusi
0: ya wo kire ya den
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0: okay
1: and mema ni ti ase se wo di me na me kire wo se eya meya you have to stop. That's a one yard.
2: There is something not going well.
1: Said noisy be bed, said the edges in a ned. I'm going to talk as I don't know who you are. Put stop to it.
0: But is it right? Is it right? The course of the game, you know. Now to make us say, Ayamia.
1: Sanya
0: then turn and off.
1: No, I don't know who you are. My dry.
0: Oh, plummy.
1: Oh, plummy. It's too dry.
0: Oh, plummy.
1: Oh, and you want some air dry. What's that massive for?
2: Mother, can I only say a lot of men don't know that you being dry is the you are not doing well.
1: And nothing and a year one mama woman who say some year dry and yummy day. So you have to stop it. Stop right there.
2: Cry dry. That penetration doesn't work well for you.
1: And also, what's the wrong?
2: So, I am Mr. Cram in your cat.
1: Stop right there. See, stop it. So, who do you want? No, I will say, my head dry me, yeah. Stop it.
0: And as I come over, Matthias now come here, dear. Not as a mobile, just a bemo use lubricants, because I'm so good.
1: Oh, you're not good. How will you use lubricants? I didn't know. You're going to be a free seal. And it's your neighbor.
0: Natural.
1: Air true. Now, what do you offer artificial? And so I'm coming to you. You are wrong. Wouldn't you be
0: in Koyi?
1: No, wouldn't you be? It's all here more. Hey, and no, na, am I in who yet tears, yes, eh? Yanko boy, a guy. What's a man so pray? Maman so, or obi a crumb penetrated by Nicotin, so I know it's me free.
0: So,
1: yes. The same thing I am, man, was your chum to me.
0: You see, men,
2: yeah.
1: Your chum to me for near whom I am, son and yammy, I am. Ain't he, am I a me? Am I may dry? Now, me, same me, man, no, ain't can't trust my air dry. Now, Stella, you are forcing yourself. That would do me pam pam pam. Who be asking me do about now? Sabi, you are a fool. Didn't,
0: Papa.
1: Sabi, you are a fool. We need a drink. She dry a chair and yet because I am me, yes, so me.
0: Me, I'm not a crunch.
1: Also, yes, so neither any way. But Sahoya true. the hot show no so
0: crano. Sawade ni tumi koba, temtem.
1: Eho na wanim ji mi no ba.
2: Wanim ji. Wanim ji mi.
1: Wanim what's wanim ji mi?
0: Sa?
1: E wo be.
2: Wo be sa trope.
1: Ade se wanim da. Ade na be
0: busa. Mi ni
1: wanim. Busa
0: wanim
1: so. Ya nyaduma. Eho na nim ji mi ne de hebe ba.
0: Ne nim basa bi.
1: Basa. 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Me ho ba.
0: Ya ne ho nya fe dada na wasan.
1: Wasa ka ne sian si so. Gase wo nyan. Bella, what is here? Young Poye, you need me beer, a natural, yen treating natural, and yen man, yen stop a say, I didn't yam, as you say, yes, for see, yes, betcher. You don't need it. We hear so, I see your wet by money, your whole no,
0: my whole
1: no. But my was see, and yet true. Bella, I may can't say me say, was say, yet true, not so, oh, yes, sexer, let them come. We are drier.
2: Mm-hmm. In them soon come.
1: And see, you make it loud, dear. Some must say, you're true. Number four. Number two, who would then now hold the air, yeah. So that I can receive it.
2: Yeah.
1: Now, me, you're drier. How can I receive it?
2: Yeah.
0: In the
1: Jehovah. What the? Na dear chia me trouble no.
0: Na wo ye so so me ba mama me ba. No, no. Say wo mu mi no. Ba ko ye de. Ba ko ye ya.
2: E na
0: what's the difference?
2: E ya na breaks kakra wo. E bi ye e mu wo. No e ye short no. Bibi nko ye. Ba
0: o dia wo wo to.
2: Wo say wo ai. E no e no kra wo action start.
0: O bi free ko si yi hu. Di ko si ti no di.
1: Bella.
2: Even your body demeanor tells us.
1: What you say?
0: And I say, my brats are good, you need a baby here.
1: Pepre, yapon. Because I didn't know we and minima dear warrior, and a minima dear pesa warrior, and some of men,
0: sometimes don't you think, say, so won't don't and a tire, sir.
1: I will call to go ahead.
2: Yeah, why you doing it?
1: Hoko ye de.
0: Bibi kaka no kofio.
1: Bibi kaka tan baby na kofio ma biye.
2: Enem no kofio de ya na me advice love making. And to say ye nua no mo mu jine jina kwan wo prostitution.
1: Yeah.
2: They don't need love making.
1: No, no, no, it sucks.
2: Need ya na sex.
1: It sucks.
0: Onya satisfaction.
2: Exactly.
1: No, no, no, no. No, odi ye juma.
2: If you just want the satisfaction of the anxiety no the air and you cough for sex.
0: Okay.
2: But say ye person mutually ni enjoy ye ho dear. And you need to do the love making before the sex follows. Sometimes the love making alone relieve everybody
1: because babe. Ah,
2: yeah, you okay.
1: And the wo dey hwesa wo hun ba. Bala, ya hwonim.
2: Thank you. This person has really
1: it's good.
2: You see why people fall in love with Obi or Auntie Nujai or Talenwa or Longwada. Hey, look, he has that person is or nearly satisfaction.
0: Hidden something. Which
2: must all be on to me, on Tibe, maybe who jai. And yet she ain't here, but or hitting the right spots. Or a man who's sin on Hosso. Or any dear dumb or no crack, I say, ah, Kobe and Yime.
1: Oh yeah.
0: And also do one or be
2: and now Kwame in Yime. You see, over just a way in a
0: joke. Me money be me name your pet.
2: You see, you can't
1: only wear
0: do money.
2: You see,
1: only wear.
2: And I got in a yen, it's in tea and in it's here. But it is about how you are bringing the lady or no abandoning who's sitting also.
0: Yeah.
2: Look, we can't say my work. I say, natural. Look. She has made this so wide to understand, mother. Yeah. She had the free me, why free me?
1: Naturally,
2: naturally. Now they will cut it, be na me enjoy. You see how smooth and how easy going, and how sweet it is. Now say, okay, you see, I'm dry. how can a dry pussy meet a penis for you to enjoy? No.
0: It's not possible, right?
2: It's not possible. And then maybe ni epesi ye bibi keke. Ye epesi ye ni je ye hon keke. Ni ye mpe ye baby ni ye den. Ye ye mfa.
0: A man be per finger, you know?
2: Yes.
0: Na how... Ten omo nyani because... A man money be do it anyhow.
2: Mm-hmm.
0: Obey we know we probably.
2: Yeah.
0: The more if only the borrow minimum. Baby, you say the dog food the dog no we are no be finger. Meko it what one?
2: You
0: can say it what one?
2: It but one.
0: Cause you for a man when it was anyum no. Cause a man to have kaka chofa.
2: But the only one can catch for
1: book back, book
0: back, and I mean far back. We see ye right, dear. I see book back of a matuale cacatofa. It is no obe or trow say, and now ye be a yanet and to did not crunim
1: as I never so trivial.
0: What I say, which we are the cottage, ebe ebe ye,
1: ebe ya.
0: Yan Sabena was here the finger. Because my comba could be a kafu kafu kafu kafu kafu bankas.
1: Bella.
0: Mama men kwa peke kwa mma. 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
1: che, 24th century yon. 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
0: E mani mizo yon mudo wa munga.
1: Wan ka, da odi ya ya ube yenon. 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Because fusa wore no kwa sa wonga.
2: Yeah, you don't communicate.
1: O babi finger miya. Wash your hands first. And you finger no no. Chicha.
0: And
1: for one Samsung, could say to Cronin, to Cronin, then you. I don't know when you were here. That's a chamber. I was a fortune. Hope you all have a TV first. Mm-hmm.
0: You're a penny in our
1: bedroom, then all.
0: Over Cocratana,
1: and you're done. Akoda. But in your menu, bedroom. Yes. Auntie, a denny in our. Your clit, no, and your training him. Inside, Nedia. Aye, obeda watu so. Watu so akwakoda ho. Obie bibia no akwakoda. Na dia chim. Yes. 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
0: Na wo ye no ye den.
1: Eho na clit no. Se clit no.
2: Ya clit no. When there was say a pest you start you a chest that you see ba show so ka. Yeah.
1: Okay. That was last week.
2: Next week.
0: Cut your heavy be
2: pa. Yeah, we home. Okay. Wo cut ye no ye be peche na ba. Then we use the practical means to illustrate
0: to
2: it
1: exactly. Because of the Bema Krenim,
0: Bema Krenim,
1: how to handle it. And then, what you mean, because I'm real.
0: You're to make Fikra to set off him.
2: Oh, Babella, you're Fikra Torres.
1: Oh,
2: now Quitoris, no point to send no fool. Baby, your Jones is sunny free banner. Yeah. Clitoris, nano. Who said it's not
1: what
2: here? That's how the urine also flows.
1: That's not here. That's on your comfortable.
0: You want your army?
2: That's a woman. That's a woman. Even
0: and it's very sensitive.
2: Hey, very sensitive. Hey, yeah, fe, but not the teeth. We have a way to we have a way to even treat the tank with the clitoris.
0: Okay.
2: It's me fe, but the teeth.
1: Yet afraid
2: you control
1: also,
2: it.
1: Yes, yet afraid.
0: Hey, clitoris in the money.
2: Yet
1: afraid. Oh, yeah, Bama, she said, yet afraid. And she said, yeah, we love making young. Everything is what afraid.
0: Every crack is
2: now what you cry and fast and tough. You control your tank and you a numinal,
1: of course,
2: to get that interaction with the
1: penis.
2: Now,
1: what you
2: ne a bloke and now there was sink with sea quadiennos. Oh, see what's in crash.
0: 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But we do comment and swap for TikTok, make I am on Facebook, make I am out. 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
3: Yes, good.
0: Yeah, kure mutu che, obi atopa.
3: Me
0: anya me ya da chia. 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
1: Right, I'll cut your brim now, Hossa. That is our friend, I mean, Shirao. 0302216546. Hello,
2: baby.
1: Hi, baby boy. Pato Din, baby, or Cassa Free.
2: That's my Din, Richie, the capacity to see Bush Road.
1: Richie, Teshi Beach Road.
2: Richie, we old Colonel, yeah.
1: Oh, okay. If I don't know what you mommy. Love making this sex, you know.
2: Me, but my pastor need my palmo,
1: yeah.
2: Yeah, that, yeah. You know, Bella, as my mom can know, it's very interesting, but I did about Koyana, I imagine Jinx is saying, no, first, I actually did not meet the same part. She stay now for suffer no bar. We sure know, suffer no cafe. I am born in the idea, then, Jamami Jai. Because for no, okay, say, oh, now you're for be bar, host with your heart, host to no, on any Kasama film, and Tafichemu Nenia, so they cut.
1: I'm a Kai, but sir, Tafichemu, the Oma, Dofuni, Dini, Huni. Now, would you, Huni, would you, Dofuni, D, when yet in Ponachi, I'll call out, and I won't soon call out, you know who are, wouldn't they have a sex, then no problem.
2: Na even in terms of talking about so the cotton crabby would have so yen with my sana, or no crabby who be in who crabby sana, some other cotton pobe would have, as I say. And she also from the cast, I'm not a mini queen, mamma, bemubuy, no catch or no bank, like I tell me say, in my enjoy side in Yanadia, then you know, so much a bonny dear.
1: There are things, sir, do spirituality na and also one in soon, so. And I make her say, me, if I know who I'm doing this with, I don't mind, say, even maybe me tump. And they are my one, I'll be able to, because I know ni I'm in any play game, you know. What else? Say, I was sure, na be via a fine, you trust each other, you bear man, no trust. Because I crash, I say, you would die any. Or no such as any would die any. Why not? Just keep that place clean. Na fe, no more for just so. What else? Say, clean, you know.
2: Yeah. Me mati dog can ask me that was number tasse or your bar may now about continue not my bay, fancy the bay, a co 5 years
1: on. How are you?
2: I mean, Gusatin and Marco Boko, me worrying with the Obama one boy. I mean,
1: watch it, watch it, do. Obi de Beko, who is on watching? It's a mood in walking at that day and do my watch it. But
2: you're going to my wife, my family, and the mask.
1: Yes, you're that's a
2: bye.
1: Bye bye. Hello.
3: Hello.
1: Yeah, girls, girls.
3: You come out to chi?
1: Obiatopa.
3: Yeah.
1: Astero.
3: Bella de oh.
1: Astero, we can say the wa pepe be mi ensa kanokre.
3: Bella, bella. Encore.
1: Basta pepe.
3: Encore, encore kra. Na gina kwano ama wa pepe mo.
1: Gina amba we Tracy ni mother.
3: Yes, yeah, Tracy. In America.
1: Yeah.
3: So I'm happy to be more.
1: Wow.
3: Abella.
1: Baby.
3: Nyanko Ponshira.
1: Ami.
3: Abella, yes, I'm more saying. More trained. Yes, yes, yeah. Maminka, baby, Kakranfa, Brown of Dika Kasai.

0: Bella, a mindset to a wagon natural be a nail hole. 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Bella, a noma. A noma. And yes, spiritual in your mabina. What don't walk or do my bella? I know the noma. A noma. Now, Bella, don't tell no patching a bitch and I won't have love as an officer. And then someone won't call you.
1: I wait, that's what be there. We have been.
0: I'll just soldier, click. And yet, I look up no honorable dry over there.
1: Mhm.
0: As a mutiny smooth to whom only came home.
1: Mhm.
0: Mudimu won't grow.
1: Mhm.
0: And into no old mouth. What by yourself could be I?
1: Okay.
0: As soon as I would try.
1: Mhm.
0: Never train young Pongo in your Pongo America.
1: That be you.
0: Only I would turn on any dear grow musmuchimo, Molly Kilkimo. Movie and half a day. My no commitment can bear 15 minutes crampuna, 10 minutes now can occur another officer, and acquire better.
1: Eh,
0: and look up better to fire.
1: People's teacher.
0: Bella, my Bella, Bella, that's all.
1: People's teacher.
0: Bella,
1: yes.
0: A brand TV is what you pan or do Obama.
1: Obama, Timmy, what he?
0: To whom?
1: Allah was there, wa ma me wati.
0: Osele nkanjes elas. 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
2: Hello, Bella di Oranda.
1: 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Ipacho udini, baby, ya ukasefi?
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1: 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Akalain.
2: Yes.
1: Yes, yi we ni ba ho de wa se ho.
2: O wa o sha.
1: Ya keka.
2: Ba ku ni bi ma se wo ba. Ta treat lo wo.
1: Mhm.
2: Ay romantic pa o. Ni boy to cry me to cry na e ku mi.
1: Na wo nya me si su su.
2: Ka che ni se le ye na nka be te lo pa pa pa pa pa pa.
1: O pe tre si wo ho.
2: Ah, mi feel ni ke ke.
1: Ah, no so feel.
2: The way and the voice is new. I tell you, what you cry for you?
1: Iyadubre, ish.
2: My pretty bear 5 times.
1: Hey, now what tissue?
2: Oh, tissue the baby wa.
1: Oyade, unu mejuman oyade.
2: Ibre. Oyade. I tell you, the feeling. I tell you, the voice is coming from my.
1: What's you?
2: The feeling of ah. That means this year, me.
1: All right, I teach you what.
2: Thanks, wow. Because probably the love making makes sense, I had therefore, but sense is different. So I say, if you are 90 so, okay, we don't be a million this year. So I say, if you are mission, Nimpana, now if you are, you teach, or no, any of the next. And also, because of my uncle, because if you are out in the crowd, it makes me a call. Maybe I light out the other. When the very agent said, "Well, bros, me you." I said, "What you so?" Which me that phone. When the question makes me that, which me that same. On the say, that one there, we didn't plan. I had to say, "Yeah, yeah," because we be, I should be tired. So we always have one job to do. I love making you know. You have to plan from head to your toe. I said. They said, no phone number, no more. I saw one of them, kissing, deep kissing, French kissing, Canadian kissing. I said them, then Santa Cry, I said, would do wear room. They said, Santa, facing canoe, and the two crown, I would better prayer. I told Mitchell, I said, one, I yet seen the water friend who said, water free. And sometimes, when you are doing it, like, which feeling, that movie did. Well, what do you want to do? What
3: Say, Obia Krabunesa, na se odo obe ma question ase kure ye bone ne de nti na oba bu ni sa na odo o tese ma e be ta free ni moja bela
1: ma baby
3: 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Now, some of your communes are not a wound, Nimnas or Quatafre, Nemoja, or then I be. Why a bonnecassy? And the Bella, Messer would say, Sadden, Messer, Yano Mamma, a dear Abba. Now, Sadden, a ban, a yenny animal broke from a dear dying. And a yenny be before she is here. And say, be before you see, and Messer, any animal says, I don't know. Finale kono wunjai bala menka sa bebre amafu jala ne so
1: bebre ne dia waka sa wie
3: like me ni chase say some wale ya famela ne maro bala tuna me no beka sa
1: mate asase ne dai
3: asase ne dia oba so ho a asase dia
1: all right me da se pa me nkofo me yesu no mo amfra na se ma nye show no no aka on god bebi wa ko bia pie bra be you Juan? Hello.
4: Hello.
1: Girls.
4: Pacho, I'm in the middle
1: of the night. Pacho, I'm just you. Girls.
4: You cream with chuchi.
1: Obi ato pa na wajesu aye woya. 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
4: Aye woya.
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4: Okay. Mwaya di ya mchiromu.
1: Amen.
4: Amse, mano face is ya no kami bise, itafilumu, ya bwani ya nase.
1: Enye bwani.
4: Medine mini bise, bae branch, lese ni ya wun for banda.
1: Midase.
4: Oh, yanu dia, bae branch, kase, and when you're bad, I'm going to go to my dad, Yama, Danoso, and I say, yeah, Mummy, no, no, why am I first? I'm about to try my own, and I'm after son of my. It's no, so better for a bassy, and also Babata for Bama, dear, meaning Mr. Bonnie.
1: Okay.
4: Oh, and now, Obama, so no, Messes, and what time will be a dear bar. And now, about Sansa, and obey your Messes, no, we have to say, and there, I say, when you're on Pilot, and I say, in saying to my Obama, she is all the young men's face and all the men's face, you know, and I was set up for nothing. And all Obama, so I didn't.
1: Okay.
4: You know, the reason why I'm a friend is a good problem.
1: I don't know, but to me, I'm a producer, I do a number now within the week, you know.
4: And yeah, like, in Comodina, you know, who say, a fan of romance, now then I'm welcome.
1: Okay.
4: Uh-huh. Mini Panama and it's no. That's the first mayor son next year. But this year, no. I found I wanted to bed down. It is a mimic romance and see a moony PB Samo.
1: Mm-hmm.
4: So nice on Peso Bama Cramo Bayer.
1: Mm-hmm.
4: Bibiano Peso Beman on a 1 year, so 1 year owning Yako
1: and Obre.
4: Ah! So many panasam before bar, like. What's all best to your mommy with all round?
1: All right.
4: But when I say on Shadai and pay sex, but say, or the most of the ends with another amount.
1: Okay.
4: But all who will be soon moved in soon moved, then when you send them better, maybe
1: just
4: then. If I'm so now,
1: and then program here would see our own chain.
4: Oh, wonder.
1: Oh, and watching out of Facebook. Call Facebook and I pay our crowd to me call Facebook now. Woman, it's ebi. Yen ya show no quadi and your eye. Ukwa sell, Uko Facebook na ba sempa. 94.7 girls show a ubinya. Now I follow ye. In Tinunya link and away be a man and I'll be to me a share a dear man on our share. Because a ye didn't come up, I said, what's em now the brain a ye didn't come a mow. Yeah, in Tinuya and a sama me why.
4: Commander,
1: you want that part, Mamma? Yeah, into no so over to me, into Famano. Facebook, natural Famano. Why?
4: Nothing,
1: I mean, sure I'll be brim. Last call and the calls are baby. Yeah, hello. Hello, obi any so. Eh, make the woman frame you. Hello.
5: Hello, manager boss.
1: Hi, hello. Okay, obi any what dey an any Facebook and so and I'm have a comment bebre bia am massa TikTok na mo dey comment bebre aba. Na send me that massa pa bebre ninti. Make I say make God's way or say louder. Chese enkomo na mudi na ede mu mie mu and an everlasting Bible prayer or say hi. Hi, ono so am I hi. Then a first time here, okay, Vivian. Also, this my first time here. Me pacho, every Friday, you know, faka woe you wanna de biano kai, nebra subi. Emse commented the edo so paya da muni na. I say Tracy asai, I try a one sign by bium.
6: Aye.
1: Na, it is a me huni aming.
6: Bella kasa.
5: Kerika.
1: Se se no. Ya shwe se dia. Yenu anomo emema na emanyi na e won say yetumi initiate ododi no na ewie pay because end of the day no why any year ba ko be satisfied e jaba
6: aja yeah
1: and e kamia say one way ache
6: yeah
1: they be are the men no e were ahead of us
6: yeah
1: cause oba ho che ansa na be ma mo aba
6: yeah
1: if to send men na wo e chure your listeners
6: a foot to say, Mamma, one day, maybe be a ma, come a brof. We say you should be ready to learn.
1: You should be ready to learn, yeah.
6: And before love making, and before sex, there should be a communication.
1: Okay,
6: it could be body language, it could be communication,
1: mm-hmm.
6: It could be any other forms of we all know how to communicate to our partners,
1: yeah.
6: And she said, before I be BBA, be sino, you need to communicate.
1: Yeah,
6: once you're near, na me home, yeah, me fine. Once you're near, so na me woman menses more. Once you're near, na I say, emotionally, I'm down.
1: Okay,
6: so maybe you might come my way and you might not enjoy the moment. And she communicate now and say everything is fine. It is better of say one communicate.
1: Na
6: bibia shishishisho.
1: Okay.
6: And ye man, so we shouldn't be selfish. We should also get to know what we also want.
1: Okay.
6: So we want to na me pen na ye ni na ye humba. Esisi ye hum so a. It's the best than not communicating.
1: Mm-hmm.
6: So we should know how to also be individuals self interest. I will say my partner you are okay.
1: Mm-hmm.
6: So me I like it when you're communicating.
1: You
6: are you okay, baby?
1: About
6: are you fine? Thing. Did you relieve? Like you communicate through the sex. You're making sure or you're okay. Mr. Me making sure say you are equally
1: okay.
6: Fine.
1: Yeah.
6: So Abam was saying sex the you communicate self respect. As I see your communication. Yeni na ye okay ya ye enjoy the moment. Yeni na yen kasahum. Ubon say we are because hey now when I stay out dear mommy dear no cause you free or say me dear tell ignitiaba. You get it. So we should be each other's keeper. We should also know what we want.
1: What we want.
6: Exactly. Very, very and we should communicate about it. That's it.
1: Tracy na I didn't know this same chat to Edia Mawon. Was it we should communicate?
6: Mm-hmm.
1: Sometimes it could be verbal.
6: Yeah.
1: Oh, sometimes body nakasa can be. Yeah, man, so body can be beer. Pay much attention to it.
6: Mm-hmm.
1: Because near young fire name canoe, I won't say, and when you won't say on Kasai, but ni with DNA can be beat you. Natari, now for man or crack can be beat you. Ni movement can be beat you. Why ignore no way you win? Something about the Sane and his answer, we are Colossus, we are Simuhano,
6: Colomas,
1: so free, different planet, Bina. What Babiase won't sing your masses. Remember these days, young girls, you know, what film one will be do how?
6: Yeah.
1: It was she who be. What you say, you know, but say what's in the language, be I say. Sounds on a one so would that would be a dear. Or better, what say? There should be a language, be a mopen and what's our language, you know, as I said, they are Tracy Kai. But if I quit that way before my commander soon, now mean Kai will say, Ghana Hairdressers and Beauticians Association, your program, no, now may I do my 28th of September, a war, Legon, Mensa Sabah Hall. And now, you could be 4 days, a year 28 to 1st of October, we are beautician fan who jim we are manufacturer te say we are manufacturers beauticians e ko sia o se me nko eh na aduma nka be bisa o se o ye ne sen tie o o product na o produce no eh ya beauticians ni ti na wo
6: ye oh yeah
1: and na beauticians e na de ye ye na ye bodom from 16 regions nyina
6: wow
1: we are coming together na ya kosua de ka ude ko te ho ko di ko kons
6: exactly
1: na so awenye ama na fa ko na hwani e besi what are you see and this is the time to exhibit hairdressers ama wa kwenya to exhibit
6: yeah.
1: Into the brand mensa saba ho na one ye embra embe ye embe kambom
6: ye
1: nka odom bom ye hu ye hu u product na juma etu mi di na bia na wo hu what be top notch ama beauticians
6: exactly.
1: Beauticians is uji wudi dia what ya see
6: maybe
1: e tuma no ko na nimu anisa the saint no omo se nyame adom a mensa saba ho eye 28 September e die ja ubi bia ade a wuye bia jai ni yenko shia wo bella the all rounder make am wo Greater Accra the financial secretary proud yes
6: amazing it's a
1: proud member of Gaba pa
6: it's
1: in pam cho mo mbra ntemtem na yenko ko suade bloggers come around mo mbu dem me be se me dwa menu mbe bi na agro ne form
6: yeah
1: 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That is it. Mother.
5: Bella.
1: Mother.
5: Minuya.
1: But then I will catch her one more.
5: Bell.
1: Mm-hmm.
5: Yen said ye your pair mukasa el sexy.
1: Mm-hmm.
5: And only your problem back.
1: Okay.
5: Say ya we are. My new moose again are we in. A ya we are.
1: Mm-hmm.
5: And from Kwasi and Yetian Hun Kupra and my dear to Mount Cotton Susu. And one also made one horse for him as in the Meditra. Oh,
6: boy. And you have people.
1: Some more kind of heavy through. The boss say, meet you, say. Most arena mupia, say. And my boss show. My yes show, as he show bed. Can't do too many. Maybe now, you know. Or she made dinner pie. Boys, he didn't come on or say a trendy. Who will come up, Boko Coco, or the bar not that so new year. Cotton and Brimia, cause it tata.
7: That's not all the quack.
1: I don't know.
7: Yes, I said, dear Tafre, and Tafre, dear Tafre Bomuski. We wanted dear beer, ya. Oh, yen Tafre, na bella be any day, and yet come on. And so, one of parts not a war. So, but to me, shall be a beer of feelings, a war. A year best, because be being yet the say. Obey a sex now, home, baby, and I will play romance, because we're crying home, truces, who are sex now, home, I was sexing. Obu a romance na homba ana bi so na baby na no maba na wundi no mpo ohun so wetumi dia catch up patterns aha ana me feelings na dey ewo enti ye be ma me na me won so nyaden emra e de bela sense ye be 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
1: what in yeah
7: no dey kwako you ba twem adentia the moment abey sesam oba na dry no who say we no we stop it right there
1: wow
7: na start fa ntafre ene so kakakakra possible bi na ye ne ye no eno ade ni nsuo no ebesan aba so you don't need any lubricant bia then you don't need any intersio bia
1: ye ndi na natural
7: I
1: am feeling that is when you put yourself into the game
7: and if you
1: get it right you know
7: possible no set esesa untesio no esesa I was sink a cry day. A goo
1: skin cry.
7: Your honour was a bano air candle. Yet the
1: please. Mother Patrick, and please, I'm as I'm 94.7 FM and
7: we should learn.
1: Ye di enkomo pa ni se nti bi jidi se osuade ade suaye just like Tracy Kaye no osuade obi antumi nji wonim de amfi won se moda suade ne hu when you know you are confident wouldn't you ma o confidence level
6: no
1: high when you don't know what tetete because you don't know wonim and then say wonim nso na opese o pretend say wonim ogu wani ma
6: exactly
1: ugu when you must say, yes, she and the football and come on, and no, girls and come on here, you don't know what they are talking about. Exactly. You don't know.
6: You're missing.
1: What is it? She and me say, when you're a fool, sa sempa, at time, ne board in papa. I sempa the 2 good hours. I'm out, say, mum bra, money, you to be a mammy, your papa, no more kasa. No woman, she and our relationship, a dear.
7: Yeah.
1: Yes, she and come. We see university class with your woman.
6: Can you imagine?
1: Class way free.
6: What's the way now? Pedia.
7: No one's class way. I was
1: at time. So, what you see? I don't know. We didn't send a wish you and they said that Miss Yandina. Hello. I'm a try up on Pamuno. I heard you. Baba the granny and the team me a pack a clan. Bella, bear come up very smooth.
7: And the name of all.
6: None is that your man is to me packing me.
7: So what was free? Jason was free.
1: And a magnet, me what? What is your man who is
6: now that your man who should just space.
7: Oh,
6: pack yeah, the smooth surface of the head.
7: Oh, no,
1: Mummy, I am. I am. Wasn't enough. It wasn't enough. And uti na yari a second branch. Ye biye the second one. Ede mau. Diye mbiyom na yenye wubiyom. Isi yepesi ye bi ben won so so. Na wu kwa wanka se hawa mame rodo mepe ha. Na wetu miya kwa kwa didi misrew. Kona kwa didi. Na wuni mse on the 1st of August we. Ene ye biye ye new na kubino. Ye new baby ye second born. Afe. And a year betunity. The sentiment in the that day there will be fun games all around. Oh, we near you are going home with Adi Shawama na Ubenya Ubeji.
7: Assaults.
1: Just say, ye would be an ya will sabatos or baby, you know. Yet the mouse said, look, just go and enjoy it, keke. And Tinami Adam on the 1st, Mumayen in Ayen Shia, Ewa. Fire Armor Junction ho ewo ase wo ko Kaneshi no se wo fi polyclinic Kaneshi polyclinic okay. Neba udu run about na main try run about just go straight wo filling station at Fire Armor Junction na just turn on your right
6: okay.
1: But se wo fi Kaneshi ankasa social welfare ewo na wo descend aba awudo me run about dia na ne no be wo filling station no and also ewo wo left okay. Which is the Amo filling station ube hu ewo wo left into from polyclinic is on your right from Kaneshi market
6: sure. Eban
1: is on your left on the 1st dia obi anye rakwan muma ye ko shia wo na kobi ye ko have fun ye ko di but remember say still e komo de wa e your not Kaneshi demod omo dia ne ko didi na ye ohu ye every Tuesday so say wonim shawarma ne de you buy one you go home with one free. Every Thursday, you buy two, you go home with one free.
6: Amazing. Packaging is good.
1: Yeah, packaging is so good. I see.
6: And
1: also, yeah, papa, it's very, very cheap and affordable. Yeah. Affordable into the pouch location, no, and na could be grown. But let's be tell you, be a bia air from say bra, they entreat to dress it. I mean, also, baby, massage, you know,
6: and yummy, I do my
1: you need it, right?
6: Yes, very well. Yeah,
1: I was out to me by now, baby, or massage, you know, very, very necessary.
6: Matter,
1: all right, and then me do me dear me dee, and you know, me did say, say, dear me dee, kind, you know, what's your dear baby, pa? mesumesua de pa
6: yeah
1: me say nti o kyerenya me aduma wo be hia me eh na we de note nkwa na wa twra ma me Mr. Mean to me nkan yo note to Prophet Righteous Nana Nshira Frimpong, General Overseer of Voice of the Blood Ministries International,